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1: 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No was a hobby. You go for a crown, Sam Pamono. Was a mini a day, Edin Quamo. When you go for the bon Sam Curano. 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Yeah, you're too from her. You're saying you go for the bon Sam,
0: grudge
1: a double winter man to quite dumb set, you
0: know.
1: When you go for the messy, I know no so copy or
0: copy. A
1: copy of what
0: you know,
1: Pamono. Never join your group of Pamono. One thing you know, the one who cry your meeting, Busan say. Now that you're a day. No be a one be one so beside a question.
0: Debbie.
1: Meme Tiana Minua did the brawa, someone me run my Mikrami.
0: Sam Purmakasa.
1: Where the young couple said, and the man of home. A son near Quay didn't come, I say.
0: Oh,
1: now how the bad day.
0: Good mock. What's
1: that here? It's a bon summon when you Tim Katua.
0: Debbie.
1: Now, a dear man, you did bon Samson Kunumia, the blood of Jesus. It's a bonus Dallas power. In the blood of Jesus.
0: I know your brother Coco.
1: Medase.
0: Medase.
1: Mo. 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
0: Yo, come.
1: Na medase fo.
0: Ne me se dia maum ya. Ne ha ya. Abato. Where can I so?
1: Enu.
0: Oni fo onko.
1: Enu mo nyamu.
0: Kande yo brother Coco.
1: 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O nyamu. Yesu ko osera no so. Bon sam koso ne hwe.
0: Okay.
1: Oso ne we first one.
0: Mhm.
1: Went to me no.
0: Mhm.
1: Second one.
0: Went to me.
1: Went to me no.
0: Mhm.
1: Third one.
0: Ah.
1: And also wa anyadai.
0: Went to me.
1: Na wo kan Bible no Matthew chapter 4.
0: Come on.
1: Na me nchira wade.
0: Mhm.
1: Wo kan Matthew chapter 4 no a.
0: Mhm.
1: Enie Matthew chapter 4.
0: Mm-hmm.
1: Verse number 10.
0: 10.
1: Aha na ye medam.
0: Matthew 4 10.
1: Yes, wo se na Yesu. Say no say.
0: Yesu say no say.
1: Firi ho Satan.
0: Hey.
1: Na watwere se kotosoli awurade.
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1: 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Second one. Third one na wo hun se went to me no no. Bible so wono na ko ye. 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
0: 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Says the Lord. 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
1: 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Nanya, and
0: the
1: Yame.
0: I be said the man behind and the crony here.
1: Meda says, send me a tattoo and you wonder, and you know what they quiet.
0: Be there.
1: And I'm a catcher and so one pick Kotokuru, and now bear one Kotomono. Kinin Tobin and Macacho say, Mamma, say, coming out, the only other got last.
0: There be
1: a tuaco pebby. 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
1: No, because I'm so open and what open I am. What you care more? Quack, where, doctor?
2: Prepare me crowd down until now. I'm more conjugated. I'm going to
1: ask you. It was yen was what you for. Made your boy bay love your crown and my better now, baby. I see you, baby.
2: I make sure. 12 with the mama crown.
1: Oh, my. Okay, any pay is serious.
2: Pay serious. So, baby, be dia.
1: And was it a boy tamno? Nen, you are dear, dear, no guano. No can ask him.
2: Send your one year.
1: Send your one year. Nam say, Abeno, Nemino, Chamacoma, come here and son a year day. 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
2: I was a breath for my breath for my.
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1: 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Where you were, Jumo, go. What the Fanana Samin Sam? And offer. What did you do?
2: What
1: did you do? What did you do? What did you do? What did you do? What did you do? What did you do? What did you do? What did you do? What did you do? What did you do? What did you do? What did you do? What did you do? What did you do? What did you do? What did you do? What did you do? What did you do? What did you do? What did you do? What did you do? What did you do? What did you do? What did you do? What did you do? What did you do? What did you do? What did you do? What did you do? What did you do? What did you do? What did you do? What did you do? What did you do? What did you do? What did you do? What did you do? What did you do? What did you do? What did you do? What did you do? What did you do? What did you do? What did you do? What did you do? What did you do? What did you do? What did you do? What did you do? What did you do? What did you do? What did you do? What did you do? What did you do? What did you do? What did you do? What did you do? What did you do? What did you do? What did you do? What did you do? What did you do? What did you do? What did you do? What did you do? What did you do? What did you do? What did you do? What did you do? What did you do? What did you do? What did you do? What did you do? What did you do

0: finish.
1: We permit this kaya day.
0: Finish.
1: No one hand them a dear na ye. What to meet them with our dear. And you're not bedrated and I want to the monsoon. What do you mean secret here? No one know when you're paying the end. To make cuts around the side. So we tried the enemy here. Napal and that son of Srono. What will you You know what's happening in Ergo? I mean, Kobe. No one I walk quiet. One room walk. Now make Jay and I made the man and say, Asa,
0: Junis.
1: Asa, 3 days in Wabinam so. I did say 1 year by Kurawi. And then say, I got a Yatia de Catania. Yan your better radio, so young Casaco. Ya Casawa near mum. Only near my young Casani Naso.
0: Debbie.
1: You say, radio ya yet to see. Radio at this week. And your radio Catwa.
0: Mr. Fim.
1: Hey, sir. Why am I requiring that this will be so unknown? What do you want to ask? From? Everyone can hear.
0: Amen.
1: Etu agidi. I said the man here now.
0: One for me, see for me.
1: What's with you for? I can't know what the mountain to mine now. What have you? What who? And I'm saying, what you? You say me answer. Me answer.
0: The boy empire.
1: Yeah, the boy empire. If you don't care, the man may be in swahu. And then you're in a meadow, Kwana Bia, put him say Yura, Yura Ba, Kwana Kwa Kwa Yadia, what's the way? Yes, yeah, that form. Me money do so make us a woman.
0: Oh, say a bow.
1: I'm ready at the work and say, what if for what's what day we see the Mian and Bessin and say, Nankawana Bessie, Kwana Wuya Mama Sassaband, the Antum, Mentum Toby Mazova Safo, and Fabian, we, what is here? Nansen, I want to see
0: it.
1: Dad, Yakana, Guamina, ya Biamidi, but I never said.
0: Hey,
1: why hey? Run about to be a wokumasibia. 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
0: so nothing.
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0: of course,
1: no number in ye. And you're 0543
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1: 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44 80 0543 29 44 80 0543 29 44 80 0543 29 44 80 0543 29 44 80 0543 29 44 80 0543 29 44 80 0543 29 44 80 0543 29 44 80 0543 29 44 80 0543 29 44 80 0543 29 44 80 0543 29 44 80 0543 29 44 80 0543 29 44 80 0543 29 44 80 0543 29 44 80 0543 29 44 80 0543 29 44 80 0543 29 44 80 0543 29 44 80 0543 29 44 80 0543 29 44 80 0543 29 44 80 0543 29 44 80 0543 29 44 80 0543 29 44 80 0543 29 44 80 0543 29 44 80 0543 29 44 80 0543 29 44 80 0543 29 44 80 0543 29 44 80 0543 29 44 80 0543 29 44 80 0543 29 44 80 0 ye ogidi nyame nsira wa ya de watena ma papa ayi apostle nso na wa ho na anu mi ko ni fie ho sewo 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
1: no one name is some MFA. A ultimatum lemu, a yes, a quad yellow muho. And a meme some may call a yes, at a way, ultimatum dancing.
0: Okay.
1: 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The Batisnam Siakuri, and a mefa, mekotama, one of whom, mekotama, janam raho. 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Me draw no more. When you don't come up, once and I see, hey! Hey! Hey! Hey!
0: Hey!
1: Hey! Hey! Hey! Hey! Hey! Hey! Hey! Hey! Hey! Hey! Hey! Hey! Hey! Hey! Hey! Hey! Hey! Hey! Hey! Hey! Hey! Hey! Hey!
0: Hey! Hey! Hey! Hey! Hey! Hey! Hey! Hey! Hey! Hey! Hey! Hey! Hey!
1: Ne yere na se mo be kan se papa so pedi so ano na se mo wa ya de
0: asa ka de busman nampa
1: open so ano o
0: ei o do benya
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1: 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None who poor ye.
0: With a papa.
1: To me, we are your team side, Jimmy say. 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
0: Come
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0: meet him.
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3: Hallelujah. Amen.
4: Me pacho papa na ohun te sayin
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4: eno wo du radio tototo an mutiete radio no wura hada
3: sa mi wura hada
4: sa eno de wa wura ha
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4: 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Where you're a pan and all?
3: Oh, made a pan, I wanna check.
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3: Your own nine.
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3: your own nine.
4: Mo. 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
4: Aha,
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4: 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It what is a be more Casasa, so be Casasano.
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3: Oh, yes, in sir.
4: It will be dear why you're in a quiet, dear Ness.
3: Yes, in sir. Mima Minia.
4: Mima, you why you're in a quiet one.
3: Ah, Mima Minia. Sir, oh, you know. Yeah, I done a bono.
4: Ah, the quiet from
3: the quiet from
4: aha.
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4: Oh, what's on and number so my affair? No,
3: oh, name come, come, I know my one, say on the mammy, and I am, sir. I must say, my dreaming, I say, ye, and now so ma, the baba, as well, our man, and my mammy bow. I want you to me, come on, once you are quite with him, son, and cut our seven a juma.
4: Oh,
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3: Jamie Kafa, who said, Miami Jahoe, open up a question tree. Let me chin you for pa.
4: A question for a question tree.
3: Aha, you chin you for pa. 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
4: Upipas the samun
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1: swear, ya. 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
1: You ran your candy, a woman.
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2: 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A dear Yami Bay and Pampas, your coin, or Josi and Yanya, yea. 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
2: 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Well, I bet one. 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
2: 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What did me man who drank me no drink? I bet you one. Masan chenisi.
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2: 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I need any answer. Now I prepare. After answer, now I take you me near Sue. Mr. Penyini.
0: What would you?
2: Mr. Penyini.
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2: Mr. Penyini. 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
0: Medas.
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5: 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Number de ye 0544 94 32 01. 0544 94 32 01. And I feel your number 0543 29 44 80. And also a number we have been for Abet Mensa Abet 1 or the Juma. And in play the I don't see any wood in your near ma. 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
8: hello
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7: mo now what to say?
8: I don't know.
7: And over here, a man for your busy. That's a metal radio, no, so I know radio, no. That's why you're busy. Then, Obia, or friend, no, me, come, you be bumped by your man. 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Why?
8: That's a matter.
7: Number, no, a 0544 80 0544 80 and 0544 0544 94 3201. 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
8: ni abre dia wona
9: Why day?
10: When you are brown,
9: 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What the match in the mother studio? I was who be dear dance here, change in Chipa. I say, Yamian Munawa, who better than council? How are
10: they?
9: Aha, meet you.
10: Ah, yeah, before the discussion, I'm an Arabian, I'm in front of Tony Dasha.
9: Aha,
10: and this and at all. We are first gonna free demo.
9: Hey,
10: Meba.
9: What's the word band that this is kaya day?
10: It's a man.
9: Abreu.
10: Then found Kwame Dano and Tuasa.
9: I just saw one yana die who had Juma.
10: And what this
9: is canabras a fatua so mano? What is canna to one's
10: womb? We are first gonna.
9: Adi ba sai.
10: Ba che ba se. Na wachi ni.
9: E be na wachi ni e. Ani ya sa cha kakara.
10: Che.
9: E ti amu wa ya ha ha ha.
10: Na ya ha.
9: O
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10: Ni ni de meka.
9: Wow. Now, when any Padu was saying, what they are
10: more? Mamma,
9: you know, a barbaco, a yawma. Aha, tis a mamma, a yamuna, a barbac, woman, I know more, say, for now. Now, who beside woman, so almost the same?
10: Oh, I mean, I
9: Obiaso won fight. Now, what you muni? Eh, Yasemu. 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Mr. Say.
10: Radeva.
9: 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Bibia in Yamiasem. 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
9: So when you are cry, the offer, you will be cry, many another diacon, one family on our budget. 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
11: do
9: you want to know? 100 Ghana, whatever I'm over here, what's your name? 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
11: do?
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12: Oh,
9: 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Men walk as a school bag and this was his Yamabuaka Zamboa.
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9: Was not you could uncle. 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

0: Ice Cube's Big 3 is back. The most competitive basketball league on earth is on CBS this Saturday. Big 3 All-Star Dwight Howard and the LA Riot take on Greg Monroe and the Dallas Power. Then Coach Rick Mahorn, Sensation Nasir Khor, and the Detroit Amps look to protect home court against back-to-back MVP Michael Beasley and the defending champs Miami 305. 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
1: 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It's a froca nibesi kajetia. Empty your office in any more. 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
1: 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Empty an office in any more. 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
0: 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That you soon that you should have him.
1: Sanity.
0: That you should say, yeah, that you be a channel.
1: And until I'm a chair, I will say,
0: but you are here.
1: When you put beer, new year, see a subby. I will boa.
0: It's not conquered.
1: As soon as conquered. A
0: dear dim pilot, the kit to be channel.
1: Sanity. And when you power business, a dear crowd went to him from Banchibia.
0: Oh, Banchibia.
1: Aye.
0: The more deal for me.
1: So what is about Jibia? I could worry.
0: It could worry.
1: As who power could ruin the town of Hadi. O business a day, untimi mfroda. 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
0: 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If I sit in them, said yeah, which my yet Jumana could every year. Now, which you say, did be sassy, be sad, say, what you saying? Olivo, and I have another.
1: No crap.
0: Who your mobile son or day chair? Oh, as antime.
1: Aye, my befee,
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1: And tis our sayam. Tioco chinis said Dianoa. Jamma may act to my neighbor. It will be tenacity. Oh, be fee, and we croon.
0: Only for a brother, your da would be your which is my would be soon soon dying.
1: No cray.
0: And then so much it time you were buying.
1: Tell me, wouldn't it, dear? It do it, dear, dear.
0: And out here.
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2: me ex service man me w1 ma me wo northern command you see I in central command na wana me wo my retirement in PCC. But I was saying,
0: we are Australia. Say, what you are working
2: with? I'm Australia, my baby.
0: Good. Diana, SCR, no pay what by figures.
2: Yo. Post it. 2019 more. Now, the son died. Say, or Baba, I couldn't remember. I'm more warm with Pandas and Team Jesus. I'm sorry. Sorry, I feel you. If you want my dream, so now, maybe a chin, I saw if you have bath with my just a whopper hat, 20 million, whopper hat, 15. 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
3: you.
2: Into me, ma. 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
2: 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Madame, I saw my dinner, and I'm to say, Tatatatatata. It be and come, I ask about a crowd.
3: Hi. A moon, I would dear.
4: Am I a Johnson in Timmy?
3: Johnson in Timmy Mano. 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
2: Di mu.
3: Ana di amde ma onu ye ye.
2: Me ye.
3: Ana juna na namso sa.
2: Me di mu me ana juna juso chatam. 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
4: We should wait me edia adjuso.
2: But tonight in Sokra, Agra. 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It's the okay now, but it seems to me with your hamper.
4: So, Jamai,
2: if you want to meet you, Bajo.
4: W.
2: Mitiu.
4: Nothing command hon die. 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
2: O se.
4: Bebe na wo nothing command. Two brigade nyasa.
2: Two brigade na hon na me wo.
4: Enti ho die matran area wa chere ye. Me nim bia na wo teammate bi WO 1 Ali, mi nim se we kai no. U kai no.
2: Ali.
4: O kai no. Also the very doubt you must share with different occasions. Say, would you win a num? Ya di win a next day, I'll be soon, my dear. We have a die soon in a winner, dear. Na dia esi sunsun mu yemfa honama de ntu ade amase.
2: Sa sa sa sa.
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5: ko
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5: I'm pa Come, come, wine something. And I'm here so yari serious. Yari a crana, a chair in Sayari, a ba, a co, banya coya, two man, a mobi, if you do not feel, Massa. I'm here yarena, or yes, or the cotority. And I'm so Kenya, and so radio, Ketuan, a funk to an radio man, on Fanco. Now, so man, made an order, no, no, co, toiletings, we could draw a coincidence. Most are the brains, minty, a dance view, be differ, a German, or say German, German, I'm saying, okay, for mommy, you are the brain, and one was our call. So I caught for it. The mina meteor, and I'm so, media nitier, where do you get TV, dear, media nitier, and have a say, mini panel number, a beer, or one with a crown number. See, we coincidence. 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And bah, yes, it's the end.
0: Mira, Bacho, Mitchie was some ya okay, dear. Let you say, the military for what you are saying, now you know, and Sayadina at Tigruso.
5: Yes,
0: and sir, yes, sir.
5: Yes, are you cool? Are you croupacha and who ban you to me, Nanet, to say, oh, how wrong?
0: I hadn't finished doing what she said, I would him.
5: Yes, yes, I'm going to cry. Yeah. The only one who knows you want dance. If you dance, you dance. That's cool. If you need to be a premier, no. The three women are to meet you.
0: And sanity.
5: Aye, the name of Ninan and so to me, ye. Oh, one was a dear. Kauru Cranio, maybe a beer passo, and it's a big number at it.
1: Oh,
5: in the affliction, you poor baby. Master, I dance, pan, you know.
0: Yeah, pray behind him. Now, would you be sure that can be Biafra Juana?
5: Yeah, 91, 91. If you do what you mean in Tieti Falconja, yeah, 90, 90, 90. To a class, I'm not buying or not, or mammy Craigua. Obey your mammy, dinner or trivia. Obey your mammy. As I dear, tear good hoopacha.
1: Mr. Dankwa, what's the
5: call? I said, not now, what did it again? And auntie.
0: What do you call Cocofuna?
5: Oh, we are Cocofuna, Master. And Jeffrey, dear by, we know dear. Nay, and Yanny does what you say, the call be. This is a call.
0: Mira, Tiawa, Ucopia, and Yamidi for Asuier, Jama Asuier, Quada Swan.
5: Yes.
0: And they were the mamma and then Copa do my mean what to do.
5: And Drew and a quantra near the idea of the Nemuno, dear mine, so full. Was the old money in Quatrangre, Muna Elibisra, our moon be no debugger. Sa Catraca, now to be as one, if you had a bias one near Coho, if you had a bias one near Coho. And demand yesterday a yenon. So and my it's Nicoya or Mammy Yeno, AVA. Here, Messrs. Perana, I'm going to say, and society.
0: Eba.
5: And so be a Utianamo. Now,

0: Ice Cube's Big 3 is back. The most competitive basketball league on earth is on CBS this Saturday. Big 3 All-Star Dwight Howard and the LA Riot take on Greg Monroe and the Dallas Power. Then Coach Rick Mahorn, Sensation Nasir Khor, and the Detroit Amps look to protect home court against back-to-back MVP Michael Beasley and the defending champs Miami 305. The game played the way you love. Watch live Saturday on CBS at 4 p.m. Eastern, 1 p.m. Pacific, and catch replays on BET.
1: Baby, I'm a TMO. Who feed a wire? Now call and Pamia in she.
2: And Pamia in she.
1: Who feed she and my grandpamia in she?
3: Dear Pamia, grandpamia
1: in she. And Pamia in she, I mean, me fear me.
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1: 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A boot to the wall, and two banner pieces all perform wire, and I'll bra Jabia, a better than fear.
2: Wuna wena yari na ehao ehensa atigu so ensa nini sayensa
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2: Diary, we how in an on Umunim, yes, sir.
1: Umunim, your barber shame, your bomb, your bomb, your mummy. Near identical Kufua, number ten, Mamma, I said, and the Shah.
2: Ned,
1: the bushing a cry out, yes, and then I made a mem.
3: Oh,
1: intimate cobble, and tear bear me more preoccupied, and see daddy. Says, as me, caught all at in a match, sir, I dear, we dear, send me back crying, sir. Abrochiden and Banco and a cotigo in soon one also turn a hand and the news on the quack of pet.
2: As which is our dance,
3: none of your Juma or Lemes,
2: Lemes,
3: and the band, but also you didn't sell
1: a cell.
3: No cream,
1: Mam de Brand said unto us. To me buy a pen was a farm on the uncle, Mammy Jolly. And we said, any year could you look on this, you have 20 could take the chimney winning us. And so, you go plant a woman. You could do one. The beer we pay because I don't want to me. I'm your boss. I say, I wish I'm crank as my other side. My other.
2: I'm for one cousin. I ever was winning.
1: A dreamer, dear, dear, my dreamer.
2: A major man.
1: And
2: I'm free, free.
1: Yeah, aha. And the HD McQuire can see a dreamer. Because it is a man yet a dreamer, no more Tom, mini dreamer.
2: I'm a for one patch.
1: Where
2: are you? I'm a brilliant tea. Is a hammy the brain a year, Juma? And to walk catch any pie 80 red wig in our
1: say. I'm almost so dear, we are ye beata. I have crown coyard, dear, be our own fan called a jam.
2: And who better know him?
3: Mr.
2: Dunkwa,
3: Mr.
2: Dunkwa,
3: so,
2: can be watched. I'm also about to say, Papa, Emira. We're ready, we're ready. Tiawadian also can't talk to
4: you. The American to so and say, SDA Danachiroa, a friend German. And she drew SDA Danachia, a cassette that she will be ending, say, if you grand, I say, and if you grand a cassette, a chira will be.
2: A twin chakra, Yanamasipa, so into old JB near for a woman.
4: Our JB Danka,
2: JB, JB, JB, Ewo, Ampame, Ampame, yes, sir.
4: Yes, yes,
2: Mati. Did you drink JB because he paid JB?
4: Our JB Kra,
2: Obia Betray,
3: so I'm obey a bush, Ampame,
2: I am free.
3: Anti Ampame, I am free.
4: Ampame,
3: I am free. Do you feel Mr. Jamie? If he and I say, oh, come, Pam, I am free.
2: Okay.
4: I am free.
3: Yes, sir. What Tumbre actually sikura?
4: Yes.
3: Utumbre no. Adi is a free so.
2: Yeah.
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0: 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0244 73 49 35 0244 73 49 35 0244 73 49
1: Simpson.
2: Yeah. From the US.
1: From the US, what? Yo, me watch him akwa ba.
2: Yeah,
1: me don't see. Me don't see. Me don't see. Now, but what? Already is what no pay.
2: I'm so okay. I was asthma, and I said, I broke out for 2 days. The Miko Lagos be on a quiet case, Mugia, for 2 days. Now, record, Nipotos, we don't know, we try. one made a frame ramble bar. The many, too many made by a machine by Dibia. Oh, but just again, one me. Almost one of them, I'm afraid. Take him and cram cottons for 3 months. Everyone in Tessina, a woman would be. And then to whom we have never, but maybe some bedroom. Then by me, I'm going to get down some covered bedroom. The local bedrooms, the bedrooms, I'm a treatment, machine, sir. You know how to grow. The US. US University, the same thing. Machine, oh, it's just wrong here. Internationally, I said, we must go for my testimony about Yarian was a room. I'm still not contacting you. A person contacting me, Mrs. Monsabaya, I do not demand a southern blow. For him, I said, I think you're many by you. Listen to me.
1: I'm not sure. The old Kenya and future been out to be any so. But who number was nobody American number, dear?
2: Yeah, so I didn't catch yours. I didn't wear such a wrong. No, as an empty young to make the case serious. Lagos was it was not a mission. I was a Germany. Oh, sir, I don't know. I am in taking it serious. You see, I said, I'm not going to be a good one.
1: And you will for say, Obi, wait, you are not paying already, you swap. And yet, in Futuro, and I said, that's the Kumi in the Woody. Oh, hello, hello,
2: I see,
0: Asema wase for 30 years ena adie na atena no so anopai ena me wokwa da so me se wa bre wana nti ba bi bebrebe ba bi adunu hia boafo ene eye banada me wokuma se ya me wokwa da so me wo SD hospital 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0244 0244 0244 0244 0244 0244 0244 0244 0244 0244 0244 0244 0244 0244 0244 0244 0244 0244 0244 0244 0244 0244 0244 0244 0244 0244 0244 0244 0244 0244 0244 0244 0244 0244 0244 0244 0244 0244 0244 0244 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Su bebi ya traffic light. 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
3: 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And some could defer on a moment to be something to encourage an ISO.
4: And you see this, and then I see hospital by any day, and then maybe twice on a day. Maybe you need that and call flag. Maybe you ask me when you're going to be a bien put in anything about him. You know, almost so many agro. I mean, you know, you want one. Would be a ISO kind of 500 minutes or the half beyond the moment. If you find a third. 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
4: 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One of you better near family from the family, the banker, a one. Miss Mabu be near 12.
3: And thus, also, what they take?
4: The pattern will take campus time.
3: Oh, campus Angasa.
4: The pattern line.
3: Oh, Honor, which side of Johanna? I will let you.
4: A Honor be a Juma, be a shuttle driver. Our campus.
3: Our campus. Mr. Besson, my baby campus are maybe so was here. Bear them.
4: Oh, with your back transport. Me department am all transport. If you do transport now, so we say a dupukua. Uchi basket, see no basket.
3: I will come and commercial puma.
4: Seven and no thing.
3: A honour we Juma.
4: A honour
3: we a dupukunessa.
4: A dupukua.
3: I will treat basket, see no
4: basket.
3: Division of water, a transport division, me boy.
4: Transport department.
3: Department. 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
4: 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Is you could be the man take from the book on it. I feel me now. I feel me, he said, the ball of crowd, but one of
5: Jesus Christ.
3: What do you about?
4: Hey, I feel it. Yeah, I'm a baby. The catcher is there. Listen, you're a pre old baby. In a cup, Nama Papa, I could hear you, Manaba. And I did chamber call before, and the call, the catcher said before. Say, dear, the woman, the enemy, the Seattle media, you still remember the call, knock up with Major Mataka. My son was the call, the French chairman, yes, I'm the other week. And then the call here, be a man, sir. Ayi bia be she mensa menti nsa mensa enhia hwe mensa gu ho sa menti panya hwe be ko ye mso be ko fe fu fu ne wo hoyi ene munye me ma half ye kudi fu ne mo mo doyi ye so si ke mu
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4: 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Mm. Mm. Mm. Mm. Mm. Mm. Mm. Mm. Mm. Mm. Mm. Mm.
3: 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Mm. Mm.
4: 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Mm. Mm. 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Mm. 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Mm.
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4: 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Mm. Mm. Mm. Mm. Mm. Mm. Mm. Mm. Mm. 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Mm. Mm. Mm. 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Mm. Mm. Mm. Mm. Mm. Mm. Mm. Mm. 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
9: 0244 73 49 35 0244 73 49 35 0244 73 49 35 0244 73 49 35 0244 73 49 35 0244 73 49 35 0244 73 49 35 0244 73 49 35 0244 73 49 35 0244 73 49 35 0244 73 49 35 0244 73 49 35 0244 73 49 35 0244 73 49 35 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
3: 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What if you could draw some tribute, am I?

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1: ehona
0: di for the chi kwa ewo kunu akra ntie besa Bishop Isaac and to me ama fidi yesu because we ti etum Johnson and Mighty Singers. See, a tune yet in here. First town SDA, a saloon and war. Johnson and the Mighty Singers. So, a tune yet in everybody chain it to me. A brandy that's only now at summer. 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Sa Echisima Makumaku Idunum. Aha Ishra 104.5. Because you chime a tifu in a bio. Uncle Rara Glass Thompson. So bring me a bit here, come daddy. 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So for Kuma Sofima, and for more for this, we are not going to achieve.

me go kwabre wo wasin kosu nche no na na ya mwa funti ya mwa ba kupe na na e wo kwabre wo wasi on ho keni o baba ekuya echem Should be a sad only Pablo Botier. 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
0: want to be a good person. 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

0: 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So we have an so. 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I see. 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Or Dominic Christo, my business ya. Compile will buy a movie, my Ghana. 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But if you could be dear Moya Butri. 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
2: 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Why and the edge FIFA World Cup, no? At the Sininazo. And Ghana, Brazil, Argentina, France, England. And what show, Jesse? No show, S. Shimo. 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
3: 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No. Say your glaucoma. Glaucoma. Nasa cataract. You can't say it. And one is a woody dedicate. And Santam him when you swap the whole clay. Lay a Namu Halpadia. ABA Betonet. Tabu ABA Herbal Center. I will quad a sojina. 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Praying. I was 0541 565 199.
4: Abofra biya da ye so ne se obenya Orion Cyrus publication enwoma na odie djuma efi se ebie mufra na dwene mu enwoma kenkan ekonkan omakunta bu omuntiasie ye demufua efi nursery 1 ekopim nursery 2 o 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
6: And your chairman, be an air chairman. So, be chairman, dear. As soon as you're in the brevia, chairman, Nidia or Ma Obano and Nidia Wompemo. Chairman, any dear, a drunopa. Or Jim Rane. Chairman, be answer, dear, dance, yes, say. Nanija Shasia, any case. 81 year. So, who person we are chairman, dear. Wusufa Kiss, a Shasia. Quadrack store and NASA Pharmacy, be a Benwo. Nakoja will kiss condom. And will kiss strawberry gel. Fakis condom, a Shasia. 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
8: Che se malaria chua enya yade enko na libre wu ese wona wasunji ene womre e basa wuntu min kwa adwuma enya me ho hia pa no so a wuntu nye che se edane ofie nyina ebutu Sebasa, Vegatem, the Mojina brand in Tempaso, a Atemita, Nilumifantrin, Yakabumaye, the Malaria Srono say, Yesili, our Alu Alu package, Papa Bim, National Suse, tablet Lumu Biahunia, Intimumina.
9: Vegatem, now day, Malaria don't finish.
8: Soroko, you may now put within your Hodena bar, Vegatem, Mamma, put within a Sinidadem, Vegatem, a Chim Malaria song, Namanwan Tow, Yavunusu, and an suspension Mampara, a Panacea Pharmacy Limited, and a Cra and a Sand Distributor, open the Dudu to our 0593 802668 and 0274 182 917. She show malaria woman and son one medry. Famed safety app and so a boy a drew one money. Etre wa pomodation for Anna FDA. 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FDA a JJ in Kratu Yatum.
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11: Yeah, that's what you're doing. I'm out. I'm going to go to the house. 1 p.m. to 3 p.m. I will add Doom TV and Inshira FM. 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
13: Other 424 that you be at our war. 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
13: 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Jeremiah, the from Reverend Joshua Kasbosa, Makachro, Obedamasi later.
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Isra 1045 FM and a ye a banana no pa. 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
1: 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What do you say? 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Eh he said na. Sofo cancel service no one patcho. Cancel the pa. Because Ghana bo ene eh anye bia Ghana ne a friend say for na bo. 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Because yan yan you promo football. 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
1: Uja bema so besa ko fa bema. 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
0: yes
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0: Welcome back to Yeah, That's a Pepper Thing. 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
2: 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8353 8353 8353 8353 8353 8353 8353 8353 8353 8353 8353 8353 8353 8353 8353 8353 8353 8353 8353 8353 8353 8353 8353 8353 8353 8353 8353 8353 8353 8353 8353 8353 8353 8353 8353 8353 8353 8353 8353 8353 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8353 8353 8353 8353 8353 8353 8353 8 fondness na
3: very good
2: said ba kwene ka say time be na nyame hu me free me
3: free me chain
2: eba
3: wo chain be wo
2: Erademoye 0322 0835 81 85 82 85 83 also bit me abasubia no pay now do dear abeso first caller hallelujah wahine
4: oh nyam kwa me point na yemi mo so we dey happy Father's Day.
2: All right. Hello, good morning.
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7: from
2: Mansua Brass Way Isha. Hello,
7: hello, Pani Machu.
2: Yeah,
7: let me put some way at the
2: I do not like to see
7: you. You know what you are so for, so for Amamwati.
2: Okay,
7: the double cup that's a leaf. I don't see who let you be. I say, what's in the Yanwati? Papa, yeah, that's a name, preacher with the upper. Ukrainian, I mean, I had a meet. I want to meet that picture where I'm saying, Papa, dear, I see part of what opportunity to pitch at a second season. I know the break of my telephone. Papa, you're good for show. I'm good for Kawana. You're not on fire, mommy. I got met him from Maso. May I grab any? You're not on fire, mommy. Say, I got baby. I'm good for you. I'm good for you. I'm good for you. I'm good for
2: you.
8: Kwa brasa lufu, rade bambo nye kese mfama u.
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0: In council, Brantia or Lash?
1: Such a car, many, no, no. Papa, so for, we are going to be to my mother. And then I don't know, I get some more. Papa, show me in the house. And in the whole somebody said, wow, he said, you're the Aja, S.O. You're so good, but we have to find Kakoshim. That's a wild bamboo, be all in San Juan, I do with Kakoshim. There's one more in the house. Papa, we are better. My young sister, I get you, Ben, and so you need to get better. I'm not sure Christ to be in William, and we used to be. Amen.
0: Amen. That's it. Okay, if I next caller. Hello, good morning.
2: Hello, good morning.
0: If I check for Sarah Cassafin.
2: Oh, I'm up with your money. What do I want?
0: I find a pay to you.
2: Ah, when you're a better apostle, me, that's it. And you can be mumbling, you want to be now happy for this. Now, when you want to say, oh, you did think enough what they were, or Jimmy Bagura, no, in any other channel. Then he doubt if Sakoma wants to not come up the front. To make the other need the home or come to the front. And it's in the holiday, a year and a 10 year, a year, she picked up good year. Mummy in the home, and yet he bought through more. So, Namisha, and they need a whole any attack coming down.
0: Hello.
3: Good morning, Pastor Jerry.
0: Good morning.
3: Of fire offering so at the year.
0: Okay, off and patch it, you want to pay.
3: Pastor, you die, you have a pamming cafe. You mean, sir, and when you can see, I'm okay, and I just saw my way. You're making your eyes and then smoke and say, the man you need enough. So, dear, if we are saying, eh, it's a chrono, then the question is, so warm when you are now on some of the found. It is some of the tea, if you need any in the hope. The little dava and quite any of the India. Namia poor, Namon come when you are 16.
0: Amen. Yet I say, Anna Pays. Your father's not to unquote. Hello.
4: Hello.
0: Okay, yeah, I'm far for fun. Yeah,
4: hello, Sofu Jeremiah.
0: Sofu Martin Adam Kwame.
4: Papa, it is your mama. Happy Father's Day. Apostle.
0: Amen.
4: Yami Shra Father's Day Kampa.
0: Amen.
4: Nani Michele Mise Onam Nantungu Mumu Nebamon Chen. Nani Mulu Yam Pateku Pedu Fru Pefo. 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Yami Nahu. Because ni pana o banu ni pao. But I send me to no no ban, and then qua, and the asumuji, and the ahoto. That should be not a do any mono. Ubenyanim didn't answer the market. Ah, then Yanko Pans, Ababa, my boy, I saw a foot. A man in the Indian Sambania Hoto, and my brabo, and ah, in the Yamasa. She who sassam and ban, and found quamma, and the money how the Dachimono, the cassette, the minho.
5: 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Then Coach Rick Mahorn, Sensation Nazir Kaur, and the Detroit Amps look to protect home court against back-to-back MVP Michael Beasley and the defending champs Miami 305. 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

0: That's right, the Japan DNA. That was Yeshira na Yeshu DNA Munya. Yeshira 1045 FM, your number one Akan radio station. Memo akwa babi. 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Yeah, that was Yeshira na Yeshu DNA Munya. The Japan DNA. That's right. Yes, I know pay why you shram quachibia on your coupon. I'm not quite an assem so. I'm a ya yin shra. I'm not paying so. Mikao se Mata Heba Clinic. Ese oho emma. Eradi nam na dom so edi habamani nuani. Ade e sanya de webi bre. Wodia no eye stroke. Diabetes nete te o back pain. Broken bones who don't pay me in a cancer and a tito akumayadi and a how. I announce on Asia Tata for Sahuno Siatica et tito chronic and ma was a wounds a how a tito. Me patro bra. Now we a 100% in Nubinania de el sound yadi a man wet me at all. Mata. Heba Clinic, Mata Heba Clinic. You will have a mau abribia bra. Na yen show na wapomo de ewe pe. Mata Heba Clinic, ye watonsu munako. Ye ben Great Man Palace. Eho ena ye watonsu munako. Aye ben Great Man Palace. Eho en ye wo. Ye patro bit me a friend Mata Palace. Heba Clinic, ewo. 0243 40 70 19 0243 40 70 70 19 Mata Heba Clinic, was it the home of healing? I have said, fee anyone. No, yes, World Cup will be better. And the Ghana match, no baby, I am trying to know. Hey, him far. SG Mall. Yes, we are World Cup Fiesta. Yes, she Ghana just in about. Now, you're the Nigeria Belcher. And then you may know what you pepe pepe pepe pepe. Now, you're the Shisha Sutu. Oh, Bobbe no Naya, wait me about. In Shire FM, you're the open with my bra. SG Mall. Now, you're in Tina Honey and discussing football. No, you're discussing match and you're in your echo. And then you're about the echo. 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
0: Hey. 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
0: 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chase chebi and vine energy was a vim day inside vim day in zampa nini na ya Trillium Industries omo industrial company limited omo nyuma pani bi obet me afre yen na oni adwa 0249 71 71 77 77 77 77 77 77 77 77 77 77 77 77 77 77 77 77 77 77 77 77 77 77 77 77 77 77 77 77 77 77 77 77 77 77 77 77 77 77 77 77 77 77 77 77 77 77 77 77 77 77 77 77 77 77 77 77 77 77 77 77 77 77 77 77 77 77 77 77 77 77 77 77 77 77 77 77 77 77 77 77 77 77 77 77 77 77 77 77 77 77 77 77 77 77 77 77 77 77 77 77 77 77 77 77 77 77 77 77 77 77 77 77 77 77 77 77 77 77 77 77 77 77 77 77 77 77 77 77 77 77 77 77 77 77 77 77 77 77 77 77 77 77 77 77 77 77 77 77 77 77 77 77 77 77 77 77 77 77 77 77 77 77 77 77 77 77 77 77 77 77 77 77 77 77 77 77 77 77 77 77 77 77 77 77 77 77 77 77 77 office and now we share the echo so fee. What if you now share the echo so a German? Nanchester, Bambo no Ayakesi. Your cameras are doing in Iowa AI solar camera 3-in-1. 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
0: All right, Inshallah 045 FM. Okay. Yeah, let's do our victory song. Nayanko. Victory is ours. Ghana, victory is ours. These are victory songs.

is a Kipes music featuring Tansi victory song. We will lift a sound of praise. You have done. And Ghana, the victory neighbor. Into your victory song, I di bedi asani. From the Kipes music. That's right, victory song. We will lift. I don't know, I'm really sorry, so and anope. Nyankopon Shaw Saudi Wafidia to Isha 1045 FM. Meeting yourself in Germany. I'm your Duma. I'm channel of Pebeshia. Nia Beka. Ghana Kunim Dia Huasa. Yenia Saka Kramines of Pita. And RT and Ka. Nyankopon Shaw. Ekofa Kanka Sea Boyfia Dom 106.3 FM.

0: Masimajani, and now one more excess of a corner near Wardi, a retention some a call a comma. Then let's see a dinner by yet, Uberti Huamanabo.
1: Oh, man, Penida Damutu, Jerry John Rawlings, and El Copium, our Andy's headquarters, Yawan Kaya, Yaman Penny John Draman, Mahamani, Andy's in Penny Four, Ashen and Munyam.
0: And yet, I want some Uberti, a more ancient money in a 70 be a cajon, a gross super XP or so filial Ube Filisa. We're not a young one. Goyla, wamo etonton, quality and kasa, dear Emma Inji at Yapo, Intabibia, Wadarama, ahu. So we do Goyla was a bit super XP, and Nuna Dumet Fabio Mokahuasam, what they want to be there to be, first time necessary the engine, the boy Jumamo, now Eco Bank, or since the Pan African Bank, Obete almost so home coma, let's just say, Sikasamun to 3 years, it's na year, it's na brane, ya a brano brano piano, wamo no edi a year in Kito de Kama, Quatibesian. 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Oh, now thanks to you, computer clinic, ye ka yarsabia, ya, ye ka accrued scanning, so some quack which scan. A jina ye na a boy juma ya na a ye thanks to you computer clinic and na woman knows what the kamwa a ye ayarisa and obenya DBS roofing a dance body ma papa pano a wana benya na to it ne wokwa was so ma 10% discount a dance body ma bia wato omuncheno ubenya sa discount e waso Franco Trading Enterprise a bad mobile phone ye huan sesisa a ye Franco Trading home appliances a ye Franco Trading CCTV cameras and so a ye Franco Trading download the Franco Trading app now. Ewo Google Play Store. Now when you're any guy, and you make any boy a chidom, a dear me just so. 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
0: 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Or the other socias and so. 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
1: Yeah.
0: Yes, sir, and some see na me do if it were drum crabbing about Trump as well. So, a woman sinner, a ye guy is man sinimu. Namo Kosia, ya, yet say that a ye, it to be a coso, and what important one may call it, you know, can I massive genia know about Trump as well. So, Sarah, a Josapho, a two a canoe, ye Kase Ugusu, Eddie Ayarche, and Kobodia Pinoa and Akoso, and Nawasha and Crater releases a hood one, Yamanra, and Nabakuba Trabontena, and no, a Apostle kwa 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headquarters, one now a buyer no, and a Maxino, a pictures no, and a good Facebook to say ye, ya a day, into a cofana genum finfino, eh, one would then finfino or certain tuno, one would da hono. Now, a muaman the Bona Casano, possible for Chesse, a semi see ya no, who said, or re, Quabinian, what's kwa benya e hona asemisi ye wamu kwa nifiye no wamu ekwa kwa faa chese e tuwa buba Your trouble by any back on ma. You see, 9mm ammunition, and a mu a tuni a DNA and a buba necahono, and yasam ketua. Wamasa can sign you my way, you know, when you see honum. Ah, yeah, you see, Glock pistol, me, no, nano so ekahubi, and you know, a goody fee honum. Now, and I'm so am as I said, the post of fortune, no, and you won't know, and you pam, you know, can home. Now, quite quaffy ye, and I quite just suffer kumsen. Much in the Pamian, in Tubahasi, and Nipami and Sa, and now one more infony at the YouTube and the Facebook. I will show you now, sir. A Madikambo Mania say, one more Kantanka Security Services Limited. It will qua Kantanka Juma Debi and I say, as a Fujuma Debi Mudino, a Bambo Fona AD Juma Elbo Bino, one more Kansa Kantanka Security Services Limited. You now, as we are one more extra fissimu Bambo Sono, et say, to me crata and my Kantanka for Quine say, one between me and your Bambo Fuku and your Madis. Jumano, or Majesty, two minute at your film on some. Ah, and Tianimanum Yagidia, Womate, ya, and she should move at the costume. Sir Etse, or best Sunday Manaswan, found my idea, and you drew Honma, and now you be no. It's a say, a cassette, a cofna, or could this and some, and will post it for and some. Nipam, you know, a canoe, and aqua quo free, and a quadrosa for Kumsen, Womosono, and Rano, and Womo Edi. Now, if you post it for me, a quadromico binyan and some Kroya Muno, and now, and Nipa Bacorono, or to point one. 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
4: Oh, Nadi, so I didn't answer. And then I'm going to say, maybe you saw many for the talking to me. I never say, you see, we can.
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0: 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I say, I said, that's Sonko, and Mamma Penny John Germani Mahama, and it can be almost for you now. What would you want, Jimu, and my old Red Joseph Truma Bayer, ya, or Cababino, or Motume Epeno Crabre, nay, a quiet Sungi, or Sansu, I said, the PSA, and Mamma Sabija Fee, and your Mumpany for you now, Nanum, and your Titra, a better tree, and my Yon Eco Pepe.
7: I will say, dear, and then there be a media capia pa, I had a prayer because my man, Nanka, and yeah, dear, and Kobe, a jury, but they say, dear, a quenya, a bum, or my ya, mamma, ama, say, but in a jury, because Papa, no, yes, him. I don't think it's what, dear, yes, and Tinti, Diaka, near Yakana, Yami, on Slam, not on Yamuka, here, yeah, two more. Abusia, former MP for Sola Tuna Kalba. Abusia Nina, as a Dakano, a comma president, letting your tear or domestic for not what you feel a new assam, not a patoa Yadia Cotunami, what dear to my Yamayano, Yakana said, Yame Onsia and the Katiapa, parliamentarians, a war of Speaker of Parliament, Yadda Wenina, Yaka, and you were a primo. Your MP, current MP, Sola Tuna Kalba, a minister for interior.
8: What you may ask
7: you are, a year after my work of fear, would you be to your police news?
0: And now, what's in Simonona, Joseph, if you know, was in your monkwa. A bambo fue ba ye a jumumu ye yose wumu se nano memenda a yene kosono en subran samutoye pa nanso wamu ye diombe ye bia emma bambo evi peye.
7: Mutina minister, Bepin PC ya or Sola Tuna Kalba district no be where a president. Ya ka any where pino or him and so ya ka semna or no su jitu ya see your bed ya yen to me money pen you might be and so message of phone and so the phone you call quit me so the phone boom police phone will home no so to and so show more or phone to me na and so boom oh in fact na me on tra one in Puma Abusia and I will catch the one say are you call money yet.
0: Ti owa Joseph Tangba wano eye busuya mu penye bakwa wajina wama namu ekasaye wama pepenyine krabra akweye nijisem
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9: It's a day that invites us to reflect on our journey as a political movement, to honor the sacrifices of those who came before us, and to recommit ourselves to the ideals that have guided our political tradition through the decades. This ceremony is not merely about reading and building and unveiling a monument. It is about preserving history greater than your personal interests. Political movements in particular derive their strength not only from their organizational structures, but also from the principles, their convictions, and leadership that inspire their members. Our party has been shaped by countless patriots who work tirelessly, often in difficult circumstances, to advance the cause of social justice, democratic governance, national development, and the empowerment of the ordinary citizen. So today we honor one of the most influential figures on that journey. The man we commemorate today gave commitment to the ideals of equity, accountability, and social justice and national service, and helped shape the political tradition from which our party emerged.
0: Msafwani ya uti yeye Ghana mampenyi His Excellency John Dramani Mahama anti ya nene diye Ghana Black Stars sejina kono izusha energy ni bebya nambia aye Black Stars Ghanu Black Stars Ghanu Black 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coach no so ye ntie di oka ye na fe ye nhwe ho asem.
8: I will not give anything away for tomorrow's lineup. Declan just mentioned one of the threats is the counter-attack because Ghana plays with a lot of physicality. They play with a lot of speed, individual quality. They don't mind if they don't have so much of the ball because they burst into high-speed attacks on the counter. They play very direct when they're on the ball. They're not shy to use long balls. They bring four or five.
0: You know, where you England and watch us, I watch Ghana. Previous day, you're not for the no sona, Komodia, who are ding, and the speed and the call into whom say, ye threat, ye bomb, hooka cra, and ye chump be to a Panama, no, or mobile seeking, said any dear, minimum so prediction it would seem. Now, a man in it, Nasia, a day, ye bedroom was to call, Nayasha, who are denied a dear touch, you know. Yenina will soon on a panel, Siakasa Bonian Fancy, Go Super XP, Echo Bank, thanks to your computer clinic, DBS Roofing, and a Franco Trading, and Makui, a boy. Yetidom edia meje so ene abena pokuwa a renie mene
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3: Bini Ankasa, inti a maintain Ankasa Community Bank. 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A maintain Ankasa Community Bank. What product be to say salary account, current account, savings account, or say, the crowd will seek a nenya hun simo. Susu account, to susu nenya kwenya infa jibo siya tre we du manim. 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
8: Sabiosno, a be mega.
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8: Your answer, a mega. Nasano Yeno, a Societe Genoa Ghana. Omo Megalon, Societe Genoa Ghana Megalon. No, a bai Jamawana, a Jabusumia Kachia, and the one swapping over here. Why would you this? I was sort of da, what if you see an hour since you pay your account home? 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
4: Enemre mumpo die, emani meme nyina, ebu wonhu modinu. 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

All your sorrows will be turned to joy. Very wonderful song from Selena Boachin and Papa Biba. There's always light after the tunnel, and the good Lord will make sure that at the end of the day, there will be joy. Everlasting joy indeed. Special good morning to you and welcome to your most authoritative morning show in Ashanti and beyond. Crowe Mons, it's a brand new day, a brand new morning indeed. I'm glad you are listening to Inshra 104.5 for choosing this dial. God bless you so much. No matter what you are facing, don't lose hope. Life may get tough, but remember, God is always in control. When your strength feels low, trust His strength to carry you through. No matter how hard the storm, always remember that the good Lord is on your side. Today is another chance to rise. Don't give up. To try again and to move forward. So keep your faith strong and your heart hopeful. Indeed, keep your mind focused on whatever you are doing. Keep the hopes alive. Surely, goodness and mercy shall follow you. That's a promise that never fails. Stay blessed, stay positive, and let's start this day. 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Today happens to be the 23rd day in the month of June 2026. Of course, it's Tuesday. Gifted to us by grace. I love the song. A day is coming that those who look down upon you, those who look down on you, they will come under your umbrella. And you may be the source of help to them. That is how God does it. Don't give up. Just be hopeful. Let me begin your day with a special message. What you tolerate, you cannot change. What you tolerate, you cannot change. Tolerance defines your standards. What you repeatedly allow, good or bad, becomes your normal. If you don't confront it, you cement it. So for example, if you keep hitting snooze every morning, instead of preparing and going to work on time, you'll be known for always coming to work late. There'll be chronic lateness and low productivity as a result. Because you have tolerated something that does not go with the work that you do or the goal you want to achieve. So what I want to tell you this morning, discipline yourself and be on track. Be focused on your goal. It's just like you skip your workouts. You say, oh, only today, oh. The next day, oh, only today, oh. By the time you realize, your health is declining. Be focused and keep going. Another aspect is, when you have a friend or partner who repeatedly disrespects you or disrespects your time, and you don't confront it, it becomes the normal, the norm. And anytime you see these things happening, if someone speaks to you harshly, the result is that if you don't confront it or make it known, it becomes the standard. So anything that you think is affecting you one way or the other, confront it. Yeah. And that will help you. Because when you tolerate it, the effect will be more. That's my message for you this morning. Adibia, Mr. Obejia Tuna, Waye, Nawan Casano. This is Adia Nobeya Noma. Ibikra Nadia Oye, and Wunimse Adia Oye, and Ibia How. And I said, Yea Cosuno, Ibia Nani Panokra, not Jenniman, also. But the moment I be confronting our catcher, and Ibia Yokuno, Ibia Sebio, you are down for Bibi Cosu, Bikro no crane, any man, also. Catcher, no. From to the money who said, I do it, I be mempers, I do it, and pretend it because at the end of the day, results no, a bit dangerous than say a cowboy confronting situation. But of course,
confront it peacefully. I don't need me message and I'll pay. Insurance 04.5. Your friend me Berima Kofi Dawson. To be from Yakokoa. Free Bremo Kopim Sano on Krubeba Pemuno. Any entrance. And same Pinua hide them out. Quickly, your mental health on Krubeba and Sam. Yet it was with your mark. I said, Vegatem. Vegatem. And I'll say, as an idiot, mental health on Krubeba and Sam, it was with your mouth. For Vega Temanti Malaria Drus Runko Kraba Panacea Pharmacy in the Diaba. Near Chenese Atimita Lumi Fantry and Bumma say Bill. It's two malaria, Sekra. Upedoso Punoa. Once over for 0593-802-668. 0593-802-668. And we are Vega Tem. Atimita Lumi Fantry in Ewum Panacea Pharmacy Diaba. I'm going to say, as name your mental health on Krimo and Sam Diabra. Inventuas on Pharmacy.

104.5. 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And I say, Emma, a year, a mofrano, a cosati, be a matrose between the ages of 2-3 years, a day crow, be great, Mr. T, late as 8-12 near day. 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
1: Hit me.
0: My hit dada. The Black Stars of Ghana. A time near say.
1: Namin shrow.
0: Time near say.
1: 8 p.m.
0: 8 p.m.
1: Namin shrow say, and you mean in a rain album, mommy.
0: Where's your bar?
1: Your bar.
0: Mare, historically, your boy, yeah, yeah.
1: They are full cry draw.
0: Yanya require draw.
1: Yanya should cry draw.
0: Where was a prophetic song?
1: Of course. Of course.
0: Grace, dear.
1: Agogwa.
0: Osansu the grace.
1: Enwane players and your final training.
0: Okay.
1: Today, dear.
0: Matisse, a patako itri.
1: Never trying.
0: Oh, sir. Atisigi, so Matisse won't sweat me. Atisigi.
1: Oh, yeah, but save your better man as one demon.
0: Matisse, wait me. I train.
1: Players, you are much training. Enra.
0: Okay.
1: Dear, dear. Ajinyame.
0: What's it?
1: Ajinyame.
0: Eradi, who ye mobo. Who ye mobo, eja, defo, pa. Hey. Hey, England, oh.
1: Ye frawa, ya bro, ya bro, ya bro.
0: Ye frawa,
1: ya bro, ya bro, ya bro.
0: Oh, Black Stars, nyame.
1: Ye frawa, Jesus, Jesus, Jesus.
0: Oh, Yehua.
1: Ye frawa, Jesus. Jesus, Jesus.
0: Ewa our park in Usu, your frewa, so your night.
1: So your night, so your night, so your night.
0: Fasha go, my.
1: Your frewa, Fasha go, my. Fasha go, my. Fasha go, my.
0: Ah, so come by.
1: Tambia Ukwa.
0: Radiate TV.
1: And the 8 p.m.
0: Uh-huh.
1: Ewa SG Mo.
0: SG Mo.
1: I'm paying
0: the AA.
1: I'm paying the Jack.
0: Wonderful.
1: Now, Thomas say, Patese.
0: Okay.
1: Once you call Canada and want to come,
0: yeah.
1: Or see when we are ready.
0: Obeko.
1: A chain England man. So I'm so ready. On also so I am ready.
0: Thomas Partey.
1: Thomas A. Partey.
0: Nasem no.
1: Uh huh.
0: Yenji Thomas Partey. Yenji no kakrebin ready.
2: Yeah, I'm okay. I'm feeling good. We've been training good and everybody is ready. I think we are here to, you know, try our best to compete with the rest of the teams, and I think preparation is key, and I'm feeling okay. I think the emotions at camp was really good from our first game, and everybody is here to enjoy, you know. We are going to this game, we know we have to compete with the best players, and this is why we are here, to compete with the best players and also to learn and also to give our best. I think it's part of football. Things happen outside football that you cannot control, so for me now I feel okay and I'm ready to play.
0: Yeah, party control. You cannot control. Ne they cannot. Ne they member. Control. Today be control. Go out. You pegu. You cry draw.
1: What about draw? What
0: the yeah. Magu no be ma.
1: Said they na me just Senegal for the power. When they are quite cool. In easy.
0: Senegal.
1: To what shall you never? Say never say.
0: And you ready no? Okay. Yeah. One ne they miss it.
1: One
0: ne dear messi.
1: Oh,
0: but me, you beat me a shabe, yeah. See, a best show, my dear.
1: Mm-hmm.
0: 1-0. Aye, either 1-0 or 0-0.
1: Okay,
0: and on the men pipe,
1: but in the addition, head the other king, so good.
0: Okay,
1: say, be a remedy, 1-1, and a 2-1, name 2-1, the minimum be a call.
0: Debbie, your mom pious, I see, and you boom good to you, man, in your car. It's 1-0 against them or 0-0. It was so prediction here 2-1, but wouldn't be a call. Okay. What should they do? Now, and you may course because your predictions, no, the last year, no, a bunch of people so I will only the end was.
1: Dito, dito.
0: Edem. Today, your person listeners, no, so my own. Dear no more, you be a bombire cratcher, yeah, yeah, yeah, yeah, yeah, yeah, yeah, yeah, yeah, yeah, yeah, yeah, yeah, yeah, yeah, yeah, yeah, yeah, yeah,
1: yeah,
0: yeah, yeah, yeah, yeah, yeah, yeah, yeah,
1: yeah, yeah, yeah, yeah, yeah, yeah, yeah, yeah, yeah, yeah, yeah, yeah, yeah, yeah, yeah, yeah, yeah, yeah, yeah, yeah, yeah, yeah, yeah, yeah, yeah, yeah, yeah, yeah, yeah, yeah, yeah, yeah, yeah, yeah, yeah, yeah, yeah, yeah, yeah, yeah, yeah, yeah, yeah, yeah, yeah, yeah, yeah, yeah, yeah, yeah, yeah, yeah, yeah, yeah, yeah, yeah, yeah, yeah, yeah, more place on the app store
0: MTN.
1: No, I don't do my MTN app. No, see, Caputo over 10 million Ghana cities and of a cast. No, 9 brand new Toyota Land Cruiser Prado. No, yeah, chef. I want you now be to your fine M for amount over travel to the air. Manning your betano. It's an some kind of Roma. Jama welcome bonus up to 2,000 Ghana cities near some busu winners. No, come on, at the amount a betano.com.gh. Now be to me. I find at the amount an appointment calling into agribusiness. hotel, mining, and also hospitality. Yan and Tantam Sway, Nefonichimo, Absa Business Market, Bia Bon Bia, as I said, to a human as a bomb, no a human so at me, at to empong, Uber Fasano, Swanya Coco, Tom Brown, and I said, right, so to make you sure. So the carbo premium, and I said, carbo vitality, no, would be first and Sweno, and I want to do my beer fine, and so at me, at the Ama Ebusiano.
0: Now, my red history be cacra. Say England the team no. Only the Black Stars of Ghana. In fact, say we are Wembley 2011.
1: Yeah, you name. Oh,
0: so yeah, yeah, draw.
1: A friendly game.
0: And a friendly game. There be many World Cup there. Say make team you know encounter.
1: Okay.
0: That was 1-1. And now, we bro mu team share here pa no a.
1: Mhm.
0: 1950 ache.
1: Omo share
0: here. Omo share here.
1: I see.
0: Ache. Say abre no kra no. Na just say your friends a good coach Moreno.
1: I'm 1950.
0: I say no omo can dey here.
1: But we should say 2-1. Yes, 2-1 na mwa.
0: There be no ye ayidie no. 2-1 no e ye an omo say 2-1.
1: There be good coach 2 in and 1. Na hold the
0: ye. Jeni ye.
1: Chat,
0: Intina mbezo prediction so by ya show mo pay. Ya show mo pay bit me ya show. It and then also prediction to say Brasso 03220 8358183583582 83582 83582. Hello. Okay, mami first caller. Hello.
3: Yeah.
0: Minia Akwaba.
3: Yeah.
0: Udi.
3: Ah,
0: where they
3: were over to what you know, Robert. Oh, okay. Because if he could you grant and you put
0: out the 2 gauges. Right, Robert. Osha, Nelai Nati, young fan escola. Hello?
4: Hello?
0: Mini, you're doing your free.
4: If I told me, I'm a big fan of Ammonia. Me di hu hi am air conditioning social
0: Bernard me kra me ba air conditioning me ba mo hwa ma mi Bernard ye be sha na se ye ntimi je
4: oh na ye kon all out ye be sha o bo na da won ni vuma na
0: ye be sha o mo sey
4: ye be sha o 2-0
0: 2-0
4: 2-0
0: e be pro 1950 die no
5: good morning
0: me da se hello good morning
5: appointment today
0: adom o prediction ye sey
5: I'm part of a 2-1 against England.
0: Okay, Woody.
5: Yeah, from the Razak, Mr. Sefi, I'm one.
0: All right, 2-1. And then give you the history. Hello?
5: Yes, sir.
0: Minya, Woody.
5: Robert, my brother.
0: Oh, Robert, okay. Olai, no koi. What's your message say?
5: 1-1.
0: 1-1, okay, yeah. Thank you. Hello?
6: Hello?
0: Bacho, Woody.
6: Okay.
0: Okay. Okay. Okay. England and Ghana. Scoreline, where is it?
6: 2-1.
0: Ghana, Bessie 2-1. Okay. But I say hello. Hello. Okay. For next one. Hello.
7: Hello.
0: Mami, Udi. Mami, Ketchy. You better
7: say
0: 2-0. Also, you 2-0.
7: 2-1.
0: No, but okay. All right. Thank you. 2-1, but England baby can't share 1 for you. No, it's prediction. No, no. All right. Hello.
8: Hello.
0: Menu, I didn't do your free. Eja menu. Score on the base.
8: No, no, no. No, no, be cast. You call all out. You call out, you know. You're not going be
0: what say?
8: Then I say all out. I call.
0: Hello, David.
9: Yeah.
0: Okay, score line, Ibeze.
9: Ghana, 1-0.
0: 1-0. Okay. Oni mi jina fako. Medase. Yam fan escola. Hello.
7: Yeah, akokwa.
0: Minia.
7: Good morning.
0: Good morning.
7: Yeah, balebo ko simere tan for dia.
0: Okay, balebo. Scholar in
7: Yeah,
0: 1-0.
7: Gana be sheba.
0: Okay. Thank you. Hello.
9: Hello.
0: Minia di.
9: Good morning.
0: Good morning. Odin.
9: Efrem Levi, me kan
0: se ka travel. Efrem say.
9: Levi.
0: David, okay. Scoreline be say.
9: I mean 2-1 against England.
0: 2-1 against England. Okay, thank you. Hello. Hello.
10: Hello.
0: Mini Odin.
10: Odin is Sam Tuga. Ka just been carry.
0: Okay, Sam Tuga and carry. Scoreline be say England Ghana.
10: England,
0: yeah, okay. 1-1. Thank you. Memphabe, three more scores. Hello.
11: Good morning.
0: Good morning, Minia. Okay. Score line, Beze.
11: Ghana, Beshe, 3-2.
0: 3-2?
11: Yeah, first goal. No.
0: Mm-hmm.
11: Gofona, Beshomo.
0: On Beshomo?
11: Jordan
0: Beshe.
11: Semen yo carry the day.
0: Wow.
11: It will come around 8 minutes. Not semen yo share the final.
0: Hey, where do you say?
11: Ghana is carrying out with 9 points of our group.
0: Wow.
11: Either we like it or not.
0: Ness, I said they're okay, you're prophetical.
11: Oh.
0: Wahoo.
11: Before we announce the war,
0: okay.
11: Treasure.
0: Mm-hmm.
11: Ghana, echo baby.
0: Okay. All right.
11: Then we will be interested in the but what I'm saying is that Ghana at the 9 points in the definite group.
0: Thank you.
11: And the quarterfinal, they have two African teams.
0: Okay, but I say, yeah, we drew quarterfinal. No, I said a prophetic a ina bray. Why? Last caller. Hello.
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0: Minia.
16: Good morning.
0: Good morning, Udin.
16: Pastor Minia and Joel. I'm not coming. I'm good.
0: All right, Joel. Score line, you're saying?
16: Oh, you one goal. Now you're the coin.
0: One goal. It's a 1-0. No, 1-0. Now you're the coin. Okay.
16: Now you're coin.
0: Okay, thank you. And Ra, say, me, the name, I'm not the bubble. Because we're here. Majority now say
1: one senior man dey
0: o say senior man dey prophetic away and 88 minutes need dey kika hone dey ultimate say o se won nyen sem nyina na obi timi aka ho ti Ghana be say 3-2 dey historical I do in kebe history okay so far
1: I make in the same time na
0: asu
1: and then minya keto birthday
0: yeah
1: Edward Osu Bafo
0: okay
1: and then the birthday Atonsu Esli
0: right
1: and what okay you go school Ascension School Complex
0: okay
1: e wa Atonsu Esli wa
0: right
1: and then when you 10 years or class 5 onunga sana ma international margin
0: yamin shano
1: has been finished from sana ma awoda pa and you know edi happy birthday to you.
0: Oriye sichesa, you better check the car. All right, so come on, Fatilo, Premier Sports. And I wish or the brand. So come on, thank you very much. I wish you try and one back crew moon sem. Ever start to see by here.
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0: New Nina, India dance dada, a chinji be ni hu ese. Abu from biada ye swan se obenya Orion Cyrus publication emuma. Nao de dijuma, if he se e be mufrana junimu, and wama kin kai e kwon kai, oma kunte wu, omontia se te mufua, if we nezri one, ekopim nezri two, or muma biti se language and literacy, numeracy skills, phonics and sight words, picture reading and coloring, writing skills, natural skills, and a KG1 and KG2 so. Your language and literacy, numeracy skills, phonics and sight words, picture reading and coloring, and a primary one, ecopin primary six and so. Your English language, mathematics, science, creative art, history. Or your Cyrus publication, and umano, and from so new, number from via can kaya, unyantias yes from kong. Or your Cyrus say, but be a ubia, say a kra, and a kumase, and a reading piano, for 0555 313 658, and a 0249 411 234. Now you're the best, bro. And we're friendly, you know, say, and your real Cyrus publication. If we say, oh, poor papa.
1: For ungalicious and be waha promo anymore. Sikani achedi a ebro 4 million Ghana cedis that wa ubeti miedi. Shishia ungalicious promo pack. Shrunkuno. Fa unga powder promo sachet. Edionu. 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Promo Nisha say free April, cause in June 2026. Kaoho, and my name Kaoho, in Shisha Kaoho, FDA, Aji Ejidi in Kratoyatum.
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0: Welcome back to Yeah, That's a Pepper Thing. First up, we've got Harrison wrapping his Dr. Pepper in a tiny quilt so it feels at home. Oh, how tender. That's a Pepper Thing! And over to Becca, who's whispering affirmations to her can.
1: You're sweet. 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You're the best thing I ever poured over ice.
0: She swears it makes it taste better. It's not a science thing, but it's a Pepper Thing! Why do they all do it? All for that sweet, delicious, truly one-of-a-kind taste of Dr. Pepper. It's a Pepper Thing!
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4: Yay!
0: Welcome back to Yeah, That's a Pepper Thing. First up, we've got Harrison wrapping his Dr. Pepper in a tiny quilt so it feels at home. Oh, how tender. That's a Pepper Thing! And over to Becca, who's whispering affirmations to her can.
1: You're sweet. You're unique. You're the best thing I ever poured over ice.
0: She swears it makes it taste better. It's not a science thing, but it's a Pepper Thing! Why do they all do it? All for that sweet, delicious, truly one-of-a-kind taste of Dr. Pepper. It's a Pepper Thing!
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0: e wo hodo manache se nya asem ketwa na ye bon wo ye Cardiff one more chrome moon, Yagan, honey, a born or more chrome, a quachum, sibam woman,
1: who much?
0: I just a mow over the soon, a tea woman. Now, Ushas, I gave no chess, and Nipa Macuma, Kuma, 23,000, and a quashia, yeah, and Rantia, you know, Munya Ghost, the Mayano, a year, Rubber Force, a Mfum, and a year, Frederick Ebo, one more immune, Frank Ebo, rather. Frank Ebo and a year Wilberforce in Fum, Omion and Ya two goes no Edema Ghana. Usa Trashua, yes, second time I know we see a kind of a friendly game 2011. England, a year against Ghana. And we say no, you know, so you bought 1-1. Bias and Yoko Kabako Kabako, as I'm wajada Arauma, and Unya go no else Edema Ghana. Eti, and then no, oh, shemwa. 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Mm. 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
1: E o history
0: 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Etu no dada. O dada, why?
1: Ba a revolve unti no. U besi ye.
0: Sa.
1: Kanini ichi sa tata baz na de say. Wa don chini ni ade no. Na so ya kwa ko electric car. Etu ubi esesani de unti.
0: Ah,
1: ya so ya hwe de.
0: Oh, tita de love video.
1: On say a boomens more time we. Any football, yeah. I a tactical, any a lot of fun, say, no more be breed, and you know, as you say, no tactics in the veteran.
0: Okay.
1: But you. I have faith, say, the Black Stars at the end of the day, it couldn't be ever banned. My prediction is 1-0. The West should be 0-0. Thank you very much. So that's the history of between Ghana and England. Your matches are hodo bi aya boss since 1950 records no and ya dia tuja ya ntano wo munhia sa ya yentani England intention sa one friendly 1-1 and you know the other matches are course 1950 ya timi e winne ye Kennedy digital satellite e wa ha ye be di jaka kra but mamen fa we muso e yo ma ba kosem and e yo mo birthday enti ene eh ene ye ode ne ho kwaku apia chairman Koka, ni birthday, asante 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And then the birthday, on the spice obe Ashanti Regional Chairman for the MPP, Chairman Koka, very humble man. In fact, oyenipa. 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Yeah. 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Nyamin Pijao pa. And what I want to call Ku Joshua is your birthday today. Happy birthday to you. With your uncle Jeff or also Oma happy birthday. Hey Jeff Wofasi. Wow. That's great. Anyway, if you know my happy birthday, Nyamin Shao. Wabod video why am I name for me Jnebi? Kennedy Wasafu Jenny, CEO for Kenforce Enterprise. It's your birthday today. Happy birthday to you. Okrupun Shao. Na Oma Unkwatentia Ahmadi a woman. Lastly to Nana Ama Frima Belgium. Ena Owo. Yemao happy birthday free your deputy HR Tina Eho and Shry FM. Also ma happy birthday Okrupun Shao. Na Osuo do ye pa say surprise and also the best surprise. So name some nam dia ma ono nti e oti abruchi no be free Ghana surprise you see that is great. Ai nti we dey expect ya anya hwe kura no de ubinya amokria ya toto no kama ne ya pass on the kama dia bro. Okay bra
2: agwa
1: Kennedy wo ye de Kennedy digital satellite
0: is so borobo
1: ah apetampe
0: so be bo ni agona na ma tra no
1: eh da bi na Kennedy ntie se no TV no de ya biem clear go no so bad ya
0: unza kwa unze and the greatest the finest and the ever biggest promotion cause for Kennedy digital satellite
1: oh today
0: and
1: wow that's wonderful
0: and
1: And they are
0: the biggest and the greatest and the everest promotion because of Kennedy. Yes, sir. Now, they are then, Mr. Kennedy say, and the born new course.
1: Yeah.
0: Our born winning time.
1: Say, it's 8
0: years. First one, you're born 11.
1: I know the big craft for Muda. I
0: got me. Me tell TV no one. Now, they are then, he said, who said, yeah, you're not Kennedy. That's a lot of
1: people.
0: Oh, as a man, as a person. Now, the only, and the match is 8. Okay. Smart, you should born 80 there. Oh, so 45 minutes. No, it's almost 2 hours.
1: Then we be remote 10 years.
0: No. And now about bank or any baby no one from Anna. Because 10 years any part of one eye day. Eda 9:30. Now the other day, Mr. Kennedy say, "Oh, person, oh, brass, I need many years. Now, cause you are now messing koda. And I'm having me cover TV. And I was oh, you didn't know. Couldn't talk about 10. I'm going to TV. But Mr. Kennedy say." And then you can put on some promotion. Can see a BC, we are saying Tayo Koso Kennedy digital satellite. Yes, sir. Now tell the 2G television, Miss Rao, Mini Abaku or Lawson TV Biggie. And I'm your honor of fame, and send you your Koto TV 1004 or Jenny Wa on TSA. Now, Mempesas had you with the 2B
1: 32 inches.
0: 32 inches television. So only Biggie or come on sports.
1: I am a Huno.
0: Biggie, me, Mini Pabi.
1: Yeah.
0: Kennedy, now be maybe or come on or TV on 1,000 for them. So got on then I be being tempted in two. And yet, then they say, yet the Kennedy digital seller, Mr. Kennedy, yeah, that's on a pay yet, or say, I'm my obin got to TV in 1,000 for beam. And I was say, I'm all got on 1,002 and 1,003. It's a promotion, Cassacoso, or Kennedy digital seller, so unity. The fat 32 inches television, but I'm a fan of 999 Ghana
1: City.
0: I'm going to call my own show. And I'm a poor person who will be presenter or check with you, not what tells you. Ah, Master Woody Agrams, they be not going to be. It's a say promotion can say change in BC. We are sent down.
1: Yeah,
0: of course, you are Kennedy digital seller.
1: Kennedy,
0: because, sir. Ghana Black Stars edge nakuno in England. Now we are better than we are. How can I only be man? Vima me wono.
1: And yes, I'm getting
0: right. How can I say the promotion at that one? It will be catch us a family catente. Now they are then saying you tell 43 inches television.
1: Yeah.
0: 55 inches television. 65 inches television. Now we say 50, 55, 65 in India. A smart digital Android. All the features of television here be ano. It be wono. Now they are then ye de pa ni tele bi abete chef ma ye kasa ye bebere ba ye de ye de ne ye papa ni bonu sai de e ta form e bi se gana habi kasa be mi se simu mi se the whole Ghana the big bill ho ko to 32 television or be ma 999 na se ne se se wo kura titisika no 10 million and na ne mo fo die 1000 Ghana cedi a wo de back Kennedy digital seller se ho no ma wo se nyan se sa de kofi And then I will change. And you're free to now pay. Mr. Kennedy said, no, Ghana Black Star match near Cosmity. You see, they are Doma to near Manaso. Donko, Oba. Sikake to be a club, Fabra, never funny, many people. A deep freeze and open. From 100 letters to 900 letters. But I never febico. Now, dear baby, because he made an air condition, made an unipian, but only shows air condition. The Padu want to say air condition, water, turbine, and light. Now, dear, then it's a Kennedy digital satellite air condition, air far ban. Kennedy digital satellite air condition now, yeah, yakuako far ban and show light. Me say any day and show light, you know. If you say, yeah, the end of the coffer because you have heard the system of Ghana, you have a lightning system, you have a cabling system, and you have a faster air condition, you have a bar.
1: Yeah.
0: It's the baby now, okay. Yeah, the end of the light, too. Me say, oh, so light, you know, so air condition is so from a net, air copim, down, 2 days, 3 days, and no condition, me say, well, light, you know, dear tear and a year, dear, a tear. Air condition, Kennedy, I could follow. It will be so say, Nedian or so per kettle or so per iron, will be so per blender, will be so per stabilizer, will be so per ceiling fan, will be so per standing fan. Sign your mom radio friend home appliances, a Kennedy digital satellite, your tone. And they tell you about tension from my Cassia door, so they say, yet the other day, papa, new boy day, F4.
1: Yeah.
0: No, this is a brand, Ben, I'm a Tom Pacho.
2: and cobra be uncle top bandy because we could find me good and feel the big good in all tone. Kennedy Digitasala, Yenemano, and your Nasconi TCL. Your TV is near Nasconi TCL. Now, who said Nasconi TCL there? Me and the Casam and Jessie must be radio or toa. Oh, toss was say, and you had the papa on a white day. What on? And you know, pay. Kennedy, yes, if you must, you know, a cost for Kennedy, I'm sure. Yemi, a fatty, I was ever met television wire for El Ganaha and Pa. If you feel pretty paper for all these years, a Kennedy, a bino. Keep wire, fire, fire, fire, for ya, and they tell it to you. Yes, here, the amount 999. Ghana Blasters, no cost. Bra, never told ye. Fuck about them, and I'll not go. One fear you, mama. I could say an hour, oh, me, a black crime, and then we'll be and must ask him with M2. And moving faster, Quanko, than what's in China. And you're saying to Mr. Kennedy, you're one of the CEO of Kennedy Guitars, and I was saying, tell the 2 inches television, I don't mind that so. Don't go, family, Catantebra. And you're doing now, but I was saying, oh, call Family Plaza Building, maybe Kennedy to turn the TVs, and in the fridges, in the air conditions, not the war for no, from Sanabra. And I'm crying out, wager, old barrier, Cocro Bitte Jansen, traffic line, I say, on Sanifaso from Sano, and a Patase, who's a young and was saying about Patase, you're Kennedy Jansen, you are doom. House and woman ever for was Hanako. We got to turn an hour home, measure come a camera. We will be 17 years for telephone money to Miss Row. You never said you got a minute to Gano. Miss Robbie, your gun and mum be out the upper set. You deliver TV sleepy mouth. Say your TV in upper, say your fridge in upper, a air condition upper, a iron upper, a ceiling fan, a standing fan, a dividing upper. We'll be crassy and never watch you be pray or so pay do quota what the machine. The quota was him, you'll be in say, Kennedy and the echo fire by the quota sem a bagana. We'll be sending the Indian answer of Pecoberry charge, Miss Row, who prepare. First of all, we charge you the code and we have to be now. And number seven today, Sarafaku. For telephone number, open said in the middle mouth, say TV, ever said in Mano. Nana, near Fedimano. You remember Mano, 43 inches now, 55 now, 65. Because of 75 inches, Mr. Obra, TC Obran, Papa, you be where number son, 0244 385 128 0244 385 128 020-765-3031 No, be so fair, you're not going to tell me about the person or call Patasi. Patas, Mr. Patasi for telephone number, and I'm due to Janier Brenny. I be your sorry, say Patasi for number, no, a 0596 0596 91 91 3790. Now, whatever I be, I saw you can form a way of Germany. You seek for control and counter your department, Mr. Kennedy, for a person from Ganagan, Fabra, your family in our Mount Coffee, and Tetanica, and Nemo, and my officer, one I am one day. Yet if you phone Nedi, you phone machine, so dear, and your Kennedy, I show who perfume machine at all, Ope, a Diva and Ope, Mako machine, Bruma, Poco machine. Ye didn't know be a bad intake as I didn't say. Yet, then, ne papa, no boy day. Family Plaza Berlin, Patasi, Adam Haskins, and California, Kuwaita, Old Barrier, Cocro Bitajasu. Number, your family manual, baby, my four. Ye term number, no, ye did two Daniel Solo, my dinner solo, and ye 0244 385 3815 128
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0: 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NDC renames headquarters as JJ Rawlings House. Tension rocks Bantama MPP over electoral album. And also at the front page of Daily Guide. Adrian Paffa is starting.
3: For Daily Guide, Bokatano, and the Shasier, now, or Chess, John, the Ghana for Pedia, the Bokatan, Astronomo, and as you are Pomo, at your chair of one cabum, Equia Friends, you tag no, or more at Chess, or Baba Tetia. 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
0: 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Obe flash ya maye
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3: I don't want seven no and me say asumbo nyina akọ no
0: right
3: koso abọ ho sensem a
0: Facebook do be ba be trotro kwasi asem ba na to ham
3: yenko enti me wie mbo a
0: okay the chronicle yem fan to us were Safo Akofna in police custody. The two pistols, cash of ammunition recovered, and also at the Nberima Sapon reconnects with constituents, and also at the Chronicle front page.
2: Yeah, go for open to MC. I just have for the end there. No, na MC Adrianpa Abu Bosona. Right, you di hunkomu webre. Now here,
0: say update. Ni nze police.
2: Yes, police achi abrante.
0: Ni niya ba konsu abekasa. In the course of the show, ni ye be mama mfuchi.
2: Yeah. Until we here, yeah, two niya kodi. Yeah, and right display.
0: Yeah,
2: police for far no. In fact, Omo Eddie J. Sir, Etonia could any be HSA. In fact,
4: Ice Cube's Big 3 is back. The most competitive basketball league on earth is on CBS this Saturday. Big 3 All-Star Dwight Howard and the LA Riot take on Greg Monroe and the Dallas Power. Then Coach Rick Mahorn, Sensation Nazir Kor, and the Detroit Amps look to protect home court against back-to-back MVP Michael Beasley and the defending champs Miami 305. The game played the way you love. 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Yay!
2: Sorry, Nankasa, or private security, or private security on board mobile. Now, what we are learning, they say, Omar withdraw private security normal license,
0: right?
2: Over a 222 a course, or not? Probably, say, basically, and no,
0: right? Okay, thank you very much. Daily Graphic on the front page, or the NDC names headquarters after Rawlings, Ghana, England, or say, cliffhanger, they settle old scores tonight, flats. Claim 18 lives in central region and also at the front page of Daily Graphic. Adumba.
3: Abusha for Chief and Accuracy every day. Daily Graphic in some of the ban of pay. And yes, Rod, Mr. Credit Carbon, Chimuda, the NDC, send me on Chim Somatan, Kessium, the two, a year, Ankane, Ghana, Man, Penyon, and Baby called JJ Robinson, and was some El Ho, Samson, I'll buy a few flap from Waterman. What the a year, Antoine Sam and Young Funny, the two, or said the Akrane, et Siemuno, et the Gu Hurricane Swano, was send Nemi, Oboa, the Bessie Bessie, the Bessie Bessie,
0: Nine be tonight.
3: Ah, I dying, Matria, Nijas, Bessie, 1957. And that the answer better when you
2: go some or yeah, Hurricane Wedgema, and Emmy Day, yes, I did. Or yeah, Hurricane Wedgema. What the channel?
0: Oh, suddenly,
2: I'm not sure.
3: Yeah, chain. At the moon, some so I will have them all. No, you know what I'm so called a fin fin man temo. And so you know, at me at Jinipa, Macoma could do what
2: train
3: you flew a moon sem.
2: Oh, sir, I'm so dead.
0: Near Druno. Enti said ye ka kire mo no ye nso ya fam de ye wose ye na ese ye and I think say later me show video bi mranti bi ayade and I like it
2: okay
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2: mana bodu mo
0: asi
3: I see.
0: Okay. The address here in the Ghanaian Times.
2: Yes.
0: Okay. Or see, historic World Cup clash. Can Black Stars team the Three Lions? Ghana has strong potentials for job creation. World Bank, Neka say, Central Region floods kill 18, displays dozens. And also, Edda has suspend rent increase or face legal action. Acting rent commissioner warns hostel operators.
2: Papa, you are in the hood. Mm, onion because hostel fees need it. As I don't know how I want to see you. Acting rent commissioner, Kokoboa, in fact, operation on Ben recently. Now, or the Kokoboa tattoo, no, it's tiny cheaper. Or he said, be a bear come. Black Stars, then the Bobo's that Ghana also is a potential. According to World Bank, your potential. ye betimi ebiebie nwuma na nso so mpanimfo no ye ana menim se wo monhwe ho se den yo nti wo bank e ba e kai en se ye betimi ebiebie nwuma mabu na nyabia ye central agent so ensuo no afa nipa du won twen so so e ho asem e da ha se.
0: All right. Okay, yemfa daybreak, right? I say boss denying contamination claims at Kumasi Depot. Electricity tariff up 3.49%, water 0.85%, effective July 1. By election looms. Is Asante Achim North parliamentary seat vacant? Hey, Papa is not me ref, you know. Hey, bring on England, party ready, fit for showdown. Hey, showdown in the Makayo.
2: Showdown.
3: Eti ano hasem e wa 3.49%
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3: 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So okay, beti ba de kru.
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3: na eja dey break you so no watch say mu dey England for mafuma wofra wofra mo famra na ye petition che ho say na no wa mo bi enti na mo em say eh yeah na obegina
2: mu hurricane no
3: say say wa party ho ye be dey ani
0: nipa ba ko pe man marking o man marking away na film
3: say wo yin fi na ma for so fa wo
2: ka be chira
3: ho mo stand na ground ni dey o nim dey o come monitor this ya o anu adi o ya no azu nyame ni yahia ehamafo e be ye why
0: ba say dey naki bai
3: o say
0: inaki inaki
2: inaki Williams
0: wa mabi
2: Inaki Williams.
0: Why maybe?
3: So so one thing. Can't say what we're busy.
0: Me pesi ya dinebo.
3: O pesi ya dinebo.
0: I money nyinembi.
3: No anya dani.
0: O se.
3: O anya dani.
0: Aun se. Guy no. Errands nini experience on. You know bit me abuaye.
3: Oh yeah. Masabu ni yoku banya dini ya dikobo.
0: Debi uti.
3: Obu an mo kredi no. Asu sinya dini ya dikobo. Yasiramu.
0: Maybe I can prefer so best.
3: Oh, pen no. But me pen the
0: Oh, pen no. Oh, pen no. Okay. Yeah, for the insight and what's it? Mahama salutes JJ Rawlings. SIC Insurance rolls out electric vehicle fleet, ICE nationwide solar expansion in green transition drive. U.S. military, the lies and hidden cost against the real budget far. Larger than reported, and also at the Enimoha Care Ghana calls for Ghana card a sole voting ID. And also at the anymore, Macron proposes international scientific initiative on reparatory justice and slavery legacy. At the the inside anymore.
2: Sir Williams for no. But I'm saying ina kini ne boma ina na say Spain na na say.
3: Davi ai ba kono ni niyano.
2: One
3: ina kini Williams ne boma Ghana.
2: Peni ne
3: ina kini Williams ya. Ni aketu ano na.
2: One. Say ni afu pa na mu machi tu sa. Bako pe Spain. Bako pe Ghana.
3: Omo
2: ebie omati apahuntuma ede ato former president Rollins no and say who asem wa no no na insight no omo so philosophical to the extent that baby kwa no link it to CIA ni ade the US military the lies and the hidden cost against the real budget far larger than reported and say no ni US ni huns and sem no I say no ni sem no de. But Macron proposes international scientific initiative on reparative justice and slavery legacy. Now, no, President Mahama, a call for reparation. Macron, France, Manpeni, Obia, Wajajinem Pa, say all nations, and Kambum. Now, Yemwa, Naimum, Washese, and Yechek, and Ihia. A mobile and sign check is a money less as empata debia. Now, minima the crowd will call for. Say, apart from check and Kebede, it'll be as you know, it'll be a half of the country. Yunko.
0: Okay, Adrimpa, I am far with you finally. A Hawk newspaper on the Hawk. NPP rebels demand. NPP rebels demand Kennedy's head before 2027 showdown.
2: Rebels.
0: IGP sends crack squad to Nkwanta. Special unit deployed as tensions flare. Residents fear for safety. Energy reforms driving industry and trade. General Paul Eneka say gold board wins gold in London. World gold giants throw weight behind Ghana reforms. And Maka Energy, you know. Okay, Abradu sounds red alert over food reserve cash gap at the Enimoha on the Hawk newspaper.
3: I wish you have for the Hawk near the Tuapo. Now, what the year Anka name I see the Jedi Madison more as in central, but on this year so we reckon they are compared to Japan and phone in a diaba. Now, don't watch us and people are money calling money be no more. What I say, can they are compared to Japan? Sabi asked, why are the name Boni? Bako oya be frank ati papa ni mu ya hwani am ye ni am ye wonso a wo be sen kati papa ni nyina
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6: it you know
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6: as human as we are
0: meti
6: we cannot be perfect
0: me das raf me ni apeni na me yaduma doctor good morning
7: good morning
0: bibi aboko de
7: akoko a ya me adom now so
0: I don't mean by boy you pa
7: na only about so boy me de be ma on say
0: yeah
7: yeah na me tifa anopa bia
0: wow.
7: Na me ya na me in fact I do selective listening
0: wow
7: but wow. I don't miss your show
0: thank you
7: oh yeah dear
0: me das
7: ya me show te say no ko onim tin
0: matter
7: ehwe bon ko ehwe nifa ko onim tin e ba tuntum aka e ba fita aka
0: matter
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0: o sha o so dog for a futu eh me so me da se pa I'm really grateful
7: yeah
5: e jet triatu o kanu se dia tie na fa dia nim osoro nim akoko atena se
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1: All right, Insha 104.5 ejetu atuo ebre na so se ye de my Ghana mun se meka chero se aha ye din komo a ye de twin panimfo adwene si nwo ma bia enko ye ho. 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
2: Mami K-Poppers.

0: eji oba Facebook a na obehwa we eye Saint Monica's dia isi ye and I will show you more while sir ye downloading ye honko na ko Eko so miya bibri and of course oba Facebook in share 104.55 person share how things went nafi what me appreciate why decisions have been made any idea bra Facebook in share 104.5 na bra be share dia Saint Monica's dia no na mede e chere wo no you could appreciate how things went by one kasawani na wahwe awofo na e bai no aha we so a different place way another school and also say ne papa wo papa na waba no we don't know whether the father but we share comments na see some of them seem to know him and saying say daddy has done well so it means say ne papa na ono so ka na ye di abre no come up say we hear bra Facebook be here there
1: how are you
0: Jeff, show me the other one too. Na yenko isn't Opoku Wari or so. One of them yenche and also the baby and also the no said ye isikoye or no the Opoku Wari. Ye man a car, some man a cash of 20,000 Ghana cedis. Opoku Wari, hey, yeah. Ono suni di eno bebe o Facebook in share 104. 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media aba bebrei ena expose sadie because these things have been going on bebrei over the years e koso na I would say it's a good decision and the reason ministry ni ma ye ne say e be prevent that unnecessary competition among students they be parent aba or no be feel say say inequality no me dey say me dey say me say fantasy we won anim che me say we say comparison ne be ba ma ye very competitive ni ade e wo abrab abrab mu de say be nyina ne nam obi tumi hu obi bibi na ni bebre na ni bebre obi sutra wo hu a won fa ho na ye wo ye bi anye na sem in fact school na wo mu no ye wo 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Say such decisions have been taken, say yen bani, and I say yen jai sa adi eno. Say be ya best stop unnecessary competition. 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Say ye ka ye school mu any reason ministry ni dia madia. Then there are so many activities across the educational system ni mua. 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It is happening even at the basic level and no maybe we say kan ye say ye hwe ne ya preventing wo maybe de ne ya preventing generally because if you baby ne dru baby parent we or shasie free our day and we hu see timi de normal ebro so timi gura school koye ye ba adoye and we dey do SHS wo. So it started from somewhere ye car ye hwe baby free ti wo hyehye malt no hyehye fried rice hyehye we no or dey akwala we free day nursery one word na wuram nursery one ad na ye ne saa na we dey do SHS eti SHS dey na graduate degree dey stand say so talk am no. So we should just open our lenses and look at it from a broader scope. When we nyina wo mo primary school no mo ma me no di wo mo birthday ma wo mo classroom it birthday celebrations were classroom apart from our day no e no so ese yehwe obi wo ho a dey afi bi obedi ne 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competition no still na ebekoso it I'm just opening our lenses to the extent say enoma bebre wo ho a ekoso a apart from this no ese mpanifo so reni ye another one ka ho e career day. You do career day. 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This is happening in our schools. It is your pursuit of preventing unnecessary competition there. All these things must be looked at. Nenye selective. We shouldn't look at only this one. Because your celebrated birthday, our classroom, school phone be swing timing yeno. Because graduation ceremony, birthday celebration, nina nina a celebration. So if you are looking at it, it should be on a broader scope. Now, SHS diedo edna me wasem kakra kawo looking at a normal AC na yesi san kwada we nyina enjoy free SHS akwada yetimi che ne ka akwada ne papa timi to ka che no wahu akwada owie school a yetimi brand 20,000 money bouquet na ye se opapa ehia no ndi aban disika tua akwada we fi sisi akwesu obewie free SHS asem na making. In fact, I've said they say free SHS is a good policy. Nanado Danko Akufo-Addo government did very well, so what they buy. But the intention, and I said the purpose of the free SHS, no, yehu implementation ye. Nanya mena meka. Implementation, me see yehu ni ye. Na gratifo akan wasem, jye fatus mame. Na gratifo se, etwa se ye review noma ene kwa ye fasu ye free SHS. No. Nana, debinye we ya. Na grad 4 dia omo kan no ewo ho se omo wo concerns about how the free SHS ye dey start any review free SHS na grad omo proposals a hold omo dey buy no including those say omo benefit na grad e kan ho asem. In fact who call wadimu a Akufo Addo under Akufo Addo IMF ye wura mu akwaji 3 billion Akufo Addo kan ho asem say free SHS no no ahu ni say no ma bi nkoyie enti wo by rationalizing no ma bi obey ni ye. Jeffrey, no mama, now you can buy. Now, see, we will review and rationalize free SHS. Government confesses to IMF. Kwenye mfaba akono mama, the etwa soda menkai mukakra. Or see, in the education sector, we will review and rationalize the free senior high school program. We will continue our support to tertiary education. Blah blah blah blah. It is said that they will review and rationalize it. There are things that does not really make sense. No money be wah. And no beat near now almost kasa page 76, 155 page report to the IMF public spending efficiency. How are you spending yesika? Ye digan escado. Kwaya buy chess or be fast on our shiny yes ebeye yesika diemuno ebe ko ye no. And now what true womus or be free SHS mu ye. Sa report ni muan wa troye. Teacher say public spending efficiency ni muno. The free SHS policy was not ensuring that. I omo be no review or rationalize. Akufo Addo na kan Jeff safa date ni mame. That was on what? 31st January 2024. Teacher say we have gotten to a point where we need to look at certain things within the free SHS. Mahama Nsukka in 2018 or say I will review free SHS policy if elected as president. Many stakeholders have spoken about this. Echre will say there's a challenge with it, apart from the double track and the echo cost, there is a real challenge with the free SHS. Ah, I say you look at. I've told you it's a good policy. As we speak, Haruna Idrisu Echre say, from 1.2 billion in 2028, I above free SHS, umukano. Say, I drew 4 billion Ghana cedis. Every year, I buy spend 4 billion Ghana cedis, I will free SHS. But my main show the entire free SHS war. Jeff for implementation in Mammy Briar Deba Matthew Poku Prempe. And now, Omudi and Imoy lunch here, and at the whole implementation of the free senior high school program by the Honorable Minister for Education, Dr. Matthew Poku Prempe. Objectives in the same, Diana, no Mujina, so they are implementing free SHS. DNT near the free SHS by Jeff Fatos Mammy. 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The objectives are main objectives near 5. The first one is to remove cost barriers. Remove cost barriers through the absorption of fees approved by GES Council. The next one, expand physical school infrastructure, and the other ones, it was improve quality through provision and improve equity near the other. But the first one is what I want to talk about because yes, you know, it relates to that. Also, remove cost barriers. It the implementation of the free SHS was to ensure, say, awofua sikenti omuntimi formoma enko SHS man kwada bebreti na fie no. Say free SHS we no ebeyi eka no a esim kwada ne kwan omuntimi nko school no afri ho. Ye spend 4 billion as of now, over 4 billion, say 4.2 billion. From 1.2 ye increase 4.2 billion any year spend. But the issue they be a increase, and the issue is that our fuwa eni sika no our mo chire omo enti mo man enti min ko SHS no enu enti ni yi sa e ka no ni sika sem ho haw no afri wa ma nkwada ni nyina etimi akọ omo enti min ko no ba e bi sa on se parents we ya wo mo be gina ho timi talkers e de ye gift yi parents ya omo ye money bouquet e de ma wo mo mai. Are you telling me say they are too poor say they should benefit from this scholarship free SHS? Are they too poor to say you almost benefited from that? And I make can say some of the things doesn't make sense to me. We can't obviously national cake. It's not national cake based on the objective. objectives no ha or say to remove cost barriers tinye obia but adie binti no moye e die ntia omo ahia won won omuntimi fo mba no continue ye ye die ntia ne spreading across en krofu we cost si wo mkwan otimi toka amane ba wabra ye wo a teacher for about 90,000 etifie nkwada no kura teacher se be chroma de kura ho ayedin 90,000 tifie ab

0: Ice Cube's Big 3 is back. The most competitive basketball league on earth is on CBS this Saturday. Big 3 All-Star Dwight Howard and the LA Riot take on Greg Monroe and the Dallas Power. Then Coach Rick Mahorn, Sensation Nasir Khor, and the Detroit Amps look to protect home court against back-to-back MVP Michael Beasley and the defending champs Miami 305. The game played the way you love. 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
1: 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But the SCA, no. Eye school mo amokwa check cars ni ade ene ne ye kwosu ni me pese me bie phone lines no kakra na obam na ne ye kwosu nyina no wonso menim wo ye parent e ba ne saa se bia wo ye parent na ukwo school mu 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student nso a wo wie SHS a ana se mpokura no wo meet that in school on campus a how do you feel ye nim komo na on the free SHS no nso things that are happening also ye ni nkomo ne yenhwe kwan ye befa 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Hello
7: Adefo
1: Minia
7: my idea pa di kan me bo ma ba so ni ma pa mo bo
0: Ice Cube's Big 3 is back. The most competitive basketball league on earth is on CBS this Saturday. Big 3 All-Star Dwight Howard and the LA Riot take on Greg Monroe and the Dallas Power. Then Coach Rick Mahorn, Sensation Nasir Khor, and the Detroit Amps look to protect home court against back-to-back MVP Michael Beasley and the defending champs Miami 305. The game played the way you love. 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
7: What's on to my
1: mind? Me
7: dance.
1: Ami.
7: Now, the old time, I know we are drinking papa, because now phobia, three sisters, and that's a tom. In public, he said, be out there, can I cry or say crime or say crime despite the bar and deserve a free sisters. Says he can be able to me, I say, would you have at this? Because who conquers in crass now, cranny be over almost so. Omuni Ashafu, Omuni Obia, Obebo. Tinka, yes, you bet me, yes, you share, as you just said. You bet me, yes, you share, na, says you can. You to me, you be the Aboa, Afofra. And now with me, sir, a year, and your bonnet, Sabia, Obetan, the Achoba, Obey, you school now, Toka, and your bonnet, but say you pay it to school or no, say the entrance here, no crime. It was M. No crying young book when I'm where the man crani be the animal also a crabble or how many be of a penny be. Aha, south.

0: no more pa. But so what obey you school not so if your person or card dear man. We and Wufia and all a year behind closed doors.
1: Yeah.
0: Wow, but the real school and yes, I will talk private jet to crash and
1: yeah,
0: and your money.
1: I agree.
0: Honor so yes, and I
1: all right, Medassi, Medassi P. Next caller, hello.
2: Oh, yeah, good morning.
1: Good morning, Woody.
2: The gent will be in power, will be pay.
1: Okay, okay, Woody, I don't know you to be a serial caller. Kasa. Kasa, Mrs. Serial Caller is in Fred, meaning Miss Owen is serial caller. Because
2: Alaji.
1: Okay.
2: Open for people.
1: Serial caller.
2: Debbie,
1: serial caller. I'm prompting me. Because maintain Tionka. Mr. That's the rule. Today, no serial caller. I want the ordinary Ghanaians. Because Momo Dia are not politicians. Momo Momo Namtia, they are a beco baby. Hello?
3: Hello?
1: Yes, please.
3: Good morning, sir.
1: Good morning. Adam Mehoya, now swear.
3: This is my first time on the bar program.
1: Oh, wow, that's great. That's great.
3: So for the family, you need to see Kakra.
1: Oh, yeah, Reverend. Two people said you didn't see Kakra. Okay, no problem. You too.
3: Me
1: pass you.
3: Me have a school. You are attend. No, I use Kakra.
1: Ah, we are headmaster of school. Be. Okay, into it.
3: I don't know more come. I am a quill pa.
1: Yeah.
3: Was that Saka ready and now can. In fact, my experience is the way I'm also I've had my family, the Albacom. The rules and regulations have already been formed. In the school, I did do our own thing. I want the time, I'm for you. Saka, I'll come. Saka ready.
1: No.
3: Now, I'm afraid the moment you need to stand out in that. As I was a media, you almost in the room in coffee. So I do wait till about time to breathe in and so acquired the old school. And when I'm giving that a power appointment, I could give that money buffet, me, whatever in school.
1: Sure.
3: In the free on free editors, make out the implementation. Michel, the other kind of crime, they're expecting that. I could be in the war. So we'll see now on demand could go design that. I didn't know the man could follow the cancer, and I'm in the book, and I'm in the empire. The key thing of the cancer, then I'm in the school fees. I think initially, only admission fee now, not some entry hall. Then the school fees in the entry hall. Call them one targeted, some no money, meaning, banker, as time goes on, man will be no money gets a free prima. But what's turning them outright is there? And I'm not really a dear community. That is my reason, you're very key.
1: Yeah.
3: And combining you admission fee, any school is here free work. First, you come out all born, and I come out all born, and could bring up additional money degree at the affected year now, all country 200,000. And can double also.
1: Yeah.
3: But if I'm there, I can't remember buying you in the new back teachers. And I can't all born in the house, and could I'm saying, make teachers a better child.
1: Sure.
3: Indeed, I hope what made us so far.
1: In some medas,
3: I remember personally, and then of the day,
1: okay. Medassi. Mate. Later. Producer be phone number. Nti yebe kasa. Hello. Hello.
4: Hello, Kukwa.
1: Minya.
4: Good morning.
1: Good morning.
4: Ah, ukoza mi Minya jomba.
1: Medassi.
4: What we say? I didn't want to see a car. Yeah, they are policy. Oh, three SHS and I'm a Sakian. Not in Sudu war. Ah, now NDC air kind of forcing. Not much for the air policy.
1: You're frozen. You're frozen.
4: You're from the Doctor Suleiman.
1: Oh, okay. Okay, Kasa.
4: So,
1: And
4: I tell you now, we follow the question to Lango school.
1: Right.
4: And some of the best children, and yes, some kids one. And they're very good, and you pass it all. And they are from yes, I'm
1: okay. Thank you. Thank you very much. Next caller, hello. Hello.
5: Yeah, hello.
1: Hello, Udin.
5: But you need to use it, Mohammed, from Norway.
1: Okay, from where?
5: Norway.
1: No way.
5: I'm right. A share. A footballer. A share. Oh.
1: Anti o wa o fre fre abrochi mem.
6: Ah mi tie mu pa.
1: Hey. Yate.
6: Asamwe na I'm a making investment.
1: Okay.
6: Meti mi kasa.
1: Patcho an yiti o.
6: In fact, I die we ya. Mo ye ye di abe school no. E di brabo ni be mo ma.
1: Mhm.
6: Because I'm kola na ye ni die no. Omo e ma ni ni papa ni die no. E di an nti so so pe na di be ba omo ko fi adaji mo.
1: Mhm.
6: Be ba. Ye ko school ko ti ya di e de bobra. 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Ile asham ka me blemu mpenfo na wo Ghana wo. No me do o ye. Sabi ye tuntum ye tia tra. Sabi we nsia bu otima mu da.
1: Yeah.
6: What that? Yeah. Ken kwara na mu toka anu ma wo. Ani kwa die ben so na da ati wo ye tro de baba.
1: E
6: da ba be wu ye ni e. Nti no me do wa. In fact, what in our virtue now, share a dear grow Africa, especially Ghana.
1: I'm
6: yet try a part. Hey, yeah, who dear the American of the America?
1: Yeah,
6: yeah, for who do you? Brunin and Cat and who, yeah, I am called, I must say, they tell me to you super and you young thing. I ask, and then Papa quite a few more. Yet the man who took or called me, yeah, I attend for me off in trouble for.
1: But that was just when I football at day. Damn, I feel it. Most who are into me, friend, normal line. Obit me a phrase 0596821575 on WhatsApp call. Yabepikum 0596821571. Na ya pick you on a call. My main five few calls in Kahona fi main fancy. Hello,
7: I walk one and watch you, bro.
1: Ene de nyamoda o Ene de nyamoda wa ifa cheme mamemfa ofofro. Hello,
8: good morning.
1: Good morning.
8: What up here to say
1: adum me hoye na oso ye
8: ache hoye we get as ye di empato adima ndc mpp omo mir no omo kambo no mo hwe sa problem no mo so mo mai e han di se han bp ke be se omo tra se no mo hu sa adu pa na ode aba no ye di nyame ne pa omo. Yes, so Momuyan, Momuyan, for me, no more combo, not permit, woman, channel, Monka, and Vinny, won't you call the Paso? Yes, I would wear parties. Yes, Omushana, I will follow, whoa, be permitted to my Paso, maybe as a great yes, no, I even work for you. Met my family.
1: Okay.
8: Now, yes, show Omumin would wear parties and to know Antimi Maso, Omuya Dina Maso, and she best show Mumin or who's at the Pana. Eba.
1: Okay.
8: Sabe a minor, the minion punch of a power.
1: Okay. Mamemfa last caller. Hello. Mamemfa last caller. Hello.
9: Good morning. Hello.
1: Hello. Good morning.
9: Good morning.
1: Good morning, Minia.
9: Me pacho me kaze free Santa se run about.
1: Okay.
9: Your friend Nicholas.
1: Nicholas. Okay, Nico, yentie we.
9: Me pacho sabi ene die no question ni e ha je ne papa papa.
1: Okay.
9: Abai no any politicians in the MPP on this year, among Camum no Munim Frio. Career day, a collar class wine. I wouldn't be moving. Yes, one Pamata, Ale, Mada, one coin less on your way. Yet, a near man, Mancolano, a be soon fear the baby. How for I will for any beans, no, Tate.
1: Yes, a moon.
9: Ain't he a Pamachel, Mamma, no minim.
1: Right.
9: That's a dear no, and dear, or more am I.
1: Okay.
9: Na me pa cho ma de sre ba ko nso a me de sre o ya na me pe mi nyawo.
1: Okay.
9: Me pa cho ayi atuma boku ayi trebu mu kwan.
1: Okay.
9: Ntia apart from cha contractor sabia no. Ye ntimi ma obi anye kwan na nti e kwan ba ko over 15 years o te senti.
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9: Ai.
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9: Aden.
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1: All right, yeah, that's it. Okay, mami mfa calls ni nyina emfancy en shawa 104.5 kwabra mumremwe na ye nyankwe enim Kwamna.
10: Govi.
1: Asemi
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1: Asemi ni o. Na awade die se oni manra. I think when I made that post, Obi bisa me say masa. The thing we all enjoy for the day, no. You don't want them spoiler.
10: interesting.
1: So, but Kwamna, utnechi, now we'll share what is happening now.
10: How
1: do you see?
10: Said enra me kind. I still stand by what I said.
1: Yeah.
10: Say, I will only be person to pressure. Edema, I will only be.
1: Mm-hmm.
10: And saying, men can say. Or talk about buy a bonio.
1: Yeah.
10: Yes. And in fact, meaning one of them. Mm-hmm. Girl, no.
1: Yeah.
10: I know you're scuba, no.
1: Saint
10: Monica. Yeah. I know her.
1: Yeah.
10: I know the woman. Okay. Or you're in your bar, or you're cutting him, and your bar, no, and I was presenting, or they could I know them. Omuska.
1: Right.
10: They can do it.
1: Right.
10: I know they can do it.
1: Right.
10: But at that level,
1: mm-hmm.
10: and where they are presenting the vehicle sure. is my problem.
1: Yeah.
10: So almost to undue pressure. Ediama mm-hmm. awofonibi.
1: Ada.
10: Yes, awofonibi.
1: Critical competition. Yeah.
10: Yes. And on IGS can say unnecessary competition.
1: Yeah. That's fine.
10: Now, me can say a brand new school, no senior mm-hmm. high school.
1: Mm-hmm.
10: The time na mpaboa akese ba Nike ne Reebok ne sa mpaboa mpaboa. In those days, yo ba you know. Yes, baggy.
1: No, akese.
10: Yes.
1: Jai.
10: Na ohe. And Papua ne bo.
1: Na any school fees.
10: Who school fees? Ne ade. Ye ni mkofwa. Wo wie ya ko wie a won papa num sika.
1: Oh yes.
10: And the tall car. That time na car kito efen tiko. Na afi na ba. I know a junior. O ko wie a ne papa sika ko to tiko. And be display o school.
1: Yeah.
10: A train ye chese sa sika no ko wie a. Ehon, ana mpaboa no soso no omo munni bi no. Na mo bo mo kwa. The only on timi mo kwa no, otimi ko wi akotu.
1: Ai, o ma mi dwa sika no akotu wi ade aye yi na.
10: Oh, enti e ma ene me bebre
1: a lot of things.
10: Yes, a lot of things. We are not saying say a wrong so ye bo be to bi ama oba. And the one out there ho, say they obet am no problem.
1: Yeah.
10: But the premise and then the event now we can school celebration say career day no
1: ni ade no.
10: Eh good.
1: Yeah.
10: But you know the intention is good.
1: Mm-hmm.
10: But say the schools need to be here, no. Then they are problematic.
1: Mm-hmm.
10: Oh, there's nothing wrong with say, oh, I cut down and say, you're a doctor. Me person me do chassis. Now me show how it's going to look like. Say, oh, person a doctor.
1: Mm-hmm.
10: But in pre, you know, now, oh, I cut down and say, Uncle Pe, a friend is saying, Atadia.
1: Na se wan jesu a one do dey train the career.
10: Oh, no, go fit.
1: So that's
10: the way. Cut down and say, oh, doctor. We better shout out this year. And I say, teachers, you
1: need more show pictures.
10: Yes.
1: Rather than say, "Mobe,
10: very good."
1: It's a career day. No, be at lecture hall. No, train.
10: That's right.
1: A classroom. No, train. No,
10: there were teachers. I almost drawing. Almost draw computer board. So it's
1: a the opposite way. You know, crayon. Yes. Correct. Home photo. But you have draw.
10: That's all.
1: Now a color. I think it's good.
10: Enti. When Nasha say from some schools are omo well endowed. In fact, schools are omo
1: as a private schools now.
10: Private schools now.
1: Yeah, you know.
10: Uh-huh.
1: And a rubber be a
10: escafor and a man a coho.
1: Yeah.
10: Yeah, you're not the escafor man a coho.
1: Yeah.
10: And this will be Osika. That to that
1: team. That's it, yeah.
10: That's what they buy a coho. I'm only sad no ho.
1: Sure.
10: But I'm fine. Shanko, I didn't know. We will be a SU baby, sir. But it's hard.
1: Okay, thank you very much. I mean, Jewena. Oh, show we. Is that Oman? Oman, the our day, the career day, ni an.
11: Because I said, baby, pa. I think last year or so.
1: Yeah.
11: Na me man first tune. No.
1: Mhm.
11: It's so mu beye career one one.
1: Yeah.
11: I was about to be next.
1: Mhm.
11: And about to so, about to so a year soldier.
1: Mhm.
11: Na preocupé. I was so copying pam and tadi ni. Just it was.
1: Maybe Zukra Unibi.
11: No, I'm budget. I mean, yes, I'm just saying, but we are here because I'm one year, we are crowned as you say, good animals. Sanya, we said the open pens one, Unim say, I walk, I sound be remo this social competition with the bar wedding any a year. I'm just coming from another angle.
1: Yeah,
11: wedding so soon, yeah, so I sound be ye nipa problem.
1: I,
11: so because you may be quiet wedding be.
1: And also competition.
11: Competition.
1: And you will say, we are the nanons who are planning the Abaya big garden. Name you be away if you want in China.
11: The
1: black man is naturally very competitive and
11: say you're careful.
1: Yes. Comparisons.
11: When you're careful, no one say you're be and stay when you lay more. Now we did any pebby yet here.
1: Yeah.
11: Until yes, sir. GS for this,
1: yeah.
11: I mean, statements, you know.
1: Yeah.
11: I mean, ABBA.
1: And I like the word they use, unnecessary competition.
11: Absolutely.
1: And yeah, because. All the celebrations now. What happens? There's competition. Maybe now we can do it.
11: Second is going to be charged.
1: Right.
11: And Kodano, I mean, if any say, what's wrong with Pania Nwebian Yama, Kuku, and Tom Brown, or Kudi? And I say, yeah, Mo, and I say, no, Kudi. Do you know that students in Ibuaha, Eviana and Yan Wedian, Uncle Dio, now or in Dominia, they didn't.
1: And
11: he said, oh, the Hunko Boni Pabe, too, or Moyasa. Dining no omonko
1: nko tibega kra na wiya ma music na
11: yin na another tragedy because wo ko the more wo ko dining add bebre ni ya tudi dining messiah just as wo de da bia dining wo ye de wo te ho I mean sane man kitin kitin bebre ni
1: ma men kai we Johanna Shadow or say on career day in Europe the school invites professionals to speak to the students.
10: That's right.
1: And you know, and yet to say, I'm going to come out
10: one day.
1: Because it created that competition.
11: And come over there.
1: Thank you, Shadow.
11: It's good. Yes, because yes, and now we say, 77 pennies, and such thing in your pen.
1: Right.
11: So, and we are saying, one of the sons, 77 you. Yes, and many pa, and my pressure, Benny Pebby, so, would you humble beer and yet, and yet. We see from me, I say, baby, I had an experience and I want to share it about this. If anything, our day,
1: yeah,
11: baby, no, ma'am, you're too kind. Oh, too kind, you know, Saturday, no, you know, and now coincidentally, you know, Saturday, bye,
1: right?
11: And see, now I come in, me, Mrs. Tapenny, and you know, our day,
1: right?
11: Me, I say, I'm repair, be an amraho, meant me and Fabian Yanko.
1: Wow.
11: I will be a display.
1: Now, if you know, when I
10: don't talk about your bingo.
11: No more stage four.
1: To watch your bingo. Maybe not just say, Bayre. And now, Omode, a Pim Kakra, can honey, I didn't even go see me and Santos. Now, me did Drew Scumon. AMPC, now you say me JMPC, a DMPC, a Pippa and PC.
11: If I had your love for it, I am PC.
1: No more Fremi and PC.
10: That's right.
1: So, Munti, I created that thing. And Sassy women can be an Amirahu because they know. My friends,
10: now some of the schools they play smart.
1: They
10: are more say, so more encourage local dishes. No, it is a whole bank. No more bow about so.
1: Cheese and bread.
10: No more bow about so. Just to road sir, you know, notion. They say one for fried rice.
11: But I look on the flip side. The correlation.
1: Yeah.
11: And now we'll draw to the free SHS.
1: Yeah.
11: I think that as at a proper time, we I'll say this uncle.
1: Yeah, sure.
11: Because free SHS in common.
1: What's your idea about it?
11: Which free SHS in common? Because of say
1: looking at the budget.
11: But because of say A2 political no. Say what can we say man? Nipa oti no day.
1: Political lens.
11: Lens neti o.
1: Yeah.
11: And to mu ma kwai ma unya kwai
1: me. The logical reason.
11: Reason no ma.
1: Yeah.
11: Then time be abe can free SHS man. Obi susu say.
1: Umpe.
11: Abai or the buy asem.
1: Yeah.
11: But how can it be say we are spending $4 billion,
1: yeah, 4.2 billion
11: in the implementation of the free SHS. Well, we have teachers, teachers are a government minister for
1: 90,000, yeah, for 7,000.
11: We need to recruit 90,000, but yeah, to me,
1: yeah, for 7,000
11: pay.
1: Yeah.
11: So, say, yeah, to me, yeah, BB, not say a casa for 4 billion, at least a bit me at so,
1: yeah,
11: not get me this scan mama call recruitment in my
1: sure
11: as a nation, ever boy,
1: true. We'll have an extensive discussion,
10: yes.
1: About
10: yes.
1: That.
10: I would love that. I would love that because you talk about poor people.
1: Who is poor?
10: Who determines who is poor? Oh, here's a beauty tip market. Classifying as poor and as a day. They are even
12: 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The most competitive basketball league on earth is on CBS this Saturday. Big 3 All-Star Dwight Howard and the LA Riot take on Greg Monroe and the Dallas Power. Then Coach Rick Mahorn, Sensation Nazir Kor, and the Detroit Amps look to protect home court against back-to-back MVP Michael Beasley and the defending champs Miami 305. The game played the way you love. 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
10: Richer than Obi or officer, Obi or Botai near day. So I think it will be for another
1: yeah,
10: day.
1: Yeah, but you see it from Enamika say, Enamika say, Obi to me create Ghana card, the employment, the oil, the tax returns, everything. Obi to me who say, I see make money.
10: Yes, that
1: your,
10: is when
1: your income. And some of these, Obi ni say we use who ye, say mami, say be owning accounts.
10: Yeah,
1: but you able to say
10: that
1: your
10: common
1: guest, no, or you're rich.
10: I know
1: so people like you can confirm. Oh, mami, where you're rich, and then their accounts too can confirm and then their data. When they say Nekra, you link Ghana card to Asnet and many other we are. You can even
11: when,
1: get those
11: when
1: details.
11: When you mention, say, yeah. Oh, we need to do a bit of segregation.
1: Yeah.
11: Who can pay?
1: The Obin person or Tia
11: Siaba. Okasana, Omakase. Now, better than
1: the yeah, the tax. It's easy to know.
11: Then it means that as a country.
10: In this country,
1: but they were able to determine. No. Recently, they were able to determine that 3 million households are poor.
11: Okay.
1: And they're able to say they are poor. The data is there with Ghana Statistical Service. So this thing is not anything to contend about. We can select them, segregate, and then we move on. All right. And I want to hear from Facebook very quickly. Students, because we are talking about school issues. We are Kumasi Academy, Kumaka. Now, but what these guys did to the lady, no? Almost so a students was say, and I think that almost a student a almost a nika no, it's a school for nana coaching. No. Say on any colleague bills will be da. And now should you almost ye a buyer. In fact, and Rami who ye na inti Kumaka, I think this thing to be a almost. And she obi baba she obi num nasi ashe ho she because omusu su se anaso ma kotuno so so onu obi da ready ombe ye no ready omo ye no ready omo ye no obi baba o and look at these guys oh very heartless. Omusu omudie owetwa na twewo omusu omudie akire yesa nyina sa boys nyina so musu munye holy wanwu ade ade mu ye pa e ka sey obi baba wanu na se egu onum ge no kra bodwe look at what is happening a very very very very very very very sad and I think that the authorities should look at it. So this one, and then there is another one before I will let you talk about it. I learned say, almost say it occurred earlier.
10: Lane.
1: Yeah. And this one, Yenche Weiso, what is happening in our schools? Senior student Bia Owo Musutamai. Catholic SHS. Na osi ne phone, seni phone na ira osi ni colleague phone, and then he actually attacked ni junior. He said, "Ono ena fa phone." When we asked to run over, no, watch a military officer. Hey! Adai. Debbie, this guy needs to be arrested.
10: Seriously.
1: That's what pain and input. Hey. What you spot about?
10: Oh, Too bad.
11: Yeah, cause all I mean various institutions, no.
10: You see, GES oh, and let me a celebration there by rules and regulations. For Mrabia are progressive. Yeah, kona yeah kwe ni mnyeze semi ni shem ni yibi shem. And Emma is this you know Emma GES clue. Say ombesa sa omo regulations anymore.
1: The indiscipline is becoming too much.
10: Too much. Na yemfa running ni binum. In fact,
1: and you know the sad thing is that when you talk about this particular one, what they tell you is say, because social media and if it's exposing it, what next?
10: Oh,
1: it's becoming too much.
10: Come on,
1: it's becoming too much. And motion here because yen shena said yes, yeah, code of conduct, disciplinary, yen kuya, yen reforms, review,
10: yes, yes. Sadly, we inform GS, no one is saying a crap because
1: true.
10: It is becoming too many.
1: Abusia, meba sisi anafi, yabedin komobi, meba isia.
13: Oh ma, patchomenya meo kakra wa mi milo ni mwana.
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20: Hello, Maha. 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Miss Shaw, who bets me up with Bow account number? Some Bow username, no password, ni mami. Ni Shane, you will see no more in the minimia. Then your coin for accounts no digima. Annie, who username, and no password? Me per se, me shall say, ye no one.
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25: Afraid ye, ya twad one ago limited. I won't make in come by a time and I saw be a so and penny for Kaya Yamwa, yes, a killer beer, obeu lie show and until born ago limited. I won't make in come by Eddie, a dry, your friend said last show, Abba, a kumo, a morning in one time, and some cross who are Sakasaka and Tetia, and one who do be a Emma when he and Kaude, Sukua who do dormitories, kitchen, toilets, so be a more more. I hope ya. I draw a friend and said, Last show, and Kua and a quitter pump price from Kua, Uspra, Tricky and Muamoano, Emma Wamubeta free a drone. She was a Wunsaka last show is such as Bakua. For mixing and so 1 liter bottle, also copim sabanani. First spray with them, Babia Muamoani will be a Womasi Ebassi. Sawupe, like show Ibia to have for the trip. My Mushop will be a tongue so close on Tafre and Muamoan and Rubia. Say a supermarket, Sabu so for a chemical shop. And have fun, baby.
26: In Shiraya
27: fan. Oh, yeah! Come on!
1: 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All right, Isra 104.5. Welcome back. Yako Frank, Tony Kakra. But so far, NDC, one more etumi animu, one more headquarters after late. President of the Republic and of course Omo a founder the late Jerry John Rawlings na ehun kombo kakra yebedi na yahwe the significance of this ne said here ehun sem ABC Fako ahead of time. Mr. Franco Sey Mensah, Ashanti Regional Council of Elders chairman for the NDC ewa homano su yene nikodi nkomo. All right, Mensah, march in.
28: Yeah, Edgar.
1: Apo mu ye de.
28: Onya mi Adam na wozo e.
1: Adam ni mpae boye hu ye pa. All right. For NDC fo amwa sentiment mu currently ni mpanimfo a modano. Mo te news we no se sadi we ene be baso no. In fact, mo adwene ye mo sei.
28: Yo, gedin kama mi che atie fo. I'm in chair, the council members. In chair, two for them and pen for
26: in
28: chair, motif for the land. Moment, there. I'm not going to make one cry.
1: Okay, Okobi.
28: Baby, you and the other maintainer, Okobi. Let me over Binti.
1: Oh, okay.
28: You see, you know, I not even more than less than 1 kilometer.
1: Right.
28: They call a home.
1: Mm-hmm.
28: Now, people, we did Kai Kasi. Some of us, you know, and your boy, ma, your cope assassin.
1: Okay.
28: Ma, you see a dinosaur. Satano, now you will be a committee, be a very fundraising committee for the party.
1: Mm-hmm.
28: Yeah, yeah, you just car, you did quack your campaign. The year 2008, you know.
1: Right.
28: And to Jacka, Jerry John Rawlings, or say, Efata, say, head office no atuno
1: mhm
28: we say eh rule back kakra ye hwe Ghana ha kuse e si o Ghana they said they successful ones and they are very populous
1: mhm
28: well eh I Ghana me I quite remember say na me was school secondary school
1: mhm
28: and ye two Kwame Nkrumah Kwame Nkrumah no the coup no ye 24 February 1966 yeah or no or no pair independence Emma Gandhi when to be a really event
2: 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The most competitive basketball league on earth is on CBS this Saturday. Big 3 All-Star Dwight Howard and the LA Riot take on Greg Monroe and the Dallas Power. Then Coach Rick Mahorn, Sensation Nasir Khor, and the Detroit Amps look to protect home court against back-to-back MVP Michael Beasley and the defending champs Miami 305. The game played the way you love. 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
3: Yay, yay!
28: 3 years.
1: Mm-hmm.
28: And you know, your first republic, you know. And when Jack went in, they need a coup against military government. And let's just say, I'm not a Muslim. And
1: right.
28: The civilian government is under terror. And I will be able to know. And as I say, as a lower ranks, you know, and I'm sorry, get here and penny for a woman or a band, a year military government. And yet it's still warm. And yes, city, a friend saying, courts. Yeah, a military court. Flight Lieutenant Jerry John Rawlings, any decent and confident in Yachuamo. I must say, no, Omo, asset military, yeah, Omo, Omo, and Tianona to say in camera, but a name of Eba out. And Tiano, like a new full, I know a chairman of the SA, a trial committee, you know. Obusan said, Namo, see. Yes, History
1: actually most of them are known to Ghanaians, but yenyan brief kakra.
28: Anyway, Rollins is a very popular person in Ghana. Military government, you know.
1: That's great. Sure. Because I learned say Jerry John Rollins Krana on Pesa Mudi Bibi Atono and Amodi we Akoton.
28: Of course,
1: I know on Pesa. Sure.
28: It's true.
1: Mr. Mensah, Frank Ose Mensah, Ashanti Regional Council of Elders, Chairman, NDC, Yadasianope, thank you very much. So that means there is a decision by the whole party. Say, Womutumi, recognizing the contribution. Jerry John Rollins, Bahama, can also the UDSH, Toto was swamping it, Sankofa was swamping it. There's what Tias India, no, so Momun Febby Biantono, but we're free hodia. Said the area Mensah can also we're free hodia, I am Fantono. 80, I was here, Yabedin Komoka. kakra about the telecell na yedidi emu enkomo na ensempi no egum bebre telecell Ashanti month 2026 edien 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Yeye Juma Juada Kosi Fiada 9 a.m. to 5 p.m. Saturdays ye 10 a.m. to 5 p.m. 0536678 0369 0536780369. 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
3: yo me das we dey message chao bim na ma chao tifo eh asibia no ye two kusume june as you say yeah, the best celebrity as a man. And this year, 2026, from the 1st of June to the 30th of June, and yeah, a sentiment as telecell. Now, and the other one, yeah, you know, yeah, you be breathing. You do kind of what I tell you, say, yeah, you be busy at that as a man. And we'll do any of my own telecell as a company. Nah, and your man, it is a foundation work, a health first. Yeah, a month for a year, a 5 year package side war, set up a year war, market, engagement, and a view. sports or so a car or for golf tournament. Yeah, yeah, headlines for them.
1: Okay.
3: You say I can't and you're my way there for no a year idea, yeah, yeah, for the month of June, Eddie Amasa.
1: Wow. But yet yeah, to say with this particular special program Amodia Bentino, Ashanti region, more of fire special code be no clue what was
3: that? No clue.
1: Okay.
3: Plant is for Ashanti mine.
1: Okay.
3: Yeah, my special data package.
1: Oh, okay.
3: Code no yeah. *521*700#.
1: To boss in a bomb, my year. What's the code in here? Say
3: *521*700#.
1: Wow,
3: *521*700#.
1: *700#. Uh-huh. And you know, my bonus, ah, then you busy.
3: Yeah, open your data packages, be
1: great. Wow,
3: open your data packages, be great.
1: Wow.
3: And I will know I am for only Ashanti mine.
1: For Ashanti region. Na mobile then will be ana ubin such bononi east in other areas. I mean Accra. No swako boy you could be.
3: Oh na but se ufrihona so ba Ashanti memu pe ubina package
1: libi. Oh nti Ashanti memu from kwan ebemu enya sa could no.
3: No cre.
1: Hey, wonderful. Mwaye ye. Mwaye ye. Na code no kwa kwesi brebe mum ye ni di nche kakre
3: me pacho for the month of June
26: in she right
3: and the 30th
1: okay see 30th young
3: me pacho
1: ah yetimi the one kan one ye June 31 days ye the 31st na
3: your data package
1: bebre okay
3: the customer kwa no but you see the be bo
1: okay okay and the abusuya was *521*700# Ashanti region hana won ko ade wonya dial ya packages abenya no very inspiring surprising pie very great one we bet we nyade afrim na kwaku mate se mo ko obo ase wiamo ase ne amiamia pi within the Ashanti region strategy ni to say
3: yo mate me that aside the human amaka adia ba ko aye ye no ye your friend Ashanti code you launched him last week and we have to say honorable regional minister Dr. Frank Amakoni ever be launched my to say robotics.
1: Wow.
3: Now, but I don't say, I think the question, you know, not telling you, you're training 1,000, and we code and a robotic. Now, you're launching with Kumasi, you know, your other centers, so you're training and Karao, or a sentiment, and on a year of Wasi, we are Wasi, and a Insuta. And to your course, I mean, we're in the Nama, and Karao, you're training for no, oh my, yeah, exhibition, I mean, I
1: wonderful. Then say more the STEM, no science, no cry ben ye tell yourself.
3: Exactly.
1: Wow. This is wonderful.
3: I to say, a Bible town say, open Trinity Park, 1 million. I will call it.
1: Sure.
3: So you have more, you have to be able to meet your customer.
1: Wow. Now, Mami Miss, apart from code now, more than my special code, no, what other activities Nancy expected this week?
3: Okay. 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
1: Wow.
3: Tell us, sir, and I hear headline for that for this great event at Air Battle.
1: Wow.
3: Now, I may have to which you move, and you tell us, CEO, engineer, Patricia, who I am a board chairman, or mobile ceremonial tea of no, and on a board with a better ticket into a mobile band of my year. 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Na bazaar, no,

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1: 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Atimitan Lumifantry Womb, Kuma Dedia, Baby Vite, and also Wanka Dining Year, Rodol Gel, Baby Strasha, Baby Aoya, Bioglobin Syrup, Moja Bobbio, Moja Swati, Oh, here be Trust of 400 tablets, and soon Sunny Adina, Ekumo Mufri, William. Pharmacies over the counter, Nina Benya, 0561 088666. 0561 088666. Now, Abua, Easy Rice, and more Papa Ben and Tammy and in Room, Abua, Easy Rice, Mr. Opi, Benifino, BNB. Doom Market, KO Market, Dr. Mensa Bantema Swami, Evans One Trading, Sawaba Mama Junction, only two do supuna, 0244-244-847, 0244-244-847. Not one majo, so pa, yeah. Richard, don't pump for twasso. Nobody, they are canning in idea, bro. But Miss Robbie took my idea, a STC Ultra Modern Bus Terminal. There was a full labor runabout, total filling station, HUA, your modern waiting areas, advanced ticketing system, barbering shop, restaurant. But more than a fool, any trail, who can cry, who caught a crowd, who caught a man, but for STC, yeah, wow. 0557-943-607. Those still asking for the code for telesale, destroy *521*700 for Ashanti man, Ashanti code, no, I don't know. Richardo, I better say. Right, now, and then, GD Umga Kradi, Richardo, David, David, Menyasa. You know, he has a GD of Fembinia, Yana, and I'll make you Timon. You know, there, maybe some brass.

I'm predicting there be one you. I was here recharging up on photo. So your friend Berryman Kofi Dawson, which is from Yakoko, and Yami Adoma. If I say she has done come up production team, you know, this Kaukara branch, Jeff Abuaje, Frankie Smo, Tim Nina, Sada, and Komamo, and of course, Kwabna Otinenka, Oforinzo, Otinenka, Yadoma. Your best answer is here. Bye bye.

0: has been positive. My mood has been good. Everyone is ready for the next game. And listen, we won with just one game. It's not yet done. So we have two more important games, and we want to make sure that we do our best to enjoy ourselves and to get positive results. It's going to be a tough game.
1: I think we are very ready. We can't compare the preparation towards Panama to what we are preparing towards England. Obviously, it's going to be something that is more than what we did against Panama. But then at the end of the day, it's a whole game, you know. It's a tournament, it's a World Cup. And then you come here hoping that you play against most of the biggest teams and the biggest players in the world, you know. So, it's not something that surprises us anymore. It's something that we are supposed to, like, stood up on our feet and just make it to our country and ourselves.
2: We're going to make a decision tomorrow, still in treatment. Today was much better, but the decision will be made tomorrow after the final medical assessment tomorrow. What can we expect tomorrow? Trust me, huge entertainment on the pitch, huge entertainment. That's our job, to create entertainment. We belong to the entertainment business. This is our duty and our obligation on behalf of Ghana to create entertainment. The English team, they're going to do the same. We're going to fight, we're going to play, we're going to enjoy. It will be a wonderful game that I guarantee to you it will be in the memories and the hearts of people. My team in the last game was resilient, was play with discipline, with full concentration, with only one thing in the mind, fight for the win. As I always say, we have to find a way to win. And Panama was one game, now it's a different game. We're going to introduce a couple of...
3: He knows the players we have in the squad, and also he just came in, so the best thing to do is to be more defensively and try to work out the structure that will help the team. And so far he's done that. And also I think we have players who play the transition games. We play especially against England, we know they will have more of the possession, they will have more of the balls. So if we sit back and transition, that will be good for us. And he's really good at organizing the defense.
4: In the blasters, the formula are picking on. I know what they. And a Jordan, are you now with Tina Honor? Baba, the Ballon d'Or. Now, Mbappe, me Vinicius, win that baby. You're petting me now, Baba, I was to say, Central Africa, yeah? World Cup, now, Eban, home. Your group, no moment.

0: 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I'm going to ask you. You're telling us that you're going to win some at the Bramo. This is the moment every Ghanaian has been waiting for. And what a day to be a Ghanaian. Now, and you're about to England for this ambassador. You're not bra breno. You're not bra bre walk up with that. You're the airborne and you're some kit walk. And you're going to Yama Munina, Chindia Badumedian is insurance 4.5. Tuesday edition of Insure the Guitar Passwords. At your for Yatana Sena, a good demo in some Yabuanoa, Yade Abramo. 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Na was subscriber channel, Ovia, Jamasa Joho, and a Ghana, any England for prediction, bra. Na Yamia wa domina prediction now, the Babano. Say to me, Ebamua. You bet me, and so I'm out. I am a berry biscuits. If a t shirt, a cajon, a check cajon, and I have football into a full package from a McBerry biscuit and a demo. And to predict and win and a game, no, or predicting a bemoa. Also, when you're a dear Cassiapa at the free McBerry. And so I will not walk up and say, I'm Wiana, I had the goat, and also bar and I am by Anna Argentina. I'm sure Austria coming no more into me, auntie. Now, you know, Messi, the M said, the least said about him, the better. Because 38-39 years. Now, a brand new born, all born. And he goes to Austria, and the M said, you know, I don't want some edible, of course, France and Switzerland, Iraq, a Cambian, sir. I'm also into me, auntie. In Bapin, Switzerland, two goals, our whole. Samson, Senegal, so no way. Etra, my Cambian, so I'm going to take Kano, I am, you know, as he says, Senegal. I walk up with the Amfakra Jordan and so Etna Homa Algeria. Etra Makam, you know, I'm also no Etna Karabako and then I'm with Portugal and Uzbekistan game. No bet me Abaso Panama in our group on Babo Croatia and then I do 11 p.m. Brian, your boy in game. No, and we know a game, sir. And then I bet me out to Gentino predict na Ebemua. Also bet me and your McBerry biscuit and in your Pia Edibacho. But and then your focus, of course, will be on an England Ghana game. Because and you make Ghana time 8 p.m. or Boston Cronum, our US, ever history. Because World Cup, you understand, say Ghana, I a second match, BNY, Yaba, Yelusuda, and then about 12 one then you did tactics and soon come on. Yeah, say Ghana, send you and set you up. Now you're more against England. And in Comions in Indiano, as you for Yatina saying, Yemfa and coming out to Medina. So, Insha 104.5, just say Yakoba, near the San Comunino at the Damo. Insha 104.5, which is we don't call Richard. Good morning, Yakoba Sisia.
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2: 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Aye Ghana, Brazil, Argentina, France, England. 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
3: ABA Herbal Center. 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Glaucoma. And as a cataract, you can say ete. And one is a woody didikake. And santem him when you swap the whole clay. Lay a namu help idea. ABA Betonet. ABA Herbal Center. I will quad a sojina si genetic wapay. 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I was 0541 565199.
4: Abofra biada yeso ne se obenya Orion Cyrus publication enguma na odie di juma efi se ebie mu fra na dwene mu e woma kenkan e konkan o makunta bu o montiasie de mu fua efi nursery 1 e kopi nursery 2 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phonics and sight words picture reading and coloring and a primary 1 e kopi primary 6 and so your English language mathematics science creative art history or your sire say baby I will be a say akra anakumase anaregim piano for 0555-313-658 and 0249-411-234 na yedibre
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6: And your chairman be an ye chairman. 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
1: Ghana, World Cup no asayaba. Na high sense, they the stadium air food. 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Any Real Madrid, no. You know, say sana football. 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To be mad. Mark your calendar now.
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12: Oh, man, Adi. 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Ani se me twetwe mani san so me hu dia me tom.
13: Ani we dia se watu adi. 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Se say dia enua no bia di dware. Na me say eye natural selection ti empower we dia. 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
12: Hey mama Camille, Camille Shah Gel no Jimmy.
13: Same catcher will say Camille Shah Gel de a ye natural selection.
12: We de minia bachere me baby a minia biato.
13: Camille Shah Gel so de a boo a jam my so babya. Woka babya ye ton samina whooping a biato. So whooping a do don't swear to a freaking Dave Investment Limited. It was 0243-744-855. Nipa wa yokoko and nasa tuntum to meet the Camille Shah Gel a jarry. Camille Shah Gel ana a ye natural selection. Fessy a babya and mofra into me kohu. Hydroquinone bi anso eni samne yimo. 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
1: Ice Cube's Big 3 is back. 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Big 3 All Star Dwight Howard and the LA Riot take on Greg Monroe and the Dallas Power. Then Coach Rick Mahorn, Sensation Nazir Kor, and the Detroit Amps look to protect home court against back-to-back MVP Michael Beasley and the defending champs Miami 305. 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
0: And the gentleman channel number submit to me and no matter come over 0256 330075 and 0200281 0801 Alaska Star Enterprise. A little Lankana say, Sisa de Domini Maya, sir, and your Quadin Nasco, Quadi Air Samsung, Quadi TCL, Womu TV, a 50-50 inches, Elko, Wubato TV, a 50-50 inches, Elko, our little Lankana, Katapato, Womuma DSTV, the code of fee, Womu Yaso, no man so assign 1 month subscription, and the manager in your feeling in. Hey, little Ghana, furniture Ghana, for na baby. Woman, message 0503 1597 739. Not when you're little Ghana. Woman, stretch my boy, Jojo, and I did drink him. Patrol, you'll be a year to my ten. Not when you're extra energy, extra ewala. And you're Jojo, and I did drink and I'm a coffee, I'm a oak bar PVT. Woman, I'm a dear pan, patrol, about people, and you're the bar, Marco Dano for when you're 18 years, caffeine. Jojo, and you're for money, Padiano, to home, so F. Home, and you're Jojo, and I did drink it on patrol. 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One Sabaka, the empty Atate, and the Jenny in any empty Ghana, sir. 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MTN app, no, send this kafaso, afe, hese, unsube to me, ayo data bundle, and your home fiber, no, what do they come, sa kwa na, so, ebe ma points in kakakra, sa points in ane, ebo anafe, MTN Ghana, MTN air atate, unsube to me, nye, skedi bieti, ufa ufona, no, adara star 530 has, star 530 has, promotion in here. What about the count? FABC games, young as ABC, the Annie, the Ayaka, there. What's like the free letters? Hair draw. Now let us me and San Pato appear by when it's Kedi, Adiana Yakama, and no I star 2 says 2 has. But all letter back up Pima is Kedi, try a bone premier, Sammy, and Pima, a bone premier, Tremia, and Sapiba. You're born 200 times to stake, not them so many Kedi pa. Every 5 Ghana call and ABC games, you bet me to be every Friday, Biano, and near Japoto, hey, and also the Utan Tagana, not as I know, Ghana. Sell to authority this time, put it as you say, a panay. And let

0: Ayo Omega Free Fish Oil, Voluvite Astrofels Plus, and a Voluvite Immune Life, and your general well being. Voluvite Air Platinum Plus, which you mean, Afe was a cane. And I will never see you about the Akamakama, I am in pain for my draw, and the Voluvite Menoke, him, Menopos Brasino, Mudu and Manu Pidano Stratima, when I told me the Lumitras Daba, I am Madadia do at a bit and in the front to women to walk with Tamadia more wedding. We termina here, Madadia do to Tabia, Lumitras, the suspension at the bank. Tablet in pain for an animal, what me the baby 5 drops at the Abayan Koda, Edronia, and Abuama Koda, now Possiat and Chatin, here says a vitamin as a luminous. As a woman, Abuama could be any year, and went to a midi no dojo at the Abawatina to two, what from being a young patro to be such a one and one number, and what didn't judge me a pair, and went to a midi bioglobin swap and then a capsule shabba, well, when it's written where in pain for do, it says a vitamin B to a folic acid near iron. A woman to a boy a power, oh, me, and you are come at you kick him, sir. And yet, is that the above blazers within the Ubuntu Munina? I was so about a hard and patrol, a drubber boy by a global shop, and then a capture will be on to me now. I've been so ultimate a body in a wiki, general weakness. And that's it to a red one year, and we're talking about the trial of 400. And the about trial of 400, their family development is noted away. And one year, the two stress here, and one will be on soon, Bunya Binu, my boy, a pie at the tablet. And the man pay for suspension on Canada, and to Patoma and Sanka, the number so bet me no medium come also. I have 056108866 and as 056108863. Not only for mattress, central your boom, and where to phone in the back of Franco Trading Enterprise, or nobody phones about Paddy Abab. Say, no cares, I'm strong iPhones, no quality ones. When some account there, and where to your mother's smart TV, and so be visited 2 inches aqua. What made the Franco air condition, what made the self freezers, what made the washing machine, what made the microwave, what made the blender, and now for Janetta's Abba, when your gas and electric soaps are on Sabacabu or Macatu CCTV camera say, and in a cardian in a Franco new Franco de Mansan Cardia, Doom de Ajaba Duas in Chaho. 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And now predictions, you know, will be dear.
1: Tilo na let's know.
0: Tilo and bread, now, Mac Berry Biscuit, you know. You are wearing a fanatic for bread, and I am queer name. Tilo, you know, Ghana Blast Sassy.
1: Yeah, and a Black Sass game, no.
0: I predict and win.
1: As I predict and win.
0: Mac Berry Butter Biscuit. And a Mac Berry Digestive Oat Biscuit. And then I come up. But on Ukwe German, so now pe biscuit, I am Mac Berry Butter Biscuit. And a Mac Berry, I am Digestive Oat Biscuit. And then I just will be a Ezu. And to Omo Ma Wene there. Hey, I am not just Waba. Now, Tilo and Brave,
1: Tilo catches the sea, and I'll say, in your Balaboa Cassi.
0: Balabone,
1: yeah,
0: on
1: the winning
0: Balaboon. So, I always say, this course go by Balaboa Cassi, and I know.
1: So far, the honor on a navy,
0: sir,
1: into an umcrasso or
0: banam crasso or
1: by a barber genna chedian.
0: Hey,
1: and see, and then so.
0: And Black Sass Bobo.
1: Just predict and win.
0: Oh, predict here. You be lines now. Oh, predict here. Now, oh, we're near. Ubenya Mac Berry Biscuit. Digestive one.
1: Okay.
0: And now, after Mac Berry Butter Biscuit. Now, what would you come on and sweat me up? Went, you know. But all enter the predictions and the best. So come on.
1: Okay.
0: But, sense 2-1
1: England game, no. 2-1 in dominate, but 2-1 also. For England. If it's 2-1 for
0: Ghana.
1: And one interesting thing is, historically, so Osha Yakowaka Bia, your second game Bia Yen Shayen.
0: Okay,
1: and you lose your second game that.
0: Not just a draw.
1: Either see a Bessan, a bubble draw.
0: Okay,
1: and the game we know, Sasabiani attack as a football. I'm passing follow history. This is how you
0: send me new business. I call Beto.
1: Said Okay, it's also 4.5. My catch now. This is the moment every Ghanaian has been waiting for. Ghana ni biya or die soon. Game na ni akawa sama from last week, you know. And ne dia eba. Neba for real. Anyway, 8 p.m. Yen na yeshia or the SG Mall. But our SG Mall no. And share from yetra ya. Udimi share from ma. Your air top here. 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Selection Charger, what it? Garibi. I didn't think I'm saying in the Garibi. The other kind, it is for Europe, Abruchimem, Edna, Ediabana, Natural. And into the Garia, on Natural Kalan, and one, Albania, Uye Tuntuma, Ebetoso, Oya Kokokra, the Ni Jai, said Yoko Kuebesi Abano, and Yasem Kutokra. Now the Amenija Hunye, if so, Huro, and the Esham, and into the Garia to Miss Ampa. Where Jerry Yep, come on. And it's a Kindev investment, Tomo, and the Camel Natural Selection Charger, at the Abba A. Joshua Toby, now time, or Toby Diakofi, only a Bushani, and I'm going to join home with a Camel Natural Selection Charger, na Monfebi, and Yarimese, if you hurro, and a sham, na a natural, Udi Jaria, and Maukalano, a fe. 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I say, yes, be the e learning, so ha. 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Yes, you told me not walk up in it, you walk up period when in I and say, Oto and dear on an appeal, for example. Ebi auto fridge, auto fridge na ujina wani yamao iron. 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Home appliance nini na o fridge, o microwave, air condition. In fact, u TV, bibia koto awane na P phones and accessories. 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
2: It's good morning Minya.
1: Now to say
2: oh nyame adum mpae bo na onso
1: eh eh
2: ya do okay of course, where the
1: TBBFI.
2: This name is Nyamia Dumon Pai, but I cry fatal. Fatal, papa. I'm just hoping, say, at the expected results, Baba. Remember to spare a thought for the Blasters of Ghana.
1: As
2: we get our Lions against the Free Lions of England this evening, say, exactly 8 o'clock. Yes, in T. Oye Ghanaian, now the next is in Sium. Wow, we have Dantem. And then Dantem.
1: and I love yes. Carlos Gress.
2: Yes.
1: The confidence now the Casano. And minimum so the best boys in him.
2: Exactly.
1: Umse or call in interview no. Or say, look, England for no. So I'm the three lions.
2: I'm the three lions.
1: Lions me and Sanaba.
2: Jatamians.
1: Yeah, the 200 need this year.
2: Only
1: in the back cra.
2: No, so I said there 30 million cra. Was it 30 million?
1: 30 million. When you're my school, you know.
2: Was it 30 million? Can I 30 million?
1: You know, you're not going
2: to do that. Carlos Cruz is one person. No, he always would want to eat deep into his opponent's side. And it's good.
1: Yeah.
2: You're born a basso.
1: Sure.
2: In coaching, Sadie play a key role.
1: Sure.
2: Jose
1: sure.
2: Mourinho, the special one. Pep Guardiola, Munna, Guardiola. Sometimes obey the uncancer more a hurting opponent coach, but on him how obey me eat into your psyche or the pressure be a torso. The only time in the mumbukran, or to me, dead down or trim your damn on your impressions, say, as all crown or born near Babeshas, no, we favorite. Carlos Cruz in the draw, say, of course, ahead of this game, certainly the overwhelming favorite at the Free Lions of England, on him. But on him say, your idea be a honor more, why, yeah, I bet me up why in team no. Okay, my men come in same say me come in same say ya. Yeah. You press a free me team no so. Now at the press I no abba me so. So, also England we are three lions.

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1: Brian, if you do me, it's you and himself, I'll support him, Pepper. And Rich, not me, Shani, and maybe you.
2: Ready, Entity,
1: Entity, Entity. Rich, young boys, room 5 years be answer or much him. Che? BBI are possible. BBI are possible. Unim, Timwa, your court tournament, no? No one of the favorite or bet me at Africa in him. Apart from Morocco, certainly not a Senegal. But Senegal, dear, no. Ocean the problems are on them one. Results no be nyan enwa no nyako.
2: Problems be.
1: Ah, Rich. U coach. Ne contract ewu 6 months in ye. Ye man new contract on one kasano. Se onim uncertainty es round din ejuman. Se obe twasu on twasu. Inti or the same mindset na ankasa e kwa. Automatically defeated. Oni sound mind though. Rich. Wa kwa no okoko to ebiane ewo nkwanchen. On that first class hotel, Niketra Mpo, no, we Niketra.
3: 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Then Coach Rick Mahorn, Sensation Nasir Khor, and the Detroit Amps look to protect home court against back-to-back MVP Michael Beasley and the defending champs Miami 305. 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
1: Problems are surrounding you. Omo. Team name outstanding bonuses. Yintu ya omo catalog of problems. Enti a lot of factors na militate against results I expect to mbinya. Enti Senegal dia no he. You can always make a case for them, regardless meaning whether you describe them as the current African champions. And add them Morocco.
2: No, I'm saying.
1: Enti for now.
2: Senegal.
1: Rich, so you definitely would expect a lot from them. Yes, of course, group no woman, no, a difficult group. Only France, no Norway, a group are they. But at least, ni himself with almost level, no. And can resource, kakra, when they name a beba. They are young quo for ye, kevet for a ye. And common puna, and him say, I ne be a hano. And can by now, or bear sadian. But Rich,
2: and your boys in Joe,
1: and you know, yeah, your boys in radio. How many is our problem, Sibby? But what is Kasem problem? Be?
2: No.
1: What is so be so common answer? What is it? Almost so say, and Diane or Moody than your papa. Baby or mother facilities or Moose, need a top class, mebwa. And to me, bo, reason by now was on Kasem undeliver. No, meaning whether you are getting my point. A reason by now, maybe all premise, they say, and you know, so on, they say, basis by now, I'll be casting me deliver in ye. Sankawa Senegal situation, no media, it is understandable. Or be able to say, you call World Cup Nessie, Kasem Nekuko Jiriguino,
2: 2014.
1: Yes, among phone reason or reasons in here, a bass, but a numpo, a typical Ghanaian or domination so much, who's a numpo, I'm fine, chomo. But where the MBBI are well organized? Money problem. And to Rich, I have your back and you expect it. You be a puma, you cry, you ring in Asimumu. You ring in the Asimumu. Who bet you are disappointed here? Won't see me. To Rich, you are baba game, Neso. Nemum, you are mom, what you say? Said to whom much is given?
2: Much is expected.
1: Much certainly.

0: is expected. England, any part of the normal so do a mobile. I be a draw inspiration from Adia Unia Kivet. Aye. Unim she crown. Draw inspiration from Iran. She Iran situation. Already all ye. Tisani a man in Yanano. Or say, I can't be bitch wrong. Say, look, you've got no excuse whatsoever. So, untiming deliver. Men can't trust her because only a lot of friendly matches, and boy. First game, Sadia and Joe Rich, say, friendly matches are coach, you know, I'm for boys and I'm on in the show here. No, they are professionals and where they are coming from. And I'm sure they'll be cry. Friendly matches, Nimpona, Omoyan Mono, only say in a way, you know, not a new to our benefit. Rest why you're not by so dear.
1: Damn.
0: Friendly matches, no more in your money. You can't the negativity, the negative say, womb. But what I'm saying, in a way, so a new to your players, the benefits.
1: How?
0: How good? And mommy are refreshed because teams, no more coin. National teams, so me know, name baby, I see a lot of complaints. As Samson, it's here. Say already, hey, season, obi abo Champions League, wabo FA Cup, wabo League Cup. Well, boy, a lot of
1: money. I say, bless you, Europe, I'm booking the
0: business. No, Rich, I'm not making sense. Uti, Antoine Semenyo, I boy a lot of games.
1: Yeah.
0: But what did I mention? Mm-hmm. I say, Thomas Tepate, I boy a lot of games. Kwesi Sibu, I boy a lot of games. Me boy. Mm-hmm. This gentleman, your players, you know, Senea Munabeti Yakas, I boy a lot of games. Rich, Abdul Fattah Isaiku.
1: Me, who is your players?
0: Abdul Fattah Isaiku, I'm not Premier League.
1: Mm-hmm.
0: I'm on Leicester City.
1: Mm-hmm.
0: I'm about a lot of games. I'm about FA Cup, maybe. I'm about Premier League. And so I'm also about League Cup, or Carling Cup, or Carabao Cup. I'm about in your team.
1: But as you said, you are a starter in your team, no? And then say another discussion, but I'm impressed.
0: Regardless, but the bottom line is that Rich, mm-hmm. yo, Sabia na na ye can the negative side, no? And I make sure I say, now say on the positive side, and so, say, comparatively, say, offer your team, no? Now, they check other teams now. At least you're more refreshed than those teams. Maybe why?
1: Mm-hmm.
0: Because I'm no, a ball season every year. I'm a Sansua Quaco boy, a lot of friendly matches. And see, I'm no, a fatigue ever set in. What's a ye in your problem? No? And so, yeah, can about and a coach, no, you name. Say about friendly matches in a way, a bad boy, no coach, I'm an a fair idea about any team, a bad boy, the side chemistry, side team bonding, no telepathy, be a juma, you be with the lapses, a what team, no tactical versatility, you the player with ball right side of defense, who bet me a 17th number medal, I'm an IA, to send you call O'Reilly, I'm a new name, so on your natural right sided defender, name of my folder, but who bet me a sound swap was our position, no sadly, I'm in a bwama coach, and a fair idea, a funny team, so it is good. But then on the flip side also, the players are already complaining. Whether no more come no, and the pressure brought more a bre or more abano. Now come back friendly matches no. It is the excuse you or more. If I be a more no, I am more refreshed than your opponent. It's a fact. Sana di anetie. And to now on the bad side though, but next time on the good side.
1: Okay. Okay. But Jude also bad for the no. Insurance will open for ready entity. Eba be di game na nka sa on komoni ahwe e a put game in sense sa on komoni na no really etete ho na e di aba be di sa game no and so an on komo Kofi, good morning.
2: It's good morning. Good morning.
1: Now what you say?
2: Me adam ho yepa
1: ni ami ase no pe u fifi ba no euphoria o krom ni ade na at say
2: oh unze Ghana versus England here kwato koni hazo international football kwato koni hazo here so the quest for pride is very important, and I think that in most of your analysis in it, it will not encompass a lot of the emotional battles that will go on, but it's going to be a play a huge role. And Bonnie ever Bono, emotions be number one because your colonial masters normal, and we have a score to pick to an extent. We want to be able to win your matches. You best see no mobile. You must see between your bobo and only a share games into a. One of the main things that is going to be part of the conversations again, I think that Ghana Timemufo and the Black Stars here were a very toxic relationship. I could say, or baby, a boy be a cheaty on a sonar, they be a major and soon to be yano. The Biasana Ghana 40 now Black Stars no crown against support to your mona boy. The beer will be actually Ghana GC. Oh, you see, I'm so told.
1: No, is it not because they share Panama and India?
2: No, before Panama, we
1: were a happy amount for interest.
2: No, before Panama, didn't you see rich? Weeks before the World Cup, people were buying Ghana GC at 500
1: no, per share. Say, hey, and now I'm in court town. Now, where they rate that to that Ghanaians took Ghana GC?
2: Because there is the love for the Black Stars.
1: I'm serious.
2: There is a love for the Black Stars. Now, ni ye muna ye pe. Ye ain't me before. We want it well. And then I say, "Mo, nani man share them quiz, but we love the Black Stars. Yeah, yeah, dang. Yeah, yeah, the Oma. Any, I don't know. So we constantly want to make sure that they are doing well, which is the most important thing. And it's and then the love is all over the place. Ofabe Pia, this year lady, Omojeje, mobile bankers. Yeah, they come out, come and take money. You know, which was now crash a Ghana jersey. Everybody, maybe. Everybody wears the Ghana jersey just to support the Black Stars. And that is exactly how it's supposed to go. It is about nationalism and the oneness. What you are fighting for is the Ghana colors. And no na yentime mufono, senior adwuma o share ko adwuma nya by force of share Ghana jersey, but you want to wear no. Senior corporate entities are sending memos across internal and external ones for people to don the jerseys of Ghana and then show oneness no. Senior people who have left their jobs in America, in Boston, in New York that will drive. I know a bit say formerly of Joy, who drive from Philly to go to Boston. So just look at all of these things. People who are willing, and ordinary human to them. There are a lot of them who went to Canada. Most of the Ghanaians were American or Canadian visas, so they had to fly through to Canada to go and watch the game. The cost that is involved. That is why the average Ghanaian air catcher, the people that handle the Black Stars. That is why the average Ghanaian is telling the Black Stars players, no, any Black Stars official say, for us, the most important thing to us, any chin chin and trying 3 points. But I say, oh, Bobo, no, Park, no, so no, Wahu Fama, Wotima, any they show that you want to fight for the colors of the Republic of Ghana. It's the most important thing. Okay? Things have changed, baby. Not before the last few tournaments here, Koyo. We are journalists and not adding crown unless you are close to certain quarters to go close to the players. The GFA has done a brilliant job. Enrich, Enra, me who said people were commending Mike, what's his name, Henry Asante Chum. I think that the commendation has to go to him. The restructuring of the GFA media grounds, and Enra, players need to train with only your opening session. Emma Pate, Jordan, Gideon Mensa, Ebabedin Komo, Echire Ghana for what they are feeling towards the game, how they want to play the game, the plans to reach, the plans towards the game, were very important. Very, very important. The openness to which even Ghanaians can assess the players on the grounds of the hotel, have quick conversations with them, signing of autographs. Ininya brings them close to them. We expect same. Some about Ghana, some about qualifies. We expect same in AFCON qualifies. So we will bring them close to the people who support them.
1: So how many distracted players now?
2: It is the there is a level at which you acquire distracted players, and there is a level that's allowed.
1: Because minimum beer or core Black Stars team hotel, I'm not come on. And I all catch him say, "Ura honi yem shene kakra," because oni mi say, "Adi abe chia mayabo England game," and Osho the crowd that ne ewo inside door mingling with the players any adina. To some extent, or no, not or you worried because if you say now, no, this is the time and ka players ni here absolute concentration to go and play the game. But so Osho the we are man for troopy in and out that.
2: The people that the players are mingling with are their family members.
1: And no, they say family members, so say why you and distrusted players. No?
2: Rich, are they better chairman walk away do my big interview? Who would you rather talk to? Would you want to be alone or you want to talk to your child junior? That is where you get your sense of joy from.
0: Bro, with all due respect, one of the national teams recently, one who said or more girlfriends
1: England is almost more get
2: there. It is supposed to be done. So we bring ask you for the name of your spouses or whoever you want to bring. Then they rent a hotel opposite where you are. They allow those people to come there again. Say Black Stars that hotel area. You get a whole floor. And it's a floor no go area. Inti Ghana phone was here no. Omo ntimi floor enko Black Stars place the floor. Every family cannot go there. It is only open to the ground floor where you can meet family. It's a well controlled, and it's the best thing to do. Although, and again, it your timer, a drua, Japan, will be able to connect them, There are times where they allow them to go out. Sometimes no person or girlfriend Pia, you are allowed to go out. Your only advice over share tag or you go with a team member. Send a bear. I mean, in case of anything, you are being identified and they can help. So there are normal ways of running football clubs in places like this. Rich, peace of mind is more important than anything. Tactical, what of you? The peace of mind, the concentration, all of that is more important than that. And getting a chance to be able to work, get your family around you, not BBI come on air, the most important thing. Say ombiti yes edge or home when it comes to the Blasters. And that's exactly what they are doing. Meme de, and for every Ghanaian, I'm very sure, it's about the fight for the Black Stars jersey. It can be say name you made. There's a possibility here in Sha against England. But see Bob only we are. You perse obi who say this is Ghana. Yachre. See bit nya bobon. Ye bob only we are. We expect people to know that we put on the fighting spirit. It should not be one of those conversations of oh, you have a chance by Anshe. There be your monshe. That is the most important thing about because you who several times Senegal in the colonial masters, but when you have a chance they down went to me and she. The last game against the Norwegians, and now I'm achieving a welcome. The Rex is not qualifying to the next year of the competition. So it tells you how difficult it is to play in the World Cup. But the togetherness, it's very important. I think about coming who El Carlos Queiroz, who are all building with the squad, is that oneness and togetherness as a team. Say, Ubia, Ubia, players, family members, everybody coming together for them to believe that they can go on and do their job. Now, listen to what Eto said, Asema Eto to Master Pati, and how everybody stood by him. It may be emotional, but let me tell you something. And then you may give me a bono. 60% of it is an emotional part of the is an emotional battle on all the field of play. There are individual sub battles that will go on the field of play. Pateni Bukayo Saka and Rice, oh battles, oh. Mm-hmm. Brandon Thomas Asante and England boys, no new Munini in growing up in South London, no, Antoine Semenyo, same. There are boys in that English team that, Obi say Jerome Opoku, oh, Papa. Se Oko England Londoner, ni papa na ye in charge of almost every African, especially almost English. No, you fancy be a whole rich, what's a London? We are Juma will be a company. E. Jerome Opoku papa had a job of so buy a player on no Nimbeko training on no Nimbeko tryouts on no Bepe club. So this is a well known figure. these families and all of them, they understand the game too. Omo man in Ebo Bono. And same as yes, you know me free, I see. So it's important that there is that oneness and togetherness to push them to wherever they have to get to. See, it's a huge game. You tell boys, almost you, almost I see that everybody is underrating and saying that Omunya favorite, which is the truth. On paper, Omunya favorite. But really, there's an.
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2: There's a big opportunity for them to go back in there, put in a lot of fights, and make sure say the BBI bear come out. Oh,
1: me de adiaba akupena me bumpaye. Say before I be kick start a game no, or boxing, and you may 8 p.m. Ghana time no. Young boys in the be yisa African mentality ni di afro mu team. Aye England ni ane nebo. See nyadra is okay. And into no say. yeah, your chance will grab it to your shakra. If you, oh, Charlie, yeah, England, I'm the neighbor. So, I mean, your pawn and your draw. A result are a huge. Sadden and I'm a bumpy because no sadden in African teams, in fact, countries not a bubble cup. Look. Country back on Mecca says, and Yamanas, I mean, shed them who giddy, and who cry every point game who Kakao was Morocco. Apart from that, you know, in teams in a call, walk up, no, and your walk up will go since I started here, call walk up, you know. Say, any or move book game now, I say, Yahoo was here inferior, and England, I'm Nimibo, Semina draw cry upon me through some yard, and only a dear back when I may bomb pass a boys, you know, on the year from team. Say is had in the show mutimwa. Look, me say England, yes, I agree on paper, omi ahead of us. But omu nimbo bon chain. Ye minus me jitum. But England ni ain't me more bon chain. That is the more reason why me say me say. Me no be a nyad being say blacks as you give me unko gwetri. I don't like it.
0: Sound.
1: No, Ghana doesn't have strength. You to me kutabo no. Yeah, man, yeah, born into Spain, you crabbo. So not necessarily with the ball and a bomber opponent. You can defend and at the same time, open to me hold on with the ball. Hold the ball. Everything you know my ball. And yeah, England doing it. I'm 13-11.
0: No, Rich, truth of the matter is England team, no. England team, they are almost brilliant.
1: Dude, me see. England, omu players, the player be edge now from goalkeeper to the last player.
0: Yes.
1: Omu players in the chain.
0: No credit.
1: What I say? I know the ewoho. But what I'm saying is that. What I'm saying is that. Say you bo to our stranger. I say you bo game me to our stranger. You should be able to different black stars in your
0: league. No, Rich, football is a strategy.
1: You see, England, on so Japan on any corner, England team on any corner. One, a bad player for player, or will be chill.
0: Oh, of course. It is
1: so defend it.
0: In a way,
1: mini problem. Now, so who take the ball now? Who send the ball in the manner? And then the man anytime be under pressure, I also know. And there be a terrible sad question we say: for how long? And I will be to be a defender. So open into the ball and talk to him. So you do that level now. You put yourself in the situation now. Either so be shown and only be your goal.
0: Sure.
1: What I say? Sure. Say you better defend the crown now. Let's try and hold the ball. You put the ball. And our counter should be quick, swift.
0: Of course.
1: 1, 2, 3. I'll see you direct. Now fain away be in catch a hold up play. Omu ye nyumri in day.
0: Oba sa uti ye Thomas Tuchel. Oni mse enoni adye baba be. So wait here now.
1: Can you see a one day on here ball now you
0: to Baba be used to the long balls. On him see a Baba the ball the long balls and then playing on the break on the counter quick transition. On him utie nasma waka prior to the game. Are you clear? So on him say that is the kind of strategy we're coming into the game with. Sounds on a bayer and on a dear.
1: Okay.
0: And nothing as all your coach, not all your selectioner.
1: Dude, no baho. Maybe start off with you. Nah. I say a possible level be out through say the starting game now.
0: Okay.
1: A bad boy.
0: Okay.
1: Yeah, approach the game is saying so.
0: Yes.
1: History is saying
0: yes.
1: Sign your man in the anime bow. Now the man now you run it through message kakre be.
0: Okay.
1: Now if me bow ubiye ya na fifi so to so.
0: Okay.
1: Now your beer lines, you know, Adiama. Your team for a serious upon us. Good morning, Richardo. What you like from a dance? The coach should start a Naki ahead of Kamadi Sulemana because he's finished. Okay. Mohammed Dien Issa, I said, good morning, Richard. Watching you live from Merton Keynes, UK. I said, my boss asked me what the score line for today's game, and I can't say one final and come semester. Man, so I say, Messi, oh, Debbie, and the baby, I do know your Messi, as some grand patch. So, we game to Messi money, the Indians, your media. Michael said, I see we are playing. Our colonial masters, how do we expect? Okay, well, so we need a win. What you like from Chunyane? Abesim, okay, and also the Abe Yunis. Could I do a say, Richardo? I don't think Black Stars can beat England today. Okay, that's your opinion. Sima said, I believe in this Black Stars team. All right, leukemia videos. I see if you are afraid of England. then we should give them the 3 points straight. Okay. Me no ya jepa. Costa Zico. As I saw Jude and Madu okay is better than Nyama and Kamal Dean and on also question our Obisa and no. Last one, not Jude Memraho. Emmanuel, I say Rich. I totally like your assessment. Okay. I be our person cast on me yagi. He agrees with me. Okay. Jude, Mr. Semfenfu, he said the big game na Ankasa Hong Kong. First of all, with your first level now the ball Panama. Yeah, Taka was treating us and football come up. Sir, you don't change a winning team. So we have caught Carlos Queiroz and you may against England. Over ball first level now the ball Panama. And I'll be tricking your makaka.
0: I'm Rich, good question will be Sam and I'm a debelling K idea. For now, the coach certainly is in a selection dilemma. The same applies to Thomas Tuchel. Ghana and settled on your first 11. And you had the kakra. So I had the corona in your FM. Thomas Tuchel FM. Ask me why, and I explain. Only reason or reasons in here. Now, Thomas Tuchel would have to make a very big decision on a center back pairing. First game, Omo Boy, Rich, say in the city, on a center back pairing, not Oshé Adiebi. Between Ezra Konsa and Maguire, when I was a pair John Stones, say Oshé under Thomas Tuchel, since Obaya. Ezra Konsa has started 10 of my games. So clearly, and offer cloud form, and so Edibem. So clearly, coach, you know, I prefer more of Ezra Konsa than Maguire. And I had a concern, England first game or boy, and so you could clearly see that misunderstanding between Ezra Konsa and then.
1: Because there be an a gay neighbor. A pen with John Stones.
0: John Stones.
1: And to me, prime who concerned, I was like, I won't have any training. And to only name, I'm training, the refuse what any pen. And me know, yeah, they. So, I'm only close again.
0: So, the center back position or pairing was exposed badly. Rich, so I had a coach, no one, a headache, the man, or she. So, he's not settled on that.
1: Yeah, you've been a problem with our back.
0: With respect to your center back, Snedier, and you're obvious.
1: Okay, so let's start with the goalkeeper. No? Goalkeeper Bernard Nibet.
0: No, Debbie, may the link here, the ones I make us say, Ghana, ne omono. Yeah, your situation in the room, then we'll be no room. Yeah, your center back, Penedier, Shane's son, but what he has. Yen goalkeeping department, for now, England, there it is settled. Jordan Pickford, he's their number one, and he's been their number one for a very long time. So, Jordan Pickford. Echinyebia anyhow. Or no so me come in him no. Metra munye me be a ya, ye beti me de bo out natin man na ye. May any weakness appear. Right with him. Sir Oba England. Oba omo right wing and omo left wing and swa. And yes settled. On say right side of defense and left side of defense, no dear. It is settled. And Nico O'Reilly and then Ricky James. And omo nebebo. It is settled. Even center of midfield in a way. No, Kabeka settled. Elliot Anderson will start, including this Arsenal midfielder.
1: Declan Rice.
0: They will start. But then, Rich, Sir Uba Wenimua, Saka, any 100% fit. So, what's your coach? Now, I mean, mind games in Swa. Was unrisky Saka. But he could be compelled to risk him at a point in the game. It is possible, be a bit messy. Sanya Sanka between Saka and
1: Noni Madueke. Some first game no born Noni Madueke.
0: Yes. And to the race, so said you and also Eti. And Obiyansu him Saka and so form. And then a lot of people and Metro trade to be a Saka Edebe born, but Saka is a dead ball specialist. So your way. Now, Rich, over the other side of the attacker, that is the left wing side, Honum. Rich, and also you would have Marcus Rashford. And Anthony Gordon of Newcastle United fame. for now, and also when I start, because Marcus Rashford first game every bench against Croatia, no, every bench or by instantly we felt his impact. Oba Pape she go. And also Oba Pape headache. Eddie Ama coach no. Or starting Anthony Gordon, now Marcus Rashford as an every bench about as an impact sub, and now say on starting. Now Oma Anthony Gordon, and shall say in free bench. Also, and also another A. Right, you're not the number 10 rule of England. The free lines of England, I would Jude Bellingham. Okra Morgan Rogers, and also Okra Morgan Gis White. So, and also when they start number 10,
1: Jude
0: Bellingham. But a Hokran in a way, so then you say, yes, Jude, he's an established person. I mean, the figure and the world of experience. And to me, come back, say, at least, on also selection now, or you know. Or had the kakra. Now, Rich, Ghana team now, you're back to their coach, neighbor, baby, and there ought to be a reason. Me expect this was steady England here. Because Rich, make sure I did be. Now, say, oh, moot, yeah. Coach, you know. So, why any selection, pa? Me treat all my genesis, I did be so. Now, me, oh, dear, bear. One Rich, England one who, almost the near maybe a come game who are very dangerous. A man for a share ball no more by bossing the only possessing game, a carry king, and one year can come where one time. But Rich, only the SS, a England game one, a man you. Dead ball situations or set pieces. Share, Emra, Thomas Tuchel, a buy no. Or did this man a buy? And there was a reason here, a more cocoa fire, Papa we. At Dubai, me name say me born in Abu Dhabi. Barry, Rich, only reason to your cocoa far papa nearby, or the nearby because of set pieces. Papa no steady more than Anthony Barry, or no, or investing or cocoa kusnya about football year pa. Now me no can say we steady more than 16,000 throw-ins. Say, dear Thomas, we saw the Abeka England game. No, now say, what's here to say on Swa or buy for now or can say or say England, Eddie, maybe come game. Old school near maybe Baba Beka. So, old school, no, I be sad. They say, old school, no, then or they air come. And I'll say England, a winning games from dead ball situations or from set pieces are very key.
1: Yami Adams across as well as Arsenal players.
0: No, debut, and then you just Arsenal players. No, so Oko Premier League now, your boy, you know, in its entitlement. Of course, Arsenal and a bad dead ball situation. Now, Arsenal, number uno. But Ofa Premier League in its entitlement, also normally, league now more bono. So, when you're more than 80% or even 70% of the players, and more free league, no, eba. I am not informing our team, no, ebo. And I don't see, Anna. Bayern Munich, at a point, I know more players in an air dominating our German national team. No, and the Pep Guardiola, no, almost style of play, crown, no, Germany national team, the style of play, a sign. Yeah. And so, say, you know, England, so, Ocon, man, about 45 to almost 50% of the goals are EPL recording, you know, not from dead ball situations. Almost into this tournament, almost number one specialist, so, do you can't Declan Rice? About that ball situations, she go now. Hurricane SN, so who call now boy? And who the technical or the boy? And to reach a idea about who I was a year because so I'll take care of him. And that Thomas Tuchel, England has almost 40 goals from dead ball situations. And to your can I near Bria, who are your can idea about query about who was a back corner? Certainly. A branch and Declan Rice, Ebe Baba Beach now abo number one. Rich, about issue of throwing.
1: Yes, Ghana, your problem back up on no.
0: Yes.
1: A defender.
0: Yeah, defender is very dangerous. Yeah. Rich, and they have Jordan Pickford. Say Pickford is still around. Jordan Pickford and so what's any technique out there to about throwing or too many rare opponents, you know? Rare box no. And Rich, the enemy catch you say Mr. Miam Sis Minister, Matthew Declan Rice interview. I say, oh no, I dare say we enjoy perfect, not in any game. But what Arsenal, Pep Guardiola, and Paul Voltaire, or no, Jovi something, something, on one massage, and about the kind of game. It was so confident, and so take care of him. England goes home, expected goals from set pieces or dead ball situations, so 1.3 something. And see, from dead ball situations, so maybe I'm out 2 goals. One more, maybe I'm out 2 goals in a game from dead ball situations. A Houston again, and see your problem. So, Rich, when you coach, me patcho den away. What's your sad factor, see? Because we're training on Thomas to show me tenacity, so he's a smart guy. Unim, we're ready to say England echo competition. Osia substandard teams are. Or bet me a cheer for us, so just be a walk in the park for them. Enter even qualifies, no, so be on football and turn Nottingham, but say 22 goals. And honey, the only problem, name mum, what about competition proper? No?
1: Oh, be sure the creme de la creme.
0: Yes, creme de la creme. No, Baba be sure, man, so share, for instance, Spain. Ne ho betre no edru honum na se ne midfield no edru ba bia na se Croatia o se Luka Modric we do omo ani achepa o se England o boss midfield ni sa en ti den no mo be okay se ko ba ne se e bon no ababe at par ana mint mini creme de la creme no en sia mi sia substandard for ni dia me chair for mo so ba mi sia creme de la creme na se edru dia den a me wo Arsenal bi amumuni. Because how often in a Spain SA goes from dead ball situations?
2: Mm-hmm.
0: And to know what's our Arsenal, no? Yeah. A bad throw in obey media so. So first neck can walk and a net to throw in us on the upper body, no, or sa technique, no, too, yeah. And a Jordan Pickford, elho. A best idea any dear man. Rich, a ba and you saw free kicks near dear. Se Declan Rice and man.
1: John Stones now can a Jordan Pickford.
0: No, and you're not a branch away in America. No, Man City player, no. Phil Foden.
1: Okay,
0: sorry,
1: Phil Foden.
0: Okay. Our best edge man is the man. Who's also our technique, Nepa? And to what said, so the players are of form and a ball up, but any depending on how I game no echo. Say a group point, no fool, say, okay, the normal play, neighbor, me express me home. By a beer gun a defense more NBA. Almost a fin method, no. Yeah, no crying yet, dear Pessy at the ball near. I best start, say, or better try, say, or some winning free kicks, fouls near the in and around the 18-yard box, corners near there. I bet prefer no because on him some moment, on Benya and also, no, there's another huge advantage for them. And Rich, and then I can send me to say, Harry Kane, that's a 19 goals through headers, and a Diama England national team named Kwao. For over 84 goals, I was say, out of 115 caps. No, Rich, so goals, the moon 19 a through headers. The overall, the entire career, and so was some more than 90 goals with Nitti. So, how deadly the team is. And who for more rich, wouldn't be a MCM. Every department, there's a threat. Up on the right side of defense, for the left side of defense, or be our specialty, be or the ever. Richie James was the right side of defense. The other man say, "Oh yeah, effective pull-out. The pull-out ain't hooper." Abrante when so, and when Nico Rallis was the left side of
1: defense. Rally no crowd here. Oh no, outside the goal, shots
0: out. Outside the goal, shots out. No, who say? Oh no, you're not.
1: The best shows is here.
0: Yes, but I meant for them, we are converting into
1: defender. They be above ball 2 8 yards more.
0: Yes. So what? How dangerous are on any team? Aku aku ye. And to who can control money? Madu eke hono. Marcus Rashford or Anthony Gordon. Now at the same time, we may have the crown share Harry Kane. Now all Junior Hono. There are certain aspects of their game or there are certain key players. One shall I dream more so almost suppose equal threat. Rich, that is my worry. Hence, sir, we are coach. This is what you do. You would have to study the strength of your opponent. Ube Jinas why your selection may try dear back. I'm a goalkeeper, no. Me weakness be. Now me be a linky and first 11 now. Oh, yeah.
1: Na oh, yeah, no, oh, yeah, no.
0: Matthew Minia. Rich, where's the Jordan Pickford, pa?
1: When the Jordan Pickford, you're a goalkeeper.
0: Make sure Jordan Pickford, you're one keeper. Hey, or one keeper, no, but who's a vice of penalty, savior? Or you good at it?
1: Then you go penalty.
0: No, me patcher say, or no, ne strength, tobacco. Oh, crap, sad, you know. But Rich, Unim, Pickford.
4: 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The most competitive basketball league on earth is on CBS this Saturday. Big 3 All-Star Dwight Howard and the LA Riot take on Greg Monroe and the Dallas Power. Then Coach Rick Mahorn, Sensation Nasir Khor, and the Detroit Amps look to protect home court against back-to-back MVP Michael Beasley and the defending champs Miami 305. 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
0: Weakness in ye. Sa o pressin' Pickford. O pressin' a pen. On timi on this temperament, you know. It's the moment I be pressin' no. I am mistakes into the abandon or bubble on this in by. So what you do is that or forward, you know. Also almost start a press, you know, almost starting here. And the England center backs now, so you say there is a weakness. You can expose them. I'm winning. I do my warm against Croatia, and they say. Essence so many so consistently. Look at Modric, is she on or home? No. Midfield, no. Emma Elliott, no. So I am. Why not press it? Because one, Modric, any age on the side. And to press it, Modric, I need to do, baby, no. Yes, so around 50 51st minute, and a coach, no, any frame. I'm game planning, look at Modric. But then, in Ghana, yes, you are midfield, no, except Thomas Tay Party, I'm in our age, I'm on my side.
1: Dude, they are canning now. Yes. Who if you say, first of all, Your first 11 or anything, yes. Then the approach with England threat, I will be enemy say, a set piece near the other. Yes. Going into the game, any day,
0: Rich, make game will be Samuel center backs in the set a certain Ajete and Abranti and the Eddie,
1: Opoku,
0: Jerome Opoku,
1: Sena Yababo.
0: Say, yes, Mpacho Minim say, only Gideon Bebo. Situation of, yeah, Gideon Bebo, Sena Yanso Ebebo. Na minim the situation of
1: midfield on yen starting party na yen drop a year na calib.
0: Na yen ka goalkeeping department in the way, which I know is very key. Well, game we goalkeeping is very key.
1: Yeah. Why not prefer no?
0: Goalkeeping no in a way, and can I prefer Benjamin Asare? Me premise I may prefer Benjamin Asare. Minim the artist gi aye.
1: Okay.
0: At sa level no, ni save sa all year, ni composure, minim sani mina. But on him. I dear by kwa me pair of Benjamin Asare who earn the organization. Organizing defense very well. So a comparative analysis between Atizigi and Benjamin Asare. I'm say Asare organizing defense very well.
1: Benjamin
0: Asare very key in this game.
1: Anyone's where?
0: Anyone? I'm not rich. What beside a good question? What beside Rich William? Jordan Ohu. Kasa no osi ene ne kasa. Anyone me said that Jordan matches be pretty. And I'm who say Jordan are you? Wa kwa kwa ese chimu ya kan ese ujai na weja ide
1: na weja sade
0: aha
1: wa no ho camelo
0: Jordan ye be here Jordan Pau game we mu see that is a coach na me kasa na Jordan ye ready say obe pressi na see a quick transition no obe release balls on timer obe very useful for us because Jordan ni play obe timi akra ball ni ye and we need a lot of fouls for us. Which means one of me, Arjuna. On the bets me as I no, at the obey pressure, no, because England for at the pressure, beba. But Jordan Bates are pressure, no, every year. So, one, on him Premier League, ni ye. On him John Stones, mu, on him center backs, ni ye. And on him England team, no.
1: Okay.
0: And apart from so, on him England team, no. Say Jordan, and yes, officer, minim player, or your team, or I'm more creative, actually, Jordan.
1: Sure.
0: No, born idi on him, bo. But the problem, and as I no. And see, I'm common, Jordan, and Kasa.
1: Only
0: lose the balls on time. Now I'm pressing.
1: Right.
0: Obika Asembi, only make in for you.
1: No, me be some score line after the.
0: Okay, score line. Rich, be some score line. Game win. 2-1 for England.
1: I'm be sure 2-1.
0: Yes, I'm be sure 2-1. I'm hoping see a bet me any draw. Win the any me no crazy.
1: Emphasis.
0: Who win for us? And Rich, yes, I'm first half for you. England. Oh, the last 10 matches in Swabon. Check it by 60%. First half na Onyane score line. The win ratio no. 60% first half in Onyane score line.
1: You make sure say first half no.
0: Exactly. And also the team.
1: All right. Judo Usuba for and I'm attending can show us for 0.5. 50 man friends. So the tactical board no so. Na yet the tactics. Philip, I say England biggest threat versus Ghana is their set pieces. Hurricane drop deep to manipulate our center backs. And clear space behind. And Thomas Tuchel decoy run and direct ball Parton to stretch a back line. And I bring to analysis. Pow. Pa pa pa pa pa pa pa pa pa. England biggest threat versus Ghana in their set pieces. Hurricane dropping deep to manipulate our center backs and create space in behind. And Thomas Silker decoy run and that ball parting to stretch our back line. I went to the analysis how I know and pay and so on and so on. England team, pa pa pa pa pa pa pa pa pa pa pa pa. Okay, see, that's Richard. I'm not, as if I'm not wrong, Ghana never lost in our second game. Yes, it's true. You woke up, you couldn't know the second match. You lose, you are right. And you're home seminal. And so, I don't know. Maybe for we've been chat to a crab, but na fifth Manfred. And so, and so, and far, and my Kwasi Apple. Hello, good morning to you all. My name is David. Watching you live from Belgium. I want to assure you and every Ghanaian that we shall win today's game by a goal to nil. Okay. On also message out the Abeyan and so and no insurance 4.5. Mohammed Awa say England message Ghana 4. Yintiminti Kanabako Kra. Fifi Manfred. Fifi, good morning.
5: England message Ghana 4.
1: I'm going to share for. England team better than six. How many players share six? No,
5: players don't share six.
1: Yeah, I can't find. Now, I know them are okay. This is in the chance I know as a ball.
5: Say no, they only creative chance.
1: My own Akusha for the new.
5: My Akusha for Coronel started bench player.
1: Okay, okay. I say Eddie, I
5: know. You know the share of four. Now my Akusha will be in two.
1: Oh, yeah, yeah, who's that?
5: Yeah, who's that?
1: Yeah.
5: Ah, okay.
1: Yeah. Too much.
5: You call the analysis no, because an analysis no, is to open up the game proper. President, me touch them back just to open up the game proper, and then we'll see where the game is going to probably be won and then lost. Which you book game on the Boston Stadium. The Gillette Stadium.
1: Yeah, Gillette.
5: Now there is something that FIFA has done. Even in the UEFA Champions League, FIFA now use the blanket form of marketing. Say FIFA ever beji stadium say Libya ya taika say almost every stadium be we are saying ya the company de be na to so na utieska for the naming right of the stadium. So Gillette obviously we know is a company, and there are other ones as well. There is Red Bull, there is Volkswagen in Germany and all of that.
1: There's a Mercedes-Benz
5: arena. But FIFA marketing team they say World Cup or banner FIFA baba in the ceremony. They buy those rights. And they say, oh, yeah, Mercedes-Benz. During that period, they don't call the stadium the Mercedes-Benz Stadium. It's a Corona Stadium, you know, then we call it either the Boston Arena, the Boston Stadium, or whatever. So this one at the Boston Stadium. Now, as this NBC here, one of the stadia, FIFA for one of the person who cover company logo no say that stadium. This one. And one of the white and the fast stadium. This one. I'm the far baby, I'm a logo the water. And I'm guess okay, see and down that is it. Send me people who track camera. And koto sa company did so. And a company no see what we called situational marketing. Into a corner co far the in your white now also. And a corner social media. No sir, every profile picture, every image on the course I run. It is a camera anybody try to say, and yes, company in the kind of wasm. Just on the other side when it comes to marketing. Which, because they will walk up now.
1: Yeah.
5: FIFA wants everything to be about them.
1: No, it's eyeballs, you know.
5: Exactly. Yeah, it's huge.
1: The eyeballs,
5: yeah. And this can never.
1: Yeah.
5: That is exactly especially what brings in. You have the Boston Stadium over the US of A. Now meaning Ghana for a rich. They are going to drive from Philly to Boston. I know people that will go as far as New York area on them to come to Boston to come and watch the game. I know Ghanaians that will go from Canada to come to Boston, the US of A, to come and watch the game. It's a lot of Ghanaians are going to be there. It's a good one. Now, again, Ben, it's between the Ghana Black Stars and the Three Lions of England. Which, say, only in common between England and Ghana. In ka sebi sebi in the last few years, in terms of form guide, we are not close to them. But like I told you earlier, say Black Stars and England ever, it is similar to what Kotoko and Hearts will do because it's a game that is a derby game. It can go anywhere. Now, the amount game even there and say, which on paper, yeah, when you mommy and you meeting, yeah, yeah, it can hit the English. They are born, born. Yeah, yeah, with certain attributes, certain players, certain arsenal. Be I put a see you soon on the night. You meeting, yeah, hit him. So it is true. So because England for him make 2 years a four, yes, we meeting, yes, a four. But see a boogie movie, me a show 1-0 be and a draw. Don't be too surprised and ask a banana saying a show because tactically. Those reasons are also there for us to miss them. Although in terms of probability, the balance of probability, instead of kind of go through, it will turn more towards the English than it does to us to win the match. It's a hugely important game. Rich, the Panama game, the game that we played, how we played the game, where we played the game, saying a game, you could create. Almost every Ghanaian is more expectant of the game against England. Say ni ebebo, player bene best start it, player will cram in, who ne saw yaa diye, inti ni mpeso best start it, player will bar, do we epe siye bono, obe seye mo, inti ni se player will start it. All of those things have become the huge and major talking point in the lead up to sa game and anyway, yene England for nukwa kombo in the US of A and Boston. It's important. Na, yene England for ni naro, oh, one group. So be ka, the last time we played against them, was in a friendly game, my boy. In Yemi and said, Yemi and that group, bro. Rich, I'm going to move that soon in that second.
0: Okay.
5: The only difference is from the goal difference. Yemi have 3 points, but almost superior goal difference, a change. Now, usually in games like this, like I told you, it is more emotional also as it is tactical and also physical. And now, if you listen to England, the follow pre-match press conference and the thing that they said, players somebody will call in terms of the media session, you can understand and read the emotional part of the game very, very well. Which I said, nah. Me and I'm saying, oh, let me try and contact Omo Minimo Momo Black Stars camp. No. Say, ah, a he saying, a ye dana, ye babo England game. Player ye boo who come up with a Thomas Day party. Then, just before we are asking for media deal, which player back out to come for the media open a brandy friend Thomas Day party. Jordan are you any Gideon Mensah? So what went into a brandy friend Thomas Day party coming out to come and speak? Which you see they were all standing the media phone number. Then Omo Bisa said, ah, and then Ghana player been Omo in a way. He ain't let him come in the lead up to the game against England. Omo joined my Thomas Day party, say, member, I'll speak to the media. He wasn't on the bill. Obian catches Thomas and he said, oh, no, that's so. But he himself offered. Say, Obama had the media job today and now for that game against Tima, your friend of England, which was very, very important, Rich. And Thomas Tempati delivered very well on everything. I didn't even call Thomas care for me, na, a yemi de. Was the fact, say, for him as a player, and yet, on long corner, he come game, Rich. Richardo. And yet, on long corner, he come game. For him as a player, it is about say, the collective players. Now, no Jini say, and you don't call a Bobo crowd England. Jordan Bobo England. Antoine Semenyo Bobo England. Fatah Ishaku Bobo England.
0: Brandon.
5: Brandon Thomas Asante Bobo England. These guys all play in the English leagues, no? Whether in the championship or even in the higher division. They played there before, and you know those boys. But for him, anybody who makes your Arsenal players, no, you don't know. Obit se Bukayo Saka, Obit se Declan Rice. These are players, and he wants to meet them again. Before Carlos Queiroz spoke, na Thomas Tuchel akwa in a pre-match press conference. And this is what he said. Also, we had a big influence from the substitutes. Everyone bought in and they gave everything to decide the match. talking about how well we're using the subs and the bench. And we spoke of Bukayo Saka. Any rent here, Fredo, Marcus Rashford coming off the bench to come and change the game for the Three Lions of England. Now, Okasimbi, it makes so much sense. Say, Osho no as a team. So one respecting Ghana. Ghana don't shy away from the physicality of the game. And that was Thomas Tuchel telling the players, no, any of the English media, the strength of the Ghanaian team. Which, your strength, no one, and the physicality. Your strength, no two, and your pace and power. Somebody, three, or catch, or also can I say, we don't shy away from playing long and then winning the second balls that come off it. It's very important. That is Thomas Tuchel giving Carlos Queiroz a heads up, say, the winning game, no. And I know how most likely you are going to play or to play as no any two star Okitano. And in that, my plan is to map up a strategy to come and play against you. Very important. Rich, 2 days ago, now, your biggest news pan was the injury of our branch friend Laurence Atizigi. Now, media, in nights like this, I get excited again because Mekai, when Atizigi came under backlash, Kane and Sonny Gune Daniel, then he said, no, Atizi is a good goalkeeper. But Yenyan to was Yaman. Over time, people will see. Which Yenyan with the first half against Panama. The efforts of Brent's friend Lawrence Atizigi, and Ishebu, in making sure say, Obenyan the results that he has to get. The performances in the first half from the team, led by Brent's friend Lawrence Atizigi, one of the senior most players of the team in him. Iprana Eba in the game against Panama, no? Was worrying. People had mentioned say it was a possible groin injury and that he wasn't going to be fit enough to come and play this one. People had mentioned say it was a hamstring injury that was affecting on our bench friend Lawrence Atizigi and he wasn't able to be fit for this one. Mikai, he didn't go on and say no. Ayala had made it emphatically clear. Said from the sources of Black Stars camp, no. Atizigi, a fit, he had trained. And when all of the news in the country was that, oh, Atizigi nya fit one shot now, he was clear. And it appears Enra, from the interview of Gasper, the assistant coach, the goalkeeper's coach of Carlos Queiroz, he spoke to the direction. Said, Atizigi is very important for them. And there is a likelihood of it to be about that. Although it's a medical situation, you know, but they will look at the collective again, the team, before Ono Abrante friend Lawrence Atizigi, the interest before they make a decision. I think, sir, I can confirm. So our brand friend Lawrence Atizigi is going to be in post tonight for the Black Stars of Ghana. And for me, regardless of every other thing, a 90% fit Lawrence Atizigi is a goalkeeper that I'll go in for, even if he's not 100. I've said it. One of the biggest issues you'll be facing in this game against England are from aerial dwells and an aerial grabs from goalkeepers. Two, the organization, the back line, and the exposure as a goalkeeper for him that he has. Sometimes also, you may need your goalkeeper to be patient, calm, and composed on the ball, just so we don't build forward. But you have to say, you have to change. So we will wait till we go into the game before we play.
1: But I don't know more. I'm gonna bear Black Stars didn't come. I'm gonna say Atizigi problem. How to organize the backline?
5: I don't agree with them.
1: Organizing
5: here. There is no.
1: Anytime, piano.
5: I'm bear Black Stars. Who are you talking about? Because Gasper doesn't say that.
1: I'm saying that. No. Now Gasper don't know Nazian over. Abrenteno. I'm feel say the problem back up as a goalkeeper. Hey, how is you organizing the defenders?
5: Which
1: as Ujina, how men call Obla. And I'm sure you say, Kamiya say, has goalkeeper. You can say, Asari. Benjamin Asari, very good. Ekbano, say, oh, she show defenders. Oh, call Ujina. Debi, you say, yeah, but what corner now? Obe Jiname, Obe Eti. As on, only yeah, they're the chance at Atizigi.
5: And you say, Atizigi, yeah, they're also here.
1: Send the maker.
5: Ah, but also, oh, no, no, see, the problem, I don't know. But everyone says
1: I don't know who are branching.
5: No, Debbie, yeah, was a tree now. Can you?
1: Maybe I want to say. So, only Oma, I'm going to Black Stars in the Dean Coma. I'm afraid that the problem are a branching offense at Tizigi war. And your house, you organizing the defenders. But Benjamin Asari is running any trump card. Ujna, oh man, co. Also, only they know, no, Sadi, maybe. Catch their domains are done. Oh, the Missa Born said Tikamua. Oh, yeah, number one, at least we better sweep it. And to all be a crowd, you would. So, what I say, in case of Sabon, it's a But it looks like that's a tizzy in this animal.
5: Which respect to all of those people who are close to them.
1: Mm-hmm.
5: But for me as an analyst, I'm a Juma and I've read, looked at the data. Nothing suggests that Atizigi were a problem of organization.
1: Okay, let's move on.
5: In fact, almost all of those people who made all of these arguments up to today, will be able to me for any empirical data. If I'm a betray, into a Muslim, any will be also a problem.
1: Then yeah, okay, yeah.
5: And that is the thing. Okay. Atizigi in the first half, I'm conceding goal. One mistake leading to goal.
1: Yeah.
5: So I don't know where the questions of his organizational ability is coming from. Benjamin Sari also has strength, you know. And yeah, Benjamin Sari's biggest strength, the goalkeeping strength, you know. But I don't just say the weakness of Atizigi. Atizigi

0: unless any James a pra or maybe with James and then you play Nico O'Reilly. I think that the two midfielders, no sitting midfielders, no, and then the Clan Rice, any advantage, yeah, your friend Morg, Elliot Anderson. Then he plays Jude Bellingham as a 10.
1: Rachel Anderson on Bobo.
0: Yeah, solid. Very physical. You give me the Jeffrey will say no buck on any man. That is what we have to contend with. Yeah, but what against a midfield that is very good because Declan will do the box to box. Now Elliot Anderson as a 6. Our best creamy back line. Sebone Keba. And there are times that based on the way England won best of all, born the Kem Kakra. And come on, that is where Elliot Anderson now comes in, leads the game, and turn over possession and play forward. They will play with Jude. Now Jude will two roles. Our system. Now, say only people will never receive more in the house space, because only two people actually will keep the weight. Let's stretch it back. And to me, we are unending because, see, first, you're more Ali Wiseid when, and then as part of my lineup, I think that your back four should include Ali Wiseid at right back. I will explain. But so we're two fullbacks now.
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0: So when you're close to money and you're close to the goal, they need space to run into. But Obeina, they don't have that space to run into. That is when they were forced to find and need pickers. That is where Jude Bellingham will help in that progression job. So money may transitional. Jude's job will be what we call the box crashing job. If you get it, born in wide area. Not the 30 Tessana penalty loan where Katia Man not power back to when he gets the goal there. Very important for Avantia friend Jude Bellingham, which is important. Rich, for me as Ghana, I'll do a 4-2-3-1 like you did too.
1: Okay.
0: But the problem is personnel. And into me person me lineup on air lineup and solving the problems.
1: Okay.
0: I will give them. First problem being I'm against Ibisha, isolation of fullbacks versus wingers 1v1 ABC. England have only BR on first plan. How will they create more chances? And the data suggests that. Say, England following will look to isolate on number 11 and number 3. On my isolate on number 7 and number 2. Constantly in wide areas. So it means that there is a likely we see a Messia, Gideon Mensah versus Noni.
1: Bedu.
0: And as a Gideon Anthony Gordon, then there is a likely that we'll beat. On the other side, say your friend here, your friend Senea, we will have Senea, and your friend here, your friend and Noni Man will keep in there. The two center backs, I won't change them. Goalkeeper, I won't change them.
1: Okay.
0: In fact, the two left backs, no, Gideon Mensah is the one defensively astute. So I'll stick with Gideon Mensah in there. My problem, however, is Senea at right back.
1: We're too physical, though.
0: Intermediate problem, but upon the Minko, he wants to go for it. And that means that Umeoma rent a friend of Anthony Gordon a lot of space. Yes, Carlos Queiroz said once a certain name one because it will mean that we're conscientizing boy and they say we don't have to go forward too much. You're managing the number of times we go forward and then we stay back as much as possible and stay in the game. But ideally, in terms of player profile, any ability, I would want to go with Abrentia and friend Ali Seidu.
1: Okay.
0: For him to keep tabs on money, stick him away from the books. Money could outside the box for me.
1: Bonanano.
0: But I money get too much. The good thing is that it's a rich work out, you know. Ref is never born if you.
1: Yeah.
0: If you kill be part of it, it's a come. I love that fact. It means that that is why Rich, the most important principle away from the tactics is physicality. And then combativeness. And see the team here being everywhere else. Because the more you win your individual battles and draws or packers, the more you grow in confidence, the more you're able to play and play well and get the success that you're looking for. Which again, a packers. So. Remember midfield means.
1: Okay.
0: All the remember midfield means, you can arrange this as a 4-2-3-1.
1: Yeah.
0: But remember midfield is means.
1: Okay.
0: Me means, I remember. Remember, Kwesi Sibo. Nyeri Mabodi Niyi. Ah, or City.
1: Kwesi Sibo.
0: Kwesi Sibo. Ah, or City.
1: Okay.
0: And a correct one, because it's Sibu.
1: Sibu.
0: One day, Michelle, I'm not Budini Yachem. Because it's Sibu are all city. So, because it's

0: who is going to be like, yeah, I bent your friend Elliot Anderson. Then I play a friend is saying Kelly Bridge.
1: Okay.
0: On the left hand side of the midfield three. You know what Thomas Tepati on the right hand side of the midfield. It's a asymmetric midfield three. Asymmetric, no, specific rules. Kelly Bridge, you want to say? Because one year, England for good positions is near me. One, my big can catch also on my wingers, no, ever bound with him. So wingers, no, man, anymore. Resume never so much support to a few here. For two reasons. Or one, money and answer Gordon. Say, come on, or one, defend her. Two, you are on the same on this side. And you see, my mindfulness, me, I'm saying, you know, because you see, the hard working of the lot. Oh, you call left, or the cock will be born in your brain. You call right, you're physical, because you see, you're a cobby, you're created, you're really born in your mommy. But in all of that, because you see, no any the technical ability, or he doesn't have it on that level, or party any amateur fellow, Kalimichi. Party or the line breaking and passing ability to break the line. It's only money for Booba, or to make top, because England fullbacks number. We have to be able to play two or three passes. Yeah, or ha. And we see a check. Or we also create a match, and you have a catch or say, create a 40, you have one in 10. That is how you hurt the English. Be quick into your transitions and then go into spaces, no, like a coherent. And remember, I said, I'm into the party. But I told you, yeah, you press us aggressively centrally, like you mentioned for Elliot Anderson. And you see, we have made for the same Marco, so only check a car, we have found a more carrying, no. It is a man who presses the ball. It's not your friend who they call, and that is a very friend Karim Michi, and that is why I'm going for the midfield three. Because of this, we have front three, no, three attributes. One, and so we have a more anymore clinical
1: chance in the bar. Boom.
0: Because we have a boom.
1: Tikakra ne beba no.
0: It's not boom. So you bet me a shot. We are clinical player. Because of that, I want Antoine Semenyo here. Or brand new Thomas Asante here.
1: Okay.
0: With him, yeah.
1: Umbo Antoine or flying, you know.
0: Antoine is the most clinical of all your attackers.
1: Okay.
0: I mean, per last season, you both games, you almost said the most gassed after him, I brand new Thomas Asante. So, if you want somebody that is more clinical, it's Antoine Semenyo. I need him close to goal. Because the game is going to be transitional. Rich, again, but I could say, when I say, okay, open Antoine or ha. Most times, also the one who passes named Tema Kwanima. You are going to now isolate Antoine Semenyo versus John Stones. Any of the concept in all that spaces. Antoine holding chair, Antoine physical chair, Antoine can take the ball. Say you're close to goal. And drop your shoulder and call no shot in here. Antoine can give that to us. That in the center forward. Then I go to my wingers. I want to be a problem, Rich. I want to just unbomb me. What is all bummy? All bummy, really rich. What is it? It's all bummy.
1: Me view is a game with Jordan and Bo.
0: Hey!
1: Jordan and Bo, but you see, Yenin.
0: What's it? I've been pulling up before Kerry.
1: Because you saw me, my catcher. You see, Jordan, the only problem I have with him here, Ujinabo on the Suchado.
0: Yeah.
1: So, as I say, oh, yeah, then I'm not a brosso.
0: Yeah.
1: And no one had any problem. So, Jordan, tactically, technically, we're super.
0: Still, what do you say will be my Jordan?
1: Mm-hmm.
0: I start to say, oh, for
1: him. Yeah,
0: now the other one, who gets it?
1: The other one? I think Niyama should start.
0: Niyama?
1: Yeah.
0: I don't want to see him in Mumba.
1: What's that name?
0: Mimbo Mubakura.
1: Umbo Mubakura. Obobo Hanway.
0: Mabo. Brandon Thomas Asante off the wing. Mabo. Either Fatal Shako or Christopher Bonzuba. Brandon Thomas Asante.
1: Reason to me, I'm Pesse Brandon best starting.
0: Mm-hmm.
1: He's like, Yabo game, now do best 65, 70 game, now stretch.
0: Yeah.
1: Then we bring it because Brandon on the energy levels, no offshore. Yeah. He can run, but too direct.
0: But again, before that, so if we don't kill off the gamer, and as the engineer stay in the gamer, before Brandon comes, that game me a pawn. I should have trim me a pawn. Oh, wait, trim. So I'd rather go Brandon. I can play Brandon Central or Prince Edu Kobna Central, take and twine here, and then play with a winger of Nubix Mekita Bonica can go into space for me. So I mean, that's the issue. Rich, the finality of the whole situation is a money airborne. We have to be quick in your passes to go for it.
1: No.
0: Two, and you're debating your bets in actually. There are times where anything that any see about Jordan, because Jordan, when he leads the press, he's like a nasical.
1: That
0: is not his stock in trade. He cannot do it. Play with somebody that adds intensity to your press. Go for it. Give me Brandon Thomas Asante. And tell me more over here. England, Ahano. Even their goalkeeper. You tell me more over here. You score them. Then I isolate them twice. Rich, I'm predicting a draw. Meaning, say, Gules draw and as a scoring draw. But I think we'll come out of this at one point.
1: Goes, go with your goals, baby.
0: Good game.
1: Say, bad draw crown will be able to go.
0: Yeah, go, and then.
1: But me, I'm in the idea. Ghana, Beshe.
0: I would say Ghana, Beshe. What you
1: say? Yes, 2-1.
0: Okay, mami ma, what if you court, coach, some of them coffee?
1: Say, only BBC.
0: Baby, it's your
1: yeah, Beshe, first goal.
0: Okay.
1: England, I bet.
0: Okay.
1: Last minute, dying best of the game. Near show me 2-1, Eddie Apong. So, I'm BBC.
0: Mati. Eh. Mami.
1: And I'm an AI.
0: So, you're going to be a sim.
1: Sure.
0: Nah, sure. Okay, I'm not going to be a whole. And now your games, now, boy. Just the France game.
1: Senegal for Ipa.
0: Yeah. Oh, Senegal, no more finish alone. The France game, Rich, we may see because of the hold up.
1: Yeah,
0: you know.
1: Yeah. It's delayed for 30 minutes.
0: Yeah, we wanted an over 3.5, but it came just an over 2.5 real coach thing. But that is the thing. And you man, sanity. In times like this, yeah, you'll be in here. You see how we know. So don't miss out.
1: Okay.
0: And then we go with the games so very, very carefully. First code, no A, B, W, 5, E, 6, 4, D, 9, C, 4. Second one, A, B, W, 5, E, 6, 4, A, F, 3, A. Third one, A, B, W, 5, E, 6, 4, 8, 9, C, 3. Fourth one, A, B, W, 5, E, 6, 4, 7, 6, 1, 6. Fifth one, A, B, W, 5, E, 6, 4, 5, 0, 8, 5. And our last one, A, B, W, 5, E, 6-4-0-F-4-6. Rich.
1: Okay.
0: And Nesikan in here. The Medicaka. Bet within the 10th anniversary.
1: Okay.
0: It is called the hashtag it is your 10. Oko Betwe app no so ultra code we be with 5 Ghana cedis or more. There is a scratch and win el honum. Unya call to the scratch and winner. You stand a chance of aside who call ne analysis that will be dino. To also make money on it. It's a bet way say call. Say a net one to code no crown YouTube and the whole. Go on all 50 Manfred social media handles on Sabeka.
1: Okay.
0: Kofa, ne chat ne di. Mami nyao. Na ene weti fo mwemu.
1: Ne biye lines in tempa na. Monso, matcha, madre. Daniel Kai. I see. Partey's link up play with Semenya will be crucial to us winning the match. Samo Kisi, me for a message in a fee, min beer lines in Osa 3220-83581-83582-83583. Makacham said, net, yet the Ghana game who can't predict and we know. Nanami or don't now predict na a bemoa. Unya biscuits from aya McBerry biscuit. McBerry biscuit. Nanyan who can find it is a full package. A chill womb. Sounds like a t-shirt, a woman, and we say, a mom here predict and win about Kong Udino, Fiam and no. Some of you say it's never a derby. They are better than us in every aspect. We only need to improve and not repeat that first half performance. Else, we will regret. Swift transition and incisiveness in the, is the key. Okay. Also, they are the Abraham. I don't know. Balabo, Akwasi, Enra, Ono, Enna, Eye, Wina. I was in a hot to say good morning.
2: Good morning, Richardo.
1: Maybe I'm fine.
2: Maybe I will call.
1: Eden Yamia say. Emra, match Ben, how would you win here?
2: Argentina, Austria.
1: Argentina, Austria. Okay, yeah. So Argentina, but you're 2-0.
2: Yeah, 2-0.
1: Wow.
2: Emmanuel.
1: Wow. Yeah. Wow. Na Obanso so so won watch there no.
2: Yeah,
1: but I think for Chuma no hana, memfa check camera no. Bamcho Abrante enra, predict and we no. Ono enna e we ni na chede a dey man no enie. 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
2: me go se mutwa
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2: in England Blasters ni Ghana England versus Ghana in the Ghana ye win 1-0
1: Ghana be se 1-0
2: e Ghana be se 1-0 pe
1: en Montreal ni din to Montreal akosi din to na
2: 1-0
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2: na defense me ka che
1: Fatilu
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1: Ricardo ati e da se pa France men kwansa ye be pon amema wo egusu ye bi na aye etim fam from my alliance no 3220 83581 83582 83583 we gonna game obi a me tra na dwen de osu hu fa game no bi a no ofra me pa to bo dia e wo ID card so o predictina ebemu a said obi abegye ne de no onso benya achede de free McBerry biscuit. Hello first caller.
3: Good morning.
1: Yes sir.
3: Present chat at ko dem ka tuku.
1: Ba cho say?
3: Ghana be 2-1.
1: Ghana be 2-1. Na udin ni yesen?
3: Hello.
1: Ba cho udin ni yesen? Okay, I'm so intentino. Fatu lo mamun kan kan ho, wa mo ni din ni e, esa yi hu de. Eh, hello.
3: Richardo.
1: Yes sir.
3: Ah, Richardo, we dey tuga. Me dey wadu ro man here.
1: Fatu Bodin e wo
3: ID. Ah, Richardo, your friend is Samuel Ampofu.
1: Samuel Ampofu.
3: Ampofu.
1: Okay.
3: Richardo.
1: Mhm.
3: Akwo no players no kwa nim te head dey. Na so yen so ye supporters ye tie tie die. Yen nim te head dey na so ye be fon no. Na Ghana ya se 1-0. England. Mo yan
1: wo Mate. Ah mo fra na school am fama me. Hello.
4: Hello Richard.
1: Yes sir.
4: Pacho, Joel ni ahin ma ko come na do di.
1: Pacho, we dey e wo ID card so in case of
4: Joel Alale.
1: Joel dey yin.
4: Alale.
1: Alare.
4: Pacho.
1: Okay. Pacho you too.
4: Ah Ghana 1.
1: Ghana Besha 1-0.
4: Mpacha.
1: Okay. Ati, ya dasi. Yanko, ya neskola. Hello.
5: Hello, Mwishado.
1: Yes, sir.
5: Good, Baba Isan ye.
1: Baba Isan ye na wo wa iso ahon?
5: Mpacha wain.
1: Okay, Mpacha meet you.
5: Ine Ghana Besha 2-1.
1: Okay, alright. Ya pona abemwa, ubinya wachadie. At your free McBerry. Hello?
6: Hello?
1: Yes, sir.
6: Good morning.
1: Good morning.
6: Okay, enough, my sir.
1: Okay, me too.
6: Ghana, baby, one name. And I mean, who said, oh, no, if he defended never said, either number 22, the Rendry, Senaya.
1: Mm-hmm.
6: Or number 1-1.
1: Oh, okay. Okay. Senaya, bet you go on.
6: And
1: now, so, didn't you say?
6: Emmanuel
1: Gundeko. Emmanuel
6: Gundeko.
1: Gundeko.
6: Yeah.
1: Oh, okay. All right. That's true. Dine di ato. Yen go to our next caller. Hello.
7: Hello.
1: Good morning.
7: Good morning.
1: Pacho Udi.
7: Pacho, I think you're more from Mr. President, sir. And now,
1: hi. Me too.
7: Pacho, you're better Ghana 1-0.
1: England, better Ghana 1-0. Pacho. Now, who did you say?
7: Abigail Mokoma.
1: Abigail?
7: Mokoma.
1: Mokoma?
7: Yeah.
1: Oh, okay. All right. Okay. Abigail Mokoma. I'm going to you know, M4 and to say England Bashir 1-0. Okay. Hello?
8: Hello?
1: Yes, sir.
8: Good morning.
1: Good morning.
8: I'm going to Isaac and because I've answered you.
1: Isaac, dear.
8: Andam.
1: Isaac Andam. Okay.
8: I'm for you.
1: It's you.
9: England versus Ghana 2-1.
1: England versus Ghana 2-1.
9: Ah.
1: Oh, okay. Okay. Mati. Young Kofu Frosoy. Hello.
10: Hello, Richard.
1: Yes, sir.
10: Good morning, sir.
1: Good morning.
10: And I'm a boy. I'm not that fan of football, but in the lives of you people, normally I enjoy football. A friend in nature could not do well in life. Godfred could not do cancer. Now, Ghana, Ebeshe, we have a penalty on Google them at the 80th minute. Now, Calibrinchi at the final goal point. So they're 3-2. Ghana is qualified with 9 points. And I still stand by it's the quarterfinal and the two African countries, Ebe Komubi.
1: Amen. I mean, too soon, so now in Sinian Chunk of 82. Yeah, ready. Can you name the young baby? Hello,
11: Richard.
1: Yes, sir.
11: I'm a dear friend, Charles Amuzu. I mean, I was a Ghana Bishop 2-1.
1: I want our friend, I was a Ghana Bishop 2-1. Okay.
11: Jordan is Samuel Richard.
1: Jordan Antoine Semenyo. Okay, that's it. I'm so no crowd where the score is no crack.
2: Yeah,
1: and your prediction on crack again. Okay, all right. Hello.
12: Hello.
1: Good morning. Pacho Udin.
12: Abigail Johnson. Pacho, Ghana Beshe Bafo.
1: Ghana Beshe 1-0.
12: Fine. Semenyo Nebeshe.
1: Antoine Nebeshe Good, no?
12: Aye.
1: Oh, yamin tun su ngusu ai. Amen. It does pa. Usu beti mi afresa 3220 8582 8352 8353. Hello.
13: Hello, Rich.
1: Yes, sir.
13: Good morning. Mediani Amuzuficent.
1: Amuzuficent.
13: Amuzuficent.
1: Okay.
13: Mi Ghana ni di eba no credit. Ombeshe Ghana 3-1. Aye, 3-1.
1: Mm. Omeshe treba no. Okay. I say party no. Zeko Mohammed, I say good morning, Richard. The best of luck to you, the Ghana Black Stars. There's no way England can survive in our hands this evening. We will beat them hands down. In fact, if you don't have any confidence in our team this evening, you can go ahead and sleep. Zeko Mohammed, this message is Diabre. Hello.
14: Hello, Richard.
1: Yes, sir.
14: Good morning.
1: Edward Hussey.
14: 1-1.
1: Yeah. Oh, okay. Next, you have a bubble draw. Okay. Yeah, that's a pie. You can next caller. Hello?
15: Yeah, Ricardo.
1: Yes, sir.
15: Yeah, that's a very good example.
1: Patrick, say?
15: Your friend is Seth Opoku Bonsi Safo. I know I'm Ghana Carson.
1: Seth Opoku
15: Bonsi Safo.
1: Bonsi Safo. Okay. All right. Patrick, meet you.
15: Ghana, I bet we need 2-0. Sir,
1: but you must
15: Ghana
1: be
15: 2-0.
1: So,
15: why
1: not the NSM fat? Okay, all right. I'm saying, okay, all right. Yate, you're true, Dina, too. Hello?
16: Hello, Richard. Good morning.
1: You
16: are your friend is Chirifua
1: Samuel. What you say?
16: Your friend is Chirifua Samuel.
1: Chirifua Samuel.
16: Yeah.
1: Okay, 2-4 Samoa. England Beshe 2-1. Okay. Mate, medasipa. I say Ghana will make history in this World Cup just like we did in 2010. Because anytime you lose our hope and our team, that is where we do wonders. Correct score. England 2, Ghana 2. Okay. Hello?
16: Hello.
1: Pacho, good morning.
16: Hello, Richard.
1: Morning.
16: Morning, sir. Pastor, how are you?
1: I'm here to answer.
17: Yamadumo, Ghana Basha, one a friend Moro, Casafia Jama.
1: Moro?
17: Yes, sir.
1: Okay, Yati, it has a Ghana Basha 2-1. It has a Payan Fanes called. Hello?
18: Hello?
1: Hello?
18: Hello?
1: Pacho, good morning.
18: Good morning. Of a group on Jabia.
1: Mm-hmm.
18: And I could feel upon Jabia.
1: Okay.
18: Ghana Basha 2-1. And after that, 2-2, they're going to be 2-1.
1: Oh, okay. Okay, that's it. It has a power. Patrick Abonza, I said the three lions of England will dominate the game, but the Black Stars win by a goal to nil. Last caller. Let me finish my mumra. Hello?
19: Richard.
1: Yes, sir.
19: Hello, my name.
1: Kodopoku, meet you. 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
1: 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Now, what you are good, you will be here. What to mean, yeah, shed your pap, baby. Any lane, she said, you will be this work. I just got to platform, so. Mrs. Eka Crow.

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3: 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And Naya, CEO Edema Kenforth Enterprise. 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
4: Richardo mamen for many chimo Eastern Region na me reche Joycelyn Opoku happy birthday Joycelyn Yankopon shao. No cost one on your case. Not on Sabbath, beer, and Radimony, come, and for Manchacra, and SHS, no we. And then I say, any bed drinking, we double do. A good punch out. No cost one on your case.
3: Balabo?
5: Richard,
3: be a person of China, be an uncle.
5: Oh, okay. And Chaddy can uncle some food, a dream funina, some wood, yemia, some food, a dream funina, me fira. Maya, baby, I will be a Michelle.
3: Okay.
5: Mark, Master, well, Coquinsia, Senior Libby, Winina, Michelle Winina, because in Yancopo, Winsha Winina. And I'm for coins, nominating chef and Massipa, multimedia, the
3: minimum. I ran to on far multimedia, in fact, in chef. Program Bianua, because it's about a winty. And she does it,
5: All right.
3: Okay, at your friend from Miss Annie Uncle Father Macassia, and you may share our SG more. 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
13: 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It is sweater and say what the I shall no call a call coach. 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
14: almost by 5-7 hours. Yeah, but say yes, by no na who contract and BBR assets no na on more than CC in my because you can't see your assets.
10: Where the amount fan chain, woman for the BN, yeah, baby pem, now for yes, and so the abequia.
7: Any abusia, ya quay any more, na, ubusio, na ya Ghana Water Company, one musio na ubuo, and yina monkania, also say ye ECG for dear, and now we also dear ECG. ECG.
10: Equia, as you become nipa.
7: Slang it.
10: A G, na G, I don't say
7: ECG. 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But this abro for adjustment. Then I say yatum wene yatum. Then tumuno Public Utility Regulatory Commission. Yeah, yeah. 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
17: 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I used to 3 days, 3 days, be and not 2 days, be a top missing 2 days, and top be. Now, at the Yanko, you know, some of the Bibi Baba Kahuna, I say, who Baba Tusa, my sister, who Queen. It was the Owen Angasa, I used to Nangasa Yusu.
18: Electricity in Nankasa, because I prepared my Yusu. I'm going to send 21st July.

0: Ice Cube's Big 3 is back. The most competitive basketball league on earth is on CBS this Saturday. Big 3 All-Star Dwight Howard and the LA Riot take on Greg Monroe and the Dallas Power. Then Coach Rick Mahorn, Sensation Nasir Khor, and the Detroit Amps look to protect home court against back-to-back MVP Michael Beasley and the defending champs Miami 305. The game played the way you love. 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
0: Ice Cube's Big 3 is back. The most competitive basketball league on earth is on CBS this Saturday. Big 3 All-Star Dwight Howard and the LA Riot take on Greg Monroe and the Dallas Power. Then Coach Rick Mahorn, Sensation Nasir Khor, and the Detroit Amps look to protect home court against back-to-back MVP Michael Beasley and the defending champs Miami 305. The game played the way you love. 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
3: 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Fan of first teach Gafema Brusantino Emua, Hani, but Abedrani and Rabba. I love Oh, as Antumantama Wayish, as I say, Rana is able to. Was said to Bolivar, the gas station. Top I pair, 1 Yanumisha, 104.5 for Subatana Casibun Yuguswa. 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
2: Carlos Grias
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3: edi don tas e
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2: Grias pa
3: David o mo twa no Grias and you know we are in for a Carlos Grias and she acquire our penny Grias whatever so be
4: Be an himself a defensive coach. The NTA Castle a defensive coach, and say, when your coach has a handle team or money team, no, it be so much. Emma opposing team no attacking. And she said, oh shit, you need Panama give a boy and not a style of boy now. But you said, I'll start on over. Your best in a shake, they broke from your friend over back to pass. No, now, yeah, to tell my receipt me and your counter attack here. Because you did the one thing I wanted, of course, oh shit, anymore now. Who am transferring your ho? Who Brandon to Master Santo ho? Who are Kamadin Suleiman ho? Who are Fatari Taco ho? Who are Inaki Williams ho? That place in your players are almost me to make up. It is an amazing circus so over. Say, you bet in Italy. Na Yati Toma, the Yakuambi and Nai de Bono, Atuna, Yakuako take advantage by counter attack. That amazing circus over. And then you may give me the amazing circus say, a bit in the say, yeah, lateral defenders, no. So me very careful pa, because the one to the board in the one left so now if you have a sucker back and also born on my drinking so our right or not. The other players me no more hygiene. And it's an ayah any gidiomensa and then you may expect it almost big enough.
3: And Clemente, have you not to chink on my watch remote? Carlos Grias, a kwa abefa so wo betimi atoata anaaso abeboa ma mrante na toata e de amaye na ni nyina mu no ye sansori coach frempo ma so atwetwe nkomo mo no so che na dwene
5: but ni nyina no ekọ down to a day ye middle

0: Tomono, a bit to me, I be, I guess a medal, and you're very strong. So, a whole new baby, as I say, to me, try, I say, a bit to me, I will put power or more in the middle. But to her, my medal, also, friend, saying, Rice and Anderson, Omomi, you know, cry alone, no, a battle defensive work, no, in the midfield, that Omono alone can do that. And they have a very experienced Jude Bellingham. They don't come out three, so it means, yeah, you know, the way I set up, you know, in the first your first game, you know, say your boy Elisha also, and then friend is Yurenchi. I'm so an up and coming at the midfielder. But we are against an experienced side, which I'm not quite three or middle. So it means, as I say to me, I just see a midfielder, you know, and then it means three midfielders.
1: Coach from Paul Manson and on Agana, this should be so at your magnet.
2: In England, my own defense game. Omi am a member, I'm a member. You're deep, you're deep, you're deep, you're deep. Mother, more power home. Now you say yes. Now you're a good defense game. Omu am 18 move, and I'm 18 lineage. And I'm a good defense game. Defense game. Omu swaba. Say me, and I'm a kid born on a Madrid 18 when I'm a good defense game. Mother, one mamma, I'm a push out the boy. I'm no one room.
3: Ghana and I need England match. No, me, did you say coach? No, I'll be defending more now. Well, I'll counter attack. But I mean, I'm a very attack. Call on the attack, you know, defend the nice old throw movie. No, Mimi and Kevin attack it more.
4: First, I'm born a boy, no, you increase and I am incrementing, you increase the pressure of because England, I'm a boy about Charlie, electro mafia, what I say, electro, and you're easy, mom, cry, or you be me any. Intuition can number bow and one answer, Bibisa, Bibia, to Messi, it's my years to film. What I say, because Ghana Bombs and every winning, you would just say, winning.
5: Ghana Blaster for players in the training staff, Chatu training the Munjai, Namufa, pass passing in Yajuma, a slow ball, Munjai, no, so slow ball, because I lose them for shame. Down ball, Momona Samay, near Intimia, the Intimisha ball, because when you're by Bia, which I know, between my ball, born a man, a dupon, because.
1: Ghana, this year be adventure in your choir, you could hear, and I just said, would you do a more kind of part? Yeah, say no more, Percy, you know.

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3: 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because I feel you know for your US New York hani city no dey promote business ah omo we be sell meeting omo big screen ah for the dey e sita ni e collaborate na ya ye watch party no you be have a 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
4: free say Ghana credit can boy a match na ye Canada no o baba bi ti say New Jersey Atlantic City ni nearby towns na Ghana Fubi Crown Mountain Giant Screener. That is what you say.
5: Bronx before the Eberhen was 2481 Baltimore Avenue, Bronx. A Honey Eberhen. The Ghana Sari and the Asari was fast in New Honum. It's in the Empire Airborne Sector.
4: If we say Ghana credit can buy a match, near ye Canada no. Obaba bi ti say New Jersey, Atlantic City, nearby towns now. Ghana Fubi Crown Mountain Giant Screener. That is what you say. Amount for any dear to plan a
0: season.
4: Now, okay, said this is so we are not a Wukruma say now. Any Ghana for whom who are more than Ghana, just be a sister or more, I just say. And then, oh, and then I try a free and you more than on Concona match in a Cosono. It's the other one I wish I say. Ghana match in a bit made in Kunusi, which has England and now, but a committee I can't say. Ghana for any upgrade, I just say. I wouldn't say Kruma and Ghana and Ibia Solo Kupiska, but I can tell you confidently, say you probably bring at the offer. And ne, Omoka Koshe Bono, our Boston Abontia, we just say Ghana support in Obakon and Impa.
6: I'm a fan.
1: beko apramane su bebre su su nruo na ebi so a omo ewo bronze se omo omo wo predictions bi e wo so omo ma ebi de 21 ye no me de 21 enti omo so omo de
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2: ni le me sha ase e be repeat match Ghana be se England 2-1.
5: The GDS yeah, front.
2: Yes, sir. A return match in the other show.
1: Indeed. 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
6: Yeah, I'm going to be able to do
1: it. I'm going to be
6: able to do it. I'm going to be
1: able to do voice crisis. Say no voice. Nasa Saka Crown say, yeah, you have said you see Casa Uncona Muko do on him. So I'm going to be fine. But yeah, where do Boston and your atmosphere and the funeral better sabre Ghana for all your yan and TSA t-shirts and a shower and a beer drew near mum to say.
6: Wala ebi wa mamincha wa mamincha ye adumeti ufonyi na Boston ye boko I think te ye babi drew mu na ye ko Canada kwa je ye 3 maximum points free ye Panama hoba ye no I think te enthusiasm no ni 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Gillett Post Stadium and Ewo, Eye Boston, 4 p.m. Local time, 8 p.m. Ghana time. And the U beside the come up, but any this year more when we say Enra and the team here in the final training. Now, before the final training, I'm paying for my opportunity, my any players, no Makuma Kumi and Sir Ekasai, Thomas Tepati, Gideon Mensah. And I think Captain Jordan are you? Women are a big central former, you know, Moody Dean Kumo. In fact, the year been teaching Panam, Thomas Tepati, wouldn't say. Yako Canada no went to me uncle and I'm a yet visa and sem any issues are a channel Asia. The sent you beside or right frame of mind and against England will be to make you know mama or chat football the sanity. What you have here? That paper penalty and you might be one man. A boo I had the control of the player in Tibina too no not any the Niaji as to what better than the Nancy paper. Now see England team no wouldn't say any players maybe be a normal ball after maybe a criminal. It's your kind, Emma England, declined rights in a money woman to come. Was it or train set our opportunity in the back? Then they want to etime a deliver, maybe be out to etime a quality. Other players, you know, so at the assurance by Captain Akasa, won't me assure Ghana for the Yakoja 3 points at the back. Name of assurance or the Magana Punin and he said, even though I ready, no more echo, Kun Kodinia, a BC that. Against England, not a quite the answer. Yeah, the victory, no, Eddie Abba. You read the final training, you know, and this is a backward two. Then I said, what do you say? No, goalkeeper Lawrence Atizigi, who pride. And then I went to me and England came, no, and I said, why out of the tournament? And then I think I be to Japan, I said, I'm going to after now, why ready? Say, and then coach Carlos Cruz, any man of selection, I'll be to me, gentlemen. It's your kind. It is the morning you copy him with the press conference and also coach, you know, so the assurance they are not Ghana for. And so, if maybe a term England, you know, Asia, and the Kamakumaku in Sia, and my team about Kusam, no coach, my Iran team, no. No, see, and the central for your funny analysis, and the term now, and I did this, you know, England for no other reason, no college careers, no, where I had the Tinker Mana, Nenia Brisset, who beat me, I'm masterminding after what the victory, you know, Eddie Amai.
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1: I go for ya.
2: Hey, brand new!
1: No, I didn't tell us how we. A friend of Ahumeka hit patch. So what's ya? I want baby. Now they are Tarasu. And they say, what be Nadu? Bra, what's the you pain? And yet, sister and I ask the Irene and I know. And where the patch are on air. Sister J, Ahumeka hit patch. I tell you, I ask. Name a few minutes. And you're ready. Hey, bra, and you miss me, he be power. After construction, yeah, not me back and me neck pain. I have a pa. And no, my papa, and you could see arthritis. Anybody pains. And you must say, Ahumeka hit patch.
3: 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I had my power. 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Mediterranean. I feel pretty. I will be more. 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
5: Abena, there is someone looking for you.
4: Madam, please, where's Abena?
5: Abena.
6: Yes, ma'am.
5: Is this who you are looking for?
4: Madam, please get me Abena. Please.
5: Della. 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
4: Abena, Abena, Abena. Oh, Abena. If it's not Abena rice, you can't eat any of that. Remove.
0: Abena rice. And Niji and Kwa. FDA. I check that you can't wait that soon. Na edi adanse dada akyinji bia ni ho ese abofra bia da yeso ne se obenya Orion Cyrus publication emuma na odi edi dwuma efise ebie mufra na dwene mu emuma kenkan ekonkan omakuntabu omontiasie temufua 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
8: afraid ye, ya twody. One Agro Limited. I will make him come by a charm and as will be a so. And penny for Kaya, yamwa. Yes, a killer beer, obey lie show. And until Bon Agro Limited. I will make him come by Eddie, a dry, your friend said last show. Abba, and Kumo, a moon in one time. And some crunch room, Tafre, Sakasaka, and Tetia. And what would be a Emma when he and Kaude? Sukua, who do dormitories, kitchen, toilets, so be a more more. I hope ya. You hear me? I do a friend is a last show. Last show on Kua and a quitter pump punch on Kua. Who's prayer? Tricky and more one of Emma Wamu better free a drone. As

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1: Oh, well, do your friend, sir.
0: Manpower.
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0: And I saw your Cassia no domain, Kumasin, so.
1: Ubeunu, ABA, Hebas, and
0: our quadra, so Janassi, and let you up, eh,
1: Juma,
0: a Joda Copim, Mimineda, and upon what you call Pim and you Mirno is seeing.
1: Praying,
0: that was 0541-565-199. And now, sir, 0502-812-161.
1: ABA, Hebas, Center.
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5: She said, "Yeah, to be out here." 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
5: Munia, what's up with them pants on you? It's a she new bottom. As I'm full of business, we'll feel be more. I mean, why, yes, I guess I never could know. The Biani are dreaming for Frau, and so I'm on 2 BNM. 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

0: 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I ain't sure 104.5, Jumadian, as usual. Ya, today, or brand, what you say, no, ne, dear, one, kasa, why you don't na wa bobe bi a wuti mbia no mechia o ena ye Ghana day ade aka ye mebo ena me di bie nanso no enye den a mo di bi na mkwan so 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Is it for my? Yes, for my commandment. Such a fan sat. Okay, the national anthem, no masso. So, Una, Odianum,
1: and all the co French and I.
2: God bless our homeland, Ghana, ready go.
1: Yeah, lie.
3: Lie.
1: Yeah, God bless our homeland.
0: Oh, Munya, me uncle.
1: To me, uncle.
2: God bless our homeland, Ghana. Ready, go.
0: And
1: Debbie
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1: God bless our homeland, Ghana. 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

0: Dejos por ganar el paso a paso. 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And might forever. I don't know why you're
1: doing that. No, that's something that may conduct it.
0: And help us to resist. Oh, I don't know where that
2: is. Forevermore.
1: I'm sorry.
2: Yes.
1: Amen. Yeah, true. Yeah, fuck French. To French. First line. God bless our homeland, Ghana and Kwanye.
2: Yeah.
1: Mame, who buys it?
2: Dieu personne le Ghana, le FIFA me.
1: Hey, FIFA here. FIFA here. I mean, that's just by the way. We know, so definitely we will win. Yeah, we need to
0: be able to. Can you ever come at me?
1: Na meka se be winning. But se bi aso be se pass so there. Ke de be board draw.
3: And then they 2-1.
1: For the asuma me, ma bona ya ne yram sema me wo dia me du be sie. 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
1: And I know you wouldn't, Anna.
4: Or Jimmy dinner on first canny, mammy. 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
1: Now what you beer?
4: Now what you beer?
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4: 2008, and I'm the woman.
1: Now what you 10 cities?
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1: okay
4: and onim dey we teacher ni ni sitie iti ba asan meba ni dwane
1: every school mo
4: every dorm ho
1: so na so we gaye
4: I know we gaye iti dwane free bath house ho
1: okay
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1: ti yare e saying
4: wo wo eyi yakɔ ho na su na na nani ene ade aha ntɛs o head problems I did the hospital
1: okay
3: Ice Cube's Big 3 is back. The most competitive basketball league on earth is on CBS this Saturday. Big 3 All-Star Dwight Howard and the LA Riot take on Greg Monroe and the Dallas Power. Then coach Rick Mahorn, sensation Nazir Kaur and the Detroit Amps look to protect home court against back-to-back MVP Michael Beasley and the defending champs Miami 305. 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

0: Ice Cube's Big 3 is back. The most competitive basketball league on earth is on CBS this Saturday. Big 3 All-Star Dwight Howard and the LA Riot take on Greg Monroe and the Dallas Power. Then Coach Rick Mahorn, Sensation Nasir Khor, and the Detroit Amps look to protect home court against back-to-back MVP Michael Beasley and the defending champs Miami 305. The game played the way you love. 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
1: Yay!
0: Ice Cube's Big 3 is back. The most competitive basketball league on earth is on CBS this Saturday. Big 3 All-Star Dwight Howard and the LA Riot take on Greg Monroe and the Dallas Power. Then Coach Rick Mahorn, Sensation Nasir Khor, and the Detroit Amps look to protect home court against back-to-back MVP Michael Beasley and the defending champs Miami 305. The game played the way you love. 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
1: Yay!
2: It's ye minister bora teacher and say auntie I see it. Then see no frack ran up crano. Ama ne Monday Enna Papa no me fray. 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Ne coco di wujuma. Was teacher and bet me in a day. Was me yan a fee Sara Panaka
3: Okuno na casa. 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
2: Yeah, you could do, maybe could do horn mono. Teacher Nina called Pem Colabes a four. And no movie, dear dance, itiame ban.
3: O Banankasa account or the ma watcher say, one near could da crono coy, meboa,
2: or say, or munya body contact. O pushino no so pushino.
3: What is body contact?
2: Say, we pushino no so pushin be.
3: Mtis and toqua,
2: ain't he, or my
3: na mamma, no background, we are now to sell to an amabe pian, say, now pian be number and I say. Bet me abu wa sembo. Nti omo kon.
2: Nti omo fa ne se omo ako. 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Enso ofre na wa ama no. The minister so ne ka sai ye no ahye na bufu. Nti wo ko omo doctor's room wo ko yi me ba ne file. Eno wo de ba ye. Ye se wo ni me ba ne do. But wo ye teacher ni de me ba de wo ni mo. It was school more. It's a cranny and I say, sir, be best school 3 years. I mean, what's in the army? It's in Kawai for cranny and can't move me mobile. Almost see the baby. My ban and coin the free suspension. A cranny shall register over a bachelor. It's a baby drew fear and catch up as they say, no, why are cranny the free suspension in him there? Or more bed friends may cram me report to my teacher any back on school. We punishment with the annual day, because I say, when you ask him as I say, or more punish it, say in the free suspension, a cranny. Enkofi.
3: Enti
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3: Yes, how many unpony dear? My human near freezes are crowning to me, co school, ni beam,
2: and could be.
3: About I will for some mooty. And my mind freeze to cook, but recently, ya media GS man or the band, the manager. 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Now what could crook carfree, fee, and a money mefie enough for money. 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
1: 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Nam copied the acanum, the source, and Sunday, 500. A big can.
0: Into out of 7,500, no, what
1: you are saying, 1,000. 1,000, which you are on me, as some baba penny in him. Ya ka. 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
0: It's a dainty now, ba.
1: Yes, I'm going to say, no. 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I'm off at 3,500. 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
0: 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Oh boy, and I do say cross as old friend Bonaman is a mirror. Me call by and answer beer, one of the say
1: appear.
0: A beer, bra appear. Me call by and dear woman you, never be a drink the day. Wanka, and ya who may echo ja, and my dear Sancho. Meaning the American in a great. A dappy, I am quite meet you.
3: I mean, just wrote that, now put on him dancing, tell me, but mean just wrote that, can I be Jamaica? Mean yet.
1: Every week,
3: na minister ka mi 50 am de be so no so no say I na ma say 50 na e ka ho ma no every week be a 15 every week be a 15 we mo za kora
1: no 15 na de ma no no me so me send 100 cedis e ma no
3: madam uji ana o ka say hello
1: see baby am no wetetua
3: hello
0: a ja pia mi ti o ma me ma mi ti
3: no ka say chere me ana me say okay no problem ana me friend teacher na teacher ka say me ma no get minister no te care mo si for ma I'm a patron, but some baho. I was saying, I take him into a catatin this town. Madam, Manu is in a woo gaily frame. And I got a baby. I grant the school on Peho. Madam Tiao, this was a school on Peho. And some process and woman going in your own idea. I school of Grace Omuncha. Omuncha. And this school of Grace.
0: And a casa, I said, no.
3: Mammy, or two tell on a casa.
1: Me, Omuncha, be my own uncle school.
3: Madam Tenio, Mincha, one of them said.
0: Sika akwada no wode kopa suku fu from ma no aye 7500 no what you am say mpa chopi
3: yes o se 4000 bi jazu no o se 4000 ni mu no ana o ka na me mini sika be ko no akopa obuti na de e enti nya otre ana o se an se nya 5500 ko aba at once no so ata na mo ko no say do da bi ni go fo bi je djuma bi ana o ka na se na me mini sika se sia na mo 300 I met with your bro. 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That's why I'm about to send you 200. That's so much. And I'm a 500. I'm just standing out. Said you. 500 actually, if you're in here, let me go to your class. I'm going to say, I'm going to 4,000. But you're going to be not to be. I'm sorry, not a car, not getting a car, not getting a car, not getting a car, not getting a car, not getting a car,
1: Me
3: what you are saying? 9 million, 1,000 mama ne 1000 ena bia no
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3: akpe banana
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1: na me ma ke di me ma cha won tro
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3: Hello. Madam.
0: Answer now on Father's Day. Yeah, yeah, can evangelize the Chut saying 1,000 now, woke us a wooden bar, say 4,000, or see receipts. Oh, I'm not going for receipts now, but say, as soon no receipts in your actual 7,500 DR, and you're a jar as a so
3: you become 7,500 being already my country. Be account on your
0: own is that? Say, Sacoba say, yeah, dear, Trebi, Naya Kosuku Nimu, Quayan Shemu, near who's a candidate, sir, as
3: I
0: said, which ya.
3: I didn't know me, a bema. Hello.
0: Na waka sababu ya bani kwa suku, nu wako hoda.
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3: eh And yet, so bad, Zadian.
1: That's
3: when the only part of the cabinet, not what you know, was it, Sadio, and Yano Pino. 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
3: su be mu su ni wa wie
0: ah na school no wey dey mama says can no e be learn here
1: na say no wa true
3: school no wey
0: e chese be dey near you to be confirm me from the school
1: you be tin ko school mo ho
0: e chese da da be na da be na wo beba
3: eh
1: is is
0: sabre record bia na ka bia yetua e bia no e da so da ho e ti da be na wo beba ne to sa na mo no
3: school no wey afa na wey school ti
0: Where we are crown, what Basuku fees are what you are self-assured.
2: So, you are the car, the car, or why?
0: Yeah,
2: I did a report. I did,
0: Anna
2: Utia.
3: Uti, Madame Uti, send a report to Baba Meboa. Meboa.
0: Meti,
3: Meti, I can't buy no more. A Cacona or can I banana say?
0: I said, I can't report to so. Me was it a Yasika or the Dada and who? What did was idea for yet you must have a yas aqua down in char when you be the Ababua
3: or 21 can grow.
0: I mean, I've been so decent, Mister. When a gun and Tina, I'm as a ma buffoon, Pacho. Mitchell, I say, AM, you know, either so be my acquaint. Niaqua, your moon, and now wow, Babani and Union, I'll buy Nayako.
3: Okay, your moon, I'm any problem. So, the acquaintance, your moon, problem be anyhow. So, problem no name. Me mean you say I have 4,000. And I mean that 4,000, no. I'm a man 1,000, I can't 1,000, no. The 1,000 is no problem. I'm the sick man, no. No problem, no. Say hello, Pacho, what you know, so?
1: Hmm.
3: Pacho, what you know, so?
0: Me, you know, so.
3: Oh, can you pepper me in a year, Mukurano? I have a brass, you know, Boko. Takurana, BB says, now only my uncle, Uncle Sumo, now me a Bemano. Where Mumu is a Beman, where Fletch, I had the open. I said, oh, we know 2 minutes, we had the open. I said, oh, yes, then I know. So what you say? You need to plan for any I don't make a say do a tell me that force. I will not see me did not tell. Cause yet you are
0: in. Me pacha, what ye? Maria ne wo banu kasa ye misa no na ye nko suku ni mu ne teacher fo no bi nkasa. Sesika ne ye sa nko ade a ese se otu abro 1,000. Why?
3: Me da sefa.
0: Okay, me so me da se. Ah, well, me nim de obeka. Me nim se de wo nso esi mame emfre obia. I said, when you cast away what I'm saying, I'm my ear boxed. It will cage you because I know how they do their things. Hmm? So, I'm going to say, I'm going to say, I'm going to say, no, say, I'm going to say, Uko suku, I'm going to feedback, I'm going to say, Amemra bonte na menye wadwe nkyre meba Moses ya na se de omusi edi interview ni tata me ne kwade me ho me kwate ma menye abonte adwe nkyre sesi ya na memra medisimenu mpɛ enanka eje adwe nkyre no na mede aba evangelist tabi ne yenko
5: yakopo nhyira
0: ahoma no se de omuka no network ne bi
5: naima
0: any day, yes, sir.
5: A dowman. I'm in shadow.
0: And shall so.
5: The chair in Chihine. It's your fan and answer my channel.
0: It's your for Hinan Denaco.
5: It's your for planning in a.
0: Jesus is your for
5: being a good screen. I just hear some of the disguises if good and full.
0: Oh, okay.
5: Nine, my dear Tiny. Nine,
0: I got my mewa hapa.
5: Mobile, my old team.
0: Me tipper.
5: Me, mammy, were mammy, and what dreamy.
0: A day.
5: Me, mammy, and one man, and what dreamy. Na now so can see me say or ye do a dance mini. You to me a crachin de na woke. Mammy.
0: A day.
5: Utu me to two beman coba nyina we.
0: Utu me to two beman coba.
5: Ka coba nyina to me to juno. Mammy we. But man who do me. I'm saying ya beman ya obwa obwa obwa mammy we to me hanko po beman. We come to know.
0: How did you know?
5: Yes. I was in the spirit.
0: Okay.
5: Naima, tie, sa wane bea me kasa, niwe nyabo tira, wanwe ya ube mkuni bea masu.
0: Yeah.
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0: comportment
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7: Oh, 3-2 Ghana very neat. It that lay Delana 3-2
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0: yeah.
8: Your friend sunsuno
0: yeah
8: but somatology friend well being
0: okay
8: that is it eno eba mu atumi ma otipa
0: okay
8: emo anu bi wo ye mu science for ye ko school no o mu kire say 3 months bi say no mu odro say dia be ya obey nya ho de
0: emo odro so dia no nam ne nyina na ye absol di we ma tablet eno pa mi eno nyina no every rapid improvement pharmaceutical one must be test road of Royal House Chapel Accra ye number 0536-661432. Now, when they entry and come on, syntax tank and then a pipe, no.
8: Thank you, Papa Pam, Patronia, thank you, Biana Tank, syntax tank, dear. What we said, thank you, you are here, you are mine, so you are born, not just a papa. Thank you, so on, so on. Who did so guma? Now, my dear woman, na I say I have to be brief. Oh, say, it is syntax tank na aban, a tanker, Abadum Ghana, thank you, a Ghana, your wedano. And then, what's so dear? And as I see a second, it was Syntax Tank,
0: Nanyan Tank, Papa Sue. Online shopping at syntaxgh.com. Or gents in the door, so Ghana Hapa, and if I number way now, so Joe dear 0244-335-168. Not one so what Joe dear, come on, pa, at the Amame. Bon, okay, big much, or I didn't quite not TV Nico.
2: Oh, you ma, may I say? Dear, no make can I say, oh, a jap, yeah. So when you were eating here. 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
2: 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So we are not
0: confirming. I'm not confirming. I'm not confirming. I'm not confirming.
2: I'm not confirming. I'm not confirming. I'm
0: not confirming. I'm not confirming. I'm not
2: confirming. I'm not
0: confirming. I'm not confirming. I'm not
2: confirming. I'm
0: not confirming. I'm not confirming. I'm not confirming. I'm not
9: confirming.
0: I'm not confirming. I'm
9: not confirming. I'm not confirming. I'm not confirming. I'm not confirming. I'm not confirming. I'm not confirming. I'm not confirming. I'm not confirming. I'm not confirming. I'm not confirming. I'm not confirming. I'm
0: not confirming. I'm not confirming. I'm not confirming. I'm not confirming. I'm not confirming. I'm
9: Mako boy job my tea to me free as a fun.
0: Sabre now Nikuno.
9: Name Nikun. I feel an app messes.
0: Okay.
9: Eti a year and a mammy free fear quota uncompleted building. Emu, meneme ba penny na make us an emikitano 9 years. No. Papa usually share your chill up quaint. Just a mean I'm a nansen my ba, baby, I would see you. Aba beje 10 city that time. Maybe I only bash a day, but also so niska ni be or debe mammy. It's a media buffoo, and I'm missing from that for Joe Time.
0: What did Jenna Jono?
9: A ye be BA, you know.
0: Why not you? So I wonder from my
2: father organizer.
9: Oh, yeah, no, yes, I need a chat tie. I did tone call up panting. The hands made me a breath for me, my brother.
0: So a breath for you will be car tie when I call
9: it. It's even in BBA.
0: Ti ujo nani nyina na ujo bi jani bi
9: bi jani bi
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9: mi jo be mi edu na mi jani
0: ah de me boya mi o se mi jo
9: bi mi free wa kra me sa call police station eyi ezongo police station
0: call report so wa jo bi ka tai
9: ai me report tu ni nyina na kan pese sa kra a chi no eti na na jo bre no kra na wo ka mi ene mi nu ya de me call so interest hospital
0: abon
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0: minimum pay
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9: debi minimum de me more pay
0: wewe
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2: 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Now, so by and let a woman is a cardia on your tie.
0: Okay. 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
8: That time, na Beman or no owner, or Banwa Bosomion Caye, 9 years, no, not Sabeman away. That you, your cancer, my young, we are seven,
9: Mamma, and you
8: are coming here, and now, dear,
9: okay.
8: Okay.
9: 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And he had almost persuaded, and so do more respect by mom.
0: Yeah.
9: And he said, "Oh, fine, Ben, Machina, oh, yes, and me, or Baku, when you intimidate the piano. Because I may bomb me home, or didn't know. One family, I don't care. And to me, I must may be, no much, be not as a bad man, you are all the sad and call any man. In fact, no matter the old CNN, the world, said Jabby, or no, on found yet, big mama said, Tano go. And to papa in some more, okay, to say. 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
10: Yeah, hello.
0: Me don't fool you, baby. I'm free.
10: Hello.
0: Patron, would you be a fruffy?
10: A family telephone, because I feel out to you.
0: Patron, you ain't here, papa.
10: I said, mommy, no, my papa, no pressure too much. 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Now, then, I'm mad, they be a moment, I'm a boca, be mad, you know, more can be that. And from my radio station, that they be a moment, I you see, dear Bamine, any dear, it's too much. Unja is Adiano. Now, Papa, do I and a thousand anubitia when you see it here upon my tenebano? Then one, no.
0: I tell for son, no. Hello, Mr. Omosha, who man, mommy, 0322 8358182 83. Hello.
11: Hello, I'm not sure.
0: Made up for Pacho D, baby of Rosie.
11: I'm not sure if you're at it.
0: Oh, Mama, you're
11: not sure. I'm not sure if you're at it. You're not sure if you're at it. You're not sure if you're at it. You're not sure if you're at it. You're not sure if you're at it. You're not sure if you're at it. You're not sure if you're at it. You're not sure if you're at it. You're not sure if you're at it. You're not sure if you're at it. You're not sure if you're at it. 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
14: 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Boni be na ba ni ye ye ntia ho. Went in Yam Pacho because who was any banner? Except for the double knee. It was a minimum debate. I could have been with Suma, the Cassa, the Yinady. I could not offend to obey a SSC. But the exam, the final year exam. When the headmaster or Sebi, you have a day. Chakula, what case could be done here? Obana will be your school. No, it's Yam Pacho. What chassis was Yam Pacho? Now, but only be matching after some about 15 and over our way. A man, seeing ye, they might only own a net. Now, we are the Indians on this wall. On about my own. But would you play? And now from Buya on the coin or one man of money out, which can be a mouth. What do you say? My for me, you can ban we, the ban or send to you or stop the money. But yes, or send up a one by the ban on ye. No, not the oil. Let me stop.
0: Okay, yeah, that's say hello. Hello.
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0: Ice Cube's Big 3 is back. The most competitive basketball league on earth is on CBS this Saturday. Big 3 All-Star Dwight Howard and the LA Riot take on Greg Monroe and the Dallas Power. Then Coach Rick Mahorn, Sensation Nasir Khor, and the Detroit Amps look to protect home court against back-to-back MVP Michael Beasley and the defending champs Miami 305. 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
1: And now, oh dear, ma, I could not for receipts going on to prove, say, sa Canada. Why? Nayan and Canada
2: won't tear mouth. 1,000 commitment fee, me 1,000. Anna, a friend is a hostel fee, 500.
3: A counter, yes. Then soon we'll be to watch it. There may be a buyer or so, power was the colleague. Nippers are over 35.
1: Evangelist, be a try, not young corner, no, so dear. TV, no, I know. And I say, ta. I just said to say, Abraham,
4: I'm not sure. And your movie also and find your mutu.
3: Now walk report.
4: But I've been on more your moa, utimi ya all kind of food in Yana. And your moa, Gana for Adia Tum Dada.
1: Okay.
4: Into Nibia, not just a winning a mumu taste.
1: 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It's Mr. Wada stores like a sailing in an Ubenya Biato. What I am in surface, a Food and Drugs Authority, a sense of the El Boho. I'm Kate Patch, was it Jai Painkillers, Nenom?
4: Ah, Blaster. 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
4: stars no
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4: Chocho na ama seven previous and young Ghana for ma se omu ye ma. Chocho no dear in fact. Abwa nipa, abwa me ma, abwa ma. Abwa ma Ghana. I can't call they say jiba, atchum, a kele,
1: no kusi, oti de.
4: Inti, sa, Chocho, product in the buy no, oti de foul square. And no na me ye nya, a smooth screen.
1: Okay.
4: Mm-hmm.
1: Yo,
4: Chocho dear.
1: Me pacha wa da factory no was to home. Uju supermart and answer supermarket via Benya be Pandamat. Palace Malls, I would do on the moon. And I feel bachelor total. I was painters numbers ways to bet me a WhatsApp. A 0504 555 5535. Ubet me so afraid was 0551 815388. Online near www.chochoindustriesLimited. Abrochia Jugana, Tap and Hop.
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0: number we near register for free. 0535 125 004. Now, once you're dear, but that's in tea and woman of a panning in an Orion Cyrus Publications and a day my war.
1: Obia or Pesa Dachi when you're a body, not Dachi, a year see a fen or war enema. Oh, your mansua, and your my hearing in an emma. Yes, or told you an emacol and dinner as or heno. And so, my colony Dachi, you can't Dachi, so and a woman suya. And woman suya, so dear from Cratch up to SS. Oh, your friend be science. Science, and no, your war near a Nchichemu, and a mass. Oh, sir, I'm mathematics, long division, subtraction, division.
0: Okay.
1: And
0: algebraic expression.
1: Exactly. And long division.
0: Yeah.
1: Oh, when you know.
0: Long division, what can sir?
1: No school na me born me born
0: na wo year dey
1: dey na me class 1.
0: Okay, 90 divided by 6.
1: 90 divided by 6.
0: Yeah.
1: Oh, okay, abe ye ay 15. That's all. Oh,
0: that's what I say.
1: And to Tomoku Papa Bansia.
0: Okay. Patrokumasa Kenya, Silver, we are higher numbers, no, 0555 313658. And answer says 0249 411234. Not one year entry train commander, Joe dear. Sunrise Jasmine Fragrant Rice. I'm on a
1: patch a moa, a running young coupon and Cassadi Manipa, Yame coupon Manipanim dear. Oh, I'm an Indian, and Unicosso.
0: Okay.
1: Or be an Indian Cosso, be an Onima de Fe. Well, na sunrise, no. Eye emoa unwa flavor nankasa no ani nuhiam nankasa no wa me dada
0: okay
1: un said duani bi wona so di na ko oni padua no ma em e pro em ma oni padua no anya proper digestion em ma wo utimi em ma wo mu no wa ho den no your immune system no immune system no mean your subtraction divided by 8
0: okay
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1: Oh, say, ye dear, sorry, dear, and mamma, and
0: children.
1: Well, say, Natia,
0: yes.
1: Aya ntafre ene ayi emwa saka ene ayi entetia
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1: oh ananso nkonsu
0: ese mwa bi kwa de boga boga omo fridges money a
1: ye omo no omo do omo sikeka pan no e ba sa na se wudi a wonya fermentation your friend be fermentation
0: yes
1: what you know you from
0: yeah
1: what your friend fermentation someone na dey all these things in naba
0: okay
1: and the killer be will show no. Oh, and no, when you're not the goof, a dano, and
0: Bia,
1: what to mass, what to my uncle, to Mamma, none to Tumne, Wasaka Sakanina.
0: Now, I'm saying, 1 liter and any to wear a powder.
1: The way you're
0: powder, and I said, will be piano, no, dear goom, no, what's the goom? Ah, who's shaking the say?
1: And no, me, I'm a faith, no, me, sanity.
0: A bayaka, me a big chill, eh.
1: I know no, you are known.
0: And Papa, come in, Miaka, Kirby, I rest.
1: What am I say? In Tinaima, I did do our own. You were grown you a while. Would you catch a new jaria?
0: I'm from a man,
1: and you are in your effect.
0: Yeah.
1: But where do
0: you are not the fool?
1: I am the fool to the sense about Wama, woman and Colanina,
0: and I'm
1: more beside Frigium, more Frigium.
0: And I make it.
1: Exactly. It's what the killer be with show no Eddie Gua.
0: Okay.
1: Oh, in fact, a protector my wo were high level, I call 90% over the.
0: Okay, over the green, but I don't can in the oh, so and in case a bono, I am evangelist now, men person, me person, but I'm but you any over to me, afraid a number we say, and answer agrochemical shop BM would also open King Kong and answer open last show a 0246 519012. Now, what Jodia, yeah, of course, a man's own near Codin Common and so and Beautylicious by Jess. I just say, I am fine.
1: I'm fed, dear. I'm in country. I'm a fair stop.
0: Okay.
1: Me patch
0: up. So, you man, I'm a honey fed at that.
1: I'm fed,
0: dear.
1: Debbie, baby, I want you to bet me as I upgrade.
0: I'm the Macwen. I'm
1: a Cohen.
0: Okay.
1: You want more fire, they quit TV. So, you want more fire, they quit Yassi.
0: Okay.
1: You want more fire, they quiet for us.
0: You want more fire, they die couldn't change.
1: Thank you. You want more fire, they come penetrate. You want more fire, they cost.
0: Oh,
1: and yes, I want more fire, they come mape. Inti nyinyi na sese obi na siesie o. Ye wonwi bi owa odigu apampamu a, wa beda ne chise ye wa awufu onwi.
0: Okay.
1: Aye digu omo pampam. Eh eh. Ana ye wa ye kan say enwi bi odigu ya timfi na na mabonti obi anim say wo personally wo te say dwe.
0: Mm.
1: Ye wa
0: enwi. Ti say chi say big mama dia na.
1: Enwi we no I say ye de kom.
0: Okay.
1: Big mama dia na say eno no ye fra no. Aye crazy.
0: Come on because ye.
1: Meka.
0: Me tilisha se kumase ena owo owo
2: magma
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3: bibo dia shele de me nyeshu dem me bom pai se bitma bodro
0: oh oh unyeshu se gana be
3: she say yet be she
0: eh adum tv now to know
3: yes oh he my is yes wouldn't you bob upon the England team now?
0: Question Cocrafon, it is Regana bomb in England boy.
3: It is a son of Yako. A Nepal boy,
2: not
3: a
2: more modern, more
0: bad. Okay, okay, okay.
3: I am somebody, dear.
0: Some
3: I know him, I wouldn't be making.
0: Jordan Bobo being
3: Jordan, her hurricane, Cocrane, her Jordan Bob, when her hurricane, Cocrane,
0: hurricane over there.
3: Where?
0: Everybody,
3: what you when you know, so don't know, cook a clay and
0: as I want to crow or shine and shine a moment.
2: This is a Jordan, what is it was a
3: hurricane. You need to
2: oh, Jordan, oh, I'm said, and yes, no, Yari.
0: No, never,
2: no, yeah, but what is so sad? They were never good things.
0: Ain't you not
3: seeing your own fire, sir?
2: Dia me hunu se enye ahoden do
0: enye amwa me yem sisi me me sao
2: body and talent no dey pa you go
0: okay
2: ya dey han se
0: beta
2: go ya sakura I said doctor no say ko wodro ba na ka jedu
0: na
2: say we yare ni tie bia
0: awu ko wodro ba na jedu
3: ti e bom pa
0: na e be jedu ai
3: ah e be dum e be dum agan no ba e didi asan ya
0: ya kwai na we dey wo say we be ha bebu ya be
2: o say mo iti de na e
3: didi di awie
0: jio da mas
3: e na asan bi anje jo ya ko ha mo
0: ya nko a
3: ma ma for me that say ma ya ma ya for the tie for pe nyina kwa be bi o and from bra pimp sign group of companies here and this a men's vital herbal mission and capsules at the panel yeah they are about a drama in Sierra James I'm a doctor say and fa and chasho ko special one here for baby I'll show you now we tell you a free beer now but you know my sister men's vital herbal mission and capsules are going no a dray and the hospital beer and yeah affiliated a guy about hospital not feeling you go to a pimsa hospital yeah do you juma and chibia ebeba emontene so ye dwene so de nyame 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Next one in a manchia, Watana Bobet, 10:30, 11, you run on Bontia. While worry who never crana no, next we're teaching an hour, as a bedroom crammer to moon, I hope you won a munda. 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
0: 0241 0241 0540 0540 0540 0540 0540 0540 0540 0540 0540 0540 0540 0540 0540 0540 0540 0540 0540 0540 0540 0540 0540 0540 0540 0540 0540 0540 0540 0540 0540 0540 0540 0540 0540 0540 0540 0540 0540 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
1: long game.
0: Okay.
1: Long game.
2: You can't long game.
1: Oh, but are you a school person for
0: Obra?
1: Okay. I'm the school person for the rice.
2: Long game, yeah, and I long yellow.
1: A more ni flavor, ni scent. On one will fear, obi will fear or take. And then the mouth to me, one will feel no big chance in our feet.
0: Yeah.
1: And on us, oh, yeah, we are here, we answer. And on our day, I fra, am I for any check? There be uncatos, I for be a said, be an injured than I for an inch. And he said, Cindy Rice, dear Ghana, dear, in fact, Yan and Yabu who Cindy.
0: Okay.
1: Cindy Namas have been previous, I was sure about some clothes to me. Quite. Cindy Rice, dear, let me tell something. Oh, do I now by the coskum cry teacher, you cry you be dee. Dear, come one, a dog take a maswa. Testing here heavy, a year classic. Na eye decent na ye superb
0: okay
1: eye Cindy Rice
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5: just
0: hello hello
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5: Me did your baby because I free a chance for that chance.
0: Patrol, you ain't here.
5: And you, let's remove Oba no Munya Katraka. If you say Oba and Yanahunku Kuni, Oba and Yanahuaku Kuni, or you saw Tuni Buasi, then I shall be Kuskumu, and then the minister for Yaki. Then I shall be Kuskumu. Oh, yeah, now we have a tree. Na we know you are not my ni dear teacher. Na am saying you puntina teacher na prince. Oh, I'm a mu close to boys. I'm a why na buffet. Yeah, you know, you know, you also a school. She must also be my own. Na we are not one kaba. Yeah, but my question na 7,000. Oh boy, the bear man and a hoarding, and why wouldn't it try? I'm a woman, my hoarding. The Ubis and his car, and will be our own cassie in 50-50. So, it is a bus and mutual me in the money. If you are near to work, and let you be man's wife, and son, what you may have to keep the vision. Man, young Wapu Kunin, I mean, because it's a kind of family. Because if you can't say, you know, you're a work friend. You know, you're a work friend. The Bema Bema crowd, I complain or my 14, a Bema or my 14. Now, because it will be this guy, I won't go out with the answer. Oh, it's beginning out of what's an anonymous in Africa. Some and young Pomoy, I was with the baby, or the year, or why I signed a year when he goes. 2022. I'm a near Pomo school, so Pomo Yadifier. Oh, she made their own to the boss, the other.
0: Okay, yes, so yeah, that's it. Yes, share from this angle. My main can comment in the kaka big mama meba near be share a martino. They bet me a year. Balibu was this evangelist. Why you need a cigar brand? Yes, a papa Takashi pan where the firm sano by a mama don or share inside London. Yabu a Simon or say, I saw him a. Any GDA, any the bubble, would you tell the GDA? Where would you run at on? May I say, Alice the Jew was a shuffle. God bless you. Canning in a Ben Kofi Asante, or so him, I would just see no at some point. May I say, sir, what they are, or just say, what bomb about so, sir? Joseph Boache, make one just no bomb about my sister, we say, eh, are they? Oh, yeah, I'm busy as I will say, eh.
2: Never, are
0: they? And so, yes, in
2: other mini any. Mimi ni ani.
0: Ti e fa media na fa na nya fa.
2: Mi da mi hu, mi media na me kan wa sa.
0: Ah okay. 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
2: Na wodia.
0: Hwe.
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0: 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But not baby, I'm a person mechanical see. 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
2: 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Why are you
0: not me and Bo?
2: No, me and Sabo,
0: what about it? No, over sign off, Anna.
2: Oh,
0: I won't go to the mom.
2: Sign off.
0: I'm saying, no, me and Sabo, now work on Manus, it got train a boy. It, you know, and you may, you know, I see our SG Mo, na young quarter at the Ghana Blasters, and she, Correbo, no quite deep. anajua didi enye tina mekano didi pre kwansana wako oh debi anajua didi
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0: Okay.
1: She, Bantinye, Jana Betchero.
0: Mm-hmm.
1: When is the Mamma, what are you?
0: Okay.
1: So, no, no, come back, man, so, ma. 90, or no, so, what are you? Eh, then, a man, what are you? 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
0: say
1: 9 years mo 19 kwa makoma nim 9 years na san akwala na ne say we san akwala no na ne say e wo he ibisa no san akwala 9 years na wa san anyem wo na chi no
0: tin kwa kwa what do you want to say
1: dabi ye maame no omra form e ma ne bi nsua sade papa no wanka so hwe ne ba o wo se maame no to maame na nka sa ba mi nim yo afesu o kan ansem bisa keji mo was a brand me to me what on a one yan a sound farmer.
6: You are not just any dream, Mamma.
1: Into the way of Papa no. But on a say, Papa no wooding. Into Papa no person answer by into a yanasa. I don't know. Was it or yanasa, not Papa no the other
2: day. That's how much I am more by he too as that one.
1: Oh, that what?
6: That was a man.
1: What was some Abby Kutupa?
2: How are you?
1: Catching the sum, I'm going to do a yan or do a yan in yet. No, Nancasa didn't know so what. Acolano, Papa, I don't know what Colombia is.
2: I know what you said. Madame,
1: you have a more pressure. I'm going
2: to say, oh, Debbie,
1: so answer, sir. Meet Papa, we let me tell something. Say, Papa, we was over my 90, and now my Bayer 20. Thank you. I know him was it. Or no, I answer. What am I say? Now, to the sense of Babesia, okay, so I don't know our man 90 also our Ajay.
6: After I wouldn't know where I was. Obia what the office mo obia mo obia
0: mo obia kasa bi aye
1: oh
0: dabi aye
2: dabi so kasa obi what was matter
0: dabi from henceforth
1: yes
0: obi kasa obi mfana no nto obi die
1: yanya
0: ngwa na wa kasa na wo weka we ne weka we is not nice
1: na him say me yanko me pacho na him oba obobra na him oba obobra wa wo mami ensa obi anko ne ne se up to date ba kon kranto ho eh ho and that say o game na o play no anya
2: na say so won anya
1: when you smile
2: I know say so won so bi a wo ba ba ba ba ba ba ba ba
6: ba ba ba ba ba ba ba ba ba ba ba ba ba ba ba ba what did I know about two? Two hours old to be carried. What did I know about two?
0: Ah, me, I know. We are coming here, baby. Me, baby. What I order,
2: if you are with me, I'll be up a pound. I don't tell you what it's to buy
0: you.
1: Mama,
0: I hang your dee.
6: Yapon, Yapon,
0: we are establishing facts, dear. Yeah, yahano. A dear Yana, debi a mekan say. Nippon, a busse, obey ya, boge yiri. Matthias, see a voice note, ba neba. But I want to take my time. 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
2: 6 years no
0: and no ba order I'm not going to be able to do it. You should have reported everything to your husband.
2: Sir.
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2: Sir,
0: unless they understand agreement, sir, Matthias here. 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
1: 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Okay, your friend Henrita.
0: Yeah.
1: O ye me ban ba ko man sol ban ba ko.
0: Okay.
1: Me wo she no happy birthday. 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
0: Amen. I said na yeto. Na se na ga na bobo. 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
1: Ma se me program no.
0: Na se ga na so se say.
1: Me bobo empire ma ga na.
0: Mo bobo time be.
1: E be pon nine.
0: Mo sa se ta be.
1: Na
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1: O mo bo na ye ye guso bo empire.
0: E te chire.
1: Ye na e be chichire ayi.
0: Goals na ma ye.
1: Thank you. Ya chichire other prayers ni nine.
0: Okay.
2: Se se wa wo ti hasa ade ni
6: ndo. Oh,
1: Mr.
2: I'm a man.
1: Yabasha says 6:30, upon 9 o'clock. Yeah, Monday to Friday.
0: Okay.
1: Kim, you are saved by the blood of Jesus Christ. Mm-hmm. Yeah, so for the graft. And then, me so for back on come on. So for are you Matthew Kodo Usu? And I'm your papa. Me papa, so for Siaka.
0: Okay.
1: Hi, Yami and Sandy, did you man? And when you feel Patasse,
0: okay,
1: to school, then that you honor so than you see.
0: Okay. All right, I'm saying Damasipi. We wish Ghana all the best and we are expecting to see good things. Yeah, point yet. Where they were. Where we got suspension. Now
2: we are doing this.
0: Yes, if I'm from Jesus, man. Me did your him abino. Me nyaku po yan. Ya beba ni aba betwa so ya to die na kaka ho empty frame na yen kok awes ya fa yakwa ina ya bi adu
2: yesi fu abi me yere
0: ro me jesi mam
2: na jesi no dia
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7: 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Yes, you're one for life. 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And a win ya se uben no mu be a sua. Trese yes water is tasteless and soon swim more deadly. A ya waking so. 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Na ya to extra one sachet free at the account with the amount. Yen nimse u breakfast in there always be a special. Now so nido bekan we mani extra special. 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Emema ne die ne storm one world and a legend. 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Cosmetics were doom only a life need issue anymore. 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Woba, Busse Bia Pibio de Bemount, a commercial loan and as a personal loan, group loan, SME loan, cause all microfinance loan, Bonanza loan, auto loan, salary loan, Cocoa Greek loan, assets finance loan. Busiani na Woka, a man on the rubber bank, what de Bemount, and on Etinosika, some which median is your dinner, current account, your beer savings account, cause all microfinance savings, and it has also savings and a fixed deposit, no su be. Na ye di amau. 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Ye be accounting no eddy and mau via naturally, I just sooner dear goom. 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I feel bosia and a whoopa a instant loan. Dan a babana near do bosia asha won semwa e wunsi wuno chahuma. 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Way guarantee same be any commitment fee. Same bia nim for any trim was Santi Achim Community Bank PLC. 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And on see Johnson ye wa asante Achim North agogo konongu jaso of one say oduma say ye dia sa fun kwantana Roman Hill. Ya number ya ye didi juma ewa Santi Achim Community Bank PLC. Eye 0501-333-461 and I say 0501-334-336. For any trim way, now susu hun si kasieno. 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Sedi ese na efata. Ashanti month. Wey eye telisao Ashanti month. Medafopa. Messi June Busumi we mu tell us Ghana say or dedicated the Ashanti for. Now they are celebrating the vibrant spirit and culture and the people of the Ashanti region. Now they say June Busumi we mu ne dey anya sam keto ochenchenche pa. Yes Busumi we mu ne dey appreciate your customers, your empower communities. Now they say Mr. Foy West menim. Now they are strengthening connections no so add the amount. Afai Telisol Foundation here call the Ashanti programs. Now they are training you to know. As you have one, you training pimp, and you have to say, so you have to digital skills. No, a year. Your foundation is so high, bro. You donate medical equipment to the Kumasi community. To the Kumasi Regional Hospital Pediatric Unit. Now, yeah, they are starting a 2-year adoption of the unit for innovation. Said the Mekai Ebro Funkwa. Chi Nelson, yeah, Kumasi Mo, yes, Yamu Ewa Kumasi Mo Car Park, 27th to 28th June. Where you know a Telisol cashless bazaar. Lord, you will tell us all wallet in the sense where that we drew on my womb to be here in this country. Who send it, Sikani enough for Telisol cash and so, and not to be strong. Lodi wallet no and upon 9 a.m. near Sha CSS PM natural sa grown a guan sa ubianko fienko da and with Mr. Busumi we mu dear and yasem ketua and with it tell us all say happy Ashanti month. I was your met word ready and so an end and me dofu beach say and yasem ketua. And a medofu be or bass or no or babroom or battering or baka may be edina or dinas and ketwa. Edino aye fati, nemum de duduana nims aye freno aye a fear sugar. And na odina woda baby o be a fear and yankupon on shopana on to unquan and bibia oibia and ye enfa em mum. Bigo colascan and win instant cash promo. Aye bigo medofopa. Bigo cola, se no aye changing the game by giving away free.
8: Ice Cube's Big 3 is back. 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Then Coach Rick Mahorn, Sensation Nazir Kor, and the Detroit Amps look to protect home court against back-to-back MVP Michael Beasley and the defending champs Miami 305. 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Yay!
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0: Ice Cube's Big 3 is back. The most competitive basketball league on earth is on CBS this Saturday. Big 3 All-Star Dwight Howard and the LA Riot take on Greg Monroe and the Dallas Power. Then Coach Rick Mahorn, Sensation Nasir Khor, and the Detroit Amps look to protect home court against back-to-back MVP Michael Beasley and the defending champs Miami 305. The game played the way you love. 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
1: Yay!
0: Ice Cube's Big 3 is back. The most competitive basketball league on earth is on CBS this Saturday. Big 3 All-Star Dwight Howard and the LA Riot take on Greg Monroe and the Dallas Power. Then Coach Rick Mahorn, Sensation Nasir Khor, and the Detroit Amps look to protect home court against back-to-back MVP Michael Beasley and the defending champs Miami 305. The game played the way you love. 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
2: 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Na wa enter u details. 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Masse Regional Capital Senior. Your why you did you ma. Your number A 054. 0547 113957 and no air for free DNA consultation and I say oh bookie appointment. 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You will not be when you come to know what this
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13: Abufo bia da ye so ne se obenya Orion Cyrus publication enguma na odie dijuma efi se ebie mu fra na dwene mu enguma kenkan ekonkan omakunta bu omuntiasie demufua efi nursery 1 ekopi nursery 2 o nguma biti se language and literacy numeracy skills phonics and sight words picture reading and coloring hearing, writing skills, natural skills, and a KG1 and KG2. So, your language and literacy, numeracy skills, phonics and sight words, picture reading and coloring, and a primary one, equipping primary six. And so, your English language, mathematics, science, creative art, history, or your science, say, baby, I will be a sayakra, and a kumase, and a reading piano for 0555 313 658, and a 0249 411 234. Now, you
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9: And your chairman be an air chairman. So we be chairman dear. And soon we'll see the brevia. 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Or Jim Rane. 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
18: 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We had this year prego fair, and na pana uhiano, royal foam, at the mouth, and my own name yawia. 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
19: Hello, my name is Wagadri. 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
21: 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Big 3 All-Star Dwight Howard and the LA Riot take on Greg Monroe and the Dallas Power. Then Coach Rick Mahorn, Sensation Nazir Kaur, and the Detroit Amps look to protect home court against back-to-back MVP Michael Beasley and the defending champs Miami 305. 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
28: Now, Ukuno, better there. And what could you? Yet, Ninina Akumatia, Esro, and a comb ya, and Sasa a year of beer at this one. A buyer chrome has say ya, a sumka, a young one day, a yakuku, a yakasa. Sasamonoa, a titty walk, how will you be a yeno? 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
29: Yeah, that's what you're doing. I'm out. Obrejo Medie, Eddie Brown, Eduardo 1 p.m. to 3 p.m. Ewa Adum TV, any Ishira FM so.
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5: Yan Shashi, any war,
6: Yan Fadrosum, we any so our hope,
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6: and Santam Shim
5: when you swap the hawk lay.
6: Lay a number how padia,
5: a be a better net.
6: So what about the bridge of Kojo Takran
5: and Okra with the choir, a be
6: a ever summon Kenyan and whoop me.
5: So what did the American yassi?
6: Aha, Matias,
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6: manpower,
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0: Any TA district chief executive at the Mabos of Mefrehon, Ayo Orachas, a Pier Kubin, and Wachi and Ashanti Regional Deputy Security Coordinator, Alaji Inje Abdallah Ama, and your one any D, a dominant name, Eco Pier Mabos of Mefrehon, about one person so, and your one a Penophobia, one every Minerals Development Fund, EP and Admo, and a Central Fonina, one of Ed Bertra, Woko Pier Mon Potemo, Eshia, Sir, and Sasia, one of Edia to a former good year and farmer, Kwasunina, was I say a Katakata, so once only. And some trap for a boy and come say.
2: To a genie, sir, or better say, a shanty region, you know, ye bay na ya yen ye. 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
0: Any ATA, Ashanti Regional Deputy Security Coordinator, Alaji Inje Abdallah Omar, Wano, and any Ishraka Sia Ebonko, a bra, Womadi Aprobo, Eshia, so our Bosome from whom about one person was Antimajemha, Efa 1 hour, one farmer, Kwansu, two a former goodie, and Nsono, Nyamia, the Wabwa, Ekatakata, and Sasia, what and Potem war, and one Ishraka Sia Ebosa, and Komonum. 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
0: Yamitaiachi,
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0: 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one AB, I transit, and so ever hall RCBS Ninzinan, or ye be a mobile money. So I would do a Ghana pay MTM motel set cars, a 30 go cars in Ninana, or two a second rub bank, a bet me a boy, ye papa, no semi catcher, sir. So kita check, and I say, who Baba Senisica, every one bank home, and they call my gun and mubank in Crabbate BI, Wahadia, and your mob body in papa, rear bank get your coin, young Crabbatani, a drossum, your Kofia say mampo, a dress a pebble. Before Macro and King Kansu Swame Market and Avis Dr. Mason, Udu Lansaka, Mr. Bros and Dr. Mason, Ho, and Abemu Chuasikan, Fred Bank and Penny for a non far and Sema Kabia and Pew. So I was 0504-842-957, 0504-842-957, or Chuasikan Rap Bank, Sikasemu dear, Wamo and Victory Assure Publication. Was here a man at Babako Senior High School of Fimo, and yes, September no more call. Nanini Nas will call for Victory A calculators at their bar. 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
9: Oh yeah! Yo! Isra.

Okay, music from the late Coffee B. What tuned in, sir, dream pump. And then the phone be a dream be our for man gonna be a. And then you're ready a Ghana, Gina, Conuntia, Slow, and your dream pump, my Ghana. 32 minutes after 4, any problem, that's a born a grand bobby. And you be able to drop a pantima, because you bought a shama. I told you, be out of what's it. 32 minutes after 4 on 104.5 FM. Finish shower, because you just sing your micho. I'm Kingsley, on time, I'm going to go to Sanka, the boss, my Juma Rani. If it's a break, come in on, see, I've got 2106.3 FM. Name brand new is a crowd. Born in Kosovo, United States of America. Name my Jimmy Ningina. Yeah, you're Jimmy Uncle White Cap, you're Jimmy Uncle Hebo. I had a garden, see your set company, a Santa Hedge in Ningina. And to me, Kanye and Fenny Jerningina, and Ashin Ningina. Embra Edge, Monana Semen, Shamo, and Chef Machia. I'm Chebby and Chef and Crayway. Oh, Kumasa Topa here. Maxima here. Assemblies of God, I saw that way. She already went in the affordable house now. One of them, Ejimo, and another seven, Shamo. And yeah, easy crowd. I need you unlimited, Pam. And more to speed and vivid commentary. Every Ejimo. Soccer Bound Fatu alongside. Gabby Turam, Upper Penny and Baby Joe. And yeah, easy crowd. What are you on? Yeah, you know. And Fanny Jenny Boom. So be police, but Shani Vines, your man for the weekend. Your Nana Kwa Banaya, but Shani Vines, and your man for the weekend. And you, Frankis Elion, Akwasi, a free egg belens, everyone is yes, you. And the entrance, I come from San Vincent. And then, Honorable Judge Kuntu Blanson, and you name your assembly member for Kwamo Electric Area. I bet the joy of vibe for you. Just a constituency as MPP treasure. Watch this and come on, me new me and Jenny Jenba was ropa. I see you and Jesse. I told you, check blaster Jesse's name. And if I show up, blaster Jesse will be no social extra large, social large, social SLO 2SO. And I tell your name, was a check Jesse. And if I told you just in the beer, and then we change us in Makumako 10. Our radio is Bomadia. Our telephone number, a Freya. If you saw a question about Kwanami, any pet, who try? I go to Bacho, you meet your mamma, and I got no beer before. The blaster chaining in a. It's up a Jesse, I talk money, I go to a boy. A national dealer. Or a national dealer, pa. I'm in pencil will be more aqua, I'm pencil with manum. The more assassin natural preferred drinking water. I fear said that beverage for some informant. I know. I sense you a tuna abu temupa. Be on him abu abu jabi and him saying soon abu abu. I will pant you too soon if you are born mupa. On him say, Fiana Panon, Siako Pen, Benons, your pencil only be at all. Oh, your wholesaler, now oh, your retailer, now so open by coming be at all. Yeah, now why didn't be no pain soon after? More than we are, I said, natural preferred drink water. But in Ketua, dear, do one and I can see in a wedding now, engagement and our program bang. More than one day, I go shop on a natural and your coat. Be good for your school near there. And so to Tom, I didn't catch us, and so turn one here. Benim Suabrov, Castle Benon, I contaminated. Problems are money here. 0597-243516 0597-243516 and 0597-352-353. Yes, the beverage is a seminar. You are Bobuja? One year old. And the money I brought. I need to see him 24 crossing to see him
Amon Swan, your money. Send a bell, Benya, what do you have? You have a brain. Who here, Nedji Powell? No, what do you have? You have a brain. And need to confirm the amount of problem. And the person that you know will move up. Me more of him, and I'm more energy. More the new Bigo energy drink, bet me up with Vitrilum Industrial Limited. And the Bigo energy drink now, bro. Of course, supermarket, sure, baby, a ton, you may be a baby. I drink and go, but baby, a ton, drink beer, and I catch you beer.

0: 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The most competitive basketball league on earth is on CBS this Saturday. Big 3 All-Star Dwight Howard and the LA Riot take on Greg Monroe and the Dallas Power. Then Coach Rick Mahorn, Sensation Nasir Khor, and the Detroit Amps look to protect home court against back-to-back MVP Michael Beasley and the defending champs Miami 305. The game played the way you love. 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
0: Ice Cube's Big 3 is back. The most competitive basketball league on earth is on CBS this Saturday. Big 3 All-Star Dwight Howard and the LA Riot take on Greg Monroe and the Dallas Power. Then Coach Rick Mahorn, Sensation Nasir Khor, and the Detroit Amps look to protect home court against back-to-back MVP Michael Beasley and the defending champs Miami 305. 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
2: Anke se uche we debi Akana bebi e chaya E ye safe and secure E wa manti en kase community bank ni Kana bebi e salary account Current account savings Sisun kakra kakra Asi bigzi kaba tuwa E kan se fix deposit Ebe buwapa Bada achi account Obi sa omu omu di sala nanse Abra obi e sala account Sala ni di nomu oske bebe But that's your account, you know, here. That's the only problem here. And you remember your fear, because I didn't tell you. Some money will never be seen in the bed, you saw tons all year and day on. One thing you say, a chowana, a chopper. A more than me and your din cry. I say, a more than me and your din cry. A more than go and you must say, a fear, foam, and I better play this up. It's very natural. When you

Edini easy rice. A bedroom man's baby a package is of a fair. Bansa only problem be a number 0204-468590. 0204-468590. And 0244-244848. 0244-244847. The perfect choice for every rice. Yeah, yeah, easy rice, man. And go anywhere, so jam as we be. Easy crab. But your man, I'm counting in a bro for the friend of Kumasi Abatua completely. Said a baller who na brought for the doctor Mensa. Kumasi Abatua Company Limited, same in Kancho said. Bana ya modern slaughters, equipment for a little bit of Kumwa. Address the Mwana Shen River Fire, ya dear Bieni. Maybe a nap one and Gasa, ya dear any more. As I say, Abu Bians and Ebekumu, Modia, ya medicals, ya lab. Shab one more Jonesa, boy, any pebble, problem be any more. And he said, oh, Abuabi, you are boobing up a so kuna, Modia. Bekun, come a yikasani, a dear new engine, and a hygienic. An international standard. And my dear, so do you join the body name Chevabana? What the pick, Anna? Sour delivery van, yeah, ding in a quamma. Rani and Kum one amount. And be a make a sage, Mekobum by a party, and I, Ian and Babayana. And Kuni and you trying to crank a cram machine, come up. Bed dress him one. Mamma, yes, so they can beggars near the engine. I'm on Brian Chain. Your beef pork, chicken, goat, and a lamb in a. But your Kumasi Abatua Company Limited. 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And number is 0247-5059-65. 0247-505965. Amadia, we are Kumasi Abatua Carson, Jastra area. Any total filling station, I want to hear anymore. The man, no money be you. 0247-505965. What they are brand, Kokuna being Kofaya, Debia, and Mahoka, and Purple Bia, and I want to watch your pepper. Any former colonial mustard. You can't British, yeah, they're cunning.

Electroland Ghana Limited, Simon Kanjo say, World Cup, I am boy. I am Chadia Kasia promotion, yeah, bro. I am Kradia Songokra. Madi answer, Bekoye. The shops say, what Ghana, baby, a Kumasi, baby, on India, say, Electroland Ghana Limited. Oh, Madi. You see, at World Cup, now, Bavan.

petition and ask one and ask some song now, pay. Him say, oh, TV is 699. But they have a match listening in heavy. I said, the match is in a your air conditioned, air coolers, refrigerators, chest freezer, washing machine, microwave, air fryers, in heavy. Water dispenser, small kitchen appliance. Demand him a break. Nkasa 0502. 989894 0503 159 7307. 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See, I'm counting to a drop you can say a more sasso. As I'm saying, a quail no one is pruning in a beer. Be a taunting to my drum, and I'll press 0501 45 44 62 0501 45 44 62 and 0T 46 86 479 0T 46 86 479. My friends, the Food and Drugs Authority, I chat to me the only problem here. Yeah, chicho, a branch be able to fool and be a coupon. And yet, changing a transit on we do. And I channel, I just channel attack. A beer better be a yes of a coupon. A couple of one on do 2000 Ghana cities. A job 50 Ghana cities or full free. A watch at the arrow, tissues, paper, dusters, and a souvenirs be a job more much. A boy, a pragani, a ding, a new moon free. To 500 Ghana cedis, more 30 Ghana cedis. I had tally day turning in Abia Monduni problem. Fantastic. Umpe went up at the end. Old driving Phyllis and a Sancho at the end. Money, Tema come on 31st August. And the Angasa when you be. Umbra best was it. Umbrani. And the mama Cindy didn't know Monaba. A Dini a Cindy Rice. I'm going to go to the house. Opa sa auto mobile phone ana. 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And on a P phones and accessories ne. Na P sim en kancho se. 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
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The cargo fees here, man. Mam water will move us to Abu Abu Station. Wana. The next Bank of Ghana here. Accra Marina Zone go change in Tamale. 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Numya, and the 30 years. And the boss star 530 hash. I use my MTN app, no, I participate. I swear to turn your man. I swear transaction. I swear bundle. I don't know if I'm going to say. MTN at 30.

0: Bianca and Chap Blaster say, and you are my Nashua Boom. Home say, and to me, I'm quite America, Uncle Mexico, Uncle Canada. Very soon, soon, touch, I know them pass 33 million of Ghanaians and a Ghanaian loser. 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When you are Santa Bacquai, Ben Possibus, no. A Boise Quantum Ponsa, Rian Quanta, a Danciago Cayo, Comrache, Marty Crum. Oh, my hair, Cote Station. Marcia Sevi, your campus, 110 Gajan. And a Santasio Pokuwa school. So for like new terminal. What's your branches in the dust bar? If your banner is your boy, county problem, yeah. Yeah, ATM service in your neighborhood. We'll be out of the shame one, we'll be out. I'm gonna pay service in mobile money, we'll load here now from bank to your year now. Yeah, transfer domestic near the end. Rivality link in Western Union, you know, every moment. Oh, yeah, the NTM got 4 payouts, I'm gonna say. Yeah, you're certainly known about some sort of betty. I say, yeah, buying the Tioco, saying, yeah, buying you. In answer, but some older sorry, Tioca. Ebi ameka se oyo bi akopenje be mosika wati simsulo no ajima mfana ya topu a microfinance e ko fonko solon flezi cash loan funa ani aso mpuntu loan nyina susun kakanga ka sms ni kind account nia aso e na oni problem ya na mani 0247 20013 and 0501 64 64 14. On himself called WWW Amansia Bank. He said, I buy Amansia Community Bank PLC. And you problem here. But phone number star 713 star 27 hash. For phone answer. On the upper star 713 star 27 hash. We are. A bubble is ever can't send me bracho. So bet me at Unger. There were 20 Unger powder promo such as no. You got 20 younger shim promo tablets, no? And the younger semen can't show. So, when you hear 20 younger powder session, when you have 20 tablets, you know. Now, what's star 713 star 27 hash now? Whatever, I'll tell you also. I paid that though! I younger, I paid with her promotion gun. You spend it, can you see, kind of 40 billion? And you are crazy, demo. And then 4 million Ghana cedis. And I have a Ghana dollars.
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0: And the HD freezer, smart TV, kitchen appliance, and then your more this year, demo baby. At the mark of 15 July 2026, we'll be at the 2 billion, 2 billion this year. We'll be at the 2 billion. We'll send our baby what to what you're saying. We'll be at the 2 billion. Where do you are, Yeddy? Yeddy, I'm saying so, grab on so, boy, cackle any problem, yeah. Scanner bandits, Kakra, when you grow move. Not a bad investment, fire the opposite. I put on beer, I put on beer. I knew you, man. It is sad that you are nobody here. When you have been a rice, yeah. I've been a wawa, seven of me can you. I've been a wawa, seven, I've been a moon. And I can't profuse, I've been a rice. And some rice in your moon. And to Brana Betty, I've been a moon. I've been a nice, I saw my pan, nobody, I've been a moaka. Abena papa, abena amu. Oh, that's why I'm a webe me yabao. What is a food and drugs authority ajatu? Abena na den kabombe busiemu. 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Oh, what about jollof and fried rice and all of plain rice. Abena, abena. 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Be kwa ba abe che jesi. From Kwamu Assembly Member Honorable George Kuntu Blas and Simon Che Jesi ten in there. Being a patriotic leader. One was so I call for constituency treasure. I was just so municipal. To me, Baba Chejesi. Yeah, Bacha, open home. As a gun home, your wife. But see, I won't want as a shell. Just singing in Ankabaya, US for Mumaya Shamus as a yenny, a Jesse effect. Can I be trouble? Get bronze, yeah, ba. Gunna blast on you, Kwan. Yeni o Ghana akwenye. Eden air so piano. 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
2: Charlie, you know you.
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4: Hey, what funny.
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3: I see Minya, Meji Bio.
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2: Hey, welcome back to work.
3: Charlie, thanks, bro. Thanks,
2: bro. Malaria really knocked you down, eh?
3: Charlie, no joke. Hey. Fever, headache, vomiting, hey. Loss of appetite. I couldn't even eat my usual fufu.
2: You and fufu?
3: How we go do it?
2: I hope you got tested before the malaria treatment.
3: Oh, yes, I did. And thanks to Malatu, I kicked out malaria one time.
2: Sharp. Anyway, yeah. Sorry to ruin your excitement, but your boss asked of you.
3: Okay.
2: She says she has plenty work for you.
3: No problem, Charlie. Strength day.
2: You see, you. 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
10: while, as soon as not that. Adumako the second terminal hall.
9: Bibi any dear.
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9: war. Ebua kwa ni Ghana Baptist University College anymore.
10: And not Afonso.
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0: Aga me din kan catch yourself first toss me any any je kra. One more team dia head of commentary. Joseph Tegweke, baby Joe, the national motivator in the house. And I have a honorable judge, Apewuska Kuntu Blanse, Assembly Member Kwamo Electoria, Warren Visa Afibi Oga, organize a gala, and my Kwamo Fonyina. Anunkwan, our AstroTurf, our Joso Consuency. AstroTurf, Kasia Pobi, enemy. A Sugo Abba. Potiga, Asemi, enu. Oh, yeah.
1: Boss,
0: yes, now Portugal ni team benebo.
1: Oh, Portugal ni ibarasa anya no.
0: No,
1: I know how no as about dino. I stand there, I'm in.
0: Yes.
1: You understand?
0: And what the prediction, Blaster, who am I saying?
1: Yes, and the match, a tough match. But I'm up for my expectation in Blaster. Yeah, the Blaster, Ghana for now, I'm up for the Blaster, I'm up for the Momo. But expectation is high. Usha Bunti, also know about better.
0: Honorable judge, come to Blaster.
1: Honorable, they were saying, didn't want a dance like that, or a very good honorable. Hey, Kutu! A Blaster, Jalen. So if I team Galabu, I'm one.
0: Come on.
1: Hey!
0: Uncle Ossetro.
1: Ah, what do you have?
0: What is it?
1: Some of your programs,
0: but also now a head of commentary.
1: Yes, it's a for Cham and Sham was yes, yes, simple.
0: What do people have to expect from you as a best?
1: Oh, sir, I don't know. Nancy, I see Gabby pressure until we
0: into
1: Miss Slamman for Miss Slamman for. What I'm saying, Uti Aja Uti Atosu, Uti Pataz, Uti Santasi, Uti Ashtown, Uti Bebia, Blasia, Achlaya, SG more WUMUAK,
0: SG more WUMUAK.
1: Oh, I see prosperous, no pressure. Boss, and never phone blaster for Boston, Sandwich, Momo Boston, Dora Boston, character, Bobo, Romania, bro. Isha go test him. I see Ojo. When are you coming? I'm busy. Jai Blavoda. Who canu? Now we need to make order. Because we're still here. I'm busy.
0: Yes, and then honourable.
1: Yes, step on
0: the honourable. Semen Kanchos. Who's your MPP nipa?
1: Oh, MPP kunu. And they have the feeling is here, Sanka. Onye MPP, onye NDC. Senaka, yeah, kiri. Nakobina kwa because the NDC for about power anti. But they may not play MPP for that same say. I'm not the Mwashemu.
0: Yes, I would.
1: Asanka, Obiad Mwashemu, MPP, and this will be Biad
0: Mwashemu.
1: Ah, too much to try to do for Mwashemu. Get an ayo and yo, Yetimu.
0: And you're saying the old changes is Mark.
1: It's a second episode. Say, who you say?
0: Ufran Obeya.
1: Ufrana.
0: Some of you say,
1: I'm not going to see the Kodazino. I saw the
0: oh, Ufra.
1: But I'm going to do Yano.
0: Obeya.
1: Pow, Papa, Papa.
0: I'm going to go to Tonam.
1: Wana. Agwabe.
0: Kobe o den cotton na mo. Mo zo. Si akola.
1: O si akola.
0: Cotton ko.
1: Cotton.
0: O wa zo ba chwa no ajise cotton bottom. And it was too for o gas.
1: Eti asaka ba mi da. Eh onu abasi.
0: But se me kan cho se this year. Oko eye o se o Jesus constituency.
1: Oh okay.
0: So o sa ko treasure account.
1: Oh nice.
0: Just for
1: yes, it's the dear Ben Yanis.
0: Understand treasure?
1: Yeah, treasure is over Cheskas and Anyanwa. Me boy, Anyanwa. Namishla, me polus as
0: a woman in the other could be so.
1: Oh, see, me polus as a one, ten and one. Yes, sir, it was mine. Simple, Obian to man, you to know. Boys, you know. And then Obia for football. You to know what you soon. Obia to manu. Seven of the forms and run of the year. Seven of the year. No to man is simple, wearing nothing, a bag, the body. Delegate go to one of the delegate you to a you to no delegate for no two man where nothing of a genius cannot chia see as how two manu, the papa bear to manu, two man, one, not a beer cost manu, simple.
0: Fuck one campaign, man.
1: Any idea now? Me in the politics, but I call because of football, the moon, Tibago Buan. So, football, the moon. Our football, the quad, I'll go ahead.
0: Ness or Petty Verb. I'll go and do you go and do
1: help me. Remember, I'll go one. I'll go help me.
0: And it's better to. To help George Kuntu Blanson. Honorable George Kuntu Blanson.
1: Honorable George Kuntu Blanson. How are you Fantania? And how are you Fantania? Nice. And how are you Fantania? Kum Asante.
0: So I'm inclining.
1: Mimi inclining sa yem fiantua.
0: Devil.
1: Me! 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
0: Na kwa kru mwe.
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0: yo. Thank you for passing through.
1: Thank you to my boss, you are, Ogidi Brown, God will bless you, your producers. I love you all. Ewo.
0: That's a national motivator.
1: So Joseph Tego. I beg you. Obi Ansha.
0: Yeah.
1: And then turn your mouth. But turn your mouth, please.
0: Okay, Honorable Judge, couldn't do the memo akwaba.
2: Yeah, Mira.
0: Now I'm pumped to say.
2: I don't mean to say.
0: Mungu suya Juma.
2: Gidi.
0: Mia, Oka se obeche Jesse Ten. Anyamwa because. You are very government man, bro. Zubra, extra Zubra. I hear you more about a year, Kwamu, I under a year, just so conscious in a way, you must because Easter be our gala first and all start take a crack. See our bemupa na embisao, Siciano. Then the count here, we are what Jane say, we are what Jane say, Obeche Jesus Makumako Tenny.
2: You would remember my nurse, Lady Kamedo Asena, a mother, a multimedia penny for your nurse.
0: Charlie, a brand,
2: my dear mommy. In fact, I had him about, said you out, there be our kind of memoir going for.
0: Never, Wolfie.
2: Now, I made that say you in a nomicha, Nana Kamohine, and no sooner any, Nana Kamohima, and an upper pebby, and I say, well, toss me, you know, as I bray or Henry or him in our Canada. Open so you may deal could in a Canadian Tino and animal cocos.
0: Oh, yeah, I'm going
2: to go down here. A quemuma, open so. 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
0: Se ye MPP, NDC, SCPP.
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0: 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I'm going to be my uncle if you have to jesus I'm going to be I'm going to be 50 jesus and I'll show play janice
4: that's
0: it jesus your turn and george and a player version they say and they 300 ghana cities there no and I'm going 10 quality one here dey che eh jo eh treasure
2: yes yes
0: reason here dey
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0: no mo ni mo ba de

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1: meye
0: president chairman or vice or the organ
1: in near that position there was a meye the support to be an so so meye and you know so tin is I no correct
0: yes you call for treasure. Honorable George Kuntu Blanson Vine for your incoming and are coming MPP Ejusu Constituency treasure George see and changes is the term she be a phone line is not too much see where in your MPP semen this old friend beside question back one me no bar mama or Jesus need be wash a kama and man there's will be beer area cause I ensure 104.5 your man call sense may show me no me no nyina na e ba be chesi no e wa ha jesus tent e brand so a e nyina so afa na wa go pick form na re nyina
1: e ba to you my pick form
0: and the election e dey doing
1: a year next month 11th of July
0: e bo bo de ura ma yen ma djuma yen dem dey obetimi aye ko ba obi abatini piga na o and in babia ma to vlad 0322083581 Hey, now when you want to judge, can you blanch it?
2: Oh, boy, you must say, Concomani again.
0: Younger, sir.
2: But you say,
0: when you mean the woman there?
2: Oh, my woman wants.
0: I don't know how long, sir. George, you knew when I saw what you saw.
1: Miriam, my dear group.
2: Yeah, yeah,
1: so. Thank you so much. Same back. May that say no, I dance here. Why? And to other Roma, may you call treasurer, and you know. I see a henny for no, the only Nibiano, Usiana, no Abonabetri, or Catcher and Sadani Druha, Onkai George Kuntu Blanson.
0: But any patch of question, dear Miana, maybe so. Honorable George Kuntu Blanson, or Chajas is saying,
2: but
0: Chajas is 10. Number 2, Ghana March never won Tambang.
2: But you're about 8 o'clock.
0: Him financial friend for your call. Commentators and Mammy and Udin.
2: Commentators and Fajo, aye, Sokoba Fatlu Anna, baby, you also home.
0: Eh, Vessi, why? My wife, first call, if you just intimidate more at 2 4 why? Kawaba to Samina. Yeah, he ja. My God, you have phone on my wife. Pangia and Abandi. One Fanadron. A day I want fair, okay. I'll get the blood away, my Pangia. Pangia Bubawana. Hello, good evening.
2: Bye, bro. I'll
0: get you, Anna. What did you say?
2: Mr. Minio, I got to tie up. I'll follow your word with Papa Pano. You have to send
0: you back to us. Ah, I'm going to say, Lipazana, walk home.
2: Oh,
0: yes, she has no money. Okay, you are my
2: mom.
0: Okay, what do you need to say?
2: Get the glass.
0: Messi, would you ask about your money in first, my wife?
2: I
0: am a diagro here. Okay, I know diagro. I'm going to see from the info. Ghana Blasters. I'm a first match. I'm a born away.
2: I'm born Kata.
0: Kenya.
2: Never.
0: Afghanistan.
2: Canada.
0: Okay, I've been out because I just Peter.
2: Canada.
0: Now, a question I toss with me.

0: And that blaster match ne bebo no. 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
1: Clare,
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1: clare, clare, clare,
0: Yeah, go ahead. Atoba tie nka wai. O si coach ni din design.
1: Clare.
0: E na se. Ai mate, yam for the next caller
2: 03220 8358183583583.
0: Anka Jennifer Kasefi hi.
2: Esu ya bo.
0: Esu ya bo. Ah, na wani jibo ho de.
2: Fasaini.
0: Jesse Marko Marko sena ne ye che.
2: Ata ten.
0: Wani na si ye nche.
2: Doctor George Kuntu Blanche.
0: How the doctor come break o?
2: Fasaini.
0: O de wana bo George Kuntu Blanche. O ye wani?
2: O ye assumption matter. O for three another for just
0: sir,
2: what's
0: treasure? Why?
2: I'll
0: show you. MPP dim. Why?
2: I'll show you.
0: Question number one.
2: What's that?
0: One and a Ghana blaster coach and sana Bruni Weber. Yeah, he time will be over your business. Some here. Ayana, I. Maswa Kuredu.
2: Baby.
0: Jianko, next question.
2: Pastor.
0: Ghana Blasters. Man players Marko Marko. Man player Bakwa on Unkwan the Fee Ghana ha echo cutting.
2: O Fee Ghana
0: Hako. I'm fine. Okay. Yeah, be on camera. Yeah, chill. Why? I'm good, baby. I can know.
2: Need to
0: know. I know. Your friend is saying.
2: Yeah, so.
0: My mom wants your friend to add why.
2: To
0: add. My boy, need a coach. So.
2: I'm not your coach, you know.
0: And a player, I say. Your friend Benjamin, sorry, goalkeeper, has a fuck. Why?
2: Patrol.
0: What tribe are quack on air? What tribe are quack on? Thank you. Why he teach you? Hello, good evening.
3: Good evening.
0: Bajo Monday Sunday and Tune Kong.
3: Good evening.
0: Good evening, sir. I
3: told
0: phone and your Diana.
3: Oh, maybe.
0: That's what I'm before now. The live is as Adam. Ah, now didn't they say?
3: Patcho, your friend,
0: Patcho online in your patcho, Jinae Kakama, I said. I'm fine, I'm fine. When you're a BFF and I am so young, the boy and junior. Okay, Patcho, mom, let's call. Hello, good evening. Hello?
4: Yes, sir.
0: Yes, sir. How didn't they say?
4: Alexander, Poku.
0: Tabi Opoku.
4: Alexander
0: Opoku Kasafi.
4: Me Kasafi Francho.
0: Kronuma
4: Francho.
0: Okay, Wadaruma. Your church is 10.
4: 10.
0: Wana si yancha.
4: Just so, Asambe Maya, Ope, and Asha.
0: Kwamo, Honorable George Kuntu Blas. What's a dent in Ocha Jason Crow? What's a dent here?
4: Oh, I say, wow, mostly the Abu. So, what the you think?
0: Play a band or masses. Emma, go in the band.
4: Thomas Asante.
0: No, say Jesse number saying.
4: 10.
0: Okay, question number 2. Apart from Baby Joe and the Gabby Turam and the soccer band for one account, Emma had a commentary in the brink of four. Now, guys, I say Jesse Timmy Lemon Vamoka. But to Sammy and there.
4: Okay.
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8: 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Yay!
0: Oyabajin.
4: He didn't see a baby.
0: No, sir, Oya Danny.
4: Oya Fantini, but I just not here. Oya Treasure, I think about proposed over on the
0: Oya Assemblyman or so, Pet Treasure.
4: Assemblyman, what's up, Pet Treasure?
0: I suggest in 1 year, be away.
4: Oh, Mammy, I'm in the prepper, Mammy. I
0: thought it was. Wait, maybe Ubom D. Grand Avenue was there was a more.
4: Hello, say.
0: 300 Ghana cedis jersey na obanya.
4: Kemi bi kemi asanka chandi. The boy is mine.
0: Yeah.
4: The teacher will be.
0: Okay, size.
4: Tito.
0: Upper size, man.
4: Size will be on it. Me son me your honey ho.
0: Who your son?
4: Me si me son me your honey ho. Me your honey ho. Di me pe. Tija ebi a ta biya me pe.
0: 4SL ebe ko.
4: Ah me medium me same.
0: Who ya medium? Ana ya medium. Okay, question ya ko. Eh ya question ya ko question. Why you ready ana?
4: I'm with you.
0: Man players 5 a blaster ball first match. O man bo bia mo te bench. Goalkeeper nka ho.
4: Eh ya ni we dey we dey back at you.
0: Na na fan ko fan ko.
4: O do dey back at you.
0: O beto sam. okay. What the I'm on phone to me, my hair. So we need a mobile, my car will be actually. Why?
4: Yo, Matty. That's it.
0: Yes, it's just you know, and they are chubby. I'm watching her. Yeah, cast much. So, yeah, I didn't know. Yeah, no. We need a ball, loose boy, a banum. And did you basically be I am fire? I say, yeah, mommy, I didn't know. We need a ball, draw ball, loose boy, a banum. And the end came brony and say, I genie. And the young watch never saw to us watch a Jesse Nibio. Arabo, where the minimum one show no, I have very a message ban or the BJ acquire. But prediction, all right, prediction, scroll line, basically.
9: Ghana, dear, ye ebe ye one goal different.
0: One goal, yes. Na. Yes. Yes. Yes. Yes. Yes.
9: One goal project. Yes. Yes. Yes. Yes. Yes. Yes. Yes. Yes. Yes. Yes. Yes. Yes. Yes. Yes. Yes.
0: Yes. Yes.
9: Yes. Yes. Yes. Yes.
0: Na kwa mo te se mu na se as a woman fie
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9: to aso yes
0: Habibio.
9: No, I can't say oh Habibio.
0: So
9: exactly yura NTK era NTK, NTK Plaza on also so but as first vice
0: me amara for NTK
9: yes NTK chairman Kwesi Tumesi Bismarck Kwesi Tumesi on also so but as organizer and ewo Bernard Kweku Bekwin as youth organizer the list goes on and on omoto atoaswa me so so no meeting as treasurer
0: George Abdulska Kuntu
9: Ebda Mese Ababiem no ye beba beto aso
0: aya bra ya ka chenti ke se mi chia ne chairman
9: o tie wo pa
0: se mi chia mu nyina ya bompa mu omo ne oma ba mu ye bi ye penka bo mu asante mu
9: commander Henry Henry Duaboatin former constituency youth organizer
0: okay
9: opre youth organizer ewo region ebrebi and farmer no he say on neighbor as constituency secretary
0: okay
9: commander Henry Mechiano pa abrante ne bodjuma
0: okay
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0: 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Now, by Jesse. Now, everybody's here. Enjoy the crack.

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Where do you come? I come and grab you. I just a conscience treasure. And that's a part. Now I'm a gun and be any agent. If I jump for my trust, let me tell some men can't choose it. And no ma kuma kosa, a do I defeat a yuka bridge man, but never bought a pomodin. 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And I say monopoly, Hano. When you have vilified monarchy. Opese wa ho ofane bi beka ho a ohia valva bg plus e manu mpacho munu valva valuma ene mema na yenu ne manu na boy pa wa opese o trimi wa mo we was scan ya kama kama anu medro bi an se valva platinum plus Omega 3 fresh oil. And I'm on Batimo Samia and a Dorsopa. And the US for England for Batimo Samia. Batimo Kakanka. Pajonia, mommy, and you know, your boy, my friend, Ogid Brown. I want to meet me then, Cap. I am a pa, Lenya, go pompa, come a gazette to cry. Come on, Brabona, my boy, my boy, to cry, Brabona, grabbing to me more. A jabber. Malay, how I've been limitless, and not antimatic and limitant in the home. Mojana swatting in our unia baby vibe drops and in syrup. Upon our posture, you're doing a pass, so I'm wired in Pounia body painting in your dress for a new door hold gel, and a word you want from eye gel. Bio globbing syrups will be on the moja swatting. 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I do an adjo, won't you mean the yah before I do tea bubble. You want Cassonia bioglobin syrup of the capsules. The one my cassia pre bet me a boy, Trazolan 400 tablet. Oh, my dear, I qualified for your number in a conformity shop. About so be a number here 0561 0888666 0561 0888666 and 0561 0888663. Oh, my dear. Electoral World Cup promotion, a cost of din. Ghana, the Edin Cancer, first match, I call Momako. Yeah, they are ready. Yeah, they are ready now. And we are first one, and I'm going to come my age. Sabre owns 50 inches or bigger Samsung TCL. And I'm asking Smart TV. Our electoral Ghana say, Utobi obenya free DSTV decoder for 1 month free subscription. Subscription. I get 50 inches. And the moment they answer about 50 inches, you know, near more DSTV decoder and be yes, I'm more free subscription. Absolutely free. And you know, quite a free Zappa decoder. I was saying, Chen for boys, boys, girls, my man, you know, promotion, I also, you know, wet copy. Money, and our friend 0503-159739 Electoral Ghana bringing the World Cup home. Yeah, the World Cup in Ibefie. There is no place like home, home sweet home. Bagra gra radio juma de sai ada kuni pabe wanzo watia fa na mabonti kasa kasa. Ade timi yana vote mo. Enzo to turn in abomodin. We are born and so to we are born and so to them from our boy. When we are tanking by to trace and say, lay us no form. Lay us no form. Can I burn up? Let be a maker say, what's the air tank stand? And now I detain our tank in this issue. When we are from our boy, never both forms here too. Ever papa. Tank and the chia didn't decide to see the HNO. And they're finna send test tank and not to cheer down. Ain't me man for real tank no say yeah the down I'm a shop money
And I saw the man run now. All the way over trust the ball and be a goom because I'm wow. Since soon, Kwan or the goom, the MWO. I get stronger side, top and side, GHE. What is some of the bois? Friend 0244-335-168. 0244-335-168. What the hell? Now, could be a ton tank, be a casual percentage tank. I don't know, Papa, I don't know, I don't know, I don't know, I don't know, I don't know, I don't know, I don't know, I don't know, I don't know, I don't know, I don't know, I don't know, I don't know, I don't know, I don't know, I don't know, I don't know, I don't know, I don't know, I don't know, I don't know, I Our branches our here, Kumasi, Ebe, Jabba Jiwe. Esan wa here, Chelang Bishop, YFM in Chenho. Kumasi, Edu, Ebe, Old Malcolm. 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Unimisa, Ope, Salta, Adio, online, Ebe, Mao. The number is 0245-316969. 0245-316969. And at 0560-684147. It didn't need a simple. 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Nokia Sum Samsung iPhone Smart TV from 32 to 100 inches. And a Franco air conditioner number 1.5 horsepower. Or 2.0 chest razors, washing machine, micro blender. It was CCTV cameras in a 3-in-1 there. Yeah, more 40% discount. Yeah, they are catch us as a phone up at the IM Kwan air phone, Papa Fi and Chenchabia. Yeah, the mom. Asantia Chimura Bank. Be on the Sika for Control Accounting General Department. Be a semen can't you say? Why my young why am I more? Why my any man go say, Mamma? Oh, yeah, you're done for Sika Simu. It's as a P7 or a coffer, but be on the Sika for Control Accounting General Department. I turn the cabia. What down room, my patcho. And when you ask what you'll be doing, she said, Branham and Cochabusia. Yes, I am Nimbe Guasi. And yet, the Pepian has one who came across a ball, bring your Sika. Oh, Munjano Gibranch, a man in a call, Koji loan 50,000. And you know, but you have some of the car found. And Tina may catch on there. The branches and doors, so they didn't catch you and Amano. The number is 0501-334-336. 0501-334-336. And at 0501-333-461. Now, quite a branch of some bubble dinner showing in a more room. We say both local, continental, and international money transfer. You soon got ganga cranking a yabby. And the money, when we saw called Johnson, as Antia Chimno, I will go Conongo, Jasso, Fancy, or Dumas. Secromo, baby, me and say, why do you see from Quantani Roma Hill? Oh, my dear, I don't know my channel, we're cheap crying. No beer, bank BNO, I a coico. Bank BNO, no one is I coico. Who's a chair? Who's it? One out of piano. Hey, time will be your baby, your bet in the summer. Hey, time will be your baby, your bet. Oh, yeah, Samana and Mokan, man, Fantini being chill, Mitchell. We mean chill, Fantini catch a better Samia. The other premier jewel shop in the uncle and patch of cop. Oh, the Kobu and Yakuan, Maka, Cassette, Debbie Akano. Oh, the Fueni Koshok, Kobu and Yakuan, Mare, Fueni, Fueni Pepper Koshaw. Kumasi, our Mojo, Kumasi, our Mojo. Yanni Aya, Robert and Sans, they were down by Kuma, hold you main road now, how are they? And can they obey himself at Jay Gun on first floor? I golden boot after Puma filling station at Jay Gun and Honey Ho. Edgma, Jura, Copme, Fiara, and here 9 to 5 p.m. Mimi Nanyasi and Edgmo. And we ain't let no rebacope. And upon no complaining, you been on him. Come wedding up, engagement ring, necklace, bracelet, earrings. What they then up a catcher? Young Casa was 0207. 44-3500 0207-44-3500 and as a 0546-140-326 I do a premier jewel. Yeah, we're near the winners now, but Anthony Mensah there automatically
na fe di aka ye nchama o sedan ko na bo George apeuzika kuntu plansen George se me amadam NTK ka ho vice first vice ho and I still maintain chairman agora bo o commander no ere dozo pe you to commander na Okay. We judge it. He's commanding the youth. Oh wow. 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I'm gonna say as you show. Sounds a training a chunk room the engineer. Madame for Brad Kwame, I send a message. A question patch or my petition nibi. My patch on one friend, madam mamma, Jesse Wadalma. 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

0: Manning Yawat and Day, happy birthday. When Yanko Pai, the Oma Fiba Coca, Nana Ousu, a way Timothy or a Presby Senior Presbyter, a way Timothy. So happy birthday, Junior Ousu, a senior presbyter at the Timothy. Well, soon only a big person, my name. You did not see any Nanamo, Ebusiana Nemo, and we said, I know you happy, happy birthday, and I won't console. And Kada, in him, I was sure, mine him, I was sure, happy birthday, dear. That's a Koyepa, and I know you be possible, mine him, yeah, or yet Timothy Presby, senior president. Sanfi Yonia, then Chemra Kukuan, I say. I present on we are Simon said George Kuntu Brands now predicted George who predicted say one goal different. Say you 2-1 or 3-2 or say one goal difference. Now say a bit many are quite qualifying there. And the more I'm afraid in a mean sham a palinia we had Jesse and Mamma Nemo Anthony Mensa quick. Bet my Ben, you may grab Rabbit, you Jesse, yes, or China. You want a penny and a faster than you. Thank you very much for passing through. I mean, sure. I didn't see a beer punamo. You'll be able to change your challenge your treasure. Be able to summon. Be able to challenge your treasure. Be able to hear. George Hitiama. Just say this year, Assemblyman, Oko, one only person.
1: No, this year, last election, dear McConnell Post, Obiama, Debbie.
0: Obiama, Bio,
1: Obiama. Mimi, dear, no cry, Anto. Mimi Swaban.
0: Abanya, home for so. Why are you prepared to be here? I don't know what Sunday Assembly will be contested. And the treasure, I don't know what I'm saying. I'm going to black and white. I'm going to black and white. Kwaba, I will be here
2: now. Onse, onse, yebo bo wekapo, me kacho onse, yebo bo na me kacho onse. Oka se me team ni, wana me se, me me team pa England.
0: Okay.
2: Eti wana kana yebo, my slow. Cha. 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Me kacho onse. England, I'm saying now, about weather. England and Manchester, I'm support. And England, ni krum Ghana na yebo.
0: You want support team why?
2: Oh, but I don't need the American.
0: So you mistake English. And they are my me. But as I'm telling you, as I'm telling you, now, but the immigration market is on your gun. They are looking support now. Where you card book coffee? No watch this. Who can do that?
2: So me a gun in India.
0: Come on, as who feel for just
2: me a gun in India. Me support Ghana. But we also start at the main.
0: As England, we need to be there.
2: Debut.
0: What can tell me one can question what
2: you? Oh, me and nobody, I'm a bit. Bam, there's a gun, I mean, but Bruce, your car is a head you.
0: Oh, come on,
2: Bruce.
0: Oh, Bianca, sir,
2: Bruce, Ed,
0: wouldn't I be so sad?
2: George, you're part of Grand Castle. You need to visit the wooden infirm, you're part of Grand Castle. Ghana, I had the pile of 3-1.
0: Against
2: Ghana. As I'm part of Mekachono. Mr. Ghana, yes, I'm Ghana. No crown of the castle.
0: My baby won and could make come a boot to put to sweet.
2: You're ready?
0: Yeah. Tiger, Tiger.
2: No, for the free. Aye. What for what, you? I'm not a Tiger. What's the old for that?
0: See, I'm getting Baba.
2: I'm not a Tiger.
0: Go bump in, Mama.
2: I'm going to bump in, man.
0: On a Kumasi commando.
2: I can be both from Pianeman. What's the toy? Over the Usu. Mr. the Ghana, I had the petrol.
0: Come where I dress up when you are no mass.
2: Oh,
0: what's the Ghana? I had
2: the petrol.
0: Much my idea.
2: Mr. Wolf of a witness of 20. Ghana to me, England, you bought. In a credit woman, I don't know. So what I say, aha, but.
0: Who bet him in the abo? One name, one bet him in the abo. Ghana, who bet him in the abo? One name,
2: one.
0: After this, my Ghana lose up to cry. To your person, say, I'm not by China.
2: Well, you team with you. England, Palma, and the idea.
0: Ghana, we need up to cry.
2: Any England in the Franklin speaking.
0: And I'm saying Ghana win the upper two coin.
2: You.
0: But Ghana be win the pan upper ten a crew madie. Once I walk as a Ghana be lose me. I dare you.
2: Okay.
0: I'm a talk and I'm talking from a fact.
2: Okay.
0: Say Ghana I had it.
2: My Ghana versus say.
0: Versus me.
2: Now the government to Indo. Ghana versus England 6.
0: I don't want to know.
2: And then I'm a fan of Hey.
0: I'm not a man. So na brekum chesi yen.
2: Aye, ona aye.
0: Ona brekum chesi.
2: Oh yeah, we.
0: Osa ko iyo MPP positions ni bi.
2: Sound.
0: Eh,
2: oh, na yon tuwa. Okay. Oh, ramlin kasa video ko America.
0: Oh, outside.
2: Oh, hebo ni
0: bi. Me feel ni power.
2: Sound to Oliver Kasi say we be na.
0: Yeah. First time I'm moving. Tama na
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2: o. Oh.
0: Mi saram tio.
2: 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Oh, ye nipa. Oh, ye. Oba e be ko na akuchia.
0: Because the man penasem so a very calm man.
2: Oh, what did he?
0: Calm pa.
2: Action cutting.
0: Yes.
2: Action cutting. Obo bo sketch so.
0: Oh, ba e ku.
2: Hey.
0: Oh, vibe for MPP positions.
2: This time around,
0: we have vices. One of the vices, my vice
2: positions.
0: Yeah,
2: that is
0: a
2: fair
0: vice.
2: Ojoye, the time I saw you position.
0: Ojoye, hey, I'm a vice.
2: Nipi, no, no. I'm going to a personal assistant.
0: And baby Joe.
2: And baby Joe.
0: Yeah.
2: Oh, I'm pretending baby Joe never hurt you Ghana.
0: National motivator.
2: My motivator.
0: Head of commission.
2: Yes.
0: CFM.
2: Mister, I'm a far pretending. One never Ghana rep Rooney. One never. All right. One never hurt you, man. You mean one never?
0: I'm a far GDO baby Joe.
2: Aye.
0: No, I didn't team
2: in the company. I need a doctor. But come just in action and start to see. I'm not going to say.
0: Yes, I'm going to say. It's one of the MSA first five was for the rich.
2: So,
0: my God. No, I didn't know my share. I couldn't
2: say. The PR, there's a Ghana rep. No, I'm going to say, boy, you don't know how to do Ghana. I be a damn dean.
0: Yes, I'm a friend. I'm going to find your man, my Macron. I'm a big drunk as I'm a big drunk.
3: Bema wo junso ni mupai ebikam eyawo eni moja edi echira ana wo tempampan ewo wo junso ne chi ensansa gu bema no edura ebeboa wo eni amuzupi oba wo bema no wo tempampan bone ewo ensuo bi fifiri mu ba etoda emu ekeka wo edura ebeboa wo eni amuzupi ubenye bi ewo pharmacy ni herbal shops nyinaamu.
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0: Ice Cube's Big 3 is back. The most competitive basketball league on earth is on CBS this Saturday. Big 3 All-Star Dwight Howard and the LA Riot take on Greg Monroe and the Dallas Power. Then Coach Rick Mahorn, Sensation Nasir Khor, and the Detroit Amps look to protect home court against back-to-back MVP Michael Beasley and the defending champs Miami 305. 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

I was your former Munina Dream of Transition 104.5 FM. So, in the Abras, so say, your day if you have and Carbonina Abremo. 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
3: Right, I'm sure for Sabrina and Adelaide, ever be shared, see my dinner, my enemy. 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A gun anyway. 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
4: England.
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1: 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Ice Cube's Big 3 is back. The most competitive basketball league on earth is on CBS this Saturday. Big 3 All-Star Dwight Howard and the LA Riot take on Greg Monroe and the Dallas Power. Then Coach Rick Mahorn, Sensation Nazir Kaur, and the Detroit Amps look to protect home court against back-to-back MVP Michael Beasley and the defending champs Miami 305. 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
10: Please! 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My cat told they use Kojak quality oral care product. Today, Kojak charcoal toothpaste. None of them are using it. Fanano, ma'am. What are you saying?
11: A kiki would sing. Ah, now one take Kojak PNF toothpaste. 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Ye free hand say ya, kona ko pebito. 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
12: Ane, en fa wo si en dia go kra. If you say, a bit me a how darting. In fact, you are saying, yeah, the pro could buy jasso. Ah, any drobian see a kind of. Sanso, and I yeddy Kojak oral care. I bet jasso, a demusrunco. To say, Kojak charcoal toothpaste. 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No mana hoarding. Kojak regular fluoride toothpaste. A poor froze. Emma or see a day. No more noom so ye him. So you'll be so I'll sit typhoon fema. 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
5: In Kratway, FDA, Ajat.
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14: 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Come on!
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3: Okay, I was going for a more friend when I was trimming point. When point. If you are me, I'm a human masseletted in the Abrepa and Timudi Munabu Tremame. And a crew had done a board in Tuba Bay clean and was a new baby daddy. And I just a package in a super. It's my more friend Munabu Tremame. Sabre Manaho, a war, many was say, I cry my joy.
17: Yes,
3: maybe I will call dear. Now, you call your boy, I will buy Upper Sober Hold your hand. I said, then, dinner,
17: Debbie. And for to pay a me call walk. Mi kosa
3: kotete
17: na pum kakra na mi fa taxi wo Mackenzie
3: hospital
17: okay. Area on e vocalize bi ho na nim wa na mi fa taxi nti e be dru e si obo mi si wo Ragged Hostel
3: okay
17: ta mi si na me pe e mi man 50 cedis ton si onyan se sa
3: okay
17: nti bi kokura bi o e opposite e na o ma mi 20 cedis na me man no na mi si form no me drop my wallet.
3: Akakanum. Okay.
17: Since morning, auntie.
3: Oh.
17: Me rashi call tech station. And I'm see you in a hole. On come on, the designated people are on your hole.
3: Okay.
17: Now, Bakun Castle, so Susan, so
3: okay.
17: Me call, so man,
3: well,
17: hey, Timisrena, you know.
3: On Kaiser of a papa piano panel.
17: No, Mr. Che, Mr.
3: Che, Mr. Che,
17: I see you on the chair.
3: Now she's person, and
17: then Mr. Spess.
3: Okay, and Papa driver, Papa, wait to Berman Munyan for Kamakama. Oh, sir, ye Nana Ukum Komasi for Nibi. Yakasa, your air. It's the Umuna Berman Munyan for Tun Kama. Now, oh, what? And to own the car. On a full car,
17: taxi,
3: and also a full, you know, Yansis and Tokopens or Kukura be
17: opposite.
3: And Tikai Sansi means all Kaidia Papano about Fabra Beja reception.
17: And so between the Kujat Kukura and Cras,
3: or San Fran Kujaku Kurana,
17: or between the Genoa, very convenient and not Kujaku Kurana. Fine, sense of Bebaha. Fine,
3: okay.
17: Say
3: a number. And Ti Papano's Rabijan number, her number between my friends is here.
17: Yeah,
3: from the here.
17: So dear, no friend later. Me phone no.
3: Eti, the end of me from mano.
17: Unfriend
3: me. The BCC here can say you tell why the end unfriend.
17: We see it.
3: 0570216281. Say your wow phone.
17: I'm phone.
3: 0570216281. And I say, Israel Femlani 03220 83570. 03220 83570. 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
1: 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Why an edge FIFA World Cup no? At the Sinanazo? Aye, Ghana, Brazil, Argentina, France, England. Aye, no show, Jesse. 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
4: 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Orion Cyrus say baby I will be a say akra and kumase and a regime piano for 0555-313-658 and a 0249-411-234. Now
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0: Ice Cube's Big 3 is back. The most competitive basketball league on earth is on CBS this Saturday. Big 3 All-Star Dwight Howard and the LA Riot take on Greg Monroe and the Dallas Power. Then Coach Rick Mahorn, Sensation Nasir Khor, and the Detroit Amps look to protect home court against back-to-back MVP Michael Beasley and the defending champs Miami 305. 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
1: Yay!
0: Ice Cube's Big 3 is back. The most competitive basketball league on earth is on CBS this Saturday. Big 3 All-Star Dwight Howard and the LA Riot take on Greg Monroe and the Dallas Power. Then Coach Rick Mahorn, Sensation Nasir Khor, and the Detroit Amps look to protect home court against back-to-back MVP Michael Beasley and the defending champs Miami 305. The game played the way you love. 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
2: 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the main sex organ. 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

0: Yabodia, Anasia Tua, Chifarin Ayao Nankoda, Anasa Honamani Yadia Nankwa, Uba, Suaduma Tetia with the Slaso Aneko, and I would up another. 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
1: Mia, me did Dana Maboka, and I have the other romance, the Quat China in Dubai. Mawaria Swash,
0: yes, here, dear Dancia, dear Bachi, Abunasa, my Ukwa, when Sandy Fasoba, when Sabo comes to an Afrika Homatrufo.
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0: All right, I was your first habit. Say, oh my, yeah, what catchy pa, oh yeah, right here. You know, you're the two American FN in Chemo, SG Mo, and I'm not saying, yeah. Ne more horn more, and you may ya yin ya body my hand for police and the soldiers and the officers be a organ in a fire services will be a baby drawn one. 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
1: oh, see, I'm about draw back, Quabaha, you know, draw so and every 4 points, a baby. 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
2: oh, a penny
1: to Januar,
2: yes, Babaya, Massa. Gabe Onu sir.
1: Oh, Ojo we are fala. 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
2: Heat. 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

0: Oh, Missy Wanda, oh, Johnny D. Missy Wanda, oh, Sunny D. Missy Wanda, oh, Wama, they want to get the leg, go. Oh, hey, Nina Bobo, that was you. Hey, Nina Bobo, that was get hey, Nina Bobo, that was good, below. Hey, Nina Bobo, that was you. Oh, Nina, that was Galangala. Ama, Ama, Ama, Ama, Ama, Ama, Ama, Ama, Ama, Ama, Ama, Ama, Ama, Ama, Ama, Ama, Ama, Ama, Ama, Ama, Ama, Ama, Ama, Ama, Ama, Sama loga, ocha, onagabolo mishi, aho chirame, chirame, chirame, the feeling of the zozi. 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Gonna say, yeah.
1: Oh, say, yeah.
0: Oh, I know.
2: Yeah, Gano. Yeah.
0: Oh, whatever that was. Now, in Shabuna, yes. Now, my soup, where to watch the apology. Hey, I tried it in my own. I'm a missing young man. Oh, I bet me I am going to go and go. Mommy, crossing. O was for the boy, was for my own, was for the boy. O was for you. Basta! Give me what you say. I said, I'm for you, Mr. Shomu. I said, people who are from. Yeah! Baby, you know what they're about. What's the kind of best? I'm going to do it. People are about from. Give me what you say.
3: Yo, give me the bedroom. The bedroom. Give me the bedroom.
0: What's the game in the bedroom? What's it now?
3: Give me the bedroom.
0: Man, be boo. What's it?
3: Give me the bedroom.
0: What's it? Give me the bedroom. Hey, my people.
4: Fine.
0: What school are you attending?
4: I'm a beautician.
0: Where? I don't see anybody. Yeah, what's it? Yeah, what?
4: Beautician.
0: Beautician. I don't see anybody.
4: Beautician. Nim.
0: And what's that? Also, kind of now. You are a beautician in the medium. So I don't see the game.
4: Born and ticket.
0: We are speaking English. We are speaking. I don't see the game.
4: May I Santini?
0: No. Who are Santini? I'm Missumi and Santini. Mifia and Toa. Who free Iva?
4: Missumi Flukumasi.
0: Who free Iva? Where do you live?
4: Dediakun.
0: Dediakun. I know why. 3 hours journey. Ah, okay. Why are Mami, Patrick, give me who you say?
4: Born and ticket.
0: Ekomena.
4: Ekomena.
0: Ekomena. Hey, mo vivo. Blada game unu se.
5: Ipacho game ni di. Mi unu se draw. Draw. 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
0: Mude abu ni vivo kula no akana akpanu wedi. Maza. Kena jauza.
5: No.
0: Ina. Aji. Muna kana kana kena. Who is him? Who is him? Ghana Beshe.
5: Oh, Beshe 2-1.
0: Ghana Beshe 2-1. Si Ghana Beshe 2-1. What si Ghana Beshe 2-1? Madam, who's there?
6: Oh, Johnny.
0: Who's there? Ngabo Telekasa. Who's there?
6: I'm
0: The president.
6: Dorcas.
0: What's your name?
6: Oh,
0: yeah, Jumabe.
6: The
0: Patrick Yenos. And who's your name? Aha, who knows how to do any year? Number six, I'm going to do the April 4th. Oh, yeah, you're a
6: topper here.
0: Topper. What's your name? Well, no, I know being shabby and all that. I don't know yet. But no, I know. Hopefully, you're a nice guy. Hopefully, you are. Ah, we have a last chance. Or quite one. Oh, Pedro, go. Mammy, go say. Mammy, go. Father, Mammy, that was it. Maybe I have been showing. I'm in show. Father, like gave me who say patrol, Father.
3: Oh, this, I walk up here. They have been going to say, Ghana, your quarrel. One go project. 1-0.
0: Father, what's your
7: name? Yes, England, Ghana, Yenwabo, one friendly match. That was 1-1, 2009. Yes, and then one more match will be. This is the first Yenwabo competitive match. At West, Ghana should draw this game. We know say we can win this match.
0: And to what you say, Beshara?
7: Papa, we did this a bit much match.
0: Na bi shop pa mamikoa. Fala ba chobi ba ko die.
8: So me personally, I think this game is a draw. Looking at the Ghana squad, I think it's a draw. So it's a draw for me.
0: Asimo kan na manti o. Please, how do you see the game, please?
8: As I said earlier, I think it's a draw. Yeah, I think it's a 0-0 draw for me. Yeah.
0: Oh, okay, but as he says, the woman might get draw. Okay. The best challenge is born in bedroom. Boss, my chubby babble called here. My chubby, oh, free fan about.
9: Hello?
0: Oh, free fan about.
9: Before you remember.
0: Okay, give me who said.
9: Oh, Ghana Besha 1.
0: Ghana Besha 1, but that's the power. What's it, Ghana Besha 1? What's it,
10: Ghana Besha 2.
0: What's it, Ghana Besha 2? Mabiko. Mabiko, get poor Nechi. Master, give me who said.
9: No, for power.
0: What's it?
9: The one for pound.
0: Who won't fit?
9: They send the one for pound.
0: Me see the can.
10: Me see game no more. Hey, come up.
0: Ah, okay. You got a better shot.
10: I got a better 2-1.
0: Okay, okay. What's it? Got a better 2-1. Yes. Any vim energy. Any. Obia Pebby don't talk. Vim energy. A work. Vim energy. Madam. Oh, Johnny. Madam, it's a. Oh, free fan ever.
6: Before I got dance.
0: That game, who said?
6: Oh, yeah. Men pay one and say, Ghana, I bet you the end to me and say, I'm going to
0: show you. What's the Ghana, I bet you too?
11: Hello.
0: And you, Vim Energy. Vim Energy. Vim Energy. Vim Energy. Vim Energy. Yes.
12: Kasa Clark.
0: Clark. Oh, my penny,
13: Ojo.
0: Yes, yeah, just so much. Chana says so much. Chana, the bad about the entry.
13: I see a home.
0: Say, just so much. Chana,
13: so much. Chana, so much. We are from Mumbai. Yes, you should.
14: 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The most competitive basketball league on earth is on CBS this Saturday. Big 3 All-Star Dwight Howard and the LA Riot take on Greg Monroe and the Dallas Power. Then Coach Rick Mahorn, Sensation Nasir Khor, and the Detroit Amps look to protect home court against back-to-back MVP Michael Beasley and the defending champs Miami 305. The game played the way you love. 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
15: Oh, yay, yay!
0: Manager, champion manager, on his size. Hey, hey, hey, manager, but your game, who said?
12: Edin, dear, by everything you draw, baby, by Edin, pa.
0: Matty, Osi, Edin. Manager, game, who said?
12: Oh, body, dear, simple, fella.
0: Fella, Mawana.
12: Oh, 6-2 against Ghana, straight.
0: What's in there, fella? Father, see what you are here. Kafra, my father. But your game, Unu, sir.
11: Oh. Yeah, sure. He pressure our game, Nimun, but me didn't say, Ghana, baby, you are game with him. Now 1 point. I'm getting there. I'm drawing the Benya. Say lose by the David. England to be Ghana. No.
0: Midasi, father, but you're not sure. Father. You say what?
15: It's a straight win.
0: So Ghana will win?
15: Straight up.
0: From where?
15: No mistake about nil.
0: Ghana Besha 1-0. Two. Oh, nice.
16: Ghana Shina Motivator.
15: Joe.
0: So you are my name. Father, see if any Joe. Soko my Fatilo.
16: The National Motivator.
0: Fatilo, ni mami.
16: Oni Fatilo, ni papa. Now Fatilo, ni papa. Oni Fatilo, ni mami.
0: Hey!
16: Fantastic one!
0: You are so good here. What's I did you?
16: Nothing. No pressure. No pressure.
0: Only if you man what now fear. Ha ha ha ha ha. Ya I know where you are.
13: Pate, pate, nashi. Pate, nashi.
16: Yes. Hey. Live on Isha 104.5. Je n'ai pas one can radio station. De yesing na. Obia ja tumuni oti anka. S.G. Mo. Higher do. Say,
0: yeah.
16: Ghana. Say, yeah. Ghana. Say, yeah. Boy, what's I need man go for you?
0: Fatilo, still
16: I need bra Bruno.
0: Fatilo, still I feel in you.
16: I feel in you.
0: Baby, baby, sack up you.
16: Ghana, oh yeah. Hiti baba kacha unyase enere ne habete volo manko life on the show man show 4.5 first love in the air our England goalkeeper Jordan Pickford on another portion him rejams his can be abrante for the Zurich concert Mark Gaye abrante for the Spence Sancho Elliot Anderson Declan Rice Noni Madioke Jude Balliam, Anthony Gordon, and a Fabrante from the Hurricane. I'm on NSC Germany, and I'm on the three lions of England. Ghana, yes, what they do. SM for life, Benjamin Asari. Another post, Obianso, you don't know, so that's not a new suit. Obianso, you don't know, so
0: Obianso,
16: God
0: bless
16: our God. Greater is strong, able to defend forever.
0: Aje,
16: the cause of freedom and of pride. Fill our hearts with through humility. Make us fearless, fearless. I'm a forever. Goalkeeper Benjamin has 7 in the post in the moon, Edmund Black Stars. Gideon Manson, Jerome Poku, Jonas Sagete, Marvin Senaya.
0: Yes.
16: Thomas Day! Pate! Caleb Renchi, Kwasi Simo, Inaki Williams, Jordan John, Jordan Ayu, and Avi Antoine, Seme. Yo, Antoine,
0: sir,
16: Fantastic one as well. Enter and give me Baba Fias. Yes.
13: Baby,
0: I was so much. Baby, I was so much.
16: As long as I can say.
13: Oh, much. So much.
16: Aye.
13: But, Ojo, on, yes. On the other hand, the idea game we know, I don't think that I was a Ghana for under it here. Huh? Ghana for a war, pepper, any award, and I'm saying, why can't I have a Ghana? The idea is here to a position. We are able to come good. Though in our median appearance, they lose to Italy by 2-0. 2006, the idea 2010, the idea Germany, but I'm going to say about it. Name of 2014. Any German Prim Sumianu Mianu. Ah, last year, 4 years in so Portugal say 2-1. But Kevia to this England. Woman here about friendly matches about almost that. And you know, I dare say a player's name himself, England has started as favorite. All odds are against Ghana. Because all England players know prolific striker Hurricane. Australia, like Aya Brandt and Dinde Bellingham, else you will be honestly perfect at any point in time. Over to me, how? Nonetheless, Ghana are in their class of their own. All that you have to do is to stick to coaches' instructions, tactical dispensation, keeping our low blocks when England have the ball, and making sure they're able to be releasing ball in time. Jordan, yes, I know, and then TGB and him, one thing, right? Oh my gosh, I'm going to do it when necessary. Oh, release the ball when necessary. Yeah, make it a Ghana. I had one or two changes. Patia Bem, Ama, Aya Brantian Dean, and so Eddie Edwin. On Usua Conchai, on Usa Tisibo, and so Bem, Art has already a 20 year papa. I had the last of Niamh and Kamala Dean and started. And it is looking like Ghana coach going with 4-4-2 formation. Sadebaya, Obetimi Ayiri Fifino, now England for any coin. Here, Dimia defending it, and keep your low blocks. The lowest we need is a draw. If we're able to get a draw in this game, we have 4 points, and we are good to go. England, coach Thomas Tuchel, Adia Nano, Obeba, with the same 4-2-3-1. Obe attack,
16: okay.
13: With a 3-4-3. Sadebaya, Obetimi Ayiri press on Ghana to get the goal. Ghana. Maybe be an abonnee, pressure with England so to deliver.
16: Okay.
13: So as underdogs, you know, I was here boy and what day. Now yet me a keep head high. Now players never believed in themselves. Confidence. Any idea I hear? You bet me I hear.
16: Referee now every Honduras. I Hector Said Martinez Soto. Referee Mawanin now. Referee Mawanin now. It's a one VIP. VIP. Champagne, energy drink, away anymore. Better now say us today, Sansuna Venom Mineral Water, Bigo Energy, Pepsodent, or say, Chichusan or Pachichusan, you may, Rush Energy Drink, Sports Water, Vim Energy Drink, Alive Soap, Azar Paint, Fortune Spread, Sigma Appliances, and you have floppy, and I'll say us today, and you may have two channel, come, Etimi, Ade, Amamo. And children are giving Baba Frias here. Life on Isra 104.5. This is the moment. Everybody. On him up in a while. Moment when I know how to change. To a point of brand new grown golf. Jean Joseph Banaba the England. Goalkeeper Jordan Pickford. What you have on the same so it comes. Hey, Panya. Ghana. Jean Tosso born on Babadi England and Renton and Bona Quatre goalkeeper Jordan Pickford Wapia Monica Kra now Bonnie Kra Ezri Konsa Konsa Pia Monica Kra Bonabadi Dikan Rice on his Opia now Dikan Rice Opia Bonabadi Abranta Franzri Konsa Konsa Pia Monica Kra to Jude Walia Bonasa Quatre Center Sagozana England. The three lions of England, I'm going to bond out to Fumbrel. No pressure. Now, Sugana Metro, Macalans, and Mona Sabah, England. Mark Gay, or Pierre Monica Crouch, or Brantia. Jeffrey Ree James, now to Jude Balia. Born in Kra, England, Manchester, Santa Saka. Mark Gayo, Snake, and Mama City. Born a battery. Born a battery, Zuri Kwanza. Kwanza, Pianpia, Born in Kra, Nimikaka, Gaja, Born in Kakra. Born a battery, Makay. One of the Pianpia, one of the Spence, Jao Kwai. Spence, Swaggy. Now, Nipa, and Interman name, was at a Bona battery. And Namudisi, Yeribasi. Born a battery, Tantanoa, and Tante. The three lions of England. Born a battery, Spence. Born a battery. Bonabre Zri Kwanza, Santa Sakikan Konima, Zri is a Pian Bonasu Bonabri Makai, Maka Pian Bonacra, Tuabranta, Jeffon Kwanza, Sopia, now Bonabadi Noni, Noni Maduka Bonacre, England Mantano, so far so good about Simani Bianu, Adromo Simani Miasa, Ghana Yanaka Bonabre Trepe. Jantosu. No. Yes, Rama. I'm all beyond syringe now. Who's a pack? I am. Who's original? We've been chosen. Nobody can get my channel. My Ragana. 80 bucks in the gym was a lovely control from my brand of Henry James. Oh, what people want to see? Bonus about today. Born on Babadi Jude Balia. The three lines of England. No master Tibo Bibi. Nelson Gwani FFA. One of the non Maduki. Noni got 1, 2, 3. Ghana 80 was in the term was another one. Maduki. Maduki. Maduki. Pia Monica Kratu Abrante Fono James. James Opia. Born over the Zri Kwanza. Kwanza de England of Pia Monica Kra. Now in Ghana called Jude Balian Posotabo. Jude Pia. Nationality. Born out of Shanaboni a train. Bowen Sam, Bowen Sam, Bowen Sam, Bowen Sam. And someone
0: super sem
16: sofurasta.
0: Yes.
16: Abiaba clinic.
0: Hey, chaplain doctor.
16: Ah, Doctor Peniwa.
0: Doctor Wana.
16: Oh, Bonania Kwa. Oh, Bonania Kwa. Hi, yes, Jimo.
0: Okay.
16: Life on Insha 104.5. Yes. 4 minutes in the England in Neo, Ghana Neo. Gideon Mensah now calling Gideon Kwa. Gideon Mensah, Pia Monica. Bonabri Antoine, someone you're the one to form to Kwasi Sibo. Bonako Chile, Ghana. Jaromo Poku, Jaromo Poku, Opia Monica Cra, Bonabari Abraham for Thomas, stay part to Quasisibo. Now, Bonabari Ghana, Ghana call offside, offside, offside, offside.
0: Ghana say, yeah.
13: Well, situation in a very good way. And your friend, Dagona system. Ghana is a good pressure with players like ASM and Yoni Naki on the flanks. They have pace and they have the killer instinct. And T1, 2, 3, then you lobby the ball to them. Now, Omudi Mika, at the ball, Ghana. Yes, I appreciate how our coach, Carlos Cruz, as he approached the game, very cautious, tight midfield, tight defense, but very good attackers and wingers who can give you the break.
16: Okay. Here to us all. Born over the England Manchester 1, 2, 3 Moko. Now so oh coolly collected. Born of 73 lines of finger non in Maduke. Refraging foul them England. Refraging foul Adam England. Kwasi Sibo.
0: I say referee or Davi. Referee Zimasa. What's up here be saying?
16: Refraging foul them England. Ghana 80 box anymore, sir. Life on Insha 104.5. Goalkeeper Benjamin Asare. Benjamin Asare or Tunuma Wano.
0: What's it, George? Jina?
16: George Namamio. George Missy Jinamami. Bonnie FO. And the matter three lines of England declare rise. Rise a job on the banner to work in the Ghana. Ghana, Kalashno, eh? Make some money voice, you know. Born about Jordan, are you Jordan? Are you? Are you a piano to take up to the Bonache? Bonasabache. Bonabache. Bonabad England and Renton all. Now a piano like a Elio Tanderson. Elio Tanderson. Anderson Kobako. Miano. Miesa. 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Now the Carissa Chabonas and Mutantam Singh and the Qualinus from Tantanoa and Tony Guadina Shrebi, Mavis and I and Chamano, Mavis and I, one Chamanaba Simon and Sun Savi Ministry, England, Neo, Ghana, Neo, Messrabama, Mujaja, Montrasimai, Montrasimai, Bonabadi, Noni Maduki, Noni Maduki, Wapia Monica Cabana Betre, now Bonababadi Abranti, friends. 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
0: 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Mansro, the Yasaku, Kuro, not Nakasa. A Siani Abono, the Gazia boy, and I'm about papa, a Sia. Timano Munyanto was a mano, we are tactics. We are Nakukumbagiao, we are tactics. Bona Babadi, Ghana. Ghana matchin' and I call back home and mess a Ghana in a team of national. Mavis and I
2: yes.
0: Went to Manko.
2: Fight, fight, fight with your last blood. I stayed away and the heroes and legends are made. What you say? As I'm watching a bear, as I'm watching the clubs I do, and you woke up. And you know, this is the time for our players to make their names. And I think that when they also from Jordan, Water England, so many years, about Leicester City. Wabo, other teams, Sibebri. One is a player, Sibebri, Siakai. Semenyo, you player of the moment for England, Semenyo. So, why should he fear the likes of Declan Rice and Harry Kane? He's in a class of his own. And so, I think that we have what it takes to break the English. And you know, so far, so good. Tactically, Ghana are doing well.
0: Fantastic one. 9 minutes of second fiesta. England nil, Ghana nil. Goalkeeper de England Jordan Pickford. Also be an come up here by Kakia. Born abade abrante for the Pia. Now center second in the Chebosa. The camera is a trouble on the 17. Lovely control from Donny Madu Kenan Shadabi. Born attraction of Bonnie attacking train at my England. No name Maduki. Mama to ban in 10 times to Bonabad Anderson. Anderson appear to declare rise and more declare rise and more call declare rise and more call more appear now hurricane American 80 box in the world national what defended from Ghana born American rent champion Monica Crown national be throw in born here throw in my England born here throw in my England Jude Balliam who more team of some manager man says the bio you need bra bring no hey. Obey Zima said that Ghana forward with so many bra Bruno. Remember, Uncle Smooth is out, Debbie. Gentle Supani Cra, the three lions of England. Bonabade Branch of Frenzy Kwanza. Ghana Femuanoma, Bonabade Noni Madueke, Madueke, Madueke, Osade Bonabachre. Bonabade Branch of Frenzy Kwanza to Anderson, to Abrante of Frenzy James, to Azri Kwanza, now to Anderson Elliot. Elliot Pia Monica Cra, now Bonasabachre. Bona Babadi, Makai, Wapia to Anderson and Swapia, no name Maduke, Oshokishokin, Maka Chabana Sikan, Eti Moksumo, Nasudabi, Thomas Epate, Wapia Wan Sepana. 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
2: 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Our players are only smart, only fast, and only skillful. I want to tell you how. And you want to call our stretch, I'm our defenders in our corner. So, no more creative space.
0: Uh-huh.
2: Between center backs and the full backs. No. Space never down. No more. But I think that with Sibo, any party combination, I'm my home. So, let's see.
0: A chance for England. That should be Ghana. Where the funding? Where the funding from Ghana? Born attraction of the Bonnie attacking train here in England. Yeah, team option in there. Kakrebia no Mauremo. And so Mauremo, Jerry Quafessio. Jerry Quafessio. Jesse Bain, Abo Bain. Pompey. Bonabade, Zirri, Kwanza, Kwanza, Pia. Now, Bonabade, Abrante, Fenerbahce, James. James, Sada, Bonabache, to Zirri, Kwanza, Kwanza, Pia, Center, Seko. Ingan, Kwa, Magei, Wapia, Monica, Kira. Bonabade, Abrante, Fenerbahce, James. James, Chi. Watch it, go. No, Pia Monica Kra to Anderson, not to Jubali and Banasabachi to Magai, Bonabada Branta from just fans, Spence Opia to Antoine Guadin, Naso, Ravisidia, Red Fighting Forward, I'm England. Ojo, Ojo, baby.
3: Yes,
0: To choose an opera, to choose a numer. You superb student.
1: I see proclaim.
0: Superb student.
1: Yes.
0: To choose an opera. Oh, quite what I saw to choose. To choose you.
1: Yes. What do
0: you superb student?
1: What do you bon?
0: What do you bet today? None in Betano.
1: Oh, Betano.
0: Betano.
1: Betano.
0: Betano.
1: Betano.
0: Also near Tafa. And yet betano.com.gh.
1: Betano.
0: Betano.com.gh.
1: Betano.
0: Betano.
1: Betano.
0: And what am I called?
1: And what?
0: Bonnie Fowl. But it's a
2: dangerous position, Eddie Magana. And I'm saying, declare sending him the express on it. I regime, you know, or my bida, Yabaka last season, declare rise with us now. Or they are remembered for 2 matches, 2 free kicks,
0: okay,
2: from similar position. And so, yes, I got a problem here. No more to me, a defendee.
0: Bonnie for the main ground, baby, a bonnet channel. Said there's okay, the carrot. Go kick. Sure. Go kick. Kakra, kakra, about 30 minutes.
1: Soka by Fatilo.
0: The national motivator.
1: Ebe yo.
0: DJ Okidi Brown.
1: Oh, wow.
0: DJ Okidi Brown.
1: Champion Okidi Brown.
0: Where the real help for there? So I want to have to see them out there. As one of them, film manager drink in you.
1: Yes.
0: I said to Claude Moore.
1: Oscar.
0: Okidi Brown. Film manager drink.
1: Okidi Brown.
0: Fantastic one. On a. On your Pinewa of Opera, Sensual Lady God, and so on, I'm saying, Asanka de Boyos one. So, saying, Chef from the Saturday in our
1: Obia, Obia,
0: Saturday in our
1: Obia,
0: Red 44, the mainland. Red 44. Jonas Sajetti. Sergeant Sajetti. Sergeant Sajetti. 1844. Now, no offer, no offer, can't one, never from the sergeant, I don't think. So, I am not going to say,
2: no,
0: revenge, revenge.
2: John Terry, to our FIFA president, to our,
0: of course,
2: Latino, Randy Abbott, to our, John Terry, to our, and yes, I make for Tuga, and so to our,
1: yes,
2: 2006.
1: Mr. Biwa,
2: Ojoso, I went to the Ojo,
1: Biwa,
2: I know I'm a mic,
0: okay,
2: back at the mic, you know.
0: Bra, bra, away. Baby, do away.
2: Say, I said, Nanya would you?
0: Yanta Subonia Fowl sent us a canimosa. England Babota Tiagana. England Babota Tiagana. I'm a Piamonica canal, Ghana Timoson in the Tumosa. Dickon Rice a court. Dickon Rice a court. Rice a murder Ghana Timoson. A chance for England. No, should I be? Ghana Kalasino.
2: And he say, I'm a man, pressure, sir, for the next 5 to 10 minutes because I'm up early go to settle Ghana. But what we have to do is what we are doing, defend well, frustrate them, defend well, frustrate them. Only 90 minutes, we'll get our chance.
0: 50 minutes in here, England, now, Ghana, now, England is a cup, Ghana, it's a muscle in Temosa, Anthony Gordon, Anthony Gordon, Anthony Gordon, Anthony, Anthony, Marvin Senna, Chaman, Bonabachle, Bonabadi, rise, rise up, Yamanaka, to Anthony, now to Abraham for his friends, Amara Ghana, it's a muscle ball, Adete, National Abbey, Adete, Adete,
1: Champion Adete.
0: Adete,
1: champion Adete,
0: Adete,
1: yes.
0: Kwanaki Kenema,
1: watch here, ni adi.
0: Aye. Kwanaki Kenema, England. Lost in the red in Jalico. Lost in the red in Jalico.
1: Yes, delay.
0: And Sapapano. No. Yeah, they attacking.
1: Yes.
0: Aki Kedro. And of a Shentia.
1: Okay.
0: Attacking.
1: Yes.
0: Aki Kedro. And a Shentia. I lost in the red in Jalico.
1: I see Dillo upon us.
0: I say, Bama, I'm a lost in the red in Jalico.
1: Yes.
0: Born here, corner of England. Declan Rice. Rice, Regina Bonacci. Amo, Nidina Yamo, R I C E. Declan Rice. What trouble on the Bona Rakan, 18 months in the ball. Now should I be Jerome Boku? What Kalasano, Antoine Saman, Fana, Wentimanfa. Bona Joshua Bonia Tro, Regimes. Regimes. What about intentions? Bonabatri Bonabadi Elliot Anderson Anderson Pia Nobody Crabranta for the Spence Spence is in a canama touching atmosphere. What Pia Bonasubanabadi Anderson Anusa Pia to Jubalia Bellama Pia to Regimes Regimes Regimes Regimes Regimes Regimes. What about the Chicago Native Oxen Shabby Ghana Kalasino Jordan Ayuto Jordan Ayuto Jordan Ayuto when you foul
1: Hey!
0: Hey!
1: Hey!
0: When if you man out of you?
1: Sure.
0: Your body say, Jordan, you see, my friend, why? My friend, why? At you, my community bank PLC. Sikadi or Jordi Kakana de Kakra day. Udi Kakana de Kakra to walk.
1: Yes.
0: At you, my community bank PLC. Anything bank in Bia. Open Bosia. Yes, interest, no. I hear Kitty Wissi. Kakra bin Abetia. At you, my bank PLC. Never to a branches in the Dawson. Ebuwa Santa say, ni utafo, utafo,
1: yes.
0: Atosha kukumona kujan shwanuma,
1: yes.
0: Eji jaybe nshrefe, Alaba, Sokoba Wood Village, Kronom, beba chow bantima, niya resko shwanuma, pechi number two, Adun Prisons one about, unya busia free, 0594, 101, 200, fantastic one atosho. 18 minutes niye, England niyo, Ghana niyo, Bonabri as Requensa Concepcia. Bonabri Abrante from Henry James, Adamant of Three Lions of England. Bonabachri. None to the Santa Seca. Bonabri Abrante from Magay. Gays of Yanwanaka. Now, England, Amada Bonato Fombrio. Amobira attacking the Fletchere at the Aquamanum. 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Near Tosso. Bona Joshua the Bonnie Tromidi and Jonathan Siadu Ubetima from Soko Ban Fatilo alongside
1: Goeke baby Joe Flow
0: and Alfe
2: Upa Xdo
0: Gabi Turam Gabi the foreigner and so what I'm saying Saturina Funya Funya Fulamonko Mukambo Nakuru and Abakwa to Rade Kakomet in Majai Yes, so goes here. Bona Betra, Bonnie, got a three lines of England. I'm a common in Croatia, Croatia, Croatia, Amena Mebano, Croatia, Croatia, Bona Sabatre, Bona Maria Brantia, Massa, Sadi Antoine Saman Yamana Coco and Saman. Jordan, are you, Joe? What's I need in my Black Stars? Jordan, are you? And I'm a Panera creating.
2: Yeah, so far, he's doing so much well.
0: Fantastic.
2: Mengan, what's him? Adumana, Oya, and Yodumana, Oya, no.
0: Atanso England, goalkeeper, Benjamin Asari.
2: Thank you, Asari.
0: Benjamin Asari.
2: Benjamin Asari.
0: Hey. Benjamin Asari. And what am I going to call? Hey. Masa, Boston said, I'm going to put myself beat. And easy. Referee is today. I see my catch me on the channel. I'm going to say, I'm going to put him. Give me that time, pretty order. Ojo. Baby Joe,
1: soccer man Fatulo.
0: Says cement. Oh, German so be a tumor. Hey, star cement.
1: Okay, star cement.
0: Star cement.
1: Star cement.
0: What do you carry a fear?
1: Okay.
0: We are contractor.
1: Uh-huh.
0: Oh, so be fear manu. Maybe I'll make you so cement, you know. We buy you star cement.
1: Star cement.
0: Star cement.
1: Star cement.
0: Oh, also per star cement.
1: Uh-huh.
0: There were 32.5 R. And if you remember concrete in the foundation, you know. 042.5 R Star Cement. We bought a pound barrier. Hold on, and you are number Pia Ubena Biade Ubena Biato. Who places here? That was 0531 028 028 877 0531 028 028 877 877. And your Star Cement. Star Cement. Your coach Kellogg Screws. Now we are on the course. Sibo. Sibo, my mommy. Sibo, my mommy.
2: Ah, Tusha. My own Tusha. Any Bellingham. Any Kane. Any Nkomo. And he's telling them, sir, to be putting the ball to the flanks. Putting the ball to the flanks. Because occasionally, Oma will say, Oma test here, will say, I call flanks. What? They are able to create a dangerous opportunity.
0: But not to myself, Johan. No, he's not going to be there.
2: Oh.
0: Hey.
2: Once
0: I go to be crying, you know.
2: Oh, no, go to our houses here.
0: Okay,
2: and you are
0: a Tennessee
2: when him
0: to us. So,
2: yes, and the ideas are yesterday. England for best one way, Romba, so much stretch your defense into the wings. No, now, Omae Kati, and then with Bellingham, with a branch and Ninde K. No, no, then they will attack your defenders in direct, put pressure on them, make them do mistakes, and then they go for the second balls and then kill us. But I think that Ghana for no mopping up on the Suya Juma and Sibo Ajumana Oyen Oyen Ye Papa Papa. You see, Sadia Minia about Tim and Jacka and wasn't your much number Jordan, Jordan Tina, a mini who now quay up in me. And he said, what Jan Pramni, a befa, and Tina $100,000, you know.
0: Sika Pudo,
2: Ubedaji,
0: Sika Pudo,
2: Anatia,
0: Sika Pudo Adam of him at Tequana, as a movima to go be saying,
2: we have him in Tinko
0: Munaji Duati,
2: Enti, FIFA president to all, DFA president to all, car president to all, Matu and the Matu to all,
0: John Terry to all,
2: Ghana and England,
0: Samuel Sakufo,
2: 1956, Ghana and the Omo boy, Saturday Fred Gokos, yes, England 2-1. Some at the boot. Ghana don't see from.
0: Yes, you're 2-1.
2: Yes, you're 2-1.
0: I see an chat at one. Chat at one.
2: As a modern time, your own friend, my Tommy, so make me a chimney choir.
0: 2011.
2: Omo Paul Bako, who croak, who croak, who croak, who croak, who croak, who croak,
0: who croak,
2: who croak,
0: who Jean Josu in IQ loves the Bonaba Chile, Santa Saka, Bonnie Crab Ranta for Thomas, Tay Pate, Pate Piamanaka Cra, Bonaba de Marvin Senaya, to Inaki Williams, Inaki Cop, Inaki, Inaki, what Piamanus to Tantam Sena should I be? Inga Metro Macalas and Bonia Tro, Bonnie attacking train. Where was today? Hey, Honduras for another, hey. Hey, 24 minutes in here. England and Shabby Samson like Ghana, S20 Shabby. 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The real signal. Obiaja Tumuni, Gentos Way. Born out of more Santa Sacosa. Bonica, the three lions of England. 1, 2, 3, Maggie. Wapia Monica Kra. Now, England and Ghana, Tim Oxen, one of the Bikida Mansa. Wapia Monapi, Jordan Ayuto, Jordan Ayuto, the Bonate. Now, Banabadinga, Jude Bolia, Tobranta von Elliot Anderson, Anderson Swapia, Bonabada Brantia, Jeffrey Magai, Omotra Santa Sakanakra, our Ghana Femonum. Now, England, 1, 2, 3, Ajaja, Ghana, Tim Oxen, one of the Sulebi, Kwasi Sibo, Wasi Bayababai, Bonasabinga, Nasu Kwasi Sibo, Kwasi Sibo, the Bonacochi. Thomas Day Party, National Bona Summer England, now Bonnie Crying and Matter Jude William, or the Bona Betray, to a branch of New Regents, now to Anderson, now Bona Jude Bellingham, Bellam Cosinakai, 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Ghana Neo, England Neo, Orion Saurus Publications. 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Maubane Mene.
1: Mane Wadia.
0: Mane Wadia.
1: Yes.
0: From Kretsch.
1: Okay.
0: Nazir 1 and 2. KG 1 and 2. And of your primary. Hydration break. Odo?
1: Yes.
0: As I said, it's a hydration break, no?
1: Yeah, God, no musuo.
0: Ready? Why are there?
2: Now, assistant referee, no? Oh, hey. Said you'll beat me at your kind. Was it Honduras? I'm about to go for referee.
0: Eh? Honduras, yeah.
2: Honduras, I'm
0: about to come from Brito Cray.
2: I'm going to come in. But so far,
0: okay.
2: And you're bad, cry.
0: Orion Saros Publications. Our Kumasi Kenyasi. Kumasi Kenyasi. Who fresh is here? 0553 138 0555 0555 0555 0555 0555 313 313 658 658 and 0249 0249 411 411 234 234
1: 234.
0: 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Nami Bietima, find Adam out. And you know to make a who's if you who's dying. Who's if you who's dying? Now, per high quality.
1: Yes.
0: Glass windows and doors. And running real loft window and door systems. Jenny Tom Papana.
1: Yes.
0: A buono sia day. A tough form.
1: Our form club.
0: Security in San Semina.
1: Yes.
0: A betting SCP. Anything glassy beer. There was sliding.
1: Okay.
0: There was casement. you were hanging, you were face. Maybe your face is here.
1: Fre.
0: Me see who sit down. Maybe your open glass windows. And I say glass doors.
1: Yes.
0: And running wheel lofts. Face is here. 0537 817 472 472 and a 0561 0561 000 000 555 555. Virtue number one. Beyond Sandvik, I want to and I butu. Hey, Sofo Rasta. ABA Herbal Clinic. ABA Herbal Clinic.
1: Yeah, Rasta man.
0: And you know Timmy can. And my man does want him say. Jenfans a Ghana, Shepana, one who get any coffee, one wife you coffee.
1: Yes.
0: Now, about bear love you more now than need your coffee.
1: Oh, dear, don't be
0: I was so Uriano.
1: Oh, so poor rebel.
0: Now it's me, Uria.
1: Never double.
0: Oh, Banas, I want to know something about a pumper looper.
1: Ish.
0: Conno. Oh, one, Nicola.
1: Yes.
0: So, be one, be one. What does it be more human?
1: Yes.
0: Every ever clinic. Me patcho, they're two, I said, they're out. Sansa ultimate Kawani, Wani, Wania, Sir Glaucoma, Anasa Catarata, about you two a Saturday at your mouth. What's a man, Kawadiano? I have potential stroke, prostate. Uliva want a chima, Ukitin want a chima, AB Herbal Clinic.
1: Yes,
0: you are quite a soldier, Nancy.
1: Okay,
0: maybe I'm a catching one. And if you don't mind, Crow,
1: yes,
0: near Ebenezer, preparatory school on a ma. About your friends is here. Now, Thomas, I'm going to
1: go. Okay. 0541 565 565 199 199.
0: And I said 0502 812 812 812 161 161 Nane Sofo Rasta. Ah, buy out of a Saudi Arena. One can't have a fridge in a bien.

0: Konsa. 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Jordan Pickford. Asu Abian Kome. What's on the bonus of Montete? Lovely control from a branch of Spence. Spence the Kualani so. Ente. Spence the Kualpia. Antonio Guadin. Nasunabi. Coolly collected. From Marvin Senaya. Marvin Kwa. Marvin Nanya Fawdi Amagana. Ghana, also, yeah! Hiti Baba! One is the man who can go down. Never point time. A man of crowd, you know, a man of my head, say, eh? Jean Tosso. Bon Ababadi, Antoine, someone you want to man control. I'm a bon Ababadi goalkeeper. Edema, England, Jordan Pickford. Wapia Mani Kakria. Now line is almost common in 1, 2, 3. Bona Sabetri. Chichu Sano Potu Chusan Yumre. You superb student. You superb student. You superb student.
1: Yes.
0: Ube Chal Beta Messi Betano.
1: Betano.
0: Betting Center is Pianja Tumuno. Betano. Aya betano.com.gh. Betano.com.gh. Refinada Obasomu Kuyana is who? Obasomu Kuyana. Manikari.
2: Now, who do you say?
0: Dabi.
2: Samanonia born in England for a tray and a banisho. Namus was Samano. Samus Rono. Hey, when you are born any patre, no male ambush.
0: On what should I ever say?
2: No, madame. No, because on that drive back, pass over. Yantastic Pickford. Yantastic Pickford by Jordan, it looks like he's in pain. Nitinu, John, got Robin Adamano.
0: I don't know. Oh, yeah, Doctor, I see you do a mega herbabitis. Oh, no, me, oh, young quad, yeah. Doctor, I see you do a mega herbabitis. I am Sam, I say, and you know,
2: now, Ref,
0: you are ready to do quadrets. Doctor, I see you do a mega herbabitis.
1: Yes,
0: a wool among call. Peter, Mr. Pepio. Bonnie, a foul. And in England. 32 minutes in here, time, and a and echo. Yes, see, Aldo.
1: Yes,
0: Madame me Padro, open the air.
1: Madame C. Batch, where the air? Only if you know what I'm fear. I have football
0: and your football.
1: Yes,
0: Gentras, everybody crying and ranting up. Now, Bonabada Branta for the Magay, Yaya Pia Monica Crab, Bonasaquatri, Bonabada Brantia, Jeffrano Anderson, Anderson appear to Rich James. James Sarabona Bachelor, Santa Sakwasa, England Matamu Koman 1, 2, 3, England a call, Amapia Monica Kra, Buona Babadi Tantan on us all. The three lines of England declare rise. Rice Barco, Mianomia Sopia to Elliot Anderson, Anderson Sopia, Nabana the Noni Maduke, Linus Oshakisha Kinemaka, and Tantan Ake, Noni Maduke, National Batchers for England. What defending? What is the store? Bonabada Branta for the Spence. Why you bona Sikaka? Bonabada Noni Maduki. Noni Maduki. Maduka Chabana Sigarati Bosribla Slebi. Jonas Adetti. Sergeant Adetti. Sergeant Adetti. Wakalansano. Bonabada Gidra Mesa. Gidra Dadano. O Chano Felda. Hey.
1: Gano say.
0: Yeah.
2: Yes, I like the experience. Yeah, players, you know, at the EMA, the likes of Pate, the likes of Ayu, the likes of Gideon Mensah. These are
0: Sina players.
2: Yes, players are Omani team name, and this is the stage which they must also come to bear. And I think that they are doing exactly that. Almost the experience, you know. Yeah, John, but we are not be caught by watching.
0: Okay.
2: I was here, Lucy Bonner, track back in time.
0: Jean Tosso.
2: We are blocks.
0: Jean Tosso, Bonner, Antoine Gordon, Antoine Kwasi, Kisi Kinemaka, Che, Amara Gane, Timo Sribo, Nasunabi, Thomas Depote, hey, Akwaba Bonne, Thomas Depote, Wadja Gwene, pa. What's the middle pressure, so come on, Missy, no pressure. Pressure be a name, so. We'll be on for Bibian Thomas, where charge Kake, Jean Tosso. What if on Marvin Senaya. Senaya Pia, now Bonabari Ghana, Ranch and Calibri Renchi, and the Monocracy, Jonas Adete, what Pia Manaso, Jerome Opoku, Opoku Faninku, Opokuba, Opokopia, Eh, Radina, Gidomanza,

0: Jabal fans is here, but what is here? 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I park him out.
1: Yeah.
0: Hey.
1: Etina wo nyina.
0: Aja aja. Na sho sho po na sho sho po na ti sho slow slow. 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Sjimo.
2: The baby one.
0: How they do?
1: Because na man for free po.
0: Aha. I'm pass am free po. Jet us. 35 minutes in Sino Bian Shabi. England and Ghana now. 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
1: Tilo. Obisi ni pa wa highest. I mean you know say
2: 52,504.
0: Ade one one for the general adwuma na. Jet us why. 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
2: Yes.
0: Mamma Chopin, you know, to answer for you. 0543-044-588-7 588-7 and 0244-0244-798-798-982-982 Amega Herbal Bitters.
2: Ewo.
0: Ewo la monko. Ye Josu.
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2: Arike no babo ni biana.
0: Mi wudo.
2: And a flu.
0: What's your dear? Me say on. Play a bullet in the play a bullet in the play. I'm a grip. Hi. Ye Josu. What's it? What's it that?
3: Sugar King cry arena hurricane.
0: Uncontrollable laughing. Ye Josu. 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
1: But one thing is Jordan Prine, Ahano. I want the other call 50 balls. I'm aware cautious.
0: And then you feel much.
1: Yeah, second half.
0: The first half is
1: because now pressure on the mind for defense.
0: And the crap.
1: They say a coffin.
0: And crap.
1: And the amount you mean sustaining attack, you know. Born the choir and ask, but I know your problem. We have to find a way to get the ball to Semenya, Inaki, and Jordan.
0: Okay.
1: I bet me a boy. You mean sustaining attack there. Never defend this. One way and so no be a great mistake. The boys at the defense, they should also know to say England for any penalty. Tomo money now. And Obianco committee penalty via Amanamiti.
0: Okay. Vim champagne, energy drink. Vim champagne.
2: Yes.
0: Energy drink.
2: Okay,
0: Monko. Messi, perhaps you don't see a day to choose your nopa.
2: To choose you.
0: Not to choose you.
2: To choose you.
0: Man to kill you by a call.
2: Dabi.
0: And I want him and I'm in the corner. I'm going to be to choose you, Mr. O. More than when you have. Yet, just one of the James. James said, Pierre Bonas, one of the three. Bonabadi, Elliot Anderson. Anderson, that should be draw. John Chaman, a cry. Hey, Jordan, are you draw? And then the Amato Adam and Dano. Massa. My brother, Jordan, are you John? Fantastic one. Medibos is Clinic and Abba Center. Medibos is Ojo. You're the Diggy Moses about Diggy
2: yes.
0: Moses.
2: Yes,
0: Diggy Moses.
2: Ojo
0: said Diggy Moses.
2: Diggy.
0: Said Diggy Moses.
2: Diggy Moses.
0: Afro Moses. And I feel Medi Plus Capsules.
2: Yes.
0: Me Pacho. When a memedro, what does a memedro? A memedro near Toswe, born a babari in Ganamatomoko Santa Sakin in Tabosa. Declan Rice, what a born a betray, born a baby under the Sopia, born a spirit under set, Santa Sakosa, born a babranta. Jeffreno, as the Quansa Moragana, Timos Nasabi, Sergeant Ajati, Sergeant Akala, Sergeant Ajati. Now, born a National Abbey Revisory, offside. Medi Moses, Mepato, They will prosecute escapes.
2: Yes.
0: And if you prosecute.
2: Okay.
0: What you mean? Can I would do so? What you mean? What you mean?
2: Who bled?
0: Who came up with you to call you? Say.
2: Yes.
0: Who see? Azazazazazazazazazazazazazazazazazazazazazazazazazazazazazazazazazazazazazazazazazazazazazazazazazazazazazazazazazazazazazazazazazazazazazazazazazazazazazazazazazazazazazazazazazazazazazazazazazazazazazazazazazazazazazazazazazazazazazazazazazazazazazazazazazazazazazazazazazazazazazazazazazazazazazazazazazazazazazazazazazazazazazazazazazazazazazazazazazazazazazazazazazazazazazazazazazazazazazazazaz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
0: Meba cho, Mary Moses. 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Ufres is here. 0547 0547 405 405 455 455 and a 0244 0244 068 068 447 447. Medi Moses.
2: Yes,
0: Medi Moses. Process the party move to us here. Come on, come on. At your mouth. Bona Kwachula Ghana. Bona Bani Benjamin. Sorry, ref from Anikade. Ah, do you know you can walk? Can walk?
1: Also, England. Too much. I say all the respect I'm all Mododo, and that is one problem.
0: Dick Arise.
1: I need a war big tournament at the same. Because I drew us a reference in the war. Big countries in Omudinu Ramon. I'm going
0: to Afrono.
1: Why not
0: Afrono?
1: What's Afrono?
0: Ah, Dick Arise.
1: Ah, same. Masa. And yes, I'm Yaka. Me to me, Dick Arise. Yes, I'm Naba. Niunya Unche Pateo. Any part of the form Swatia?
0: Of course.
1: Prime Pate, or a great player. Asam Nabentia. A man, I know my Yamanaya, you know, Samanaya. 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
1: She.
0: Yenta se life and insha 104.5. Antoine Samanya, right to most of the ball. Antoine Samanya, Antoine Samanya. Ah, right. Yes, right. Bwani sasa Ghana, Ghana saka. Jordan Ayu, Jordan Ayu, Jordan Ayu, Jordan Ayu, Jordan Ayu, Jordan Ayu, Jordan Ayu, Jordan Ayu, Jordan Ayu, Jordan Ayu, Jordan Ayu, Jordan Ayu, hey.
1: Seven or seven, hey. This is the time to do this job. Yes. And no, I don't know. This is the time to do this job.
0: Uh-huh.
1: Jordan, I feel now we are human.
0: Hey. Ghana, Ghana, what's up? Yeah. Yeah. Ghana, Ghana, what's up? Yeah. Ghana. Gano, Antoine Samanya, corner kick, corner kick, corner kick, heat, heat, heat, heat, and what am I call? Heat, heat, heat, heat, heat, fantastic one. Money, corner kick. Jordan Ayu, Crotia, Crotia, Crotia, Crotia, Crotia, Crotia, what am I call? Share. Jean Johnson, 43 minutes in here. BB Messi, hey, BB Messi, BB Messi, hey, BB Messi, BB Messi. What you want to write to us? England, Manchester, Calais, Bona Sabri Kido Mesa, Bobo Bohu, Bona Babadi, England, and Telecom, say, Pangani. Calibrianti, Calibrianti Bonacocci, Bonabadi Abranta, your friend of Mavin Sanaya, to Jonas Ajeta, Ajeta Pia, Ajeta to Thomas Tay, oh, Radius, now Bonabri Jordan Ayu, Jordan Ayu, Jordan Ayu, Jordan Ayu, Jordan Ayu, should I be Bonatasano, Bonatasana, Ravisian Tosu. What a game and what a match. Game in the butu butu seven tuku. E moye menye menye se so menya. 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Body crying and branch alo. Bona bada branch ya fono re James. James he cut. James he cut. James he cut. Osade bona bada chile. 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A branch ya fono di kan rise. Rise up here now. Bona bada di a branch ya je fono ma gayi. Gayi cut. Mount Santa Sanquosa was on the bottom of the one of the gun 80 bucks in the ball and chance for England. Nashlebi corner kick, England and the corner kick 45 minutes in our Swan is at
1: Sir England ya infringement ya. Ahode a referee no. Ode bo whistle no ene ode ninsa kire ho no. 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Ghana nya dia yeso twentwe su ko hwenance mansa. 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
0: Ede na wa.
1: Antoa.
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0: Born your corner, the England referee, no, Eddie Simana Bako, Mienu, Mienza, and nine, and noom in Sia six. I'm not referring the account. 45 minutes in our soul, and as I saw, I'm a referee 6 minutes, and I to so. Born your corner, they can rise. They can rise. Rice in the Jabonachi. What job on the bottom of the most of the Sulabi, Ghana Kalasino, Bonabadi, Gideon Mensa. I'm a body say, Bim. Nation, Bonaroma Center Circle, Bona Sabrina Three Lions of England, Guakipa Jordan Pickford, Osino Press Adamonco, Udamonco, why? We are cool anyway, Cop, Lua Sanabon Titanso, Bona Babadi Intentional Telecom Say Point Nine, Ghana, Ghana, Sidia, Yavasa, Yavasa, Yavasa,
4: Yavasa,
0: one day all, what's Yavasa,
4: two,
0: Upa, two, what's Upa,
4: one,
0: Mammy Upa, say, Echo me, what's Upa, say,
1: Tilo, Tilo, Mimi Abazo,
4: 3-2.
0: And our first half goal be made. The entrance way, life and insurance 104.5. And Mawa, and a member, so one of them, and Manon also sent a member. And then they have a do you really party arena? You're at me arena. Now, what I'm doing right now, Bonnie Crowley James, what Pierre Bonason Tan Damso, now Bonavada Brantia, Jeffrey Magai, Ghana Timoshan Mosa, Bonasa Betri, now Bonnie Crowley and Rantano, Bonavada Zirri Consa, Consa Cop, what Pierre Bonaso, now Bonavada Jubalia, and also Pierre to Noni Maduki, or Shakisa Kinimaka. Ghana Timoso Mauremo in Ghana Matano Connection Abbey, Bonasap your go kick. Bonnie go kick. What a performance from Black Stars. Bonsam Ghana, Bonsam. And some more. Fantastic one. 6 minutes, like 4 minutes. Goalkeeper Benjamin Asari from Kwale Gono. 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
0: Kong. 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We hear Tiano, we play one like a crow, Santa Seca, Asada Bonabetri, Bonasabre Zri Kwanza, Santa Sakwasa, Kwanza Sebre, Badu Passene, Wasova Pretino, Washabankum, and Washonifa, on the Bonacre, Bonabadi Magai, Gayisu Sankai, Watra Santa Sakanakra, Inga Foneco, on the Bonashamo, Harika Konaki, ready for the from Baxas, Konaki, Sergeant Ajati. Sergeant Adete,
1: Ni Adete. Teamwork, Juma.
0: Of course, yes.
1: They are not leaving the defending to one person to do at a time.
0: Uh-huh.
1: Because England have swept a smart player. Look at how Hurricane drifted away from the marker.
0: Uh-huh.
1: Trying to create space and then shoot. And the 9 million in Juma. But our players had it well covered. And I think they are on course.
0: Okay. Bonnie O'Connor, Declan Rice. Honorable Bonacci, Declan. Rice, Emo, and you're a bit too rough. Oh, you're a game now. Near Shaw, my Dickna Rice, you're a bit too rough. What job on the bottom right to the last to be Ghana? Yakalansalo. 6 minutes in there. Aka Simano, Mianupe. 2 more minutes to go. Baby Joe, the national motivator.
2: Soccer by Fatilo.
0: One of the most center circle. Bona Babadi Abrantia, Jeff on Ezri Kwanza, Pietro Elliot Anderson, to Makai, to Ezri Kwanza, Santa Saka, Bona Babadi Elliot Anderson, also Pierre, on the Bona ship. Now, Inganuko! None of your kidnappers should be well defended. Wow! Bona Babadi Antoine Samanda, oof! Too wide. Ghana call Inaki Williams, Inaki, throw him.
2: Bonsam!
0: Hey, Rade. Boys in the Bobo. Boys in the day. I'm all Bobo. Ah. And you have paper. Pepper, and Willem Uncle. Bonabetre, Sergeant Adete, what be to us for life, Benjamin Asari. Asi mi no pressure o che me ni bra bre na madriano but I will Jordan you want to control body born ancestor John ah nice spirit John Jordan you John bona we chile na bona maria branche fun calibrenchi rasta man throw one stone what be man so inaki ni bona bachi to Jonas sajete now center circle Thomas dey party dey no Ghana bona we Jordan you or the bona coach to Jerome Opoku, Opoku to Benjamin Nasari, Asari to Jerome Opoku, Opoku say and cry, Wasana Bonamante, now Ghana go, Nasirabi. Bonia Troy, and I revisit the motion and Mzari. Inaki Williams, Kukuru and Kwasabako. Aka, just 10 seconds, not 6 minutes in Asu. Okay, fine, right from the 40 Amagana. Real 44 de Magana. Ada Judbali amano na abrante no wasem na dan na. Eno musi de bi onde ni ni asem. Na mo asa game re na na ojo oti so no ka chere no.
2: O si da
0: obusan so ne mu asem no si de bi.
2: O si de bi
0: na mo man na wo preach lo no.
2: Did you have a problem with me? O si no.
0: Why is there pressure with you?
2: No, there is no pressure with me.
0: I see. Jean Joshua. Now First off, Rabbi Raya. Wobian Shabby. Ghana, nil. England, nil.
1: Yes.
0: Jimo.
1: Yes.
0: And so,
1: yes.
0: First off, Rabbi Raya.
1: Very good game, very good. Wobian Shabby. Bonsam. We are Ghana, nil. Bonsam. Ajumana, no Mayano. Yes. Yeah, keep your formation intact. Coach, I am not doing so. I'm playing home. Tactical formation, keeping the low blocks, keep the ball, allow them to handle the ball, but defend very well. Keep your lines, keep your shape, and ensure, sir, when you have the ball, you lift it diagonally to the flanks. Where are Semenyo and Inaki? Then you take them on. So far, you didn't take them on, but it's been good. We've been able to hold our own against them. Yeah, almost had a creative chance to be a aim. And you know, yeah, why is that defending in numbers? And I like a Juman and a Jordan, you know. And then also, to frustrate them, to harass them, to wait for others to join you in attack. And then, sure, sir, we want to be a winning free kicks, you know. And then, yeah, Juman, they're here.
5: And to come, you're about winning, yeah, nah.
1: Oh, you have him.
5: You're about winning.
1: Oh, yes, man, you're a born, chance or trust, or create here. England, for more power. And Temanunia boy, number three, and a surrounding room is telling you, Juma, or no, I want a yes, take our any respect England for one man. And he, a young cra, a Juma, but first off with the Ghana team, I have run just Senaya, and I'm a day, Metucha Diamano, Senaya, I check a Gordon, Papa Papa, Ama Gordon Timina attack Bia from the left, England attack Nina, every right to but Gideon has also been. Very, very good.
5: Okay. Well, okay. Israel, your number one account radio station. Dear Santiman, you know, dear Tunie, Anna Gana, you know, Etie, Waba Yamu Akwaba, Waba Yama Wo Akwaba, and your SG more, Anna Yawai, Etie Bato, Babia Obiano, dear Chanisa, Bibia Biwaha, Media Meba, Mekato, Bibia Biwaha, SG more, Bibia Biwaha, as usual, Tembiano Meba. Make a toss, sir. The attorney said, Yabamu and Yate, say a namo, say a drink so, Nina, you are baby do I? Ojo, baby do I? Fa, Rena, Yanya, Ikakra, and to Pato, the attorney, Mamua, Bantini, Nano, Uba, as you are, so when you be Kakra, and what you are saying, Uba, so when you be Kakra, and Nom,
2: Chapter Gabi,
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6: 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Kosiane pa no so wa ha. Ni nyina 25 cities for ya tete so.
2: Wo si asa
6: 25 cities.
2: Ujidi die, ujidi.
6: Ba twa ya tete so say okay. Sense no.
5: Okay, enti bra na bra bejo dia. Me ku etire amu pese. Mo ani su ya mu tutu kakra kama kono. I saw we had there. I saw who ni ye no. And so Beno, oh, I found time.
7: So said that point chigiza.
5: Sas na ebona da form come na.
7: Baku e ten city.
2: Osi baku e sen.
7: Ten city.
2: Ujidi
5: enti ten city is there me sa. We bet to me eto be come na. Mame bra. Why na menene kasa? Oba ba ya na eto say.
6: Mi atmo.
5: Kasa de eto say.
2: Kasa di.
5: Dia na moto wa ha.
6: Me pa cho eto nsa no odin ana soft drink.
5: And son, we are doing any soft drinks. Okay. Meda sepa. 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And so, eti me abwaye pa na. Anu sweat me kama betano. Wube to bete www.betano.com. .gh na fe, we create your account, you know. We create your account with this car. And you are trying to, first time, bonus na kasiya. And I was saying, Pepsodent, what's he do the two? Pepsodent, what's he do the two? Chichu Sano Pa, Chichu Sanu Mide, Afe, and also Etimi Abuayapa.
2: Yes,
5: now ABA, Dr. Rasta.
2: Hey, Rasta,
5: Dr. Rasta.
2: Champion Rasta.
5: ABA, Heba, Clinic, I don't
2: know. Yes,
5: Dr. Siweni Katarak, over to the Nasa, the Amor. But over at the Uyabuk in Africa, I was a FIFA. Eba say hi, Junipa.
2: Obla.
5: Ebiye say bra. Doctor say, what rank as a Matthew or Ebi?
2: Yes,
5: say, hey, Ebi, Jordan, I say, we say, Samanyona, I say, when in yet. Oko Ebi, Doctor Behona, was I, dear Oko, a quad as well. I do not say, I want a doctor, and so I will quad as well. I do not say, we be a doctor, Oko Domahin Cra. And also, I dear sir, doctor, and so I will. May banam the doctor number, man. Yet to be adding, come up, Beman, let's say,
2: yes.
5: Na utaba ezimo
8: na taba pa
5: na ehato wo sai
8: ahade eseyeboye
5: eseyeboye
8: as time be abi
5: na game no win sai
8: oh so far there me win sai gana wo wango malam go passion
2: me da sipa
5: gana wo dai
8: wango malam go
5: but oh dia so na sai di suade hunu
8: ah eya dia so ne ni suade hunu nyina
5: eh wa kan nyina boom aha manya eh tapai Oh, he matter. I didn't mean when he will hear me out of man day. Mausa won't know him, Peter Mammy Hardy, and I hear the Nibia. Ah, oh, boy, I hear the Nibia. I told said, the Awanum idea. The Awanum idea.
9: Energy drink.
5: Jay, energy drink.
9: Zim.
5: Ah, no, Casabama, my head.
2: I said, you cry.
5: I want to be a 2 minute. Well, no, mama, not for the minute. I have Vim champagne.
2: Vim.
5: Energy drink. No. Come on. Pa-da-da-da-da-da-da. My one, sir, and so I got it. Tell me how many me. I don't know. What do you want to say?
9: Boko.
5: But what's the hand?
9: No, take care, yeah.
5: Oh, take care. I'll tell you as you more.
9: Taba-pa.
2: Kasa-di-ga-kla.
5: Oba, I am on kwa na ba ya namunam, you know.
9: I am in kwa.
5: Hey, blendi. Taba-ni. Na game no win say
9: oh, so far they're so good and you are relationship say Ghana be win just one goal
5: pair okay or say just one goal pair mamin kwa say ah dia ya inside o ya na me wo me papa no mpenfo no so e wo ho me ha a oh me ba to munti o big announcement munti mo amanya go energy drink ni bi 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
5: Okay, let us say, Insha FM, and here, Ezimo, near your game village, aye, Ezimo, Ghana, Black Sass, Marty, Biana, Big Marty, listening now, Ahani, Ayano, Obey, and as you didn't come, Kakre, the last time you didn't come, and also, as you didn't come, Kakra, me bato, game no one is saying.
12: Oh, and then the manager,
2: what's it
12: that?
2: You are so happy.
12: If say, last. 4 days no do musi bobo na enye me fe ene dia me wo vim anya ye twin draw kura and mani beje papa dan me ka say se ye twin draw ne ye she one kura me pe ne ye she one ene do me pe draw ene me pe draw amen
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2: amanuai
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1: E ma ro mudo so, mudo so ni kwa
5: se. Ah, what is it?
1: Mudo so.
13: Me say Ghana be say 10-0.
2: Bonsam.
5: Okay, ma me come anywhere. Me mfa ha.
1: Agwasi twa me oba ba ko ah, ma.
5: Oba ma me oba ba ko.
1: Ah, ma me u ta so score line.
13: 1.
1: O say Nevim no form was so one by for volume no form.
5: Nevim
1: no
5: form.
1: Ebrofo.
2: Ah. What's your name? What's your name? One. Your name is One.
1: Yes. Her name is One.
5: Ah.
2: Over the body book.
5: The name is One.
2: Ah.
1: Aye.
5: Ah. Mopa.
2: Ofi South Korea.
1: The autons and so Obana autons and no her body be. Mami. Oskola is I.
13: 3-1.
5: Chamai. You didn't come back away. Game no minimum sir Wahebi. Second half Ghana you beat me away ni ana.
14: Oh yeah, you beat me Ashom. I be show 2-1. Born a 2-1.
2: Eh 2-1.
5: Eh 2-1 e kwade Ghana. But you fit in about her.
14: Me to take care.
2: Take care.
5: Oh what you here? And the one you crew many. Yeah, yemu. Chamai, but my member now here. Blasters first half abene we second half and ten start. Minimada you beat me win, you beat me go. Na you born na you born player bang. And now, feel so what about home at the power mount?
15: Oh, maybe Jordan Abono.
5: Jordan.
15: Jordan Abono.
2: Ah, Jordan, are you Joe?
5: Yeah, Neddy asks so, Jordan Ampa. And Neddy Abasubudi. Na, game no, you're better winner now.
15: Pastor David. Ghana is winning your ring.
2: What's it?
15: Ghana is winning your ring.
2: I got 2-2 soon.
5: Nana, eh? Nana, when you mama, I'm going to make him pay my man.
2: I don't know why I say anything.
16: 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The most competitive basketball league on earth is on CBS this Saturday. Big 3 All-Star Dwight Howard and the LA Riot take on Greg Monroe and the Dallas Power. Then Coach Rick Mahorn, Sensation Nasir Khor, and the Detroit Amps look to protect home court against back-to-back MVP Michael Beasley and the defending champs Miami 305. 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
5: Dear Santuman, there are too many.
2: No, but Santa Squad.
5: Software, the executive.
2: Software, sir. But Bono, AP, Habak,
5: see you, whatever. 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
2: Never talk about who should born in D, born here, born, I wish any D. Now, rent and turn on that. 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
17: 3-2.
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2: Ghana win. 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Odesh.
5: Well, okay. Isra, your number one account. Radio Cecilia Santiman United. Eddie Atomini. Second half of the game has started. Wopi Manso. On Black Stars. First half. Wopi Manso. Wopi Manso. The three Lions of England. Gomon Swan to Mansabi, first half in fact. Ghana up on Wumadin Yepa, England. Womataya, all out, all angles. Womo up where Jumana Batania de Sekobia. Etumi upper. Second half, they start Yasidane El Kodiama. Numekomo S. Yasidane. Live commentary at the Adamo. But my main catch up, sir. Whoopasa Weniti, Whoopasa Yamanina, Quaya de Moundia. And we activate, activate. Activate to say, Gomo Anna Elbama company be a wet medibo. 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Yen develop this software, kama kama pa. Enfamawa, enanse be nina at yamao. Ye create software at yamao. Software no ano ana audible monitor we jumano. We be track your supply chain vulnerabilities. We de monitor air procurement. We control air defeat. Afe, we warehouse storage, we de monitor na bibia. And so, at me akwe kama kama diama, a banner security printed a temper proof, sickest with SG1 barcode and a fee, a QR code, and say, product now, what you know? Who, sir? Who, person will be also product in a kama? Winner and Ubia na fee, and to me, abwa, where to me, at your money, Tanya, kama kama pa, and one year, the him, and he activate, activate, and one sound where it's a more, a war, top I am pato. I know I have poor gas and turn on my pair.
2: Yes,
5: and I will be activate. You know, mess, no, I have 0205 0205 587 587 575 405. Now, when you activate, now I'm gonna swear to me up well. Make fishing center, make fishing center where you man are wearing your CCTV cameras. Your mom be sir, your warehouse, maybe a young swaddy outdoor and after school outdoor hospitals. Maybe I told woman Temuho. When your CCTV cameras are here, a Mac Fishing Center, Womo AI Solar Camera 3-1, AI Solar Camera 3-1, and after AI Solar Camera, a street light, and so able to make a recording, would be a good SD card, so not as I know, and sweat me up where a Doom Anyawa, General Messenger 0554 559 810. Now, when you Mac Fishing Center, now you're to admit so far. Second half first Saturday. Wolfram Gabi Churama Medoso. Na and also Etimia Kwe Kama Kama Kama Kama. Ghana Black Sass Ombetima Yadwana. The three Lions of England. Robo Enya Brepa and Enumere. Jordan Pickford, the goal post Mercy Consa, Mankey Jaspers, Ree James, Anderson, Declan Rice, Nonny Mantweke, Jude Bellingham, Anthony Gordon, Hurricane, Wendy Mantia. Gwamo Paul, Eddie Ama, England. Afe, Ghana, Benjamin Asawi, Jonah, Atete, Opoku Gideon Mansasenya, Thomas Tepate Renti, Inaki William Kwasisibo, Antoine Semenyo, Anafi Jordan Ayo. Wayne Mlanto Witinam Edia Magana, now Bonnie Club Makei, where Tabar and Tempaso, Rabran Taritin, Eddie Antony Cordin, Nasrobi, Antony Cordin went to Mafa, Bona Trase, throwing Aya to Yatia, Ghana Black Sasa, Woma Tubar and Tempaso now. Born Ekra, Enzi Konsa, Konsa Pierre Kwabara, Makei, on a sweater, Bonamo, Bonababi, just first a tap, Bonabi and Tony Gordon, Gordon the club on your Candelabio, Santa Rafi, what you foul, Editia, Senegna, Santa Rafi, what you foul,
1: yeah, was his
5: Editia Senegna,
1: yes, but it's England, for my pressure, on my pressure, Sadia, on with my, oh, first afternoon, similar pressure now. But then, Saturday game, no ACTNO, we should also try to come out of our own half and try to press them at their own place, other than pressing them in your defense area. Your pressure was second part of the pitch now. And midfield one now. We'll be able to win some of the balls so that your attackers will be in your balls, Libby. Yes, you may attack him, Libby. And yes, you need to go big goal, baby. But keep our blocks when they have the ball.
5: Okay.
1: Tactical discipline.
5: Well, okay. And so to Madison Famo, Ezra, your number one account, Radio Cecilia Santamanina, Ati Atumina, Ghana Manina, Eti, Bono, throwing the Atuliatia, Ghana Black Sasa, Bono Club, Jaspens, one your club on with Tobanaka Krabi, what about a Kakoma Makai, with Tabana Kofifisa, Bona Kakodi, Anzir Konsa, Santa Sako, Anzir Konsa, what about a Fifi Jude Bariam, who met my father Kasisibo, where Piabana 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Havikin, Alusu Possessin, Bona Babi Antoine Semeno, Semeno, the club on three players. What about Abanfifi now? Born Ababi Jordan, are you? What is Piaman Kakabi? Now you're talking about Ababi Sananya, Sananya, the club on for Ghana Blasters. We're casting Simo, Naso Metu, the Bonacona Nasunabi. Woman to Ban Fabonaco, England, Woman Fabono, Jude Bellam, the Cabono, we're talking about Norway, Noni Matuake, Nonia Fa, Walusu Possessin. Now Born Ababi, Ajete, Ajete ne Krabono, Ajete ne, where Piaman Kakrabi Senaya, Senaya Te, Nasua Bwakam, Bono a throw in. Bono a throw in. Bono a throw in. Yato Editia, the three layers of England. Enshua, Yonamawana Khan, Radio Sessin, Diasantina, Ajatumini. Now, Bono Ekra Ghana, Black Sals, Ghana, Yetabana Refifisa, Bono Ekra, Marvin. Now, Yirenti, Watabana Kwetri, Bona Kakoti, Brantari Dati, Opoku, Opoku in the Krabono, Opoku, long setting pass, Wibetumena Marvin, Senanyana, Senanya, Senanya, Senanya, Senanya, Nasunabi, England, Womakla Lysero, Marvin Senanya, penalty Yabosu, no Yabo, Wobo Sot, England, Womudio Mwaka, Bona Babedi, Declan Rice, Rice in the Krabono, Etamo, Declan Rice. We're Tabon Kakrabi Osi Jude Bellyam. Brabe Senemianko. We're Tadia Kuma James. Now, James has sent Tabono. Edia Bre Jude Bellyam. Jude Nekrabono. Long setting pass. Wubenya Anthony Gordon. Anthony Gordon. Barcelona Playano. Nas went to Banfa. Anthony Gordon. Went to Banfa Bono. Ensure. So number one. I can't read your season.
1: I like the diagonal passes now. Blasters as I say. Hey, you should know. It's very good. While coach, you know, has given Senaya the option to be popping up and pushing up to also sustain attack our England for so, which is working for us. But as and when we have the ball, they're making very good use of it. But on this very occasion, England defender, you know, he was there at the right time to just touch the ball from moving to a striker. Yes, Adianka by now, here leading so far, Marvin.
5: Well, okay, young to the medal so for more. Born in Accra, England. Now, Maggie won the club on. We're Tabon Kakra Quetresa. One more everybody attacking the now, England. We'll meet my Jumanana. We'll meet Tabon the Bona Kakuma James. James in the club on. James Tabana de Abra and Sirconsa, Consa de Bona Bafifi, Woman Tabana de Abra just Spence, Spence Necrabono, Spence, making them casting, where Tabana Kofifi Kakra, na Anthony Gordon, or on Sweet Tabana Declan Rice, Nan Jude Baliam, Bona Babediate now, so, Bona Gratitude Baliam, what about a Kakuma Makei, Makei Necrabono, Makei Santa Saco, what to Tuneni, Makei, Wobeti Makana, Wapia, what a Kakuma and Sirconsa, Consa Necrabono, what on Swepia, at a Kakuma Brantani de Makei. National B Kwasi Sibo. Wakabra International Center Rafi. What you foul area Tiakana?
2: Bonsam, Bonsam, Bonsam. As I see come from Mufimofo. Bonsam, Bonsam, Bonsam. Have a foul, Shay. I finna be say guru.
5: Now, born a crown on him at work. None of you born the Robo, National B England. Woman to my football uncle.
1: Yeah, and the timer, Yabelu Subo Biano. Coaching, am I that, Kosibo? And I say, Rastaman, and so a push up. No more started pressing on the English players to win the balls. And then Pate will do the standstill and then cover in the midfield. Celebrate me, Abuante. At the point, Jemiano, there were two holding midfielders, Omo cover for the defense, which is keeping our defense in tight.
5: Well, Bono was Santa Saco, Bono Crasibo, Wepia. What about a cockmaki, the other Mansa? Mansa, you want a cockma Jordan? Are you? Are you in the club of a Piabana Quatekaka? Now, Santa Seco, Ghana, Ebetima Fana, Yataya Ho, your Piabana cockma Jordan? Are you? Jordan Swapia to Antrasamano, Pony a throw in. Are you throwing a quarterback Ghana? Pono, are you throwing? Pono, are you throwing a matuban and Tamapa? Penalty Yabasuna should be England. Where may you burn a forum bet with the Balkana? Quasi Sibu. Santa Rafi, what we see, BB? Santa Rafi was born here, Kwanana. Santa Rafi. Santa Rafi. Was born here, Kwanana. Adama.
1: Unim, sir.
5: Ghana, Black Stars.
1: Game,
5: Woman to Bono.
1: Unim, sir, game, sir. Rafi, why not you go so? Miana, so born here. I thought I win, you know. Not being, sir. Because Musa, I don't know. And finally, my question: do you want to have your assets here?
5: Connor,
1: do you
5: want to be a new assa? You're too bad. Tas in the Magana, Nasrabi. Now, in Lucky Williams, where Tabana Quetre, Ghana Sapedamo, Etekoriamo, Nasrabi. Goalkeeper Jordan Pickford in a safe reaction. Wane Aya Calibrenti. Wabukoriamusa, Ravise Kati. I said, Yamaha, Aya Dileman, Ginger Lico. Dileman Ginger Lico. I don't know come for the man. Dileman. Bema dear so to be delay.
2: Yes.
5: We delay now we are to my 24/7.
2: Delay
5: on the delay man capsule.
2: Yes.
5: Delay, delay, delay, delay, ginger. Aya Lico. We not delay ginger liquor na fe. Where to me anonum become. Aya Lawson. Beverage is woman omedi delay. Ginger Lico Eddie Abba.
2: Yes.
5: Who Pedro Etwato no mercy in here. 0248 0248 619 619 999 999. Now was where to my friend Abibi Akwaye Diamao Betano Betano Pepsi and Tossi do the two Vim champagne energy drink Vim day inside Ras energy drink sports water was it don't just play dominate Vim alive soap was it fuel fresh as our paint number one since 1925 and a fortune spread yummy delicious always on point Sigma plazas create possibilities one more in one more see us in the live commentary in our tower. England, woman ya fao. England and ya fao. Womu body at ya Ghana Black Stars. England and ya fao. Womu body at ya Ghana Black Stars. Black Stars a jelly di demi dika dika dika dika dika. Now I'm at to burn and tapaso. Burn a cockwadi noni madwake. Noni, wetabano, Ghana, you bet to my fana, you ready dinner today. Yam for your own coca, mokasa me you for it. Before you know that, I was a mentia na minya. I know what he had not said or pass him at the MI. 55 minutes so far. Ghana Black Saxo, the three lions of England, CEO.
2: Marvin
5: Bonnie Krakana, Yapeda Santa Saco. We met my corner, Jordan Ayo. Went to my former top of the battery. Jordan Pickford, goalkeeper for England. When they club on Jordan Pickford in here, what's so beyond the day? Jordan Pickford. What's up, Yanni Daye? We're talking about the Kakuma Makei. City player. What about the Kwakuma Jaspers? What is the Tabar Makei? Kei the Krabba.

0: Okay, none better my crown and snap it. Give you an answer. What's it on the Maduaka? What man in your body be crammer?
1: Yes,
0: Sabo. In some way, you are from Ghana Black Stars. Ghana Black Stars. It's a little Dominica, Dica. Antoine Samano. What for Bana England for a consumer? So, what cast us out on our woman was situated by Marquine? I'm waiting on Bonnie Sawaha. Bonnie Ekra Makei. Get your Charlie Abraham Jaspers. Spencer Cha to Anthony Gordon. Back to Jaspers. Jaspers now the Bonnie Echo. Where you born the Robo? Anthony Gordon to John Beliama. Bonnie Ekra Noni Madoka. Ghana Black Stars. A beautiful display there. Atete. Bonnie Sayo. Anthony Gordon. Benjamin Asari.
1: Ghana Sayo. Gano say, yeah.
0: Oh, Gano. Yeah. Gano. Yeah.
2: Hey, referee, Susu.
0: Now, Paul, I have a free kick. Jadidia, Ghana, Black Stars. And now, boys, no more yet to myself. So, Mummy will be saying, Kaby and Kenya, did you say, be a Kibet Makakoje?
2: Oh, sir, I can't cry. Yamak, I could tell us screwers about us of this time.
0: What's the city?
2: I heard you.
0: I quite am so better.
2: I can say, you use players I want to do what you can get. What you say, huh?
0: Now, Declan Rice, Chabara Kofifi, Bora Kokodi, just press. That we met with the Baraka and Anonymous Worker. Where you born in the Romo Nasunabi? Oh, poku poku.
1: Damn it to the
0: eyes, no. Odo.
1: A queer amon say what to the Antuya Beridi. Why?
0: Why are
1: a queer amon?
0: A queer
1: amon.
0: Oh, I am far.
1: Asuya Beridi.
0: Okay. Now, born with Ghana Blasters. Inaki Williams, Inaki, waiting upon us to Aya Calibrenti, Jetano. Hey, Refinis on you. Now, Bonababari Anthony Gordon, God in the club honor, where you born Eddie Romo, now born in Crying God, we're met with the Bonacuan and Asrabi, Romalu Suposa Sen, born Atrasia. Yadbo.
1: Yow double.
0: Obufi so ya kula we. Wona na na dey come now to us no.
1: 52 years.
0: Yow double. Now, England obu put to threat. Oh Ghana, your penalty ya boss no. England Ghana. Atete wa club on for mo. Bon and say akakwedi makeyi to Enzir Konsa. 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We taban kakabi. Ababedi Jaspers. Spencer ta to Anthony Gordon. Gordon appear. What are Kakuma Anderson? Anderson the Crabono. What is you want the Kakuma? Aya Gordon. Gordon bit my corner. Anthony Gordon. Barca player no. A hand on the Baba justifies. And yes, and you boomu. One more fitness and renti. Where cry a senator?
2: Oh, sir, Senator, you mana oyeno. Typical Abyss Park.
0: And Bopa.
1: Asimlana.
2: Sakasakanya Simlana. What you mana oyeno? Mane wo so ye gana ni enko ne mu ingingesh enko ne mu what you say
1: anaye
2: anye fe nyamisro oba na afi wo twetwe ne ho oba na wo twetwe ne ho na na koma no na ebo prim but inaki waje card akwa ko tia
0: santa rafi wama inaki Williams yellow card
2: enye yasem
0: oh here there ya bebo onukwa de enche ya de Brendan Thomas asante bebo
2: na ball yellow card be be see hono de abetu no.
0: Baby, I'm born in Dano, England, here, who's in Ghana. Now, I'm not telling you that Declan Rice, what Peter Bono, Ete Koryabo, Apim, born in Tibanko. England, woman, yabre, papa, papa. England, woman, yabre. Wabu, pe, dia, didia, ye. Modia, anye, bia, mabe, dia, so. A hands of Parkinson, so, mbezo, mbe, dia, so, re. A hene, ne, ha. Ghana Fossi and yet to Macra.
2: Now, would him say, man, your text be a fee. Tanzania, no,
0: Tanzania,
2: oh, okay.
0: Or
2: say on behalf of countries that England colonized on Africa, Henina. Oh, when you are Susum Tagana,
0: okay,
2: and you are able to match we. And you might just want my Tunagan and Guanabo,
0: Conaki,
2: Tanzania,
0: England,
2: Nigeria, Munina,
0: Conaki, Declan Rice, we bet to meet to Boniana, England in here, 60 minutes so far, Black Sack Joe, England Joe, Declan Rice, we bet to a Kirby, Eteko Yabo, Opa, Elliot,
1: Gabi,
0: yeah,
1: stop. Rastawana,
0: Safo Rastawaha,
1: Safo Rastawa,
0: Safo Rastawaha,
1: all game in this episode, Mammy.
0: Ah, was here, Yapa, no, Mammy, more a blue sea red wine.
1: Okay,
0: flavor drink,
1: yes,
0: blue sea red wine, flavor drink. But all open be a for minimum, not a call you all. A manager, I come at Yamo, Amateur said the premium size in the abroad and Pato, and your blue sea red wine flavor drink. And what he, woman, the keys maker, a can spirit, and Yaba, Atas, I don't see a come up, and I'm with the hot wave, red ginger, I collect drink is sober, and what he, Omadi, aha, vodka, aha, vodka. Aha, dia, what you call a year? I'm gonna man, that's an answer. Aha, Saya vodka. And in Pato, and here they come for the amount. Who could be an attest one on Saka, dear? Santa Rafi, what's a foul? What did you tell Thomas Pate? So, what? Where was a Pate? I'm a woman, you won't be more hurricane. Where you the free more? Patenti, Anna Hurricane, moving on. And to Bob Mubis, I said, Hurricane, what you know? Hey, Thomas Tapati. Thomas Tapati.
2: Now, born a foul in the game. Referees in the Kada home. Where Kada Paka. You know, you're not referee. Who's bound you abo? Eh? I don't know anyway.
0: Ah. Born here, Fikika. Jabody at Ghana Blacks are 6 2 minutes so far. Ensure your number one account, Radio Station. Dear Santibang, did you have to Dr. Siedu Amaga Herbabites. Tassiadu Amaga Herbabites,
1: yes,
0: Kaba. Declan Rice, Nedina Bonati, Declan Rice, Wapeta Bonica Krabi, Wamu Hurricane, Nasoma Bonafro, so for England, Nasrabi Bonatrako, so to be a boy, Nasrabi, and then Babi Krab. Doctor Siedu
1: Amaga
0: Herbabites, Bato Upe Bitasa, hey, Doctor Siedu, was it to be known premature ejaculation, sexual weakness. 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
1: Yes.
0: After Pepsodent, what's he do the two? Pepsodent, do the two. Atuma Community Bank.
1: Uh-huh.
0: Atuma Community Bank. 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Womena Emersika, fake deposit, current accounts, Susu account. 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One more branch is in the Bible. Your head office now, our petty number two. Ghana, we do anything more. Soko Bangwood Villager. We be no more. Afe, we buy a top high. And also, we more love from Chenwa. And in Shia from Chen. Afe, all tafo. Aya tafo. For miles. We call a new tafo. Woman numbers
1: 0322 0322 298 298 900 900.
0: Now also when you're come up cement in India. Hello, I am Star Cement. Star Cement.
1: Yes, sir.
0: Opaso your foundation. Oh your columns. Opaso your beam. And answer slabs and pato concrete in the Obegua. And one I Star Cement. 20 32.5 R now. I come up. Woko baby I turn dance when you ma. When Saba count here, Gomu number 0531 0531 0280 0288 877 877. Ghana air tent. Ghana air tent. Abdul Fatah Isaku. Gwurabu Omai Inaki Williams. Inaki Asini Cross Sano say hey. Kate wonsu kwa yetumano. Inaki apie Abdul Fatah Wurabu. Coach, I said, Cabin, hold me to move. I said, you money there. Prince Cabin, I do.
2: Oh, yeah, experience coach, what you say?
0: Cabin, I do so, but Cabin, I do. Hey, Jordan, are you?
2: Yes, and Jordan,
0: Bonsam.
2: Jordan, I hear you, man.
0: Jordan, I hear you, man.
2: Tactically.

0: 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The most competitive basketball league on earth is on CBS this Saturday. Big 3 All-Star Dwight Howard and the LA Riot take on Greg Monroe and the Dallas Power. Then Coach Rick Mahorn, Sensation Nasir Khor, and the Detroit Amps look to protect home court against back-to-back MVP Michael Beasley and the defending champs Miami 305. 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
1: Yay!
0: Ice Cube's Big 3 is back. The most competitive basketball league on earth is on CBS this Saturday. Big 3 All-Star Dwight Howard and the LA Riot take on Greg Monroe and the Dallas Power. Then Coach Rick Mahorn, Sensation Nasir Khor, and the Detroit Amps look to protect home court against back-to-back MVP Michael Beasley and the defending champs Miami 305. 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
2: And to Kwano Afromo, and to Kwana Afromo. 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Adia Tumini, Santa Sako. Bono Ekra. Abrantani Dinade. Just Pence. Wetabana Contentanoa. Bona Kakodi. I am not about to call Bona Sai. Bona Bre in Circosa. Now, Woman Tobanka Cabo, Bona Bre Anderson. Anderson Bonasim, Thomas Tapate, Wafa, Harike Kuzmo. Good morning, Benjamin Asawi. Asawi. Asawi. Asawi. 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Asawi. Benjamin Asawi. What is born with Pedro Diasim? National be born with Tuakana. Santa Rafi. What you found, Eddie Tiakana? Yeah, what's the play on? Yamo Bono. Bono Kra. Abraham Teddy Daddy. Elliot Anderson. What about a Kofifi? What about a Kokomans in the concert? Concert the club on ends in the concert. What's so be any day and grow with so mobile? What Piabono, Elliot Anderson, what about Kakabi, Pona Batana, what bet Bacana, Jaspers, Jaspers, Jaspers, Jaspers in him, what Dandano, what Spain, what Pia, what about a Kokoma Makei, two ends in the concert, Consababa Sotana, Consa Pia, what about a Kokoma, Abrantan de Boca, Bocayo Saka, Saka de Crabono, Bocayo Nier, Bocayo Nier, what is Sibo, Sibo de Bonasai, Pona Abatrekaka, Kana, Penatia. 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
2: Ojo,
3: yes,
2: Ohana,
3: Nuaya,
2: Orion Saros Publications, Orion Saros Publications. Woman of the books at your Bajias Ajatum, Naka Ajatum, Woman the Cred books about Yawa Aya Scrabble in Elho, and no more Kalawin, Woman the Nazuan Nazu,
3: yes,
2: and we English, but all I know Aya language and literacy, and no more numeracy schools, Woman Phonics, Woman our Sight West, Woman Natural Schools, and of a picture reading, and a Kalawin, Woman the Cred 1 KD 2, Woman books in the language and literacy. Woman the numeracy skills, woman the OWAP, woman the creative art, afe phonics, woman the sight word, woman the picture reading, coloring, woman the about the primary books in the swa, English language, mathematics, woman the science, creative art, history, master phonics, and afe workbooks, at a santity,
3: yes,
2: and the computing in our ekahom. And two per book, Papa Diamaba, aye Orion Cyrus Publication. Woman number senior 0249.
3: 0249 411 411 234 234.
2: Now when you Orion Saros public
3: AB your daughter
2: doctor si when you say a glaucoma and a cataract doctor si but I don't think you're not
3: yes
2: but oh yeah Bama who to me and I do be any idea I walk with you no man so you didn't have to come
3: out
2: no mom I feel now about the bonum. I don't know how to

0: analysis and paso. Yeah, analysis one paso. Dr. Sibra, no all matters of men's engineer branding. Offense or about menstrual pains, menstrual disorders. Well, menstrual cycle, no, a bit there 21, a bit there 30.
1: Yes,
0: we buy another test and then 15. As we meet here about 10. And now it is where I would say 20 days be away in your menses. But I had them. But Dr. Sibra, no, you're demanding for my hypertension, a burning stroke, but Obama who process, no. We do such a problem, but we are being asked. I know the only another so do I had a cartoon. We to be near to my ABA Herbal Clinic.
1: Yes,
0: ABA Herbal Clinic. What's up for Rasta Sebra? No, so yeah, dear.
1: Yes,
0: father, so Edina say, Japan main market, you know, Thomas Hinkro, Ebenezer Preparatory School, Afe, Yasaben Apia Kubi, Air Coast Store. Your number is 0541 0541 565 565 199 199, and as a 0502 0502 812 812
1: 161 161.
0: Now, when you're also for Rasta, Medimosis in here. Now, Ojo, answer, I'm a comedimosis, you know. Mamema, activate.
1: Oh,
0: activate to say. Woman software, wet media, you were Jumano.
1: Yes,
0: software, bet media monitor, where Juma. Ambassador, where Juma, but I will say, sa software, the other day. I do what do more, dear, hey, yeah, Juma, as well, Jumano. So, I dear, near Juma. England, one more, I another third.
2: Yes,
0: Yanko,
2: what's software, and I can't assemble, logistics and supply chain management.
0: Okay,
2: and then we ask, maybe I have to be able to me, I have a business. Our office, what we are coming from China,
0: sir.
2: Our software, but we are tracking on Yamano. Right from source, baby, out on Yamano.
0: Send your baby, yeah,
2: they put it back. And I'm just in show, so if you do a container, baby, tell me a baby, be a woman in Yamau do a womb. And your bar, also, woman in Yamano, the Oster Hawk. There's our workers, no gas among good techie stocker. Can I didn't part techie stocker? Uber, you know, and I'm only 1,500. Almost 1,400, 900 workers in India.
0: And a moment you
2: are, a moment you are. Sanya Manin Nababwa, I'm a what to me Akipu, Unyama in check. Usika Sunko West, any a friend, a defect, you know.
0: Okay.
2: Usika and Co West, what to me, I show Sika Nabo Bray, now if you reduce you, and Yama, a Baboka, a Juman.
0: Morgan Rogers, a room, Judbellyam appear, Anna Afe, Elliot Anderson, and Swapier, what the Eberet Yase, Anna Dinapa. Now born a Kramakei, Wetabono, and a command Nico O'Reilly, the Taban Kakrebi, what about a Kokuma Enzil Konsa, Konsa Pierre Kokuma Makei, Gayate, Watano Santa Seco, where Pierre Kakrebi, born a Quedi 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now, Abrantani de Morgan Rogers, Hondo Hadro, where Pedro Bonis in Nasunabi. Jamanakai, Morgan Rogers, Pressa, Pressa Pa, Ekudane Hajunipa, England, changes number, Woman Sase, amount to Pressa, Woman Putti Asna sitting inside, is that there, what the fool of him, and now by a YouTube belly, my friend, do to me say, we had day, I didn't my did Yama England,
2: I dear Monsam,
0: Oman Susunisa. Why I did Yamamo?
2: Omunim Zombe Tumbre.
0: Right.
2: Omunus a premier nominee neighbor.
0: Yamamo Kwa.
2: I must see a premier for Mano.
0: Shepono, a corner kick. Corner kick for England. Declan Rice Nedina Bonetti. Wapeda Bono, Tekorium Kana. 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Wahanesa. 75 minutes so far. Ghana Black Sanxio, the three lions of England, so Kabi, Turam, the foreigner, enemy demon alongside
1: Joseph Tego, baby Joe,
0: Anafe, Opapenia,
2: Exto,
0: Anna Nijima, teacher Kwabana. Abusia and Twad Madoso, Pone Gokika, Zabo Eriatia, Aya England, Benjamin Asawi, no Jinaboneti, Asari Asawi. Benjamin Asawi, Hato Fok, and Yakohe. What many others are, or Monsieur your body near, what Pedia Bandia Simo, Wana Echo, what Metabor Nasuda be Eberet Yase, what about a battery, goalkeeper, Benjamin Asawi, what Fabono, Nasu Masu, Marvin Senega, and Nashua,
2: Hurricane, why frustrated?
0: Marvin Senega, what Masu Nashua,
2: Hurricane, I frustrated. Now, Ediana Revenue,
0: Asari, or Yade,
2: almost over we have Opia, so Asari Bobo to train. Said a bear, Senaya. This is a man is sick as an up in war.
0: Okay. sabo ni kura na won beti fa with the etiano aha because eni kwa so odiri
2: because
0: second sinberry
2: no second sinberry emari atie no match na mo
0: but any Ghana for this year tournament we yesuan the power
2: yesuan
0: the first 2006 the eye call ya he Brazil for finance kwa so
2: and
0: Brazil for umudi wi aye bi no
2: e dey
0: any any da and no come message am 84 na dey locatoni mu na ye sad
2: dey omo se tu ni
0: omo omo so umudi wi am na na I am now, 70 minutes. Aniabo, Benjamin, sorry, what pet your body there, Simkana, Jemetima Kana, Naso, England, who met Tabon Hurricane, who heard you with us born away, and what him of Fami, Nasadabi, Ajete, Jonas Ajete was a memph, yeah, Mema Bona, a day, now, Bona Kakodi, a Ghana Black Sasia Piamara Katri. 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
0: ha eh me yes sure pa
2: refinity dey wey but
0: now you change be so
2: emru yeso kra kasa emru yeso Marvin.
0: Well, okay, we see our third brother. So now, Bono was sent us a Kenzi the concert. Concert the club, Bono. Enzi the concert. Or down, down, Enzi the pia. What about our prayer, my K.E.? K.E. the club, Bono. What about the command on the Madwake? Noni. Moving attack. What pia? What about the command, my K.E.? K.E. the club, Bono. My K.E. What about the Kofifisa? Now, Bono. Akakoti Abrantari Din. And the Declan Rice. Rice the club, Bono. Ejamo. What on Swepia? What about the Enzi the concert? Consanier. Enzi the concert. What about the Abra, my K.E.? My K.E. 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
2: Ebefa Ebefa Ebefa
0: Pampi Enne
2: Seye dena Ebefa
0: Ojo
1: Yes
0: Ohana
1: Na left no jide.
0: Na so di kona kick kura se. O anko di go kicker ka se ko e kona kick kura. O di foul won. Na yan charge by the football. Ghana Black Stars on beti makwana. 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Rafi wade foul Eddie Tiaki the Mensa. Osun mu we dey foul. Santa Rafi wade foul Edia Tiagana, Yabo Ete Waminito, Munyamoho, Munyamo, Nadia, and the daughter of a Munyamoho.
2: But
0: Munyamo,
2: I was here careful, giving infringement as dangerous places. Mm-hmm. I think that so far we've been able to be lucky with those balls, you know. But all the same, getting to the dynamic best of the game, you know, I was here players are very careful in those places, and now young committee infringements, baby. So they just have to do the man marking as they are doing very well, because second Rogers, you know, we as man I say, you know, if you have one KT overload, I will give you Roddy Rogers and the second one to all. Oh, me and no pretty from home.
0: He's a free kick in
2: the air double work, but he needs to be very, very
0: active. A free kick, Adama, the three liars of England, Bukayo Saka, Wapedabo, and twice a man of him. Born a bit of a corner and a slabby. Born and quiet, Yachigana in international. Ruffy. What you found, Eddie Tiamakei, Afnomo, Marvin Senega, where you're Jumani Dikendika, McVisit Center. McVisit Center, CCTV cameras in there. Wamakati na Benyano. CCTV cameras. Wamakati, Ewa na Benyano. Marcus Rashford Aba.
2: And that there.
0: Marcus Rashford, Waba.
2: And that there, how many Arsenal's need in the number?
0: Why you know them are doing carefully?
2: Yeah.
0: Oh, pressure.
2: And so still, Ghana
0: pressure in there.
2: Yes.
0: And sure, you know, when I can't run this session, they are sentiment in there, they are to the calibrity. Wama the foul. And they are calibrity. Roma de Fau, Editor Calibrenti. Now Lawson, Dilema Capsule.
1: Yes.
0: Lawson, Locker Mixer. Lawson, Herbal Mixer.
1: Okay.
0: And one, Ekama. Lawson, Locker Mixer, a Medru. A Bob Baby and Pato, Uyoba, Wetim Pampa, Obama, and I said, Rasis, Biago Guba, Massa, so many piano. Master Pace, piano. I a Locker Mixer. I feel Lawson, Herbal Mixer, Malaria. And now fever ringa. When you be a bear come out, loss in Dileman Capsule Memetro. Pemebia would do Sotano. I say, Nahu, dear Lawson, Dileman Capsule and Namakamfo, Adam and I and Twin Medeso, born was Santa Sacco, born in England, Woman Jabana Coma, Abrante de Daddy James, James Jaban Tapaso, now Bukayo Saka, Saka, right side of the attack, making and Kessin, Woman is possessing, Hurricane, went to Manfa, born Ababeti, Anthony, one of Sweat Tabonum, what a born Abraham Marcus Rashford, Doctor Nye, one of Mahadro, one met to the Baracana, Abdu Fatao Isako. Isako, Libo, Isako, Yakani Natural. What you found, Editia? Dr. Marcus Rashford. What you found, Editia Marcus Rashford?
2: Yanka, Jeff was
0: Isako, Yatumano.
2: Isako, so Ababo, England.
0: Women in our England.
2: Yeah, Leicester City. And when it comes to English players, on Sunny Momo. And that's the more reason why players are so much confident. And I'm telling you, after this match, Benjamin Asare, open your contract, has one here. Benjamin Asare, Omunyano,
0: 4 minutes so far, Ghana Black Sack Joe, the three lions of England Zio, born a Babadi Sibo, Wetabon Setum, Nasu Bienio, Akakwadi Jordan Pickford, Pickford Etabon Wapia, what about a Kakuman Declan 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
1: Gano Say, Gano Say,
2: and one. And one. This is the best chance. This was the best chance. Clever chance for Hurricane. Mame Trasi, Mame Trasi.
0: Odo Yanko, Yanko, Yanko.
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2: Flow.
1: Ha!
0: Benjamin Asawe. What a save from Benjamin Asawe. A remarkable save by all standard. a professional goalkeeper from Benjamin Asawi.
1: Gano say, Gano say, yeah, yeah, Gano say, Gano say, yeah,
2: yeah, yeah,
1: oh,
2: Gano,
1: oh, yeah,
0: Gano,
1: yeah.
0: Upon Pipra Eramu, upon Pipra Eramu. What my Marvin Senaya upon Pipra, what is speed in the bar? Ghana Blacks are set a 7 minute. Akasamami and Sanadia Santa Filbertoso, Calibrenti, Wapimbona Quatresa, Jordan Pifford, Warren Wafabono, Wapiabada da Kokoma and Zirconsa, Consa the body bar, what did we come up about? Wapiabada da Bona Kokoma, Abraham Chadi de Makayi, what about a Koma, Dr. Marcus Rufford, Marcus Rufford, Wasada Bona C. Etimorum, Wana Echo, Borbet Makana Bokayo Saka, Saka, Nasugi Domasa, Wamanakai. Pony throwing, attacking, throwing for England. One to Bona now, one to Bona Tapaso. Three Lions, Bona Babeti. 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Now, woman Lusu Possessor, Antoine Samano, what the Bona Black Adam Renti, Renti, what the Bona Robo, Antoine Samano, Betuacana, Prince Cobanadu, Nasuda be Cobanatibanco, Cobanatibanco, woman to Bona Betty, Jordan Pifford. What you born in Jeromo? Now born in England. England, now you born ever. What we do in the Kappa Baba? Now so Zibo. What my clear lines, no? Ghana Blacks, yeah, Pierre Bondi, Jeromo, now Slabi. Born in Kobebia. Born in Kobebia, Sanda Sako. Born in Accra. Makei to Marcus Rufford. Marcus Rufford, at the press of Makana, Papa, Papa, Papa. Why are you not Peter Bondi, dear C? Your penalty, your boss, now no hope. Now, Eberetti Eze, where you born as a born at Tobacco, Ababi and Zirconsa, where Piaban to Dakar Rice Apuli, what about Abre, Makei, Kayne Krabono, Makei, where we are Dr. Marcus Rufford, Wasabe Abium, Obe Pedana, Marcus Rufford, Obe Pedana, where Pedabono, Nasu Tokuem Ghana, Woma Pimbona from Jonah Adete, Jonas Adete, Ghana, Quasisibo, Siba, you born for Rafael Powell.
1: Yes.
0: Bonsam. From the cabin to round the phone alongside.
1: Joseph Tegwe, Kebe, Mijo, Fou.
0: Anna Afei.
2: Oh, Papa, Nyex, Do.
0: Now, Ghana Black Sass, Antoine Semenyo, Webe Tumakwana, Semenyo, Nasrabi. 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England, 3 Lions, 0, Ghana Black Sass, 0, Wopi Mansu, USA. 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Womanda Roma. Meg Visi Center. Lawson. Womanswada Roma. Now, I have chance to announce that be England. Womanya Kona King. Wopon Pipra. 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Wopon Pipra. 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Betano. Vena Water. Bigo energy, Bigo.
1: Yes.
0: Bigo was a big refreshing moment. Ras energy drink, sports water. Wabunina Taruma Pepsodent, and so Akahon. Atuma Kawuma, Anna Star Cement, Lost in Eva Santa, Warrior Status Public Casey, Medi Moses, Corner Kick. England, no matter the tenants will be annual.
1: She,
3: Guyanso. 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

0: Sumé, Jégu Yensu, Sousum Boafri, Jégu Yensu. Now, Bonnie Cry, England, Morgan Rogers, Wet Albert and Bada Kokwedi, Dr. Marcus Shafford, Bonnie Akona Kikana, We Loft Windows and Door System, We Loft Windows and Door System, West Wufianerie, Wuhia Aya Break Resistance, Wuhia Aya Bulletproof, Anna Afe Wuhia Leak Proofa. Windows, sliding doors in Nano. Yeah, we loved windows. And doors is the petty. Number one, aha, and I'll be here. Jaben Aya Sandvik. Born here, Kola Kick. Woman to Bonnet, Tete, Koyabo. England, Abedatiasa. Where you born there, Romo? Ghana Black Sass. Yeah, you born up here. Ghana, you born up here. Ghana, you born up here. Ghana, you born up here. Another Kola Kick. Take a rise. Take a rise. Murray is a Benjamin Asawi in the Masawi. Asawi. Now, Bono Yanoda Kona kick. Adama England. Now, Declan Rice near Jaborati. Declan Rice near Wasan Pedro. Goalkeeper Benjamin Asawi. Benjamin Asawi. Benjamin Asawi. Asawi near. What's your BMP? Eberati Ese. Ese Nakofa Bono. What Yama England? Ese near Boni Kwano. So Biani Daye. Eberati Ese. Womo Babe at the long throw. Woman to Bonnie Kakabi, where job on the commands in the concert. Concert the club for the three lions. Where job on the Bonnie Kakuma, Reed James. James in the Bonnie Kano. What else the Bonnie commands in the concert? Concert here. What about the Kakuma? They can rise. Ejamo, what about Sotana? What Pedam Kakabi? Etekoyebo, Ghana Blacks. Yapim Bonnie Fermo, Opoku. Opoku Club on the Fermo. Pony a throw in Sima. And Sierra Finitu Suyabo Simanai.
1: Mammy.
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0: 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Now England, Woma Ibona Ramo Nasunabi. Bona Aya Kona kick. England for a bombardi the goal area. Ghana, Woma Titiye Epa. Woma the pressure de Maya Bata. Wobi Asidro, eh? Aya draw the Aminiko, ye, Makoto bet. Ye, ye, ye, ye, ye, ye, ye, ye, ye, ye, ye, ye, ye, ye, ye, ye, ye, ye, ye, ye, ye, ye, ye, ye, ye, ye, ye, ye, ye, ye, ye, ye, Heat. Now Bonnie Akona kick. Bonnie Akona kick. England first as a bumpire. Ghana attend Baba A. And my name is Faba Abasu.
1: Mosaria.
0: 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Now. Corner, England, Yapin Bonnet Formo. Opoku Poku. Amen.
2: Hallelujah.
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0: Amen.
2: Hallelujah.
0: Amen.
2: Oh.
1: Amen.
2: Oh. Hallelujah.
0: Amen.
2: Oh.
0: Simon Sianina. So. Simon Sianina. So.
1: Hela hela hela la
0: ala ala
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2: roughing up
1: kakarika
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0: yes
2: roughing up
0: easy
2: Easy,
0: Shagu Yanso,
2: oh, now
3: Jesus,
2: Jesus,
3: Jesus,
2: Jesus,
3: Jesus,

0: Ice Cube's Big 3 is back. The most competitive basketball league on earth is on CBS this Saturday. Big 3 All-Star Dwight Howard and the LA Riot take on Greg Monroe and the Dallas Power. Then Coach Rick Mahorn, Sensation Nasir Khor, and the Detroit Amps look to protect home court against back-to-back MVP Michael Beasley and the defending champs Miami 305. 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
1: Yay!
0: Ice Cube's Big 3 is back. The most competitive basketball league on earth is on CBS this Saturday. Big 3 All-Star Dwight Howard and the LA Riot take on Greg Monroe and the Dallas Power. Then Coach Rick Mahorn, Sensation Nasir Khor, and the Detroit Amps look to protect home court against back-to-back MVP Michael Beasley and the defending champs Miami 305. 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
5: 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Ready a fifth beam, Sanyon, fifth in here. I didn't am your mammy, dear son. 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Oh, radio, so that be before you have focus with dear, upon a son. 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I'm here in St. Chenny, baby. 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That's your boy, daddy. I mean, shall. 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I mean, shall. 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I mean, shall. What was so funny? I mean, bam, what happened? I mean, yam, okay, see. 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
6: nyame mamu mando monoso kesi pa na mesoriano anajubo bi eso se radio no suno kuye nyame ba na osande hu shema nhyira ye kesi ti nyame nhyira mu onko so ama mando monye kesi den nyina anajumpa yeno Mie nyame ba, minim nyame. 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Radio sun paibo nye juma. Distance has no barrier. 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
7: Works of faith, connecting to God through prayers. Works of faith, connecting to God through prayers. On this mountain, God is working miracles. God is delivering. That is yamenyame. That was you. 3 weeks ago, you'll be for the past about 6 months, Grammy Bompire, with I joined in on Facebook or YouTube or Daddy Craft for me near Bompire, and there's a lot going on, but at the same time, we pray, say, waiting for God to speak, God to just answer a lot of everything that is going on. Me in US, and I'm actually a nurse, actually. See, a bumpire. See, 3 weeks ago, that is here, my friend, you know, see me, but pain, you know. I said, no. I'm a person who talk stroke. I said, if I say, I see a toe stroke, I see a boo boo no go. And we say, hey, no, see, I'm a bumpire, right? I'm a bumpire. I did chin ye, my point, ma. Anna, me a text message free me pay you no say. I say bibi abo me to epo na no pepe. Na odie no hwe ni ye na e ko ye na. You call hospital, emergency room. Anna, omo ko hwe ye na che say ingrown hair. Anna banchi up na and to take kakra na che say wenya infection. Anna aye abscess, that's pompo. Nti omo drain ye na omo pull a mean free moon, not just a tunnel, I bet them. Into me, afraid that they see my catching on us here, but bomb pie. Yammy bay, say, was here any surgery now. Yammy be my yay, a man in what to say, any quaint saying, fast a kind can also, you're right to pay. But na the misrone said the surgical procedure ni the hanide. I wasn't afraid of it because I know say he can go in and out and come back. But I was afraid of the aftermath, the aftercare, because the location of it, you know, or you su bathroom biana a befaho. In Tibiku Shima, it would develop infection. Ama I was a wound changing any day. That was my fear. And you know, you go so bon home pie. And see, me catching the data, you bear surgery. No, and see, I no pay crime echo, my friend, now me catching the daddy. You cool, and not crime, my friend catching the procedure is the next day. It's going to be at 6 o'clock in the morning. I'm driving over there. No, see, you, you may encounter only a bon pie na you call it. See, me will hope, you're free, pray up. On my ear, the blood pressure, the insurance in the soul. I'm there, Dr. Abba. Abba explained the procedure, what was about to go on. The anesthesia is going to be like an hour. Him going on the table is about 30 minutes. Now, baby, 30 minutes, you know, he has to also relax and come out. It will take about another hour and 30 minutes. So basically, you know, in and off the table, on and off the table, and recovery, you know, is about 4 hours. So basically, you'll be free by 11:30. And which is fine, it's normal. But it's a whole, a mother can, nurse and nurse, it is about, I be explaining, or my, as you know, or my taking a blood pressure, ABB, I'm there. Your man anesthesia for my son to go out. You're rolling into the OR, and I'm a bad one thing. Say, because the whole thing will take about an hour and a half, and yeah, minko pe bibindi. And see, me, shase, a procedure, medicine, I say, I will damage you, any. Anna, minya test message 7:58. Say, you're rolling. No, 7:54. Say, you're rolling into the OR station. 7:58. Almost, you're rolling on the OR table. 8:08. Na minya message say procedure finished. Na me say how? Okay, which is fine. 8:10. Na minya test message say. Patient is in the waiting area recovering. Timimbra. To one the doctor and friend no say, are you still in the building? Nam say no, I stepped out to get something to eat. No, say no, everything is done. Nam say, wait a minute. So what no say? There was nothing there. They couldn't find the tunnels. They put camera in his, let me say, his through his anus. There was nothing. That is yame. A dear na obonu for person of faso nanka kray bubu eguho eradiatum. We work with the miracle working God. There was nothing there. Nothing. Even my son, when he woke up and he was like, okay, so mommy, I don't feel anything. I was telling him, there's nothing. They couldn't, they didn't do anything to you. He's like, what do you mean? I said, they did not do anything. They didn't touch you because there was nothing there. No, I said, ah, what is it? Because there's two tunnels. Now I say, there's nothing. Did they put camera in there? Like, I said, that's what they were doing, put camera.
0: Atelebanaba, Robana, Atelebanaba, Robana, Atelebanaba, Atelebanaba, Atelebanaba, Atelebanaba, Atelebanaba, Atelebanaba, Atelebanaba, Atelebanaba, Atelebanaba, Atelebanaba, Atelebanaba, Atelebanaba, Atelebanaba, Atelebanaba, Atelebanaba, Atelebanaba, Atelebanaba, Atelebanaba, Atelebanaba, Atelebanaba, Atelebanaba, Atelebanaba, Atelebanaba, Atelebanaba, Atelebanaba, Atelebanaba, Atelebanaba, Atelebanaba, Atelebanaba, Atelebanaba, Atelebanaba, Atelebanaba, Atelebanaba, Atelebanaba, Atelebanaba, Atelebanaba, Atelebanaba, Atelebanaba, Atelebanaba, Atelebanaba, Atelebanaba, Atelebanaba, 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
8: Jesus, Jesus Christ.
0: Hallelujah.
8: Amen.
0: Works of faith.
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9: Connecting to God through prayer.
0: We are the praying tribe, the mountain of salvation and solution. We are the praying tribe,
9: the mountain of salvation and solution.
0: If there is a man to pray,
9: there is a God to answer.
0: If there is a man to pray,
9: there is a God to answer.
0: When the people was so bombed, hallelujah.
8: Amen.
0: And then you pray, and then you pray, and then you pray. Everybody obey wa kuma so adie edia ma. Hallelujah.
8: Amen.
0: Egusu aye bompae, egusu aye bompae. Na Everybody wa tia si bi tie ni mesufre. Na obey akuma so adie bi adia ma. Hallelujah.
8: Amen.
0: Ye bompa, ye bompa. Isaiah chapter the number 10 verse the number 27. Isaiah 10 verse the number 27. Was it in that day the Lord will end the bondage of his people.
8: Aya.
0: He will break the yoke of every slavery.
8: My
0: he
8: God.
0: Will break the yoke of slavery
8: yes.
0: from their neck.
8: My God.
0: And the yoke will be destroyed
8: Amen.
0: Because of the anointing. Hallelujah.
8: Amen.
0: Was it a dananti in kunya bedi ebubu? So for him, nyanko pon o si nyame ewa da wasi si na washe ediamanema.
8: My God.
0: And tiabrani nyame ma ewa enkwasum. Now debi one ma or the wajieni fahudi ebede ebe kwa manema. To was it in that day, burden will be lifted.
8: Amen.
0: In kunya be here for your member, but hey, Sadi, see a bumper. Say what in your may that day be today.
10: Amen.
0: Sir, a darling, I may come once and your name out.
10: Amen.
0: Your bumper, say what in your pose. And couldn't you be a door better to be a, and couldn't you be a door better to be a? I should pray, may that bedding be lifted now.
10: Amen.
0: May that bedding be lifted now.
10: Amen.
0: Because, oh God, my Father,
10: oh God, my Father,
0: as I pray tonight,
10: as I pray,
0: let every bedding
10: be
0: lifted
10: from my life.
0: Kase uradi minyakupo, mi biya manana me bomba. 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Achele be de be de be de be na ba. Pray na bomba, bomba. Shona be na ba na ba. 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Raba na ba, achele be de be na ba. Raba na ba, achele ba. Raba na ba, achele ba. Raba na ba, achele ba. Let that bedding be lifted now.

Somebody lift your voice and pray. 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We declare prayer now. My Father, my God. Beyond the Bob, beyond the Bob, beyond the Bob, beyond the Bob, beyond the Bob, beyond the Bob, beyond the Bob, beyond the Bob, beyond the Bob, beyond the Bob, beyond the Bob, beyond the Bob, beyond the Bob, beyond the Bob, beyond the Bob, beyond the Bob, beyond the Bob, beyond the Bob, beyond the Bob, beyond the Bob, beyond the Bob, beyond the Bob, beyond the Bob, beyond the Bob, beyond the Bob, beyond the Bob, beyond the Bob, beyond the Bob, beyond the Bob, beyond the Bob, beyond the Bob, beyond the Bob, beyond the Bob, beyond the Bob, beyond the Bob, beyond the Bob, beyond the Bob, beyond the Bob, beyond the Bob, beyond the Bob, beyond the Bob, beyond the Bob, beyond the Bob, beyond the Bob, beyond the Bob, beyond the Bob, beyond the Bob, beyond the Bob

0: mbe mmini ye niswa sofo se nipa nya akonya wo onipa nya akonya wo so a obi wo tumi wo so no nya akonya wo so a do pibi betima ya to sinka obe mmini won alive so many are those who are trying to swallow us alive but also when men attack us one of them attack oblabo ti ejire nya mya sam sam bompa that may God attack every attacker in our life onipa bi ya wa attack oblabo bia may the Lord attack them now.
1: Amen.
0: May the Lord attack them now.
1: Amen.
0: Any attacker in your life.
1: Amen.
0: I say, oh God, my Father,
1: oh God, my
0: as,
1: Father.
0: I pray
1: attack
0: every attacker
1: attack.
0: In my life. May the Lord attack them now. Yes, Lord. Bompa. Ateleba. Rabalaba. You will swallow asala. May God attack. 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Yes, Lord. 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Teleba. 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

0: Betting and media, hallelujah. 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Was it they would have swallowed us? Someone said, who could have fruit to be an answer? Did you cry, Biano? So, what they will say, eh, Kem, now at the end, it look better, Ujai.
1: My God,
0: at the end, you know, Ujai. So, for Sandy, a bumper, see, they would have swallowed us. Yes, what the young couple say, may our flesh be bitter for the enemy. Like they want try, they want bonajumu pubia. Say, at the end of the month, at the end of the day, at the end of the year, obey Jono, Obon Passeva, may your flesh be better for the devil to you. Evadema, Evadema, Evadema, one nam, and you know what time for. Bay full beer, bay full beer, or pe one nam, Evadema, one nam, and yet many, like one nam, and yet bitter, and yet you know, and what time for. Your bumper, Cassava, the young
1: couple,
0: semi Piermano, number bumper, your wash,
1: your
0: wash, your wash, your
1: wash,
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1: Jesus, Jesus.
0: A bomb pied was a running uncle pons, since you see a bonny be a yash a fan who, this is a fan who be a, and then you marry a radwagina the amount.
1: Amen.
0: And you marry a radwagina the amount.
1: Amen.
0: And a boobia your tossy of Sunsuma, boobia your tossy and famara so mess our bravo. Ever do a ginama or yes with him. Ever do a ginama or yes with him. Ever do a ginama or yes with him. Any plottings of the devil will never get you.
1: Amen.
0: It will never hurt you.
1: Amen.
0: They are tuning and a judicium, they are tuning, we are the atunanapa, your bumper, in your wood, that will yes with
1: him.
0: Now, what empire your boss say, I cannot be later. I cannot be later. But like me, Timmy Yaketwa. Hallelujah. So for better than Yaketwa, Yamia Yamia Yasono or Yaketwa, and Tinema didn't change Timmy Yaketwa, your bumper, ma, if you know what Juma Yaketwa die.
1: Amen.
0: Messi, what Juma and Yaketwa. Juma be a was that be a bear cassia. Messi, Jumet de Biadon Sassum be a bear cassia. A bear cassia will yes to do. declare, I cannot be later.
1: I cannot be later.
0: Oh, I cannot be later.
1: I cannot be later.
0: By the grace of God, now doctor ni yini on Wednesday, and then mamu say no, emu fritetrim, emu fritetrim, mamu say no, like the way a DC code, emu timi fanin kofi no akwaku, anam de ba, so for me de ba, ne honam nyina start say eight till like, umu say ne honam dia de air pro, hallelujah, so for go forward this one, what time in kabi, this will be a dash we were the influence,
1: amen,
0: yali be a dash we were the influence,
1: amen,
0: so for crank crass anam de ba, o she ne honam dia untimi home, like some hospital even now, over the issue, see, so a friend said, Bo, they're on the bones, I know.
2: Canula.
0: Yeah, Kagum.
2: Canula.
0: Hado Kayana. Hallelujah. Ni na born in Sao. Like Bibi born in Sao. Straight from hospital, and the number two horn, and a oo. By the grace of God, a brother papa by you, a particular microphone, particular microphone. And by the year, Juma Bibri, if you will be a year declares your uncle Fiongono, by the special grace of God, you are solid and
1: national.
0: Wow, what that for my child, they be more solid now. In Tialibia, the one name will be as of on this same platform, Anna Kan. Cancer, a banyan ponam na kwa suye de SIA, two point of contact. 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
0: 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My God.
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1: 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So I will be the man, not just say Eradin Yakupon, obey
0: Amabay,
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0: 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hallelujah. And I continue to need one sitting pony the enemy. Tell your amigos, yamoye. One hour, mamma GB, hallelujah. I am a daughter, so I was young, and I don't know, mamma Jody. Tell me, I'm a channel of power to Jinanamo, a brebina, a badobio, yena, and Becassa, or bra bomper. Amen. So for your bomper, I was I cannot be later.
1: I cannot be
0: later. And Genesis chapter number 1, verse the number 28. Was it God blessed them and said, be fruitful and multiply.
1: Yeah.
0: Now, what is she we see? God said, be multiply and increase. How can we be little? Nyamenaka. So, I mean, Nyamenaka. Was he endure? So, how can you be little? You cannot be little. Nyamia say, Nyam, see, there is a command upon our life.
1: Yes.
0: God has commanded us. Hallelujah. Was share saying the young dollar. It will be a mere share saying dollar. Can you be little?
1: No.
0: You cannot be little. Yes, several the young ponce. A free and echo about the mound dollar.
1: Amen.
0: We are praying for increase.
1: Yes.
0: We are praying for increase. Adibia, we are declaring a prayer about the most sick and you be brave.
1: Amen.
0: We are praying for that increase. Osia, we are in young coupon. We be a man, no, me pompa. Adibia, Madame Sabesum, Eurati. Manin Dolly, Adibia, Madame Sabesum, Evadie, and Yibibri. Oh, yes, we are not about Baba, Palada, Palagada, Palagada, Palagada, Palagada, Palagada, Palagada, Palagada, Palagada, Palagada, Palagada, Palagada, Palagada, Palagada, Palagada, Palagada, Palagada, 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

0: 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Amen. Say, what don't Sabbath Swadi about me, baby, believe with you. Amen. 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Kawa hold them quadian came to me, Yajuba. Better ready to me, two don't Sabbath Swadi, kit to me, baby, believe.
1: Amen.
0: I say, what don't Sabbath Swadi, kit to me, baby, believe.
1: Amen.
0: May you increase in Jesus' mighty name. Declare, I cannot be later.
1: I cannot be later.
0: Oh, I cannot be later.
1: I cannot be later.
0: I can't be later.
1: I can't be later.
0: And then there was a mean team in your ketwa. So for your bumpire, who be a many paya ketwa tia brabosso? Who be a teeny pa brabosso? Ne many paya ketwa. Yes, sir. Don't say a quiet baby, nipe buon ma de ketwa. Like, I said, I did be a way beyond, like, ne nija de ketwa. You see, ne life, ne programming life to that level. So don't be dink one.
1: Yes.
0: Because you're programming our genius, but the female call any evil programming via any evil programming via the Lord has delivered you.
1: Amen.
0: The Lord has delivered you.
1: Amen.
0: The Lord has delivered you.
1: Amen.
0: The Lord has delivered you. Tatila Hadaba. So for the bomb, I say, the young boy say, who be a many pay ketwa? Any spirit that belittles people, as you are praying, we cast that demon away. Kasa ewradi nyango boy, me be a man on, na me bomb pa. 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
2: amen
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2: amen
1: wo aye kese pa receive that grace in the name of Jesus. Receive that grace now.
2: I receive it.
1: 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Amen. Only pebi a woman, or maybe a woman in Shira etona braboso. 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
3: Bo homo dem pass this year. Say amen. 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
1: 11:45 nano so ye de abawie oba brantem si first service na oba brantem second service na oba ye de brantem na everdo be do be kaiwo na everdo be wiye o Jesus Christ demonti amen
0: to
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